0: I saw love. And the first time you touched me, I felt love. And after all this time, you're still the one I love.
1: This one is for Darlene Tina. Mm-hmm. This is your song, You're Still the One.

0: the odds.
1: Anyways, that's your song, Darling Tania. I wish I could play the last song, but I think I have to try and play a minute of it because my time is up here. Pedro, this is your song. You want me to play I Say Yes to You from Senna Val. This is your song.

That's your song, P. Lolo. Thanks for requesting it. That is where I wrap it all up. Thank you very much for listening to the show. We're back again tonight at 10:05 p.m. My name is Nathaniel Mensah. It's been a great time serving you. As always, poco a poco, little by little, we're going to get there one brick at a time. So please don't push it. Don't rush it. It's definitely going to be possible. I'll see you when I see you. Until then, be safe and make sure you stay out of trouble. I'm out of here. Bye-bye.

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Sase, sumia ewo.

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Yes, yes, yes.

0: rabba. The down it is the down it is at the piano, at the piano, at the piano, at the piano, at the piano, at the down it is at the down it is at the what fun you are saying?
1: What fun you are saying?
0: What your son is winning for
2: you?
0: What fun you have to treat the
1: family?
0: That your son is winning for you. The journey has to be so. The journey has to be so.
1: Jesus, ah, Jesus.
0: The journey has to. Casa Yasu. 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Yasu. Yasu. Yasu. The journey has to be so. The journey has to be so. The journey has to be so. The journey is also. The journey is also. The journey is also. The journey is also. The journey is also. The journey is also. The journey is also. The journey is also.

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Rakapa, Masalabada, Rakabada, lift your voice wherever you are. Bless the name of the Lord. Magnify the name of the Lord.

0: ratata rata zora gadiada ya samba wata ratata mala saya in the name of
1: Jesus Christ.
2: Praying time with your prayer leader, Pastor Bernard Osuansa.
3: Freedom, the Lord has done it. Other for freedom, you know, so. So, yeah, the king now, no king to you. You know, you know, you know, you know, you know, you know, you know, you know, you know, you know, let's pray together and win this battle together. Freedom, the Lord has done it. Freedom. The Lord has done it.
2: Praying time with your prayer leader, Pastor Bernard Osuansa.
3: We want to go for the next prayer topic. We are asking the Lord for forgiveness. Lord, forgive me of all my sins. Every sin that I have committed against heaven and earth, forgive me of all my sins. Wash me with your cleansing blood and answer into my prayer. That is your next prayer. Please lift your voice and pray for forgiveness. Lift up your voice. Lift up your voice. Lift up your voice. 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

0: Every sin that we have committed against heaven and earth, Lord, we pray that you will wash us with your cleansing blood. You will answer into our supplication tonight. We are supporting in the name of Jesus Christ.
1: Praying time with your prayer leader, Pastor Bernard Osuansa.
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1: given. Praying time with your prayer leader, Pastor Bernard.
0: Our next prayer. The other time, the word of the Lord said, you cannot battle with a strong man unless you bind him. Just watch your children once. This is going to be our next prayer. This is your prayer. Oh Lord, my God, give me divine strength, supernatural anointing. 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
0: This is our next prayer topic. 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
1: Jesus Christ.
0: Exodus chapter 33 and the verse number 18. Ye bom pa ye radi chire madie bi na ye be ye ne kena. Na Wednesday na Thursday so for ye ye 3 days fasting bi. O chire nyame yaduma ye be ye fasting. Will be a wutie me bi tomorrow we are fasting and on Wednesday too you'll be fasting and Thursday morning you'll be fasting and you'll be coming to the church. And this is the team God just gave me. I was checking out on my phone. Me atroso Exodus chapter 33 verse 18. Exodus 33 and the verse number 18. Put it there for me. My God. Put it there for me, please. Mm-hmm. And he said, I beseech thee, show me thy glory.
1: Jesus.
0: Can you hear me?
2: Me kan mo se nguma etosu mienu. 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
0: Mami ngu wani onyam. It is this 3 days fasting. Tomorrow too, ochanya monkami, we will use the same scripture. Exodus 33 verse 18. Or see, and he said, I beseech thee, show me thy glory. Everybody, mami ngu wani onyam. Now what you suffer, I will see a timi ngu nyami enu onyam. And tomorrow, I will want every one of you to fast. Ochanya say, you're fasting. Do fasting tomorrow. Do it tomorrow. Do it tomorrow. And if you can also do it tomorrow, if you can do 6 a.m. to 6 p.m., do it tomorrow. And also Wednesday to do it. And Thursday morning, do it and let's be at church. And we'll be lifting up prayer together. I'll see. And he said, I beseech thee, show me thy glory. This is our next prayer. This is your prayer. Oh Lord my God, let your glory fall on my life and my destiny. 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
3: kuraba
0: na chamber pod right won pe so be ko humpo because en munyama bono ye mu bebere san na nyam eti Moses say urade me sraw ma me hu wani onyam. 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

0: Of you, we are live on Adom TV. Yes, we are live on Adom TV, and we are also live on Praise TV, and we are also live on Sony TV, and also live on Ago TV. My God, and we are also live on GH1 TV, and we are also live on Home Base TV. My God, and also Light TV. And Joy Prime TV and Angel TV. Obi adenyana no. Catch an SFA TV network. TV hamwa ha. Kadum TV channel fantuo. Praise TV so ya boho catch an fantuo. And a GH1 so dem catch an fantuo. Angel TV so sa. And also Joy Prime TV. Tell them to put their TV on this channel and join us and pray. Empire dear mama eye. Empire dear blah eye. The candidia say, Adia Wushia, Minchem, something that you should never ignore in your life is prayer. I'm telling you. Because prayer is something that you can never be in this life and ignore. Untimin trans as you so and kasem ye bema me mompai min pempai bo. May your ba min pempai bo. Ey, will be on pempai bo be unquan ninimo. Every man, every woman who doesn't love prayer, there is no life in you. Because I'm calling you a bonifun to me yield your pibia. 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Afe, this is our next prayer. Every evil power challenging my prayer.
1: My God.
0: Every evil power challenging my prayer. Also, for him says, sometimes when you are praying, there is a certain evil power that does not want you to be free,
1: yes,
0: and they challenge your prayer.
1: Yes.
0: Whilst you are praying, they are also chanting.
1: Yeah.
0: Declare this loud and clear. Every evil power,
2: every evil power
0: challenging my prayer.
2: Challenging my prayer.
0: What are you waiting?

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Jesus. Every power surrendering your prayer to me, be a war song by worship and Pine Juma by the fire and the tender of Holy Ghost. We command the tender of God to strike them down. To me, be a war song on Pine Bonisha. There will bomb fire will also chanting. Evil power that is challenging your prayer tonight, evil spirit that is challenging your prayer tonight. Witchcraft power that is challenging your prayer tonight. Let your powers fail by fire. Let your powers fail by fire. Let your powers fail by fire. Declare, say, evil powers challenging my prayer. Hear the word of the Lord. Scatter.

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1: In Koswe ye di ashe.
0: What
1: are you waiting for?
0: What are you waiting for?
1: Die by fire.
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1: My God.
0: Evil power.
1: Yes, Lord.
0: Challenging your movement of success.
1: My God.
0: I won't be your mukasa. We are my uncle.
2: Jesus.
0: By the fire and the tender of Holy Ghost, we command your words to scatter.
1: Amen.
0: We command your words to scatter.
1: Amen.
0: We command your words to scatter.
1: Amen.
0: Let your powers fail.
1: Amen.
0: I said, let your powers fail.
1: Amen.
0: Let your powers fail.
1: Amen.
0: Let it fail.
1: Amen.
0: Every demonic power that does not want you to move forward in life, by the tender of Holy Ghost, let your power scatter. Let your power fail. In the name of Jesus. We are firing the next prayer. The next prayer. Every satanic wind blowing against my life. Let me please remind you, we are live on Facebook. Yes, we are live on Facebook. The name on Facebook is Original FTPP. The Lord has done it. Yes, the name there is Original FTPP. The Lord has done it. Just type Original FTPP. The Lord has done it. And another name too is Prophet Bernard Usu Ansa. Prophet Bernard Usu Ansa. My God. Yes, Prophet Bernard Usu Ansa. My God. My God. And we are also live on YouTube. The name on YouTube is The Lord Has Done It. Just type FTPP on YouTube, or The Lord Has Done It on YouTube. We are there right now. I feel we are firing the next prayer. If you are live on Facebook, can I please plead with you? Share the link for me. Come on now. Please, please share the link for me. I beg you in the name of God. If you are live on Facebook, please share it for me. Let us be a blessing to people all around the world. Let's fire, let's fire, let's fire. We are firing the prayer hard one. And this is your next prayer. This is your next prayer. Ah, every satanic wind blowing against my life. Every satanic wind blowing against my life. 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And from a bonibia wo bomb a brabo. 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

0: satanic wind that is blowing your life. 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
1: Oh God of favor,
0: appear in my life. And Pyre, you're babuni. We will really pray this prayer very well. We are going to pray this prayer very, very well. God of favor. The Bible says that, and when the angel visited Mary, do you know what the angel said? I said, woman, you have found favor in the sight of God. Oba, when you are ready anymore, Tom. And man be bribing in him. When you are ready anymore, Tom. Oh, God of favor, locate me. Genesis chapter 6 and the verse number 6. Genesis 6 6. Osine urade nu no hoso yo ni power sasi so Jesus bufui nyame ni bufui okase me pepe ni pa mabo wo nyina oba the verse number 7 and 8 osine so no what there unya urade ni modom and no what found favor in the sight of God. My God, unya urade ni modom a wo mre. When you find favor in the sight of God, my dear, you will never struggle.
2: Amen.
0: When you find favor in the sight of God,
2: yes, Lord.
0: Things that would take others years, it will take you a day.
2: Amen.
0: Listen, when you find favor in the sight of God,
2: my God,
0: things that would take others many years, it will take you a day. I declare

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0: Jesus Christ.
1: Luke chapter number 1. And the verse number 32, the verse number 33. Luke chapter 1, the verse number 32, the verse number 33. If you are live on Facebook, please help me sharing the link. Help me sharing it to be a blessing to people all across the globe. Come on now. A lot of people depend on us. When they don't see you sharing it on their page, they don't pray. I beg you in the name of God, can you please share it to be a blessing to people all around the world? Remember, if you say, Nyame Yaduma watching, you're fasting. Wednesday, you're fasting. Thursday, near your fasting, near the Bishawa Sole. Oh God, show me thy glory. Everybody, me yanko pong. Mami, when you and yam. And then empire, you're born in 3 days. The Lord is saying this to me. Then you and yam be pee when you pebby swa.
2: Amen!
1: A fee, a man of you, yes. A bear sasa that you've been a washroom. Whenever God shows you his glory. Okay, give me the, read it for me.
2: Luke chapter 1, verse 30 to 33. Then the angel said to her, do not be afraid, Mary, for you have found favor with God. Verse 31. And behold, you will conceive in your womb and bring forth a son, and shall call his name Jesus. Verse 32. He will be great, and he will be called the Son of the Highest. And the Lord God will give him the throne of his father David. Verse 33. And he will reign.
1: And he shall reign over the house of Jacob.
2: Forever.
1: Forever. It will have you. Shall see. The verse number 33. Or see. And he shall reign over the house of Jacob forever. And of his kingdom there shall be no end. Just say Jacob will fear. When the favor of God founds you, this is the one of the signs of the workability of God's favor. Favor of God doesn't come to an end until you die. And even if you die, it transfers to your generations. I declare God's favor over your descendants. I declare God's favor over your life. I declare God's favor over your life. God's favor over your life. So for country, mommy. Shala ba de la kata.
2: Me can look at sempa. 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Amen.
1: Can I please get every one of you, please share the link for me. If you are on Facebook, share it for me. But quick one, don't forget that tomorrow you are fasting. Watch out, you're fasting, Mr. When you pray, amen. When you are bracing, you're meeting, you're fasting. Then you're meeting on Wednesdays. You're in 3 days. If you can do 6 to 6, do it. If you can do 6 to 3, do it. Don't say I can do 6 to 12 because I know when you're fasting, 6 to 12 is not a fasting. Try your best possible, even if it is 6 to 3 or 6 to 6, it will help you. You're better than Ochina Tuesday, near any Wednesday, near San Ayano, a year Thursday in India, the Baba Solis. When you program, yeah, bomb pen everybody, they are between. Now, there is something called Rima. Rima, nature say, Rima is something that you have not planned. Drawing your prayer or you do your meditation with God, then it comes. Oh, bomb pen and then your media back. And a idea tie and no, and man yamia juman ten so yamia do much. I'm sure you've been a babble. I feel yourself one sampai will be him. What thing was it? The angel said to Mary and said, you have found favor in the sight of God. This is your prayer. Was it, oh Lord, among my mother's children, among my father's children, everybody, me papa, me mammy, Lord, among my mother and my father's children. Favor me among them all. Lord, among my parents' children, favor me among them all. Lord, among my father and my mother's children, favor me among them all. And the name of my name, Papa, Mem, Shemen, Munyam, Sin, Winyanara, Pigansani, and Kofayana, then,
0: Oh Lord Jesus,
1: among my father and my mother's children. Favor me among them all.
0: Favor me among them all.
1: And to me so. We yet decra a bushy be a soffo. Nipa me and some you know to me muda. A yabaco. Any ye and any amen, I'm the swap pija di akame. I'm telling you. May bomb pass a sabbat could have had the man in your war. Who can't am your woodian and your home? You shout the amen 3 times.
0: Amen.
1: I declare, Oh Lord, my Father,
0: among my father and my mother's children,
1: favor me among them all. Prayer, rakapaya, sandara, reteli baruso, rakapanda, ya sandara, rakapanda, rakapanda, lemaya, rakapanda, rakapanda, rakapanda, rakapanda, rakapanda. Zimmer, Ricardo, Zimmer, Zimmer, Zimmer, Zimmer, Zimmer, Zimmer, Zimmer, Zimmer, Zimmer, Zimmer, Zimmer, Zimmer, Zimmer, Zimmer, Zimmer, Zimmer, Zimmer, Zimmer, Zimmer, Zimmer, Zimmer, Zimmer, Zimmer, Zimmer, Zimmer, Zimmer, Zimmer, Zimmer, Zimmer, Zimmer, Zimmer, Zimmer, Zimmer, Zimmer, Zimmer, Zimmer, Zimmer, Zimmer, Zimmer, Zimmer, Zimmer, Zimmer, Zimmer, Zimmer, Zimmer, Zimmer, Zimmer, Zimmer, Zimmer, Zimmer, Zimmer, Zimmer, Zimmer, Zimmer, Zimmer, Zimmer, Zimmer, Zimmer, Zimmer, Zimmer, Zimmer, Zimmer,

Yeah.

Lift your voice, you are the vampire. We say, what the name of the vampire? Rakatos, Yapa, Sando, Yapa, Rakatos, Yapa, Yapa, Yapa, Yapa, Yapa, Yapa, Yapa, Yapa, Yapa, Yapa, Yapa, Yapa, Yapa, Yapa, Yapa, Yapa, Yapa, Yapa, Yapa, Yapa, Yapa, Yapa, Yapa, Yapa, Yapa, Yapa, Yapa, Yapa, Yapa, Yapa, Yapa, Yapa, Yapa, Yapa, Yapa, Yapa, Yapa, Yapa, Yapa, Yapa, Yapa, Yapa, Yapa, Yapa, Yapa, Yapa, Yapa, Yapa, Yapa, Yapa, Yapa, Yapa, Yapa, Yapa, Yapa, Yapa, Yapa, Yapa, Yapa, Yapa, Yapa, Yapa, Yapa, Yapa, Yapa, Yapa, Yapa, Yapa, Yapa, Yapa, Yapa, Yap

0: places where the Lord connected me to freedom time praying partners. Somebody lift your voice in prayer. Lift up your voice and pray. Ask the Lord to favor you among your parents' children, among your mother and your father's children. May you be favored among them all. In the name of Jesus, I declare that among your parents' children, you will be favored among them all. I said you'll be favored among them all. You shall never be slave among your family. You shall never be a servant among your family. Oh, mama, no, papa, mem, yesterday, mo, wunyak, why you chamo yesterday, mo. May the favor and the grace of God locate you and change things for you in the name of Jesus.
1: Amen.
0: May the favor of the Lord locate you while you have no idea of.
1: Amen.
0: In the mighty name of Jesus Christ.
1: Amen.
0: Somebody shout amen 5 times. Declare.
1: Amen.
2: Amen.
1: Amen.
2: Amen. Amen.
1: Amen.
0: Our next prayer. Our next prayer. Shalakatela patuwasa. Can we share it one more time on Facebook? Please, come on now. Share the link. Share it. Be a blessing to people. Share it. Come on now. Yes, a lot of people depend on us. Like I said, when you don't share it, you are blocking their chances of praying. Please help somebody. Help somebody. Let the Lord use you. God bless your heart for your good heart. I feel this is your next prayer topic. Every change working against my movement. Every change working against my movement. Oh, my minty min come enemy. Yachi chireme. Nipa bibrisani aye wo. A lot of you, that is what they have done to you. You want to marry, but your marriage spiritually has been tied. You want to prosper, but your prosperity has been tied. You want to succeed, but your success has been tied. Declare. Every satanic chain,
1: every satanic chain
0: working against my progress,
1: working against my progress.
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0: 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Every chain.
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1: We command that demonic chain to be broken. We command it to be broken by fire. 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By the fire of the Holy Ghost. 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
4: Amen.
1: Somebody shout amen three times.
4: Amen. Amen. Amen.
1: Thank you, Holy Spirit. We are going for the next prayer topic. Every power that want to use me for sacrifice. To me, I person they may bow for the Bowada. Hey, and Pablo Bonio, Obi on my papa near the near. Obi on my mama, Obi on my wire, Obi on my ukunu, Obi on my oba. They want to use that person for sacrifice. Declare this loud and clear. Every power that want to use me or any of my family member for sacrifice this year. Yeah, yes, say sacrifice. We want to destroy that sacrifice. We want to make sure that they will not get any sacrifice this year. Are you praying this prayer?
5: Yes,
1: yes. If you are live on Facebook, please can you share it for me one more time? Come on now, please, please share it one more time. We have to reach more than 1K. Come on now, be a blessing, be a blessing. Share the link, share it, share the page, share the page, share the page to be a blessing. I feel declare. Every evil power, that want to use me or any of my family member, for sacrifice. You are a liar.
2: You are a liar.
1: What are you waiting for?
2: What are you waiting for?
1: Hear the word of the Lord.
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1: Die by fire.
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Every power that want to use my children, that want to use me, that want to use my wife, that want to use your mother for sacrifice, la sota rika paria tayo, they sacrifice themselves. 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Somebody declare that let your power scatter, let them die, let them die, let them die. 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

0: Holy Ghost, Holy Ghost, Holy Ghost, Holy Ghost. 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
0: nipa bebre saw. 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This is your prayer. 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Yes. You call the next prayer. Empire will you. A juma krofo ye. 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not. This is your prayer. We see every evil power that always destroy everything that I do in my life as a man, everything that I do in my life as a woman, and ye man me kwako fa na ye ka me ton kra ye nto me post no online, nobody will buy it. We'll say every evil power that always destroy everything that I do. Lift your hands. Lift your hands. 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Declare, declare, declare. Every evil power.
1: Every evil power.
0: That always destroy everything that I do in my life.
1: That always destroy everything that I do in my life.
0: Your time is up. What are you waiting for?
1: What are you waiting for?
0: Hear the word of the Lord.
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1: Put your hands on your head. I want to pray for you. 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Every demonic power that want to use you for sacrifice, that want to use your children for sacrifice, that want to use your wife for sacrifice, that want to use your mother for sacrifice, that want to use your husband for sacrifice, abeya ewo kru ma minu fie ikru papa mu fie awo peswo mu du kunu ba for there abeya wo wo yiri fie awo peswo mu de wo yiri ba for there abeya wo wo busiem awo peswo mu de wo wo ba for there. And answer with baby and a woony baby. By the fire of Holy Ghost, we command your powers to scatter. We command your powers to scatter. We command your powers to scatter. In the mighty name of Jesus Christ, every forces that destroy whatever you do in your life, I command that forces to scatter. Adie biara wudi usaso mana yebasa. 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We fit in there from the years more jack danesadi ano. We turn it by the fire of God. We turn it by the power of God. We turn it by the anointing of God. In the mighty name of Jesus Christ. No me biara yadiya tuwe tumaso. 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By the fire of Holy Ghost, we lose you right now. We lose you right now. When the main serpent will be to say, the hand of the Lord is coming over somebody. My God, the power of God is reaching out to you right now. When you tell me about you, when you say about you, you are the and what this son of you see, you see the idea you are in, when you miss you see, the anointing of God is liberating you, is setting you free. In the name of Jesus, to me be a wallow. To me be a wallow. To me be a wallow. We must soon die. No one will be da. No one will be da sebema. No one will be da suoba. Ma tumi wenyu me biara. Ya sewa na pambiara. Ya dusu suma waria. 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Ya dusu suma waria. We command every spiritual marriage to die. To die. To die. For to me be a ra, for two warriors, so I want my one warrior, oh my one warrior, and I do your domino, and I do your domino, and I do your domino, and I do your domino. We command your powers to die. I say, who won't be a ra? To me be a ra. To me be a ra. Or no, so awali awali. Or some of you need here. Ya to me when you may be a ra. Ya saw one up and be a ra. In the mighty name of Jesus Christ. By the fire of God, we declare freedom. We declare deliverance of God over your soul, over your life, right now. What do you be a ache? Awale ache. Akuntu ache. Ejuma semu ache. Wawuona ache no. Bidi Yesu mude shumwa di ama. Yeshumwa di ama. Yeshumwa di ama. Yeshumwa di ama. Me use to me be jane. Yes, me use to me be jane for you. A certain spirit is running away. Yes, you are going to feel the fire right now. Baby, I want to know your baby. You will be able to stand on your feet. Listen, what to me now? So the anointing is setting you free. The fall of God is celebrating you. Be free right now. I feel the who's here. The who's here. The who's here. The who's here. In the name of Jesus Christ. Thank you, Holy Spirit.
2: My God.
1: For your deliverance power.
2: Jesus.
1: In the name of Jesus. I want somebody to shout, I am free. Three times, declare.
3: I am free. I am free. I am free.
1: And shout amen 5 times. Declare.
3: Amen. Amen. Amen. Amen.
1: Last one.
3: Amen.
1: Freedom. Broken loose. In the spirit realm, and you may be a sunny. Yes, and you may say, you will see that from now you are going to see a lot of change in every area of your life.
3: Yeah.
1: I promise you, this is going to happen. Even your life itself, your relationship, your finances, your job, you are going to see a huge difference, because I see a huge deliverance of God over your life.
3: Amen.
1: And I declare that, may you see the manifestations of it in the name of Jesus Christ.
3: Amen.
1: Whatever that was done against you has been canceled.
3: Amen.
1: It has been taken away.
3: Amen.
1: I said it has been taken away.
3: Amen.
1: It has been taken away.
3: Amen.
1: By the fire of Holy Ghost.
3: Amen.
1: Thank you, Holy Spirit. May who say, I see the thing like bosom me want to say, as I come to me be Janie from be fierce is here. Yes, it Janie is here.
2: Amen.
1: Thank you, Holy Spirit. Let that spirit run away.
3: Yes,
1: yes, let it run away.
3: Amen.
1: And the spirit of witchcraft.
3: My God.
1: Pay you soon some.
3: My God.
1: Ono su Janie.
3: Yes.
1: Ono su Janie.
3: Yes.
1: Ono su Janie.
3: Yes.
1: Ono su Janie.
3: Yes.
1: Ono su Janie.
3: Yes.
1: Ono su Janie.
3: Yes.
1: Ono su Janie.
3: Yes.
1: Ono su Janie.
3: Yes.
1: Ono su Janie. Yes. In the mighty name of Jesus, run away. And never return. Run away. And never return. Run away. And never return. Run away. And never return. In the mighty name of Jesus Christ. Yes, I don't know, but I hear the word of the Lord saying to me, that I should pray for everyone who is sick, especially to the hospitals. Because will be that them will be yare the hospital bed. I am seeing 3 people back here, the oxygen. Me say another one, yeah, the oxygen. And baby, or Daniel Deng, the Huni Papa Conso. Oxygen in a so, but other who did on Tinanin Casa. Now I pray, oh God,
3: Jesus,
1: for whoever that is sick in any hospital. Any hospital. Hospital Biara, the word of the Lord said, you sent forth your word.
3: My God.
1: And it heals our disease.
2: Father.
1: Whoever that is sick,
3: Jesus,
1: listening to me right now on the radio,
3: my God,
1: watching me right now on YouTube,
3: my God,
1: watching me right now on Facebook,
3: yes, my God,
1: watching me right now on TV,
3: my God,
1: Kadila Bato Sariata,
3: my God,
1: you spirit of sickness,
3: my God,
1: hear the word of the Lord. I command you by the power of Holy Ghost,
3: Jesus,
1: lose them and let them go right now.
3: Amen.
1: I curse you, you spirit of infirmity.
3: My God.
1: You spirit of sickness,
3: yes,
1: leave their body right now.
3: Amen.
1: Leave their blood right now.
3: Amen.
1: Leave their soul right now.
3: Amen.
1: By the fire of Holy Ghost,
3: amen,
1: I curse every sickness.
3: Amen.
1: I curse every sickness.
3: Amen.
1: I curse every sickness.
3: Amen.
1: And I speak deliverance of God.
3: Amen.
1: Over your body right now,
3: yes,
1: in the mighty name of Jesus Christ,
3: amen,
1: the Son of the Living God,
2: my God,
1: Somebody shout amen 5 times. Can it
3: amen. Amen.
1: Thank you, Holy Spirit. Father, we thank you for your deliverance power.
2: Praying time with your prayer leader.
1: You are free. I can assure you with that. I'm telling you, I read it in his account. The Lord has set you free. You are going to see a huge deliverance of God manifesting in your life from now till thy kingdom come. Father, I thank you so much for your deliverance grace over the life of every man. Can you lift your hands and begin to thank God? Be another radiance, baby. Be another radiance. Be another radiance. Come on, somebody lift your voice. Lift your voice. Lift your voice. Somebody lift your voice. Come on now. Come on now. Somebody lift your voice. Lift your voice. Lift your voice. Lift your voice. Lift your voice. Lift your voice. Lift your voice. Lift your voice. Lift your voice. Lift your voice. Don't stop. Don't stop. Don't stop. You are not there, Radiasi. You are not there, Radiasi. Don't stop. Don't stop. Don't stop. Lift your voice. Lift your voice. In the name of Jesus Christ. Say your bomb pie on. Na se unyame ne mekasa eta master di anso tesi mondays na unyame ne mekasa se yemmo afodie of 30 cedia aya na yeme de. The reason is because the number 3 represent God the Father, God the Son, and God the Holy Spirit. And whenever God gave us a word like this, aya mpe so obia be ni ho frame ye me bom paye no erade ma me hunu de koso onkrofo fie no me tesi nyame kasa chere me se wo wie de ma chere wo no a aya ma wo bibiara. If after you are done with what you are seeing, let everyone sow a seed of 30 Ghana cedi. And I want every one of you to be obedient. Many are called, but few are chosen. And I'm talking about the few ones. The few ones are the people that are going to be obedient to the instructions of the Lord. One day, I think there were 3. And we are 4 men, sir. My kind of video is so that. So for omo nyina ne ebo mpae na ba ko bi wo so for every day bi evade beka se ma fodi oni bi kru akwa ko pedia ye oni bi kru akwa ko pedia ye omo maka de no matwi wo me ni nti ase wo no nko ana de bi ona ebo so for connection bi ba ne se ya mo mo me so mo ya nuafo ma tre ye ya de no mo oni pa na wo no de bi ona ne ba afodi no ono pedia ne ba Canada na ye 8 years visa lady ni ko last year. One day me wo hon ma ni nuam no ba mo se reverend. I'm so woke as I say, Major, and I'm saying, yes. The reason I'm moving on the dear band saying, I'm moving on a common in the GDA. 2, and then they're me and say, in the city. Sometimes I am not yet empire number born. Do tell me, I am city, me rate. Unibia, unibi. But so will be to me, and sometimes cross a unibia. I am not yet so show GDA no more will be to. No man sense any idea, GDA amount. But this, and you see, you need to know this. Whenever we pray and the word of the Lord comes, catch almost so many say, I am not yet name the into a person. Yes, I remember BBN Sue Quine, Pibina, yes. Nabu Hussein Century, NBP. In the next 5 minutes, Janamba Yamadema Wing. 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Who number ne dada ye? Who ni number na jenamba ya medema osisi? Anase shi TV so. Watch the screen, you will see the number. But you will see where you are, my mobile man. 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But all of a sudden, na se, weni e shishu. Weni shishu. 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Sen su ne bon pa ye gus nefa wu hu wenim. Ebe jai. Ebe jai. This is the fourth time, Madiria. Your first one there, will no call hospital. Almost see Bibina. A person, you just saw me, you preach. Who's going to come on, man? Yeah, we'll give you this number. This number two is also, 0244115618. 0244115618.
4: Freedom, the Lord has done it.
1: Number number they can't demand 0595 not wabo 5767 it dear bunny freedom freedom time print partners and a baby. Second number also see 0244115618 0244115618 0244115618 me ma me bi o wa ma no ne ya no ne bom pa ye ewrade ne me kasa se o bre wo ho pa wo dia joining pa ye ne fa gidi e bo na dia be ka chuo bia ye ne hwe dia nya me be ye wate kama kama to ye e be ye yi ama na ya kono. 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La Paz Race Course Park ne so La Paz Race Course Park ne so wo faka bi si La Paz a osime peka eko Race Course na me ko park ne so enye yira kwan kra unya tana Race Course car ni mu a Risk of scan also could be a La Paz. And a risk of scan also be watching water. And a bean so as our carnation. And a bean so a circle. Udonia drawn mass may pay risk of scar. And yet tabula, a risk of or some cop park and so may pay risk of scar, may cop park and so. Yeah, will risk of park and so. Watching a numerous sister to near started deliverance service, baby. A free brandy mompire man at all. And ya feel now be ya quancher or talk or you be who so for. Yen ye be waha. Yea, dear, yea, yea, yea, yea, yea, yea, yea, yea, yea, yea, yea, yea, yea, yea, yea, yea, yea, yea,
5: FTPP, the Lord has done it. FTPP, the Lord has done it. My client be amending common now for the past 5 months ago. Amami $20,000 now.
1: Hey,
5: me the $41,000 at two name. But aside the $20,000 now, every person me be amami 1,005.
1: Wow,
5: for me upcoming, me upkeeping money. And see, me the $41,000 not two name. No, I know. See you what you be trying or call hospital or call check up. Abba. Of if ye quarter car permanent in came you, it's all of a sudden me name the entire maintaining car. Me wanna or be better stay me say, man in your car accident. I'm in the condition in your car, you know. So see how their phone are beginning, you know. I'm sure what David, I assume with their mentee, I say, indeed. For the past 1 week, I'm in Timan in car. Hey. maintain and kind. Last 2 weeks, I think oh my bumpire for a mountain being maintenance period being in terms of mountain we are blocking with Shirani BB and your bumpire no class and bar for 50 cities. I'm in Ukraine, I'm in my niece scan. It's you know, my friend, my mom, I'm catching so say anything. I'm in 50 cities, I am not the mommy. Now, Wednesday, the Wednesday, near bumpire year, and I'm here, me here, 50 cities. Thursday, my one man about Trump.
1: Wow.
5: So, oh, yeah, very, very sorry for everything he did. Now, only the bar anymore. Oh, man, the bad testing me say we will. But on your own opponent, we are affecting on your baby or your kidney baby. Or you're sorry, sir. Oh, yes, sir. It's Thursday, and nobody responding. Yeah, Friday. And I'll send him $1,005. I will pay per.
1: Wow.
5: And I'm a cashier. Saturday, meaning the commander catch him, say Monday. I'll be sending a check of $41,000. And it's me man information nonsense. Pastor Bernard, I'm in Ukraine. You man has sending a check of $41,000.
1: Hey! Also, for $41,000, Mongo go, mami. I'm in your calculation. I'm in your tight. $41,000 times 12, idea 12, 12 point something. That's a dollar and a buff. That's what was Rosa. About me and Timmy, your home. Yami Adoma was so bad president of a bumpire. 41 times 12.5. Aquanenya 5.12 billion. So for hey, freedom, Yame. Obi also about for the impose. 50 CD. Blah near blue, blah, blah, nebutia, eh, FTPP, Betica Crasso, Betica Nibisoma. Anyway, congratulations, Yakopon Cosson Yamau. You do tell me, and when you're sitting, I'm a decan cano, not the Gidia Bompire, not a radia yen so swamau. Miss Ringa, Miss Radini Boaforma will be open Boafo. Oh, Missing Yami, only Boaforma will be open Boafo.
6: Freedom, the Lord has done it. Freedom, the Lord has done it. Yeah. Pastor,
1: my
6: dear first why you bring a mommy.
1: Amen.
6: Before your funeral. Only more thing. We could be away, Canada. We could be away, Canada. I'm just laughing. I'm just
1: too.
6: Madam Fubi. Any medium common or say. I'm born by a wardrobe. Midnight 12. This is my family from home joining me.
1: I'm
6: so okay. Name my friend Diago. Every day, yeah, I'm sorry. I'm a boy. I'm starting to cry. I'm sorry. I'm going to be a mock money. I'm going to clear the stone
1: now.
6: I'm a boy. I'm ready for my soul. And I'm going to be a market. Now, I'm going to be a 5 months. That's not me. I'm going to be a new phone. I'm going to be a new phone. I don't see you the money in coming.
1: Congratulations. It was so on Yemno or Kobe Bia Yaki can seem different hospitals in Yasoli. And same different nurses of you to me catch us Akran or the 2 neighbor. Akran or the 9 neighbor. And just say you preaching. Akran is saying, oh, you create me cast, Mammy be your friend was a reverend. Your friend, your catcher, and say, Banu. Because Akran Nakoma and more. I'm smart, Mamma Kofi. No, then Pi Bomb Pi Bossa. 1 year, your 9 months, I can't bear 1 week, and no, I want my Sakrana come on more. Also, Reverend, if you know me, what to you? If you know what to you? I am Momo Bo, what was in a down from the country and said, join the freedom. I am Momo Boncroft for money. That will be an intimate movie.
7: Freedom.
1: The Lord
7: has done it. Freedom.
1: The Lord.
7: Mi pacho Pastor Bernard, mi frewa na ya dance die. 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
1: Jesus.
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8: freedom
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8: freedom
1: the Lord has done it
8: me de ready asi
1: amen
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1: amen
8: me mami ya de wo vota ridi pando hospital
1: mhm
8: yesi e be twa ni nine
1: Jesus
8: me fre papa
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8: papa bom paye
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8: and de omo twa picture no
1: uh-huh.
8: And then on the can result in it. The on the can say, "In coffee."
1: The nanny enter.
8: Freedom.
1: Yeah, yeah. Anyangwangwa.
9: Anyangwangwa.
1: You see, anyangwangwa.
9: Anyangwangwa.
1: Hey, anyangwangwa. I don't want from what him. I see doctors for me say, "Mami, we offress because now say baby, we drew no." 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nwanwa Father, we thank you for your miracle and your grace that keeps on raining in the life of everyone that is joining FTPP Freedom Time Praying Partners. So, what you said about say, that would you go so you need to be a man or me? Because we are not to enchant that you are faster than man we used to demo. For Jidia can't am me and send in your way.
10: Amen.
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0: 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Usi freedom. 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Pastor Bernard Mensu di nyami ayama mini. 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
1: Freedom!
0: I feel your number is so can we? We'll be to open so fra 0591. Nebo, the bobby 0591. No, but 36 18 18. Your bumper, you see, and your belly. Tiano, your tear cost, and you be brave. What's na? I want start your free and your wedding come up. Ofra na dwia ne boma na obi amfa me mabunfu ye ye nipa te se wa do tem bia ne able obi so reverend media me fly me nyao be fre bia ne able no mada nya me a okay pa choje number we kan hwen eno so ye 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20. The same number, last two numbers ni penesisa. Usa ba koni ye 36 18 18. Ana ba koni so so ye 36 18 19. Last one so so ye 36 18 20. 36 18 20. 36 18 20. Obeti mi afre emu bia. Ye no be dem na emu wa dance se nya me ye bibia mo amema de ni mfiri wo nsa wo. Just a particular number we ne fre. And I said, send the testimony no offer crown our car. You become crow for you need to the work as I send it near who and to one. No, okay, baby, I record now. See, freedom the Lord has done it. Now I send it with testimony no dear. A year 0244 115 618 0244 115 618 0244 115 618. 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
2: Amen.
0: Oh God, show me thy glory. 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
1: Kings become beggars and beggars are riding on horses. According to scripture, 1 Peter chapter 4 verse 7 says, the end of the world is coming soon. Therefore, be earnest and disciplined in prayer. For this reason, Freedom Time Praying Partner, FTPP, is inviting all to join this power-packed prayer program every Sunday, Monday, Tuesday, and Wednesday midnight, 12 p.m. on... 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
1: Don't forget that the fervent prayer of a righteous man availeth much. 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For any information, call 0244 115 618. Freedom.

0: Jesus Christ, my name is Pastor Obed Joy Obin from Miracle Manor Church. I'd like to specially invite you to a program, Prayer Line, on Love 99.5 FM from Mondays to Friday, 2 a.m. to 5 a.m. The Bible says in Matthew chapter 11, verse 12, since the days of John the Baptist, the kingdom of God has suffered violence and the violent take it by force. There is a violent activity against your relationship, against your marriage, against your job, your finances, and it's time to violently take everything that belongs to you on the altar of prayer. As you begin a new week, join us from Mondays to Friday, 2 a.m. to 5 a.m. And your life will never be the same. Make a date and don't be late. God richly bless you. Thank you. Greetings to you in the name of the Lord Jesus Christ. My name is Pastor Obed Joy Obin from Miracle Manor Church. I'd like to specially invite you to a program, Prayer Line, on Love 99.5 FM from Mondays to Friday, 2 a.m. to 5 a.m. The Bible says in Matthew chapter 11, verse 12, since the days of John the Baptist, the kingdom of God has suffered violence and the violent take it by force. There is a violent activity against your relationship, against your marriage, against your job, your finances, and it's time to violently take everything that belongs to you on the altar of prayer. As you begin a new week, join us from Mondays to Friday, 2 a.m. to 5 a.m. And your life will never be the same. Make a date and don't be late. God richly bless you. Thank you.
1: Marvelous are thy works. Now look at it, everybody. Look at it. He said, and that my soul knoweth right well. And that is where the problem is. Many of us, even though we are born fearfully and wonderfully, even though we are born to walk in the supernatural, even though we are walker to manifest the supernatural of God, he says that for many of us, our soul, which means that our mindset has not been programmed in that way. Though even though we are made in that image, we are made in that line, yet we are not walking in it because we do not know it well. Hallelujah. But thanks be to God who through the Son is saying that I will praise thee. Why is he praising thee? Because he understands and knows who he is, my God. He understands and knows whose he is. It is my prayer that somebody who is seated here tonight will know who you are in Christ. Will know who, by the grace of God, how God has made you to be. He has made you to be above and never beneath. He has made you to walk upon serpents and upon scorpions, upon the powers of the enemy, and nothing shall by any means hurt you. He has made you to rule and to reign in this life. Can I talk to somebody? God has made you a super. And he said that my soul shall know it well. I came to announce to somebody,

0: somebody here. In Psalm number 8, the verse number 6, the Bible says that God has placed all things under your feet. Tonight I came to remind you of who you are. Say, I am a child of the living God.
1: I am a child of the living God.
0: Oh, come on, say, I am a child of the living God. Therefore, I operate in the supernatural. In the name of Jesus Christ, I operate in the supernatural.
2: Listen, I cannot spend the whole time, but I want you to understand some few things as we are about to move into prayer. I've meditated upon this. I've really prayed over this. And there are two things the Lord wants me to share concerning the supernatural manifestation. Before anybody can walk and live in the supernatural, two major ingredients are so important. And tonight you are not living here with that.
1: Amen.
2: Are you ready for that?
1: Yes, sir.
2: Now, it is important to know that for everyone to walk in the supernatural manifestation, the anointing is key. Say, the anointing is key.
1: The anointing is key.
2: The anointing of the Holy Spirit is key. Now, what is this anointing? The anointing is that spiritual endowment that God releases upon a man in order for that person to manifest what God has placed within that person. Which means that the anointing is that catalyst that when it comes upon a man, it causes you to manifest every potential, every grace, every promise, every word, everything that God has placed in you. The anointing can be synonymous to the blessing that comes upon you. It is that spiritual impetus that is released upon a man in order for that man to function in the capacity as God and to do things the way God would do it and to flourish the way God will flourish and to manifest the way God will manifest. Shall the anointing. The anointing was so obvious in the life of our Lord and Savior Jesus Christ. In Luke chapter number 4, the verse number 18, Jesus did not miss words, and he said that the Spirit of the Lord is upon me. The Spirit of the Lord is upon me. The deposit of the Holy Spirit in you will release the anointing for the assignment that God has for you. Will release the assignment for the purpose of which you have to live. Will release the strength with which you need in order to move forward in life. He said that the Spirit of the Lord is upon me because he has anointed me to preach the gospel to the poor. He has sent me to heal the brokenhearted, to preach. This is Jesus's mandate. This is his core assignment here on earth. And that assignment could not be fulfilled until he was anointed. Jesus, who is an embodiment of the Godhead and all that is in God, could not amount to anything until the anointing came. That spiritual impetus. And tonight, somebody hearing the sound of my voice, that anointing is coming upon you. Your amen is weak. For every assignment in life, that anointing is coming upon you. For that supernatural life, Jesus left supernatural life because the anointing was. In Acts chapter number 10, the verse number 38, he said, how God anointed Jesus Christ of Nazareth with the Holy Ghost and with power. And the Bible said that he went about doing good, healing all them that were oppressed of the devil, for God was with him. Oh my God, I feel the anointing right here. He said that how God anointed Jesus Christ, how God anointed
0: anointed Jesus Christ. How God anointed Jesus Christ. And he added his hometown of Nazareth. Oh my God. It's important where you're coming from, because where you're coming from can limit where you are going. Where you are coming from can stop you from where you have to reach. But when the anointing comes upon you, embrace your limitation.

0: somebody tonight that limitation over your life is breaking off. Amen.
1: It is important to note that Nazarenes have never emerged as anybody in life. They have never emerged as a great person or great prophet. They have never been a great preacher or great prophet coming out of Nazareth. Right from the days of Samson, nobody has ever emerged. It was an old adage and everybody knew. That is why Nathaniel had to say that, can anything good come out of Nazareth? I don't know your hometown, where you are coming from. Has there been anybody emerging to become great and to do great things? But tonight the anointing will fall upon you.
0: Amen.
1: Oh, I came, come on. I said the anointing will fall upon somebody here.
0: Amen.
1: And the Bible says, he went about doing good. They said that nothing good will come out of your life, but from today you will go about doing good. Oh, can I talk to somebody here? They called you a failure, but tonight you will live here doing good.
0: Amen.
1: They said that you did not qualify, but tonight you will live here doing good. They couldn't see any good thing coming out of your life, but tonight you will. Can I talk to somebody here? Oh, I wish I had the right people here. We're saying that they said that nothing good can come out of your life, but by reason of the oil, tonight you will live

0: Swana.
1: Obeye ye yo. 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So everywhere he went, he was doing good. The mighty healer, healing the lepers. When the

0: went about doing good and healing all them that were oppressed of the devil. Let me tell you, every sickness has its root with the devil. And the root came as a result of sin. When you are saved and delivered, the first thing God does is that he forgives you of all your sins.
1: Yes, sir.
0: The second

0: forgiven in the name of Jesus.
1: Amen.
0: And if you believe you have been forgiven, then he said he will heal you of all your diseases. Disease is not just a physical thing, it is a spiritual thing. What makes the body unease? What makes you uncomfortable in life? He described it as an oppression, which means that in life you will come up against certain situations, you come up against certain times, you come against certain attacks that you need an extra energy, you need power from on high in order to overcome and to ride over. And tonight I came by the power of the Holy Ghost. For every barrier before you, the anointing is coming over you to overcome it.
1: Amen.
0: For every obstacle in your life, that anointing is coming over you to overcome it.

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1: I receive the oil.
2: My God.
3: Those who are oppressed of the devil, let me tell you, tonight, if you are under any bondage, the reason why you are still under the bondage for many years, through many prayer points and through many spiritual gymnastics, is because you have not experienced the true anointing. What it means for somebody to be anointed means to have a liberty to break free from that limitation and that oppression of the enemy. Tonight, he said, healing all them that were oppressed of the devil. If the enemy is having any upper hand in your life tonight, I came by the power of the Holy Spirit. As the anointing is flowing through the word of God tonight, may you receive your total liberty. Amen. So I have the right people. I said, may you receive your total liberty right now. Amen. And you know the amazing thing? He said God was with him.
1: Amen.
3: The anointing is synonymous to the presence of God.
4: Hallelujah.
3: From today, you will carry God's presence.
1: Amen.
3: And his presence will carry you.
1: Amen.
3: You did not hear me. I said you will carry God's presence.
4: Amen.
3: And his presence will carry you.
1: Amen.
3: The Bible makes us to understand in Isaiah 45, the verse number 1 and 2, talking about the King Cyrus, the Bible says that, oh my God, I love the scripture. He said, "Thus saith the Lord to his anointed, to Cyrus, whose hand I have folded." He said, "To subdue nations before him. And I will lose," and you know, come on now. He said that to whose hand I've written, to subdue nations before him, and to lose the loins of kings, and to open before him the two livered gates, and the gates shall not be shut. That is the anointing at work. That is the anointing at work. That is the anointing at work. That is the anointing at work. Listen, for every child of God who has the Holy Spirit inside of you. And I believe as many that have gathered our previous discourse in this house, you have the Holy Spirit inside of you. Now what is going to happen is that the Holy Spirit is going to release that energy, that anointing, that will cause you to subdue nations. Are you here with me?
1: Yes, sir.
3: The nations here are not America and China. Are you here? The nations are principalities and powers of darkness. They are demons. Are you here with me?
1: Yes, sir.
3: And he said to lose the loins of kings. The kings represent demons. Are you with me? And to open before him the two living gates. Listen, a gate must be open to somebody.
4: Amen.
3: Do you know why you have been standing at one door knocking? Because you have not the key. Are you with me? For everyone that has a key, you enter a door without knocking. Am I talking to someone here? You will only knock at the door when you don't have the key. And tonight, one of the keys for your supernatural entrance is the anointing you must carry tonight. Say, the anointing I must carry tonight.
1: The anointing I must carry tonight.
3: It opens doors.
1: It
3: opens all.
1: Doors.
3: It opens all.
1: Doors.
3: It opens all.
1: Doors.
3: Tonight, for the rest of the year, may every door close to you be open in Jesus' name.
1: Amen.
3: The verse number 2, quickly, let's move fast. He said, I will go before thee and make the crooked places straight, and I'll break in pieces the gates of brass and cut in asunder the bars of iron. For the blessing, the anointing concerning his servant David. Oh my God, I love it. In Psalm number 89, starting from verse 17, Psalm 89, verse number 17, are you people with me?
1: Yes.
3: Pay attention, we are about to pray very soon. before we go to the next one. He said, for thou art the glory of their strength, and in thy favor our horn shall be exalted.
4: Amen.
3: Oh, come on, I think I'm in the wrong church. He said, our horn shall be exalted by our favor. Now continue the verse numbers 18. For the Lord is our defense. And the Holy One of Israel is our King. My God. Continue, sir. He said, then thou speakest in vision to thy Holy One and said, I have laid help upon one that is mighty, and I have exalted one chosen out of the people. My God is picking somebody.
4: Amen.
3: He is hand-picking you out of the crowd.
4: Amen.
3: Talking about his servant David. You today will be the David of your time.
4: Amen.
3: You are going to be the David of your family.
4: Amen.
3: In the name of Jesus Christ. Amen. Now continue, sir. Now listen. He said, I have found David my servant. Oh my God. May God find you tonight.
4: Amen.
3: I said, may God find you tonight.
4: Amen.
3: May his anointing locate you tonight.
4: Amen.
3: I have found David my servant. With my holy oil have I anointed him. Hallelujah. And whatever, go on, sir. Go on, sir. With whom my hand shall establish. My hand shall be established upon him. Which means that when the anointing comes, you are established.
4: Amen.
3: You are no more moved to and fro by every other wind.
4: Amen.
3: But you are established in the things of God. Amen. You are established in whatever God plants you in.
4: Amen.
3: You will never be moved by any other wind, but you will be established.
4: Amen.
3: Receive divine establishment by reason of the anointing.
4: I receive it.
3: Continue, sir. He said, the enemy shall not exalt upon him. The enemy shall not exalt upon him. Nor the son of wickedness afflict him. Listen, the anointing will cause you not to be afflicted.
4: Amen.
3: Are you with me?
5: Yes, sir.
3: They will attack you, but they cannot afflict you.
4: Amen.
3: There's a difference. The fact that you are anointed will bring many attacks. Because the same David, the Bible says that from the day he was anointed to be king, then the Philistines began to attack. The Bible says they rose up against him. The anointing will attract enemies. But the good news is this, that they cannot afflict you.
4: Amen.
3: Continue, sir. Continue, sir. These are the benefits. He said, and I will beat down his foe before his face and bless them that hate him. Pushing for the next one. But my faithfulness and my mercy shall be with him.
4: Amen.
3: Don't you love this?
4: Oh, yes.
3: That by reason of the anointing, God's faithfulness and mercy shall be upon you.
4: Amen.
3: And in my name shall his horn be exalted. Tonight, God is about to exalt your horn.
4: Amen.
3: He's about to exalt your horn.
4: Amen.
3: What it means for your horn to be exalted is that God will give you a testimony.
4: Amen.
3: Our word breakthrough can have many dimensions of understanding and meanings. But tonight I want you to understand that your breakthrough is seeing your desires.
4: Amen.
3: Seeing your heart.
4: Desires.
3: Is there any desire in your heart?
4: Yes, sir.
3: It takes the anointing to bring it to pass.
4: Amen.
3: Is somebody here with me? The Bible says in Psalm 107, I'm just laying the scripture and then we begin to pray. The verse number 12, 2 to 14. Psalm 105 pushes up the verse number 12 to 14. Thank you, Jesus. He said, when there were but a few men in number, yea, very few, and strangers in age. Continue 13. When they went from one nation to another, no one kingdom to from one kingdom to another, pushes her. He suffered no man to do them wrong. He's talking about you.
5: Amen.
3: And the Bible says that, yea, he reproved kings for their sake.
5: Come on now.
3: And you know the last one, the last verse 50 says what? Say, touch not my anointing and do my prophets no harm. Let me tell you, you are the prophet and you are the anointed of God.
5: Amen.
3: Hallelujah. Do you know why I'm taking time to share all this with you? Because the psalmist says that I will praise thee, O Lord, for I am fearfully and what? Marvelous are all thy works, and my soul knoweth it what? Do you know what it means? Your soul is your understanding, your consciousness of who you are. And therefore, without knowing, there is no way you can manifest. You need to carry something for something to carry you. You need the grace of God to move to the next level of your life. And that can never happen until the anointing comes. Let me tell you, the anointing has many dimensions and it comes through many avenues. But the key of them tonight is the anointing that comes from the altar of prayer. Say the altar of prayer.
5: The altar of prayer.
3: Listen. There's an anointing that comes by impartation. Somebody can lay his hands on you and the anointing that is upon that person will come upon you. Are you with me? There's also an anointing that comes by corporate gathering like this. As we have all gathered, there's a corporate anointing that will operate. And every one of you can be able to catch it. Are you with me? But then, one sure way that you cannot miss that tonight you can live here with that anointing is on the altar of prayer. He said, call on me and I will answer. And I will show you great and all mighty things that you do not know. The anointing is not carried in bottles of oil, but the anointing is carried on the altar of prayer. Jacob said, I will not let thee go until you bless me. What a moment. Then he began to banter until something happens. There and then, he said, what is your name? Then an admission came. My name is Jacob. Say, oh, now you have admitted that you are a conniver. You are a cheater. You are whatever. He said, from this day forward, no one will call you Jacob again, but you shall be called Israel, the Prince of God. From that moment, the anointing started. My God, and a man who was nobody, a man who was almost an entity, a man who had almost failed and had midlife crisis, is now rising up to face every challenge of his life. In order to overcome it tonight, if only you will pray, that anointing is coming on you.
5: Amen.
3: Jesus spent the 40 days and 40 nights in the wilderness. Do you think what he was doing? He was praying for the empowerment. For the empowerment.
5: Yes,
3: for what?
5: The empowerment.
3: In order to enable him. And the Bible says in Luke chapter number 4, give me the verse number 15. Give me the verse number 15. You can start from verse number 14. Sir. Oh, God, my and Jesus returned. What did Jesus do?
5: Return.
3: Speak like you are here.
5: Return.
3: Speak louder.
5: Return.
3: I can't hear you. Shout it.
5: Return.
3: You will return from here with that same power.
5: Amen.
3: The power of the Spirit into Galilee. And let me tell you, he needed no radio announcement. He needed no TV advertisement. The Bible says, and the fame of him spread abroad. From today, by the time you get there, Everybody is talking about your exploits.
5: Amen.
3: People will be talking about the God who has made all things well.
5: Amen.
3: So, the anointing is carried on the altar of all. Let me tell you, there are things that when you consistently do, God grants you the grace in that thing. Are you with me? And that becomes a form of anointing. But tonight, you don't have that one. But the sure way is your prayer life. As you engage the Holy Spirit, let that anointing come upon you. Are you here with me?
6: Yes, sir.
3: I said, let that anointing do all. It comes based on your demand. It comes based on what? Based on your demand. For everyone that goes to Philly Station, it depends on how big your tank is. Are you with me? That will determine how much you can be filled with. Are you here with me? So, the anointing will not go where there is no demand. The anointing will not go where there is no hope.
5: Demand.
3: Let me tell you, your number one key to work in the supernatural manifestation is the anointing you carry.
5: Amen.
3: And thank God there's an anointing of the Holy Spirit in this house.
5: Jesus.
3: You can catch it.
5: I can catch it.
3: I said you can catch it.
5: Amen.
3: It makes the nobodies out of somebody's out of the nobodies.
5: Yes, sir.
3: Are you here with me?
5: Yes, sir.
3: The anointing makes the nobodies out of all.
5: Somebody.
3: And the somebody's out of all. No. Makes somebody's out of what? Nobody's. It makes something good out of nothing. The anointing. And tonight, that anointing is coming upon you.
5: Amen.
3: I want us to look at two scriptures and we begin to pray. Be on your feet. Be on your feet right now. If only you desire it, it's coming on you. I said, if only you desire it, it's coming on you.
5: Amen.
3: In the name of Jesus Christ, receive that anointing over your life, even as you are about to pray in the name of Jesus Christ.
5: Amen.
3: May you not miss your portion tonight in the name of Jesus Christ.
5: Amen.
3: May that anointing be so strong over your head.
5: Amen.
3: In the name of Jesus.
7: Amen.
3: 1 Samuel chapter 18, verse 15 to verse 14 to 15. 1 Samuel chapter 18, quick one. Thank you, Holy Spirit. Hallelujah. Hallelujah.
7: Hallelujah.
3: Hallelujah.
7: Hallelujah.
3: David, the anointed of God. The Bible said, and David behaved himself wisely in all his ways, and the Lord was with him. And do you know what it means? It means he carried the anointing.
5: Amen.
3: Say, and the Lord was with him.
5: Yes, sir.
3: Say, the Lord was with him.
5: The Lord was with him.
3: Yes, I want to feel you. Go to the next verse. Wherefore, when Saul saw that he behaved himself very wisely, he was what?
7: Afraid.
3: Must have put it in the GW or the GNT, the Good News Translation. Yes. He said that Saul noticed how very successful he was and became even more afraid. Somebody who God was with him, his arch rival, his enemy, notice how very successful. From today, by the anointing,
5: Jesus,
3: those who hate you will see how successful you have become.
5: Amen.
3: I think I'm in the wrong church, but only few people are receiving it. Let me tell you that. Listen, whatever God will do, he will do. But as to how you live here depends on you. Me, I've already prayed. I know what God has spoken to me. And I know what is going to happen tonight. But how you live here doesn't depend on me. But it depends on you.
5: Yeah.
3: You hear what I'm saying?
5: Yes, sir.
3: So you can play. You can play. You can even ignore whatever I'm saying and sleep. You can take that question. Amen. Those who is it for, God will visit them tonight.
6: Amen.
3: So notice the anointing will cause people to notice how successful you are.
6: Amen.
3: It is that energy that causes men to be successful. You will become enviably successful.
6: Amen.
3: Oh my God. Say, I receive the anointing tonight.
6: I receive the anointing tonight.
3: My God. My God. My God. My God. My God. Let the anointing come upon you.
6: Amen.
3: Now give me 2 Samuel 5:10. The same GW. 2 Samuel 5:10. Are you people here for the anointing?
8: Yes.
3: Yes, yes, yes, yes. Read with me, everybody, go.
9: The people of Hebron cried out. They brought the ark of the Lord into Israel.
3: They brought the ark of God of Israel here to kill us. No. Let's read again. He said that so the people of God sent the ark of God to Ekron. But when the ark of God came to Ekron, the people of Ekron cried out. They have brought the ark of God. Listen, when the presence of God came among the people, they were feared dead. They were feared
6: dead.
3: That is what is going to happen.
6: Amen.
3: By virtue of his presence, which signifies the anointing, every demon will fear dead in your life.
6: Amen.
3: Thank you, Holy Spirit.
6: Thank you, Lord.
3: Listen, it is based on demand. It's based on what?
9: Demand.
3: He doesn't put his spells before swine. Are you here with me? Someone who you knew who the fish. Are you with
9: me?
3: Psalm 46. So understand that let the oil come so that you will manifest who God is. Are you here with me?
9: Yes, sir.
3: It is based on your demand. How bad do you need that anointing in your life? Are you here to pray?
9: Yes, sir.
3: Are you here to pray?
6: Yes, sir.
3: Tonight is your night.
9: Yeah.
3: Let nothing stop you.
9: Yes, sir.
3: Let nothing hold.
9: Stop me.
3: Let nothing hold.
9: Stop me.
3: Let nothing hold.
9: Stop me.
3: Engage your heart.
9: Yes.
3: Engage your heart.
6: Heart.
3: Lift up your hand.
6: Yes,
3: lift up your hand.
6: Yes, yes,
3: in Psalm number 42, is that 40? Yes, 42. He said that ask the deer pants for the water brooks. So my soul pants after you. Listen, every spiritual endowment is received on the altar of desperation. On the altar of what?
6: Desperation.
3: Because, listen, you have every reason to convince God. Why, when he grants you that grace, you will put it to use. Whatever you cheaply have, you cheaply discard. Don't take good care of it. Are you with me?
9: Yes.
3: He doesn't just give the anointing, but he gives the anointing to those who are in desperate need of it. Not for their ego, not for their selfishness, but for the glory of God.
9: Yeah.
3: Are you here with me?
9: Yes,
3: are you here with me?
6: Yes, sir.
3: So you are lifting up your voice and say, Father.
6: Father.
3: Tonight. I am a child of God.
6: I am a child of God.
3: You by scripture
6: have given birth to me.
3: I thank you for the gift of the Holy Spirit.
6: For the gift of the Holy Spirit
3: which reside in me. I thank you
6: that through the Holy Spirit
3: tonight
6: tonight.
3: I'm going to be empowered.
6: I'm going to be empowered
3: with a fresh anointing.
6: With a fresh anointing.
3: In the name of Jesus.
6: In the name of Jesus.
3: As I open my mouth. In desperation. Of this anointing. Oh God, my Father. Let that which worked for Jesus.
6: Come upon my life.
3: That which came upon the apostles.
6: Come upon my life.
3: In the name of Jesus. Today I receive fresh oil. For every assignment in life. In the name of Jesus. Open your mouth and begin to pray. Raise your voice. Be desperate for it. Pray for fresh oil. Pray for fresh oil.

0: Isaiah chapter 44, the verse number 3 and 4. Among my favorites, Isaiah chapter number 44, the verse number 3 and 4. Everybody read with me if you are in prayer. Go. For I pour upon him that is Lord. Remember Jesus said that, come unto me, all ye that are thirsty. Come unto me. Jesus was speaking concerning the Holy Spirit. But here Isaiah prophesied, he said that I will pour water upon him that is who?
1: Thirsty.
0: Is anybody thirsty in this house?
1: Yes, sir.
0: Now he said, and floods upon the dry ground. And listen, he said that, and I will pour. So you see, he's explaining the first statement he made. So he brought the column. So the water there, and the thirsty there, the flood there, the dry ground there represents something. Are you with me? Now he's saying that I will pour my spirit upon thy son.
2: Amen.
0: And my blessings upon thy offspring. So, the water signifies the Holy Spirit's power, presence. Are you with me?
1: Yes,
0: his presence that he comes to quench every thirst in every man's life.
3: Amen.
0: The dry ground represents your life. Is there anything dry in your life? You need the anointing.
3: Amen.
0: But that did not end there. If the scripture had ended here, in fact, I would have cried. Look at the verse number 4. He said, and they shall do what?
2: Spring up.
0: Oh my God. They shall do what?
2: Spring up.
0: Spring up. They shall what?
2: Spring up.
0: So hitherto, what was happening? They were rather going down, or they were stuck on the ground. But when the anointing comes, you will spring up.
3: Amen.
0: Your destiny will spring up.
3: Amen.
0: Your academics will spring up.
3: Amen.
0: Your career, everything about you will spring up.
3: Amen.
0: Oh, let there be spring ups.
3: Amen.
0: Desperate,
1: yeah.
0: Because you cannot remain the same. Things cannot remain the same. I must have a change in my story. There must be a change in my story. God must come through for me. I need the anointing for change of level. I must bring up whatever is keeping you down tonight. By the anointing, nothing is leaving you.
3: Amen.
0: I have the right people. You are lifting up your voice. I'm not feeling the prayer. Listen to me. You see, by God's grace, we have prayed and understand the prayer to a certain point that, listen, if it cannot move you, then it can't move anything. The prayer that cannot move you, prayer is about your consciousness of who you are, whose presence you stand. Are you with me? And the prayer must be out of the recesses of your being. Do you understand? It must take over. Listen, anything that moves you can move something.
3: Yes.
0: But whatever cannot move you, cannot move anything. Are you here with me?
3: Yes, sir.
0: So if your prayer, it's not that which can move your life, then forget it. Are you here with me? Which means that you pray with intensity. You pray with intentionality. Listen, we are not here just to babble words. Because the bonfire, we go out and what? Onimasima waka. Before we cut on, express yourself. In your own language, understand what you are praying first, and let the tongues take over. Do you understand me?
3: Yes, sir.
0: Do you understand me?
3: Yes, sir.
0: Listen, you can waste the whole hour, waste the whole time thinking you are praying, but you didn't pray. The fact that you did, blah, blah, blah, blah, blah, blah, blah, blah, who are you talking to? You are crazy. Are you here with me?
3: Yes.
0: Pray with consciousness. Say, pray with consciousness.
2: Pray with consciousness.
0: And pray with intensity.

0: Are you here with me? You are joking. Order. Listen, tongues now has become a lazy way of praying. People don't read the word of God. People don't express themselves through the word of God anymore. Because the moment you may pitch yourself now, no, no, no. Praise the Lord. Raise your hands to the Father. In total surrender and desperation. You want to say, Lord?
1: Lord,
0: anoint me.
1: Anoint me
0: with the fresh oil of the Holy Spirit.
1: With the fresh oil of the Holy Spirit.
0: Tonight.
1: Tonight.
0: For the manifestation.
1: For the manifestation.
0: Of your power.
1: Of your power.
0: For the manifestation.
1: For the manifestation.
0: Of your word in my life.
1: Of your word in my life.
0: Tonight.
1: Tonight.
0: I receive the anointing.
1: I receive the anointing.
0: That makes me overcome.
1: That makes me overcome.
0: I receive the anointing.
1: I receive the anointing.
0: That makes me breakthrough in life.
1: That makes me breakthrough.
0: I receive the anointing.
1: I receive the anointing.
0: That makes the pool liver gate open.
1: That makes the pool.
0: I receive the anointing.
1: I receive the anointing.
0: That breaks the limitations of my background.
1: That breaks the limitations.
0: In the name of Jesus.
1: In the name of Jesus.
0: Now open your mouth and pray right now. Pray with all consciousness. Pray with all intensity.
1: I receive the anointing.
0: I

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Be deliberate with your prayer. Be cautious with your prayer. Be intentional with your prayer. Come on now.

0: is God.
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1: The Baptist, the kingdom of God has suffered violence, and the violent take it by force. There is a violent activity against your relationship, against your marriage, against your job, your finances, and it's time to violently take everything that belongs to you on the altar of prayer. As you begin a new week, join us from Mondays to Friday, 2 a.m. to 5 a.m., and your life will never be the same. Make a date and don't be late. God richly bless you.

0: Pastor told me, fear be. I said, we
1: give you processes of your being. Do you understand? It must take over. Listen, anything that moves you, moves you, can move something.
2: Yes.
1: But whatever cannot move you, cannot move anything. Are you here with me?
2: Yes, sir.
1: So if your prayer is not that which can move your life, then forget it. Are you here with me? Which means that you pray with intensity. You pray with intentionality.
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4: So me di adansi e ashe erade ene melaka mana nyame pastor obed ene mo nyam pastor nyankopon shira
5: amen
4: onye okese e
5: amen
4: onfa won free adum enko adum
5: amen
4: me ba den dream mu 2017
5: hey
4: that is 5 years mu ana
5: oche
4: mi jinen. Na 2016 minya etopic medical awode but me ba na chi no minya etopic pregnancy nya me nko a yes say go straight to the point in ti me twetwe bi so
5: ah why are there
4: me nko en ti etopic na chi no na me try say me wo me banachi but na emma
5: that is 2016
4: after a topic in onti me train ma 2 years e by ti 2018 and I me start here ti 2018 no me omma mi ko twetwa extra ni ade ade enti on say one me fallopian tube echo enti akaba ako and na doctor ni person wo hu de I can tell my amico try extra instead of being with a left and I said right and a woho.
5: Yeah, dear.
4: And now me could try and I'm the command or say DBI okay. And see 2018 one or yeah, a mammy, Emma may conceive. But many more no na may call hospital or just scan our see on Hunyins and soon one or yeah day.
5: Oh,
4: and see. One Friday, be me and answer. I didn't know. I say to Miss Uncle Hospital, I say, one, sir, we're not banned there. I say, and see, I just say, yeah, with the NC, me call ye. And see, oh, yeah, Miriam, or say, my uncle, near uncle, who are with the animal, and mum, me call ya, or more ya, or more flashy, and sooner, and call. They all ya non so no, and all the doubt like, in fact, me film. Or flashing sooner and call, or flashing sooner and call. And now, or bore me report to my men, I may sign. Or true and ruby brain to me, coaching our lance and I meet on with some, sir. And run was sitting no money in a dear and quana a how. Man, Cassa, and I made the major drone in a me buy. Tim buy, and I made the report and they call my doctor. And I'll say, or the ensuing or pastor horror would the animal ensuing uncle. And see, ye be my way be a friend of Laplace copy. Na,
5: Rafa Cassian or Moody Coons.
4: With you, na, by a corner I can ne ashe say. The ensia or the ensuing a call ya, ain't me anthem, uncle. And I'm a quay, ain't he? 2019 October. And now almost share me quiet. Almost a doctor now, or your ninny ho, sir. No more to mash at that sign. See, a buyer bedrew 2020 February. And now, or more than me toes, as a member may Laplace coping. See me quiet, I'm a cold drew ho. My yard, never your mother reporter, mammy was saying, MBM, I just won't hold doctor answer. And see, or the reporter, ma'am, no mass half from me, I just report in the flimmings, some say. kọ ada o ba be hu doctor no that day no abeje report no
5: eh
4: na me buy see the next Thursday me ko hu me doctor me ko je report na me ko doctor no e share report na o say me one fallopian tube na aka a block it enu nti na enti mi anje no nti say me pesa me 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this time
2: e ratinya mi on batam pay mini mabusenya na edawasio raise your hand

0: you've been in such a situation before. Onyan Kenwe, you know, when the word of the Lord was released through his manservant, he said, capture them as a sign of evidence to prove that the God of Miracle Manor Church is a God of possibilities. Are you with me? But you're over there, Tuaso. But your cameraman, I'm captured because you can't capture.
1: Pastor, who says na doctor say me tube na block you? And was say asam ne ba afaji die ya dey. Esom.
0: Now why dance it dey near esom? Whose testimony do we believe? That of the doctor or God? Hello. You see, the reason why we give testimonies like this is to stir up faith in you, for you to know that God is a God of possibilities. That even the doctor's report proves that she cannot give birth, there is a God whose words supersede that of the doctors. Whose report should we believe? Hallelujah.
1: Enti meyaria enti December maye na ose yeye no. Love for me more 31st, no.
0: Yes.
1: My chef white me, but after the many so brimming, I miss. Man, who they come you that 31st night, nah. And I make a tour test trip. Make a tour, yeah. Now I take it too.
0: I said, and then on my hooky can't offer. Say the old bones, Sam. No, I had that day to appreciate God for this testimony. May you receive yours in the name of Jesus. Hallelujah.
1: And see, me and then me call hospital. And me call hospital now. Doctor, and beside me say, me say, December, me who me menses. And also, what test, Mr. Debbie?
2: Hey.
1: Man, can't look great.
2: And on my book. Mercies of God.
1: Oh no, I'm call lab. It's still positive. And no, not a doctor. I'm going to phone. No, me records ni na. Until now, me to I was saying I won't ni miss me jidi. And I'm sorry. And I'm bye. Until in fact, man fun easy. Man fun easy. Cry. Me ba catch the glory. 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Me call my name Kakran, I say, your mamma may bed rest. A moja far, honsa, sabisabio, a far, honsa, 5 months. See, almost say, main shaka crana, say, or more better children, my old dear no mamma. You could charm me, anomalous can square. Or say, me like me womb bono, and chledi, I was say, ya chichela no, a yakama. And I'm a bear fee. I feel that me drew me 7th month. Now ensure I started a woman. And I'm a son called hospital. Make a hospital, I say. Baby needs so a panty. I just say, my old daha. Never said that's an number of 30 weeks. Yeah, my old daha, and then when I bear 3 weeks, I come home. And son, I a year crown, I'm a and I'm a daho. See. Then it can be na me to bundle Facebook na me wo hosa. And see me the hospital or na pastor baho. Me so ya na hospital na we yeah throw near that one near the curtains. Me ya me person be ho me matter me curtains no. Akata ho. Pastor be wula hospital na where ho me as wa tutu na ne ho baby a me die mo. No wa sign ko na me say na e
0: chi. Die na wo so.
1: Ai. Na me say e chi na me fro na me haya na me da. And see Pastor, where can I am a friend?
0: You see, touch your twas.
2: 24 hours by this time in the name

0: Jesus. Amen.
1: I was able to say, and was I say 3 weeks now, as if I can't hold on so dear. Na ye are crying, my one, not in the court or confanoche. And I miss a match. And I'm not past 7 or before me. That was 14th July. This year, or before me, a call theater. Oh, ye are crying, mammy. Come, I was wait, dear, may the never walk with fear.
0: Ah,
1: see, me crying. Actually, Pastor, I say, you're back home for noche. Later on, man, it's me, Anthony. You're a young boy.
0: How many weeks?
1: Not a year. I've been 32 weeks. 3 days.
0: I know I'm one for an uncle, too.
1: You know, not the weight now, you're 1.9. And so I'm a man for an uncle. Maybe I'm only 7 months. And see, July 14th.
0: Hey, bravo, tapi gani ana kwadaro. O tapi diaka, mami ni niu. Praise the Lord! Praise the Lord! Bravo, niya bravo tapi ada opa warie. May the Lord grant you all the grace and everything you need in Jesus' name. Amen. Yeah, see. Adia wasenge deno ko eko shemu no ye yini ko fie. Oh, a miracle baby. After so, what's that? Adumovia. And I mean, Kasai, what's that? Adumovia. Some more chichi movies. Ask one's Adumovia. Aduma, yeah, tomorrow, yeah, papa, son. And Neddy, son, so. And also a brabo, so. Wow. And now, yeah, when you praise Moses, what they are crazy, which in answer, I'm saying, make us a mommy when you're crazy, you want to cry, wobre. This is the doing of the Lord. You want to give God the glory. Yeah, then you're
1: in
0: a way. When a
1: reporter actually say, me tube not block it. And about where a reporter actually say, me were one fallopian tube.
0: Praise the Lord. This is the report of a doctor. Documents actually say, own to me, Mubio. Was it there is a handwriting of ordinance? He blotted it out with his blood. And create Biara Yakira phone. I am negative. By the blood of the Lamb, the grace of God working in this house, we declare, let it be blotted out in the name of Jesus.
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3: That which you need that pertains to life and godliness is here.
4: Amen.
3: Your strength is here.
4: Amen.
3: To make it another day,
4: amen,
3: is already here.
4: Amen.
3: Whatever you need is already here.
4: Amen.
3: Whatever you desire is already here.
4: Amen.
3: And this morning the Lord spoke to me to tell you, this week is your week of marvelous help.
4: Amen.
3: Marvelous help.
4: Marvelous help.
3: Marvelous help. This day the Lord said he will help you.
4: Amen.
3: He said he will strengthen you.
4: Amen.
3: He said he will empower you.
4: Amen.
3: Somebody will testify.
4: Amen.
3: That the Lord put it on my path.
4: Amen.
3: That the Lord put it on my path.
4: Amen.
3: How did you come so quickly? How did you make it so quickly? How the things fell for you so quickly. Your testimony will be, the Lord place it on my path.
4: Amen.
3: Let there be marvelous help for you.
4: Amen.

0: as we are thanking God, this is what the Lord is saying. Your interpreters are here.
1: Amen.
0: Your introducers are here.
1: Amen.
0: Oh, thank God. Your announcers are here.
1: Amen.
0: Anyone God has assigned to help you,
1: amen,
0: they are not missing their place.
1: Amen.
0: They are not missing their time.
1: Amen.
0: As you are connecting to others, you are being connected to.
1: Amen.
0: I declare in the name of Jesus, by virtue of your thanksgiving, your interpreters are here.
1: Amen.
0: Your introducers are here.
1: Amen.
0: Any space that is too restricted for you. Any environment that is so inconvenient. Any situation that is so small. This morning I stand in the grace of God. Working upon my life. And working effectively on this altar. That may more room be created for you.
1: Amen.
0: And quadia probi biama.
1: Amen.
0: Oh my God.

0: Oh my God. May God increase your capacity.
1: Amen.
0: To handle more.
1: Amen.
0: This morning, capacities are being created.
1: Amen.
0: Capacity for more.
1: Amen.
0: Capacity for more.
1: Capacity for more.
0: Somebody, your level is changing.
1: Amen.
0: I hear in my spirit, where you are is too strict for you. God says, I'm making room for you.
1: Amen.
0: More room for you.
1: Amen.
0: More space for you.
1: Amen.
0: Oh my God. There are people that God is making more room, more space. There are people that God is forcing the blessing on your space.
1: Amen.
0: God is forcing the blessing on your space.
1: Amen.

0: Anything that slipped from your hands.
1: Jesus.
0: Anything that left you.
1: Jesus.
0: By reason of your voice.
1: Jesus.
0: On this exalted altar. I see it coming back to you.
1: Amen.
0: Whatever slipped from your hands. Your future is being recovered.
1: Amen.
0: Thank you, Jesus.
1: Thank you, Lord.
0: I declare somebody, your future is being recovered.
1: Amen.
0: Any bleakness that is staring at you. Any unfortunate situation that you are faced with. Things are turning in your favor.
1: Amen.
0: The tables are turning in your favor.
1: Amen.
0: And you are getting back.
1: Amen.
0: Every glory you lost.
1: Jesus.
0: Is coming back to you.
1: Amen.
0: The job you lost.
1: Jesus.
0: You are getting it sevenfold.
1: Amen.
0: Whatever was robbed you.
1: Jesus.
0: You are getting double honor.
1: Amen.
0: Any shame that was meted at you.
1: Jesus.
0: God said.

0: This morning, I decree over somebody, you are walking in all the good promises of God concerning your life.
1: Amen.
0: All the good promises of God concerning your family, you are walking in them.
1: Amen.
0: In the name of Jesus Christ.
1: Amen.
0: Not a single one of all the good promises of the Lord had given to the family of Israel was left unfulfilled. This morning, may every word of God concerning your life
1: Jesus.
0: Be fulfilled. You are not missing the will of God for your life.
1: Amen.
0: You are not missing God's purpose for your life.
1: Amen.
0: His assignment over your life.
1: Jesus.
0: You are not missing it.
1: Amen.

0: I declare that the mountains be leveled in your life.
1: Amen.
0: Let the mountains of affliction, let them be leveled.
1: Amen.
0: The mountains of sicknesses and disease, let them be leveled.
1: Amen.
0: The mountains of hardship and struggles, let them be leveled.
1: Amen.
0: Listen, mountains make your journey difficult.
1: Yes.
0: Mountains make your journey difficult.
1: Yes.
0: You can imagine if you have to climb mountains all your life. I don't know when you are going to get to your destination.
1: Amen.
0: You are saying, Father, level the mountains before me.
1: Father, level the mountains before me.

0: You will not be feeble this week.
1: Amen.
0: Your career will not be feeble.
1: Amen.
0: In fact, as a matter of fact, when we say something is feeble, it means that tent cannot stand on itself. Yes. This morning, I decree that whatever makes you depend on someone, be taken away.
1: Amen.
0: This month, I decree that whatever makes you depend on others,
1: Jesus,
0: for everything, I declare they are taken away from you.
1: Amen.
0: Shout, I will not be feeble.
1: I will not be feeble.
0: This week. I will not be feeble.
1: I will not be feeble.
0: This month. In any area of my life.
1: In any area of my life.
0: I will not be feeble.
1: I will not be feeble.
0: For the rest of the year.
1: For the rest of the year.
0: In the name of Jesus.
1: In the name of Jesus.
0: Why? Because he brought you forth.
1: Amen.
0: He brought you forth.
1: Amen.
0: With silver and gold.
1: Amen.
0: My God, that means without silver and gold, men can be feeble.
1: Yes, sir. Yes, sir.
0: I pray that you will not lack what you need.
1: Amen.
0: In order to be feeble.
1: Amen.
0: Come on, shout, I will not be feeble.
1: I will not be feeble.
0: Thank you, Holy Spirit.
1: Thank you, Jesus.
0: Your health will not be feeble.
1: Amen.

0: before you step out of your house, the very first step out of your home, God knows everything about you.
1: Amen.
0: This morning, the Lord will be with you.
1: Amen.
0: This month, you will not miss his presence.
1: Amen.
0: I declare his presence will be with you 24/7.
1: Amen.
0: Every second,
1: amen,
0: you will feel God's presence.
1: Amen.
0: Every minute,
1: amen,
0: you will feel his presence.
1: Amen.
0: Every hour,
1: Jesus,
0: you will feel his presence.
1: Amen.
0: Every day,
1: Jesus,
0: you will feel his presence.
1: Amen.
0: Every week,
1: Jesus,
0: you will feel his presence.
1: Amen.
0: When you look behind,
1: Jesus,
0: he will be there.
1: Amen.
0: When you look up ahead,
1: Jesus,
0: he will be there.
1: Amen.
0: His reassuring presence,
1: Jesus,
0: coming and going.
1: Amen.
0: Fire, coming and going.
1: Then
0: this will be too much for you.
1: Amen.
0: It will be too wonderful for you.
1: Amen.
0: You can't take it all in.
1: Amen.
0: Let there be a presence that you cannot take it all in.
1: Amen.
0: Let there be blessings you cannot take it all in.
1: Amen.
0: Let there be abundance you cannot

0: said your depression days are over.
1: Amen.
0: You have just stepped into your days of laughter.
1: Amen.
0: Your days of celebrations are here.
1: Amen.
0: This month shall be your month of celebration.
1: Amen.
0: It shall be your month of laughter.
1: Amen.
0: Your depression days are over.
1: Amen.
0: Things are getting better and better.
1: Amen.
0: In your life, oh God, this month.
1: Amen.
0: As you are thanking God. He said that thanksgiving will pour out of thy window. Laughter will spill through the doors. Things will get better and better.
1: Amen.
0: Depression days are over.
1: Amen.
0: And you know what? This month, this is the word of the Lord to you.
1: Oh,
0: they will thrive and they will flourish.
1: Amen.

0: Every word of God is having expression in somebody's life.
1: Amen.
0: No matter what has been taken away from you, no matter what was robbed from you, no matter what was denied you, no matter that which was cut short in your life, no matter what was taken from you, I came with the mandate of the Holy Spirit.
1: Yes.
0: And I declare over your life that is growing again.
1: It's growing again.
0: Somebody drop it, is growing again.
1: It is growing again.
0: Your strength is coming back.
1: Amen.
0: Lapadikatayada.
1: Yes.
0: Your favor is coming back.
1: Amen.
0: That which you lost is coming back.
1: Amen.
0: I don't know about you this morning, there is a change coming your way.
1: Amen.
0: Where those things that were taken from you is coming back. Your joy is coming back.
1: Amen.
0: Yeah, come on now. Your peace is coming back.
1: Amen.
0: Your strength is coming back.
1: Amen.
0: Your favor is coming back.
1: Amen.
0: I don't know about you, but your finances are coming back.
1: Amen.
0: How bad? Your marriage is coming back.
1: Amen.
0: Your season is coming back.
1: Amen.
0: You are growing again.
1: Amen.
0: Tell somebody it is working again.
1: It is working again.
0: Hey, my life is working again.
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0: That men will marvel at your success.
1: Amen.
0: What they thought you could not do,
1: Jesus,
0: men will see you doing it.
1: Amen.
0: What you yourself didn't believe you can make it, God is making it happen.
1: Amen.
0: I said, God is making it happen.
1: Amen.
0: From today, men will marvel at your success.
1: Amen.
0: Oh, thank you, Jesus.
1: Thank you, Lord.
0: Come on, drop it on live streaming. My change is here.
1: My change is here.
0: Change beyond recognition.
1: Change beyond recognition.
0: My change is here.
1: My change is here.
0: My change is here.
1: My change is here.
0: My change is here.
1: My change is here.
0: In the name of Jesus. You will not miss divine guidance.
1: Amen.
0: Oh my God, oh my God, oh my God. I said you will not miss divine guidance.
1: Amen.
0: You will not miss divine direction.
1: Amen.
0: You will not miss divine direction.
1: Amen.
0: Every step along your way,
1: Jesus,
0: you will not miss the right decisions.
1: Amen.
0: You will not ayabasha. You are not seeking God in vain.
1: Amen.
0: God gave him success.
1: Amen.
0: This morning, the success of the Lord is on you.
1: Amen.
0: He is crowning you with success.
1: Amen.
0: This is health for you.
1: Amen.
0: He's crowning you with success.
1: Amen.
0: Your directions will lead to the right place.
1: Amen.
0: His guidance will lead you to the right place.
1: Amen.
0: His direction will lead you to the right place.
1: Amen.
0: You will not miss what God has for you.
1: Amen.
0: You will not miss his place in your life.
1: Amen.
0: You will not miss.

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1: And lifting must come to you before the daybreak.
2: Amen.
1: Certain things must leave your life before a daybreak.
2: Amen.
1: This man had come to bless Jacob, and yet he was not willing. Obi biara nyankopon asuma na baye kwem. Obi biara nyankopon adina baso ome boye. Se ome ye interpreter. Se ome ye introducer. Ome ye provider. Ome ye announcer. Erade myself on enya willing.
2: Amen.
1: Enya willing.
2: Amen.
1: Enya willing.
2: Amen.
1: Enya willing.
2: Amen.
1: Na munye shrama.
2: Amen.
1: Enya willing.
2: Amen.
1: Na munye shrama.
2: Amen.

0: Whatever you need is here.
1: Amen.
0: That which you need that pertains to life and godliness is here.
1: Amen.
0: Your strength is here.
1: Amen.
0: To make it another day,
1: amen,
0: is already here.
1: Amen.
0: Whatever you need is already here.
1: Amen.
0: Whatever you desire is already here.
1: Amen.
0: And this morning the Lord spoke to me to tell you, this week is your week of marvelous help.
1: Amen.
0: Marvelous help.
1: Marvelous help.
0: Marvelous help. This day the Lord said he will help you.
1: Amen.
0: He said he will strengthen you.
1: Amen.
0: He said he will empower you.
1: Amen.
0: Somebody will testify.
1: Amen.
0: That the Lord put it on my path.
1: Amen.
0: That the Lord put it on my path.
1: Amen.
0: How did you come so quickly? How did you make it so quickly? How did things fell for you so quickly? Your testimony will be, the Lord place it on my path.
1: Amen.
0: Let there be marvelous help for you.
1: Amen.
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0: As we are thanking God, this is what the Lord is saying. Your interpreters are here.
1: Amen.
0: Your introducers are here.
1: Amen.
0: Oh, thank God. Your announcers are here.
1: Amen.
0: Anyone God has assigned to help you,
1: amen,
0: they are not missing their place.
1: Amen.
0: They are not missing their time.
1: Amen.
0: As you are connecting to others, you are being connected to.
1: Amen.
0: I declare in the name of Jesus, by virtue of your thanksgiving, your interpreters are here.
1: Amen.
0: Your introducers are here.
1: Amen.
0: Space that is too restricted for you. Any environment that is so inconvenient. And a situation that is so small. This morning I stand in the grace of God. Working upon my life. And working effectively on this altar. That may more room be created for you.
1: Amen.
0: Say your Jumasem, say your Sikasem, say your Warisem, say your Yadisem, say your Quentiosem, say your Kratasem, and don't probably be a mouth. And quadia probi biama.
1: Amen.
0: Oh my God.

0: Oh my God. May God increase your capacity.
1: Amen.
0: To handle more.
1: Amen.
0: This morning, capacities are being created.
1: Amen.
0: Capacity for more.
1: Amen.
0: Capacity for more.
1: Capacity for more.
0: Somebody, your level is changing.
1: Amen.
0: I hear in my spirit, where you are is too strict for you. God says, I'm making room for you.
1: Amen.
0: More room for you.
1: Amen.
0: More space for you.
1: Amen.
0: Oh my God. There are people that God is making more room, more space. There are people that God is forcing the blessing on your space.
1: Amen.
0: God is forcing the blessing on your space.
1: Amen.

0: Anything that slipped from your hands.
1: Jesus.
0: Anything that left you.
1: Jesus.
0: By reason of your voice.
1: Jesus.
0: On this exalted altar. I see it coming back to
1: Amen.
0: You. Whatever slipped from your hands. Your future is being recovered.
1: Amen.
0: Thank you, Jesus.
1: Thank you, Lord.
0: I declare somebody, your future is being recovered.
1: Amen.
0: Any bleakness that is staring at you. Any unfortunate situation that you are faced with. Things are turning in your favor.
1: Amen.
0: The tables are turning in your favor.
1: Amen.
0: And you are getting back.
1: Amen.
0: Every glory you lost.
1: Jesus.
0: Is coming back to you.
1: Amen.
0: The job you lost.
1: Jesus.
0: You are getting it sevenfold.
1: Amen.
0: Whatever was robbed you.
1: Jesus.
0: You are getting double honor.
1: Amen.
0: Any shame that was meted at you.
1: Jesus.
0: God says, I'm coming back with another glory.
1: Amen.

0: This morning, I decree over somebody, you are walking in all the good promises of God concerning your life.
1: Amen.
0: All the good promises of God concerning your family, you are walking in them.
1: Amen.
0: In the name of Jesus Christ.
1: Amen.
0: Not a single one of all the good promises of the Lord had given to the family of Israel was left unfulfilled. This morning, may every word of God concerning your life
1: Jesus.
0: Be fulfilled. You are not missing the will of God for your life.
1: Amen.
0: You are not missing God's purpose for your life.
1: Amen.
0: His assignment over your life.
1: Jesus.
0: You are not missing it.
1: Amen.

0: I declare that the mountains be leveled in your life.
1: Amen.
0: Let the mountains of affliction, let them be leveled.
1: Amen.
0: The mountains of sicknesses and disease, let them be leveled.
1: Amen.
0: The mountains of hardship and struggles, let them be leveled.
1: Amen.
0: Listen, mountains make your journey difficult.
1: Yes.
0: Mountains make your journey difficult.
1: Yes.
0: You can imagine if you have to climb mountains all your life. I don't know when you are going to get to your destination.
1: Amen.
0: You are saying, Father, level the mountains before me.
1: Father, level the mountains before me.
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0: bring every desire into fulfillment in the name of Jesus. Cause a resurgence of your grace, your mercy, oh God. Spirit of a living God, we give you glory. We give you glory. In the name that is above every other name. Drop the comment and say, Holy Spirit, we honor you. Holy Spirit, we adore you. Have your way in my life. Fill me one more time. I've come once again. Fill me one more time. In the name of Jesus, may you be filled with the Holy Spirit.
1: Amen.
0: You want to say Spirit Divine?
1: Spirit Divine.
0: It is another day.
1: It is another day.
0: Do something new in my life.
1: Do something new in my life.
0: Holy Spirit.
1: Holy Spirit.
0: I give up my life.
1: I give up my life.
0: And I place them in your hands.
1: And I place them in your hands.
0: It is another day.
1: It is another day.
0: Do something new.
1: Do something new.
0: In my life.
1: In my life.
0: Let me have.
1: Let me have
0: another encounter.
1: Another encounter
0: with Jesus.
1: With Jesus.
0: Holy Spirit.
1: Holy Spirit.
0: Come magnify Jesus.
1: Come magnify Jesus.
0: In my life.
1: In my life.
0: For another day.
1: For another day.
0: Another week.
1: Another week.
0: Holy Spirit.
1: Holy Spirit.
0: Just as I am.
1: Just as I am.
0: With one plea.
1: With one plea.
0: I want to know more.
1: I want to know more
0: of Jesus.
1: Of Jesus.
0: More than I did yesterday. It is still Tuesday morning right here on this exalted altar, and we're still live on Facebook and live on YouTube. We're still live on I think you are live on TikTok, right? And then also on radio. It is another Tuesday morning and still continuing prayer that it will not end as in destruction. Every path, every decision, every choice we make will not end us in shame. Welcome on board, Governor Donald, and drop your comment this morning. Let me know those who are hooked up this morning like never before. That every decision, every choice we are making will not end us in shame. In this month of August, every pain, every choice, it will not end up in destruction.

0: The devil is as a roaring lion seeking, walking about, seeking whom he may devour. But I thank God that this morning he said that whom we should resist steadfastly. Hallelujah. Hallelujah. I want to pray that God makes us sensitive in our hearts, and may he open our eyes to know which direction the enemy may be coming from. Bible says the enemy is always roaring like a lion. He's seeking whom he may devour. Sometimes our problem, our challenge is of the fact that we are not sensitive enough to know the angle with which the enemy is operating and working up against us. But this morning on this exalted altar, we want to raise our voice that we will be sensitive. God sensitize our heart, open our eyes to know the direction where the enemy may be coming from. In the name of Jesus Christ, the Son of the living God, I want to say, oh God, our Father, this morning by the work of the Holy Spirit, grant me understanding. In the name of Jesus, let me know the direction. Let me know the tricks, the schemes, and the wiles of the enemy from which he will be attacking my life. In the name of Jesus, Spirit of the living God, give me sensitivity to know where the enemy has plotted, where the enemy has programmed against my life. In the name of Jesus, Father, let me be sensitive to know who the devil is sending in my way. Let me be sensitive to know the suggestions that he's put in my way. In the name of Jesus, open your mouth and pray. Drop your comments, share the link, and tag somebody right now. He said that be sober and be vigilant, because your adversary, the devil, as a roaring lion seeking whom he may devour. You want to say, Father, in the name of Jesus, make me sensitive. Raise your voice and begin to pray. Raise your voice and begin to pray. Make me sensitive. Make me sensitive. Make me sensitive. Make me sensitive. Lift up your voice and begin to pray. Lift up your voice and begin to pray. Grant me understanding. Expose the tricks, the schemes and the wiles of the enemy. In the name of Jesus, Father, reveal them to me. Open your mouth and begin to pray. Raise God, raise your voice. Raise your voice. Raise your voice. Raise your voice. Hatorabadakatarabadasha. 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Lift up your voice. Lift up your voice. Lift up your voice. Lift up your voice. Lift up your voice. Lift up your voice. Lift up your voice. Raise your voice with me. Lekarabarabo shata prasata. Mako brashanda kata. You want to say, Father, expose the tricks of the enemy.
1: Father, expose the tricks of the enemy.
0: You know, there are so many things that the enemy, the devil, is doing. The Bible says that he works by way of schemes, tricks, and wiles. Ephesians call them wiles of the enemy, the schemes of the enemy. You want to say, Father, let them be exposed.
1: Father, let them be exposed.
0: Every tricks of the enemy.
1: Every tricks of the enemy.
0: Every wiles of the enemy.
1: Every wiles of the enemy.
0: Let them be exposed.
1: Let them be exposed.
0: In the name of Jesus.
1: In the name of Jesus.
0: Whatever he's placing on my way.
1: Whatever he's placing.

0: let them be exposed.
1: Let them be exposed.
0: Every stumbling block.
1: Every stumbling block.
0: He's putting on my way.
1: He's putting on my way.
0: Let it be exposed.
1: Let it be exposed.
0: Every suggestion.
1: Every suggestion.
0: That the devil is making to me.
1: That the devil is making.
0: Speaking over my mind.
1: Speaking over my mind.
0: Let it be exposed.
1: Let it be exposed.
0: In the name of Jesus.
1: In the name of Jesus.
0: Whoever the enemy is sending my way.
1: Whoever the enemy is sending my
0: for
1: way.
0: Distraction.
1: For distraction.
0: Let them be exposed.
1: Let them be exposed.
0: In the name of Jesus.
1: In the name of Jesus.
0: Open your mouth and pray. Open your mouth and pray. Drop the comment wherever you are. Lift up your voice. Let them be exposed. Ketka. Yes, Randolph. In the name of Jesus. Let the tricks of the enemy. Let them be exposed. Even right now. Whatever he has set on your journey. Whatever he has set on your path. Let them be exposed. What he has set before you, let them be exposed. The stumbling blocks. I'm praying for Clement. I'm praying right now for Randolph. I'm praying for Governor Donna. Drop your comment right there. Drop your comment right there. Drop your comment right there. Whatever he has placed on your journey, let them be exposed. Every scheme, every attacks of the enemy, we rise up in the name that is above every other name. That the schemes of the enemy will not stand. The plans of the enemy will not stand. Whatever he's suggesting, in the name of Jesus, in the name of Jesus, in the name of Jesus, in the name of Jesus. Raise your voice, raise your voice, raise your voice, raise your voice. Come on, drop your comment and share the link right now. That the enemy will not have his way in your life by the blood of Jesus. The devil will not have his way in our lives by the blood of Jesus. He will not have his way by the blood of Jesus. Razora batakata le pantoni gadabasha rashanda rabada bada bada rakora zora bada bashata. Open your mouth and pray. Rapando karabaro shatabaha. Raise your voice with me. Raise your voice with me. Let them be exposed. May his tricks, may his plans be exposed. La Torah Bataka Torah Badaka. Lezo Rosiketea. Pako Razuma Kanteka Diakalasha. Razura Madika Palia Tora Madeya. Oh my God, I feel him right now. La Rezeto Rebecca Panda Gadosha. 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Rapanda Gada Barabados. Resura Katera Madega. Let them be exposed. Let the tricks of the enemy. Let the wiles of the enemy. Let the schemes of the enemy rather be exposed in the name of Jesus. In the name of Jesus. Rasura Bakata. Elema Rabakon Tori Marabarasha. Something is already happening. Somebody raise your voice. Somebody raise your voice. Makoranananananos Lepara sura katayanama Lepara sura 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
2: the living God.
0: We stand on this mountain and we declare that all the wiles of the enemy over our lives are exposed and destroyed.
1: Amen.
0: The things that the enemy has placed on our way, the stumbling blocks, the Bible says he goes about roaring like a lion, seeking whom he may defy. It is our prayer that we will not be found as a prey to their teeth.
1: Amen.
0: We will not be the target of the enemy.
1: Amen.
0: Oh, we will not be a destructive to the... We will not be a prey to the enemy, I mean.
1: Amen.
0: Which means that he will not find us as his target.
1: Amen.
0: Oh, his destruction will not come up against us.
1: Amen.
0: In the name of Jesus Christ,
1: amen,
0: whatever he's going about seeking will not be us.
1: Amen.
0: Whatever he's going about seeking will not be found us.
1: Amen.
0: In the name of Jesus Christ,
1: amen,
0: we will never be found at the mercy of the enemy.
1: Amen.
0: Oh, at the tremblings of the enemy.
1: Amen.
0: We will never be found. Oh, at the fear of the enemy.
1: Amen.
0: In the name of Jesus Christ.
1: Amen.
0: Whatever he's putting our way, whoever he's sending our way, just to distract and to destroy, we stand in the name of Jesus Christ that it will not stand.
1: Amen.
0: Oh, come on, drop it. It will not stand.
1: It will not stand.
0: Drop it one more time. It will not stand.
1: It will not stand.
0: In the name of Jesus Christ.
1: Amen.
0: The Son of the living God.
1: Amen.
0: Somebody's at the right place and at the right time. Keep sharing right now. In Isaiah chapter number 44, the verse number 25. Isaiah chapter number 44, the verse number 25. He said that thou frustrated the tokens of liars and make diviners mad. My God, Rabado Shada. We want to raise our voice this morning and frustrate all satanic attacks and satanic agents that has been sent on our path and on our way, physically and spiritually. Those that have been assigned to work against us, against our lives, our families, our businesses, and things that concern us. The Bible says that he will frustrate the tokens of liars.
1: Amen.
0: You know, the liars are those who speak against the will of God concerning our lives. The Bible said they are a maketh diviners mad, and turneth the wise men backward, and maketh their knowledge foolish. You want to raise your voice and say, Father,
1: Father,
0: on this mountain this morning,
1: on this mountain,
0: I engage the blood of Jesus
1: against
0: all forms of lies,
1: all
0: forms of attack.
1: I stand in the name of Jesus
0: by the power of the Holy Spirit.
1: I frustrate the tokens of liars
0: in my life.
1: On this mountain,
0: I make divine
1: smile.
0: In the name of Jesus.
1: In the name of Jesus.
0: Satanic agents.
1: False spirit.
0: Ancient fathers. In the name of Jesus.
1: I come against
0: those with all kinds of demonic influences. Manipulating
1: my life.
0: In the name of Jesus.
1: In the name of Jesus.
0: I come against them.
1: I frustrate their tokens.
0: In the name of Jesus. Open your mouth in prayer. Raise your voice in prayer. Raise your voice in prayer. Thou frustrated the tokens of lies and let divine smile. All you ancestral spirit, Iborah spirit, water spirit, my God, religious and false spirit. This morning we stand in the name of Jesus and we come against you. Day and night watchers, Freemasons, we come against you in the name of Jesus. We call for the judgment of God against you right now. In the name of Jesus, somebody raise your voice. Rashanda Brasile Kabali and Nanabaha. Le Brazia Nakatakatakatakatakatakos Rapantalia Nabaros Kepalianda. Da frustrated the tokens of liar. We declare that you are a liar. We declare that you are a liar. We declare that you are a liar. Open your mouth in prayer. I'm praying for you, Abigail. I'm praying for you, Samuel. I'm praying for you, Amasari. I'm praying for you. Everyone drop in your comment right now. In the name of Jesus, we frustrate the tokens of life. We frustrate the tokens of life. We frustrate the tokens of life. We frustrate the tokens of life. La brasa nakadia sandakata. It is your time. Somebody rise up in prayer. In this new month, you want to raise your voice. Come on, raise your voice. Come on, raise your voice. Come on, raise your voice. You want to say, Father, in the name of Jesus, I release your judgment against all ancestral spirit, immoral spirit. I release your judgment against water spirit. I release your judgment against religious and false spirit. Day and night watchers, I release your judgment against all spirit operating in Freemasons. In the name of Jesus, we call forth your judgment against them. Right now. Right now. In the name of Jesus. By the power of the blood of Jesus Christ. Open your mouth and pray. Rest your voice. Rest your voice. We frustrate, come against all ancestral spirit operating against our life. All spirit of immorality, we come against water spirit. We come against day and night watchers. We come against all religious and false spirit operating against us, operating against the will of God. Concerning our lives, we frustrate them now in the name of Jesus. Open your mouth and pray right now. Lift up your voice. Lift up your voice. And those that are manipulating in the realms of the spirit around you. In the name of Jesus. For the Bible says that they are frustrated the tokens of lies. Lift up your voice. It is your morning. Open your mouth. Drop your comments wherever you are. I pray for you, Prisca, that the tokens of liars will be destroyed. I pray for you, Samuel. I pray for you, Mavis. I pray for you that the tokens of liars will be destroyed. Drop your comments wherever you are. We call for the judgment of God against our familiar spirit. Against our immoral spirit, we come against. We release the judgment of God against our water spirit, manipulative spirit, operating in and around our lives, our destiny, our families, our businesses. In the name of Jesus, every satanic spirit will rise up against them. Somebody, are you praying? Drop your comments and drop your comments right there. Lift up your voice. Kapanda kada rabada bashona baba. Lebra zona baba na na na na na na na na na na na na. Rashanta kata na kata kata. In the name of Jesus, you want to say, Father, on this mountain, this morning, every evil altar, the day of your judgment has come. In the name of Jesus, every satanic altar that has been raised against me, against my family, against whatever concerns me, your day of judgment has come. Therefore, in the name name of Jesus. May the judgment of God be released against you right now. Every satanic altar fighting the cause of the kingdom of God, fighting our lives and destiny, your judgment has come. We release the judgment of the Holy Spirit against you. Every satanic altar, rest up against us in the name of Jesus. Your hand has come. Your hand has come. Your hand has come. In the mighty name of Jesus, open your mouth and pray. Every satanic altar working against your family, working against your personality, working against your commission, your ministry, working against your business, the end has come. Release the judgment of God. We release the judgment of God. We release the judgment of God right now. Satanic altars that has been lifted concern against our health, against our well-being, against our finances, we declare in the name of Jesus that the end has come. Raise your voice. Raise your voice. Raise your voice. Open your mouth. Today, heavens are bringing judgment against you. In the name of Jesus. In the name of Jesus. Drop your comment and release it. Release your voice wherever you are. There is so much fire. There is so much power in this atmosphere. Somebody raise your voice. We destroy their covens and we destroy their movements in the name of Jesus. Rasura Badayata. Koma Laba Laba Dabara Shata. Labanda Gada Gada Shada. Every satanic personality, satanic altars, raised up against us, fighting the cause of the kingdom. It will not stand. It will not stand. It will not stand. It will not stand. It will not stand. In the name of Jesus, something is already happening. He said that you will frustrate the tokens of life. That frustrated the tokens of life and make a divine smile. In the name of Jesus, whatever is happening in your life that is not in consonance with the will of God, it is a lie. Anything that is at variance with the word of God in your life, it is a lie. And therefore, you want to speak unto that enemy that you are a liar.
2: You are a liar.
0: Concerning my health.
2: You are a liar.
0: Concerning my future. You are a liar. Whatever is happening in my life
2: that is
0: at variance with the word of God shows you are a liar. Devil, you are a liar. Your tricks will not work. Your scheme will not work. Your plans will not stand. In the name of Jesus. Therefore, I free myself.
2: I free my
0: mind. I free my spirit. I free my body. In the name of Jesus. Whatever you are speaking, whatever you are doing in my life, it's a lie. That is not the will of God. Concerning my life, in the name of Jesus, I declare you are a liar. Satan, you are a liar. In the name of Jesus.
1: Beloved, whatever may be happening in your life, whatever may be going on in your life, that is not the will of God for your life, means that the devil is speaking a lie into you. Whatever is not in consonance with the will of God. Whatever is not in line with the will of God. Whatever your father has not planted must be uprooted right now.
3: Amen.
1: That sickness I came to tell you is a lie.
3: Amen.
1: It's an illusion.
3: Amen.
1: Oh, that misconception you have, that which has taken over your mind, is a lie.
3: Amen.
1: That is an illusion.
3: Amen.
1: Your future is better than what you are seeing.
3: Amen.
1: Your life is better than what is going on.
3: Amen.
1: Oh my God, that poverty, that hardship, that struggles in your life is a lie.
3: Amen.
1: It's a lie.
3: Amen.
1: Anything that is not in the will of God for me is a lie.
3: Amen.
1: Therefore, I refuse it.
3: Amen.
1: I reject it. You want to raise your voice and say, devil, you are a liar.
3: Devil, you are a liar.
1: From many years ago,
3: you have been lying.
1: And you are a liar.
3: Whatever in my life.
1: That is at variance
3: with the word of
1: God
3: and the will of God
1: concerning my life.
3: It's a lie.
1: Therefore,
3: I reject it.
1: I refuse it.
3: In the name of Jesus,
1: I refuse to be poor.
3: I refuse to be
1: sick.
3: I refuse to die early.
1: In the name of Jesus,
3: I refuse
1: not to marry.
3: I refuse
1: to be barren.
3: I refuse
1: in the name of Jesus.
3: Anything
1: happening in my life
3: that is not the will of God,
1: I reject it.
3: I renounce it.
1: In the name of Jesus.
3: It's a lie.
1: It's a lie.
3: I'm better than this.
1: In the name of Jesus,
3: my life is better than this.
1: Open your mouth and pray.
3: Open your mouth and pray.
1: Drop your comments, whatever is happening in your life
3: that is not at the will of God for you.
1: Drop it in prayer.
3: My God.
1: La Brashana Kata
3: Rason the Brazikala
1: Banabaha
3: Rabadabadabadabadabadabadabada
1: Rashatanada
3: Labalaba
1: Kapalia Nagado
3: Shada
1: Rapanagada
3: Kolabadesha
1: Labalabadeasha
3: I refuse.
1: Every satanic
3: words,
1: every
3: evil,
1: every attack over my mind,
3: every attack over my health,
1: I reject and I refuse.
3: Drop it as a lie.
1: It shall not have a dominion over me.
3: Every evil rema.
1: In the name of Jesus, will not stand.
3: It will not stand.
1: Drop your comment.
3: Lift up your voice.
1: Drop your comment.
3: Lift up your voice.
1: Drop your comment.
3: Lift up your voice.
1: Drop your comment.
3: Lift up your voice.
1: Lyanadadados.
3: Perkatorabadadas.
1: Labrandagadas.
3: Can I pray for somebody?
1: Yes, I pray for somebody right now.
3: You refuse to be sick.
1: You refuse to be poor.
3: In the name of Jesus.
1: The Bible says, whose report would you believe?
3: Whose report would you believe?
1: We shall believe the report of the Lord.
3: Yes, Priscilla,
1: you will never fail.
3: Failure is a lie.
1: Boachia.
3: Failure is a lie.
1: Poverty is a lie.
3: Destruction is a lie.
1: My God.
3: I frustrate the tokens of liars.
1: Osborne.
3: Failure is a lie.
1: In the name of Jesus, open your mouth.
3: Reservoir. Barrenness is a lie. Sickness is a lie. Redundancy is a lie. Pain is a lie. Come on, drop it. It is a lie. Come on, drop it. It is a lie. The sickness you feel is a lie. It's a lie. Therefore, in the name of Jesus, let it leave you now. The pain in your body is a lie. That is not who God made you to be. Therefore, I command that pain to leave your life in Jesus' name. Failure is a lie. Therefore, in the name of Jesus, may that fellow live your life now in the name of Jesus. Right?
4: Amen.
3: All that death and fear threatening your life is a lie. Therefore, let it live your life in the name of Jesus Christ.
4: Amen.
3: You will not die young.
4: Amen.
3: It is a lie.
4: It is
3: an illusion.
4: Yes,
3: in the name of Jesus,
4: amen.
3: I am better than what I'm going through.
4: Amen.
3: I wish somebody can say to yourself, I'm better than what I'm going through.
4: I'm better than what I'm going through.
3: In the name of Jesus Christ.
4: In the name of Jesus.
3: The enemy is a liar.
4: The enemy is a liar.
3: Makobra surabala.
4: It is a lie.
3: I will never fail. I will never lose.
4: I will never remain the same.
3: My future is better
4: than what is happening now.
3: My life
4: will see the glory of God.
3: In the name of Jesus Christ, everything will work to perfection.
4: My business will blossom.
3: In the name of Jesus,
4: I am not
3: settling for lies.
1: Oh my God, I don't know who I'm praying for, but I hear in my spirit the Lord said I should tell you that you are not settling for that lie.
4: Amen.
1: You are not settling for that lie.
4: Amen.
1: You are better than what you are, the way you are now.
4: Amen.
1: You are better than how you are looking now.
4: Amen.
1: I see greatness coming your way.
4: Amen.
1: He said that frustrated the tokens of life. That frustrated the tokens of life. He made divine a smile and 10 wise men backwards. Marabadakato. The wise men there are not people of intellectual or people with wisdom that may be coming from God. These are people with diabolic agenda, people with demonic mindset, people who operate in evil manipulations and stuff like that. That's what the Bible called the wise men, this particular wise man. But this morning, in the name of Jesus, let them turn backwards.
4: Amen.
1: Let them turn backwards.
4: Amen.
1: Let them turn backwards.
4: Amen.
1: In the mighty name of Jesus Christ,
4: amen.
1: Anything that is after our lives and destiny,
4: amen,
1: we command them to turn backwards.
4: Amen.
1: People using juju, people using spell, people using all kinds of manipulation, let them turn backwards.
4: Amen.
1: And let their knowledge be foolish.
4: Amen.
1: You want to say, Father, any demon,
4: any
1: spell,
4: any
1: demonic influence,
4: any demonic influence
1: following my life,
4: turn backwards.
1: Turn backwards.
4: Today on this mountain,
1: I make your knowledge foolish.
4: In the name of Jesus,
1: whatever idea,
4: whatever knowledge
1: you have about me,
4: using against me,
1: I make it foolish.
4: I turn it foolish.
1: In the name of Jesus.
4: In the name of Jesus.
1: We overturn
4: the counsel
1: of evil men
4: against us.
1: In the name of Jesus.
4: Let the counsel
1: of Ahithophel
4: be turned foolish.
1: In the name of Jesus.
4: Let the counsel
1: of Ahithophel
4: be turned foolish.
1: In the name of Jesus.
4: Oh God,
1: open your mouth.
4: Open your mouth and pray.
3: La paya la na na na na na na na na na na na na na na na na na na na na na na na na na na na na na na na na na na na na na na na na na na na na na na na na na na na na na na na na na na na na na na na na na na na na na na na na na na na na na na na na na na na na na na na na na na na na na na na na na na na na na na na na na na na na na na na na na na na na na na na na na na na na na na na na na na na na na na na na na na na na na na na na na na na na na na na na na na na na na na na na na na na na na na na na na na na na na na na na na na na na na na na na na na na na na na na na na na na na 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
4: Let the counsel of evil man, the counsel of evil man, let their knowledge be turned foolish. Let their counsel be turned foolish. Drop your comments. I'm praying for you, Deborah. May the counsel of evil man be turned foolish. We overturn the wise men backwards. And the spell following us. And the demonic spirit following us. And the familiar spirit following us. 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Let them turn back. Let them turn back. In the name of Jesus, the spirit that draws us back, the spirit that frustrates our actions and frustrates our initiative, let them turn back. Let them turn back. Let them turn back. In the name of Jesus. 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

0: pan for us. 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Let him pan for us. Let him pan for us. Let him pan for us. In the name of Jesus. Go back to King James, please. The Bible says that the counsel of Ahithophel shall be turned foolish. The counsel of Ahithophel will not work against you. We declare in the name of Jesus, whatever has been cast against you, the spells, the demonic influences that follows after you, let them turn backward. When they speak evil, may it turn into blessing. When they give out their counsel, let it be a bad counsel. In other words, when they give the advice, it will be a bad advice. My God, we make their knowledge foolish. We make their knowledge foolish. At this time, if you have not shared, you are not doing well. If you have not really shared, you are not doing well. Go ahead, every one of you, and share the link right there. Tag somebody in the name of Jesus. Let somebody pray because of you. Exodus chapter 23, verse 28. Thank you, Holy Spirit. Oh, yes. The devil is a liar. The devil is a liar. Today we will not submit to his lies. We will not bow to his lie. I want you to understand that whatever you've been going through is a lie. God made you better. You are better than who you are. You are better off. Let the will of God stand. May the will of God superimpose every other way. We superimpose the will of God in every facet of your life. May the Lord arise and have his way in your life. May the Lord arise and perfect his work in your life. May the Lord arise and move like never before. May the Lord arise and show up as he did in the days of Mount Perazim. Oh, let the Lord arise. Let him do it like he did it in the valley of Gibeon. Let the Lord arise. On your behalf. On behalf of your family. May the Lord arise. Oh, on behalf of your businesses. May the Lord arise. Concerning your health. May the Lord arise. In the name of Jesus. I see the Lord arising over you. I see the Lord going before you. I see the Lord driving away the enemy out of your way. Whoever stand your way, may the word of the Lord be made. And may the enemy be scattered before you. The Bible says that in Exodus 23:28, he said, I will send hornet before thee, which shall drive out the Hivites, the Canaanites, and the Hittites from before thee. This is the word of the Lord. This is not translation. This is not interpretation. This is the word of the Lord. I will send hornet. Hallelujah. Now put it in a modern English so we know what the hornet is. Put it in a modern English. Let us understand what the hornet is so that your prayer can be meaningful. But whatever it is, what it means is that God is going before you. Amen. He is clearing your way. Amen. Clearing every obstacle. Amen. Clearing every opposition. Amen. Out of your way. Amen. In the name of Jesus Christ. Amen. I said in the name of Jesus Christ. Amen. Somebody is blessed. Amen. In the name of Jesus. Amen. Yes, sir. Oh, they are all using the same hornet. Hornet is like an instrument that is used to clear the way. Are you with me? That is in the air. Now what is happening is that God says, I'm going before you. And I'm sending my hornet before you. Whatever it is, let the hornet go before us. Let the hornet go ahead of us. And clear our way today. Clear our way this week. Clear our way this month. For the rest of the year 2026, may the hornet go before us. Send your hornet to drive away all manner of attacks. Anything contending with our lives, contending with our destiny, contending with our health, contending with our livelihood. Send your hornet, O God, in accordance with your word. Send your hornet, O God, and drive them away. Drive every opposition. In the name of Jesus. Oh God our Father. Let the hornet be sent before us today. In the name of Jesus. In the name of Jesus. Open your mouth and pray. Let the hornet be sent. He is a promise keeper. Send your hornet to God. Open your mouth. Open your mouth. Open your mouth in prayer. Yes, yeah, da da da da da da da da da. Okay, I'm a reservoir. Open your mouth. Yeah, da da da da da da da da. 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La badi anda ka da ba da badi asato. Oh God our Father. Labadaba, Labadabada, Rasada Gada, Rasumanabada Kato, Ha Kabalia Nagalabadia Ramtorabadosha. Send your honor to God. Send your honor to God. Send your honor to God. Send your honor to God. Send your honor to God. In the name of Jesus. Abusha. So we need hornet now. Hornet is a large, stinging, flying insect belonging to the genus Vespa. As the largest and the strongest kind of what? Is social swap, not just ISMWA. Praise the Lord. On that knee, young wa. A radiso besan near the enim. To drive away. Oh my goodness. This day, as you lift up your voice, may the Lord send his hornet before you. Before they attack, may the hornet work on them. Oh my God. Oh my God. He said, I will send hornet before you, which shall drive out the Hivites. You want to say, Father,
1: Father,
0: every evil, every negativity, every trouble, every calamity that has been set on my way,
1: may you send your hornet before me
0: and drive them away.
1: In the name of Jesus.
0: Every disaster in my journey this year,
1: this month, this week,
0: send your hornet to drive them now.
1: In the name of Jesus,
0: the calamities, the traps
1: that has been set,
0: send your hornet
1: to drive them now.
0: Open your mouth and pray. Open your mouth and pray. Open your mouth and pray. Send your hornet to God. Send your hornet to God.
1: Open your mouth. Open your mouth. Open your mouth. Open your mouth. 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Open your mouth. Open your mouth. Open your mouth. 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La Brazia Rabados. La Banda Gadia Rabada Gata. La Brazanda Gada Gada Gada. 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Open your mouth. Open your mouth. Lepayanagadas. 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
0: In the name of Jesus. Every step along the way, may the Lord send a hornet before you.
1: Amen.
0: My God. Somebody, your ways are clear.
1: Amen.
0: Wherever you are going, may the Lord send a hornet before you.
1: Amen.
0: In the name of Jesus, may the Lord send his hornet before you.
1: Amen.
0: Against every scheme of the devil.
1: Amen.
0: Against every plot. Against every satanic network. Every nest that has been made. My God, the trap that has been set. In the name of Jesus, the conspiracies that has been set. I see hornets being released.
1: Amen.
0: I see hornets being released.
1: Amen.
0: In your life, Osborne, hornets are being released.
1: Amen.
0: Mamiesa, hornets are being released.
1: Amen.
0: Michelle, hornets are being released.
1: Amen.
0: Anita, hornets are being released.
1: Amen.
0: In the name of Jesus,
1: amen.
0: Shall send the hornets, oh God.
1: Send the hornets, oh God.
0: Lift up your voice from the same Isaiah chapter number 44 verse 26. Thank you, Holy Spirit. You want to say, Lord, confirm your word over my life. These are seasons of confirmation. I hear in my spirit seasons of what?
1: Confirmation.
0: It is your season of manifestation.
1: Amen.
0: It is your season of revelation.
1: Amen.
0: Confirm the word of your servant and perform the counsel of your messenger.
1: Amen.
0: In the name of Jesus.
1: Amen.
0: You want to say, oh God in my life.
1: Oh God in my life.
0: Let every word you have made.
1: Let every word you have made.
0: Over my life.
1: Over my life.
0: Be confirmed.
1: Be confirmed.
0: Every promise of God.
1: Every promise of
0: concerning
1: God.
0: Concerning my life.
1: Concerning my life.
0: It shall not delay.
1: It shall not delay.
0: But it's coming to pass.
1: But it's coming to pass.
0: In the name of Jesus.
1: In the name of Jesus.
0: You are the covenant keeping God.
1: You are the covenant keeping God.
0: You say it and you do it.
1: You say it and you do it.
0: Oh God, my Father.
1: Oh God, my Father.
0: Let your word come to pass.
1: Let your word come to pass.
0: In my life.
1: In my life.
0: In the name of Jesus.
1: In the name of Jesus.
0: Let your word.
1: Let your word.
0: Concerning my marriage.
1: Concerning my marriage.
0: Come to pass.
1: Come to pass.
0: Let your word.
1: Let your word.
0: Concerning my life.
1: Concerning my life.
0: My destiny.
1: My destiny.
0: Come to pass.
1: Come to pass.
0: Let your word.
1: Let your word.
0: Oh God.
1: Oh God.
0: Concerning my future.
1: Let it be revealed. Confirm it, oh God. In the name of Jesus. Let a counsel of your messenger, oh God, be performed. In the name of Jesus. Open your mouth and pray. Drop the comment and say, Father, confirm your word. Confirm your word. Confirm your word. Is anybody praying? Release the word out right now. Confirm your word. Confirm your word. Confirm your word. Rasota balabara nakata. Rasantania balabara. Your word of healing. Your word of restoration. Your word of favor. Your word of increase. Your word of abundance. Your word of riches. Your word of power. Confirm your word. Confirm your word. Confirm your word. Confirm your word. Confirm your word. Labayanadadado. Rashanda gada gada gada gada. Confirm your word. Confirm your word. Confirm your word. Confirm your word. Raise your voice. Rasura banana. Confirm your word. In my life and in my destiny, there is a word of healing. May the Lord confirm it. There is a word of favor. May the Lord confirm it. Oh, I feel it right now. I feel it right now. Word of deliverance. Word of salvation. Confirm your word. Confirm your word.
0: In the name of Jesus, said, confirm your word, O God. He said that thou shall be inhabited, and to the cities of Judah you shall be built.
2: Amen.
0: From today, may the Lord build you.
2: Amen.
0: He said that I will arise up the decay places thereof. Which means that whatever has gone wrong is being repaired.
2: Amen.
0: Whatever was broken is being put together.
2: Amen.
0: Is being raised again.
2: Amen.
0: That which was cut off has now been revived.
2: Amen.
0: What did not work before is about to work for you.
2: Amen.
0: What was dying has received life.
2: Amen.
0: The sorrows are turning into joy.
2: Amen.
0: Mourning into dancing.
2: Amen.
0: In the name of Jesus Christ.
2: Amen.
0: Barrenness into fruitfulness.
2: Amen.
0: Disappointment into divine appointment.
2: Amen.
0: That is your portion in the name of Jesus.
2: Amen.
0: May the Lord confirm his word.
2: Amen.
0: You shall be visited again.
2: Amen.
0: You shall be blessed again.
2: Amen.
0: You are rising again.
2: Amen.
0: You are being favored again.
2: Amen.
0: The Lord shall inhabit you again.
2: Amen.
0: You shall be the place of the dwelling place of God.
2: Amen.
0: In the name of Jesus Christ,
2: Amen.
0: You are being built up.
2: Amen.
0: Your life will no more be a distraction.
2: Amen.
0: Your life will no more be a failure.
2: Amen.
0: Your life will no more be a distraction.
2: Amen.
0: In the name of Jesus Christ.
2: Amen.
0: In the name of Jesus Christ.
2: Amen.
0: May the Lord confirm his word.
2: Amen.
0: You want to say, oh God, my Father.
2: Oh God, my Father.
0: Confirm your word.
2: Confirm your word.
0: Of deliverance.
2: Of deliverance.
0: Your word of protection.
2: Your word of protection.
0: Over my family.
2: Over my family.
0: Confirm your word.
2: Confirm your word.
0: Of
1: restoration. Confirm your word of wisdom. Confirm your word of abundance. Confirm your word of riches in my life. In the name of Jesus.
0: I see it working. May the Lord confirm. I said, may the Lord confirm. May the Lord confirm. Thank you, Jesus. I see it working. Oh, I see it working. I see it working. Oh, Ramadabashaka. Confirm your word. Exodus 23, verse 20. You want to pray this morning that the angels of God will be on assignment today. Do you know that you have an angel? Every one of us has an angel. There is an angel that God has been assigned over you. And today by your prayer, may that angel be put to work.
2: Amen.
0: Hallelujah.
2: Hallelujah.
0: He said, behold, I send an angel before thee to keep thee in the way and to bring thee into the place which the Lord has prepared. Today, your prayer that may my angel take me to where my blessings are located.
2: Amen.
0: May your angel lead you to where your blessings are located.
2: Amen.
0: Today, may the angel of the Lord go before you.
2: Amen.
0: May the angel of the Lord keep you in the right place.
2: Amen.
0: At the right time.
2: Amen.
0: With the right people.
2: Amen.
0: Listen, as you are praying, you are putting your angel to work.
2: Amen.
0: Angels, the Bible says, they stand before God every day, every morning like this. And you're waiting for instructions. And your prayer becomes an instruction that God gives to an angel to act on your behalf. So whatever you need, let the angel of God concerning my life be in motion.
2: Amen.
0: May they never be static.
2: Amen.
0: Let them be in motion.
2: Amen.
0: May they never be passive. Let them be busy today.
2: Amen.
0: Father, cause my angel to be busy.
2: Bringing
0: me on the right way.
2: Bringing
0: me to the right place.
2: Where
0: the blessing has been prepared.
2: Angel of the Lord.
0: I charge you.
2: In the name of Jesus.
0: That you keep me on the right way.
2: Go before me.
0: Bring me to the place.
2: Where the Lord has prepared for me.
0: Angel of the Lord.
2: Today you are assigned.
0: For a speske. Oh, Ramadabashaka. Hey.
2: Confirm your word.
0: Exodus 23, verse 20. You want to pray this morning that the angels of God will be on assignment today.
2: Amen.
0: Do you know that you have an angel? Every one of us has an angel. There is an angel that God has been assigned over you. And today by your prayer, may that angel be put to work.
2: Amen.
0: Hallelujah.
2: Hallelujah.
0: He said, behold, I send an angel before thee.
2: Amen.
0: To keep thee in the way and to bring thee into the place which the Lord has prepared.

0: May they never be static.
1: Amen.
0: Let them be emotion.
1: Amen.
0: May they never be passive.
1: Amen.
0: Let them be busy today.
1: Amen.
0: Father, cause my angel to be busy.
1: Amen.
0: Bringing me on the right way.
1: Bringing
0: me to the right place.
1: Where
0: the blessing has been prepared.
1: Angel of the Lord.
0: I charge you.
1: In the name of Jesus.
0: That you keep me on the right way.
1: Go before me.
0: Bring me to the place
1: where the Lord has prepared for me. Angel of the Lord.
0: Today you are assigned for a specific duty
1: concerning my life.
0: Angel of the Lord.
1: Today I call you
0: to be in motion.
1: In the name of Jesus.
0: Be in motion.
1: In the name of Jesus.
0: Be in motion.
1: Move and work.
0: As God has assigned.
1: For my life today.
0: Open your mouth and pray.
1: May your angel be in motion.
0: We activate and set in motion.
1: The angel that has been assigned,
0: angel over my family, my children,
1: be in motion.
0: Angel over this commission,
1: be in motion.
0: Angel of the Lord,
1: over your business,
0: let that angel be released.
1: Angel of the Lord,
0: let him go before you.
1: Let him go before you.
0: Let him go before you.
1: Let him go before you.
0: Father, let my angel be active.
1: Let my angel go before me.
0: Let my angel go before me.
1: Let my angels go before me.
0: Let my angel go before me.
1: In the name of Jesus,
0: may your angel go before you today.
1: Amen.
0: Angel over the business, let him go before you.
1: Amen.
0: Angel over the office, let him go before you.
1: Amen.
0: Listen, your personal angel, may he never leave you.
1: Amen.
0: Until you have gotten to the place where God has prepared for you.
1: Amen.
0: May that angel keep you in the way.
1: Amen.
0: Today will be devoid of trouble.
1: Amen.
0: It will be devoid of evil in your life.
1: Amen.
0: No calamity will come near your dwelling.
1: Amen.
0: You and your family are covered.
1: Let him go before you.
0: Let him go before you.
1: Let him go before you.
0: Father, let my angel be active.
1: Let my angel go before me.
0: Let my angel go before me.
1: Let my angels go before me.
0: Let my angel go before me.
1: In the name of Jesus,
0: may your angel go before you today.
1: Amen.
0: Angel over the business, let him go before you.
1: Amen.
0: Angel over the office, let him go before you.
1: Amen.
0: Listen, your personal angel, may he never leave you.
1: Amen.
0: Until you have gotten to the place where God has prepared for you.
1: Amen.
0: May that angel keep you in the way.
1: Amen.
0: Today will be devoid of trouble.
1: Amen.
0: It will be devoid of evil in your life.
1: Amen.
0: No calamity will come near your dwelling.
1: Amen.
0: You and your family are covered.
1: Amen.
0: In the name of Jesus Christ.
1: Amen.
0: Shout, angel of the Lord.
1: Angel of the Lord.
0: Be on an assignment.
1: Be on an assignment.
0: In the name of Jesus.
1: Amen.
0: Lift up your hand and say, Father, we thank you.
1: Father, we thank you.
0: For hearing us.
1: For hearing
0: and for answering our prayer.
1: Thank
0: you, Jesus.
1: For sending hornets before us.
0: In Jesus' name.
1: Our day
0: is blessed.
1: And so I am blessed.
0: I am blessed.

0: blessed. And therefore my day is also blessed. Whatever I touch is blessed. Wherever I go is blessed. Whatever I say is also seasoned with blessing. My life is a blessing. In Jesus' name. Shout a big amen. If you believe that God has heard your prayer, you believe that you are blessed today, I want you to raise a very significant offering this morning. Raise a seed that will touch you. A seed that corresponds to where God is taking you. A seed that corresponds to the blessing God is bringing your way today. Raise a significant seed this morning. And Father, I thank you for everyone that is raising a seed in support of your work. I thank you for your word that never fails. That when we seek your kingdom and its righteousness, you make all other things available to us. Actually, you add it to us. Make a way for those who need a way. Today, by way of seed, give them their greatest desire. Let them exchange whatever they have with their greatest desire. Grant it unto them. And let it be a testimony on this mountain. Let the people of God with faith shout a big amen.
1: Amen.
0: Child of God, be part of those who are giving this morning. I encourage you to give and give your best like never before. The numbers are 0244-99-1294, 0244-991-294. Just go ahead and be a blessing. And know that it is more blessing to give than to receive. And your life will never be the same. See the testimony that is coming your way. Please don't hesitate to share with us your testimonies. Please don't hesitate to share with us your testimonies. You can send them audio. You can send them also via video or whatever. You can type it, whatever, and send it to us. And it will encourage somebody. I know God is blessing you. So let us know what God is doing. Your life is never the same again. God bless you. My name is the Pastor Robert Joy Obey, together with my team.
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3: Hey, why are they
2: here?
3: We free.
2: And you name Kumasi, Kufuri, you name
3: 10 years.
2: 2016 to 10 years.
3: Oh, moment, sir. Are there? Yeah, me shut up.
2: Now, Mayban, now my top plots, Kufuri, still region. And see, me catch a ready, say ready. Madam Bontinda, na minishi. 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Enam busy me first room.
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3: E wo hen fa e ho.
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2: Enyinem. By before then, na ma catch her dey say, "Ma ware, me person me bibi bi edi mi kunu enim." Na wa ka say bia me nyi scarce.
3: Oh.
2: Enti me catch her dey say, "O mo mi kunu no no so nyi but ene me catch her dey say, "Yeko ye dem ansa na mi misi mi den." Me call me fie ansa na mi.
3: Ansa na wusi wo de, ompae na nyame tie ye. And one ka say den ka obe si wo de kra e ja me. Hallelujah! Samson was saying, "Oh Lord, remember me one more time so that with one blow I can deal with these people. And may I die with them." But can may I die with them to nowhere? One cast and go. Hallelujah. It's in your tear Bible. But Nyamia Yama, Wayama Ukmu, Wayama. Yeah, then Yamia.
2: The radius in the second one, he say, "Me really enough for them," he said, "Right, then land that one, the same continue." It's last year, me loan. Na loan na me ji ye no me dey foundation. The foundation na me dey here na me sit da bi. O da loans na san ko ji bi ma ye ma. But with fasting na ye ye. Fa na me ye but na me ye no on and off.
3: Oh, yeah,
2: si papa me ba prayer na papa ka say. Say when him say fasting o ye na wonye ni ye ye bi na ma we expectation ka we expectation like aka 1 week, ka we expectation. Wa can me na me say rather man. My son requesting loan with the same bank. Me name say I'm far mammy. But so far as I papa say in case any musu drew. Major sister, 63,000. Eddie, I call finishing chamber was self contained. Miss Reno, on my papa, me on Yamuna on the
1: bank bed. No,
2: me can't say, I don't know, me, forms and I'm a doctor. But that's one of my share me, a seeker, a major, no, Miss Who. Emma was 62,000. I'm saying, Miss Cross.
3: Open 63 near mouth 62. Hey, now, we're in favor. We're in favor. Because what the catching was happening by him few. But you're not aware. But us, oh no, the all kind of, and then you meet here. Assembly at our coma son, and you're catching a radi. It was sad for a butcher. So, a radi, our pastor, open yanko pong. Say radi no, on your mouth, and we yes to demo.
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5: 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Na last year, Pastor Baye program na mete second seat. And na okachere me say, when we say me person me worry. And I'm say I. And I say next year by this time, na my worry. And I'm saying, ti Pastor me jina ha next month 10 June me here we.
4: Told to evacuate. 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
7: BBC News with Roisin Hasty. Iran has given a defiant response to a US threat to cut off its economy, saying Tehran was confident its trading partners would resist pressure from Washington. Tehran said if its enemies launched a campaign of what it called economic terrorism, the Iranians had their own tools and knew how to play the game. More details from our correspondent, Yolan Nell.
8: Iran's finance minister, Ali Madanazida, said sanctions were not new to his country and that it had a two-year plan to deal with the latest ones. Iran's security chief, Mohsen Rezai, threatened on social media that not a single drop of oil would be exported from the region. The US Treasury Secretary Scott Bessent said that banks, businesses and countries that dealt with Iran would share its isolation if they refused to cut ties. Iran's largest trading partners include China, Turkey and the United Arab Emirates, which announced last week it was halting all trade and financial transactions with Tehran.
7: Pakistan says there's been significant progress in talks with Iranian leaders in Tehran that focused on a path to peace. The Pakistani delegation was led by the army chief, Asim Manir. His discussions with the Iranian president, foreign minister and parliament speaker are said to have focused on measures to prevent further escalation, the reopening of the Strait of Hormuz and ending the conflict. Residents of the Kenskov community outside the Haitian capital have accused the police of abandoning them after another attack by an armed gang. Dozens were killed just minutes from the police station. Many of the victims were reported to have been sheltering inside a church. The suburb is an agricultural centre which has been attacked a dozen times in the past year, and residents are counting the cost.
9: The farmers can't take it anymore. They just need security. I lost 8 of my relatives in this tragedy. The central government needs to resolve this problem. Too many farmers are dying.
7: The Haitian government has now promised extra security. The area's strategic position overlooking Port-au-Prince has made it a target for the gangs. The US Supreme Court has lifted a lower court order that blocked President Trump's plan to restrict postal voting. In a 6-3 decision, the court's conservative majority put on hold a June injunction issued by a Boston judge. That order had prevented the restrictions being imposed in 23 mostly Democratic-led states and Washington, D.C. Mr. Trump has long claimed mail ballots are insecure. The Sudanese army is reported to have carried out drone strikes on paramilitary positions in Niala, the capital of South Darfur state. The attack came hours after a large cargo flight landed in the city and followed weekend attacks on RSF supply convoys in Chad and North Darfur. World news from the BBC. Fire crews in the US state of Nevada say they've brought under control about a quarter of the wildfire outside Reno. Officials, however, remain concerned that gusts of wind could drive the flames towards more homes. Unfavourable weather conditions are forecast for the next 2 days. Some residents have been allowed to return to their properties, but around 40,000 people remain under warnings to prepare to evacuate. A destructive tornado has torn through a village in southern France, injuring more than 40 people and damaging hundreds of buildings. The swirling wind reached over 100 kilometres per hour as it passed through the village of Pommes in the Aude region. The Australian Recording Industry Association says it's banning music primarily made by artificial intelligence from the country's official charts. More details from our Australia reporter, Simon Atkinson.
1: For months, a cover of Madonna's Like a Prayer has ridden high in the Australian charts, notching up almost 50 million streams on Spotify. The catch? The version by Australian DJ Josh Farwas, who relies heavily on artificial intelligence. Now, songs like this will no longer be able to battle for the number one spot in Australia, after the country's Recording Industry Association changed the rules on what can enter the charts. AI can still be used in production, but humans must have written the song, performed the lead vocal, and played the main instruments. The move has been welcomed by musicians, with one high-profile Australian group, Peking Duck, saying AI music was removing the human experience from life.
7: And a collection of costumes that once belonged to Freddie Mercury, the lead singer of Queen, who died in 1991, is to go on display in London. The exhibition at the Victoria and Albert Museum will celebrate the pop star through costumes and accessories that were worn in his music videos and performances. The exhibition marks what would have been his 80th birthday. BBC News.
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15: In the book of Psalm, chapter 63, verse 1, David said, "Early will I seek thee." Abraham was an early riser. Joshua was an early riser. Moses was an early riser. Jesus prayed early in the morning. David also prayed early in the morning. What about you? 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

0: Ladies and gentlemen, please help me celebrate my father, my biological father, the Reverend George Owusu Mensa Kofi Vipra Senior. 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
4: John chapter 5 verse 20. He says, and we know, now it's the same John who is speaking. He says, we know that the Son of God is come and hath given us an understanding that we may know him that is true, and we are in him that is true, even in his Son Jesus Christ. Say, this is the true God and eternal life. So as far as the apostles were concerned, Jesus was the true God, and Jesus is eternal life. That's why this same John at the beginning of this letter says that Jesus is eternal life. The life was manifested. Then when he was ending, look at what he says. He says, this Jesus is the true God. He is the true God. That true God that in the Old Testament we were worshipping. That God that spoke to Moses on Mount Sinai. That's Jesus. It's important you understand as a Christian who Jesus is. He is the true God. Jesus is the true God that was the Jews were worshipping in the Old Testament. But when he came to walk among them, they killed him. So he is the true God. Not only that, he is eternal life. Like I've said, eternal life has no beginning. A life that has no beginning or end. So it can only be God. That is why you cannot say God has eternal life. God is eternal life. The moment you say God has eternal life, you are saying eternal life has a beginning. God doesn't have eternal life. God is eternal life. He is eternal life. Now, it's very important because when you understand what eternal life is, you, the Christian, to be in fear about anything is just because you are ignorant, very, very ignorant. To be not confident about life, about your life as a Christian, will just be because you are ignorant, because you don't even know what you have. And many, they don't know. Now, understand that. Many years ago, I asked, the Lord was talking to me. And then he made me understand that there is one thing that he cannot do. You know, people say that God can do everything. Jesus said, with God, all things are possible. Yes, with God, all things are possible. But there is one thing that God can only do it one way. Understand this. Now, I've explained what eternal life is. That also means, please pray in tongues before I go on to say what I'm going to say. Pray in tongues. Because these are deep things of the Spirit. When you understand this, your life today, if you understand what I'm sharing, taking my time to share with you, your life will change forever. There is nothing that you cannot overcome in life. And you will live an excellent life of advancement and progress. That's the life you will live. Amen. Amen. So, eternal life is God. It's a life that has no beginning, neither has no end. It's indestructible. Now you understand why he tells you that you should not perish but have everlasting life. Once you have eternal life, you are indestructible. But that life is indestructible. It's a life that has no beginning, has no end. Therefore, that life can only be God. And I said, that also means something. If what I've shown to you as eternal life is, then it means that God cannot give you or man eternal life separate from himself. God cannot give you eternal life separate from himself, because eternal life cannot be created. You have to understand that. Eternal life is God. That life cannot be created. So if God wants to give you eternal life, he cannot give it to you separate from himself. Why? Because eternal life has no beginning nor end. Eternal life is God. There's one thing God cannot do. God cannot create himself. God was never created. So he cannot create another of himself. He has no beginning. He has no end. As long as you have a beginning, you cannot be God. That life has no beginning. That life is the source of everything that was created. Everything you in the universe that was created came out of eternal life. Everything, including all the organs in your body, they all came out of eternal life. Everything in the universe, the plants, everything, if it is created, it came out of eternal life. So God cannot give you eternal life separate from himself, but God wanted to give man eternal life. So how was he going to do that? He could do that only by living in man and joining himself to man. Joining himself to the spirit of man. First and foremost, you have to understand that life is spiritual. Life is not physical. Even what you call physical life is a product of spiritual life. Life is spiritual. That's why in James chapter 2, he explained very well that the body without the spirit is death. And Jesus also said in John chapter 6, verse 63, it is the spirit that quickeneth, the flesh profited nothing. It's the spirit that giveth life. The flesh profited nothing. So life comes from the spirit. Life is spiritual. That is why when the spirit leaves the body just becomes a corpse. But God wanted to give man eternal life. So what he did was that, since he is eternal life, and that life cannot be created, he joined himself to you. So that he that is joined to the Lord is one spirit. That is the reason why the Holy Ghost came to live in you. Because the Holy Ghost, the Holy Spirit, is God. The Holy Spirit is a person. Jesus said, if anyone knew God, it was Jesus. And Jesus said to the Samaritan woman, God is a spirit. God is not a body. God is a spirit. He that worships the Father must worship him in spirit and in truth. So the Holy Spirit is God. That is the reason why the Holy Spirit had to come and live in you. The reason why the Holy Spirit came to live in you, and your spirit is in the Holy Spirit, and the Holy Spirit is in your spirit, and they are one together. Now, if God is to open your eyes and you see your spirit, you will not see yourself separate from the Holy Ghost. You are merged together. And because the Holy Spirit now lives in your spirit, it changes your class of being. You are no more a living soul. You are a quickening spirit. Please, let's go to 1 Corinthians chapter 15 from verse 45. 1 Corinthians chapter 15 from verse 45. It says, and so it is written, the first man, Adam, was made a living soul. The last Adam was made a quickening spirit. Why does he use Adam here? He's trying to tell you that Jesus spearheaded another, the same way Adam spearheaded a certain class of creation. The Lord Jesus, or a certain kind of man, type of man, class of man, Jesus also spearheaded a certain class of creation, a certain class of men. So the creation that Adam spearheaded, they were called the living souls, the natural men. He is the first of their kind. He is the head of that kind or class of being, the natural men. Then God created another class of men, which was spearheaded by Jesus. Jesus was the first of that kind of creature. That's why he tells you, if any man be in Christ, he's a new creature. God, when now you are in Christ, you are no more a living soul. This is the problem of many Christians, because, you know, the problem of Christians around the world is that even though they are Christians, they live, or they want to live, the life of the natural man. So there are many Christians still living the life of the natural man. They are living the life of the natural man, even though they are Christians. They think like the natural man. They talk like the natural man. They interpret everything about themselves in the light of the natural man. So when he goes to the doctor and the doctor says, you have tuberculosis, his interpretation of that is in light of the natural man, what he has read in the medical books, in the biology, the books written about biology and medical facts. But all those things written in those medical books apply to the class of being called the natural man. But that's how, for instance, when the COVID came, why were they dying? Their pastors died. They themselves died. Why? Because their interpretation of themselves is in the light of the natural man. They see themselves as the natural man. And even, let me put it at best, how really they see themselves is that they see themselves like Elijah and Moses, a natural man who has a relationship with God. That's how they see themselves up to today. They see themselves as natural men, but we have a relationship with God. And they see the unbelievers as natural men who don't have relationship with God. That's how more than 90% of Christians living on this planet Earth, that's their understanding. We are natural men, but we have a relationship with God. These unbelievers, they are natural men like us, but they don't have a relationship with God Almighty. That is a fallacy and total falsehood. The one who could see himself that way is Elijah and the people under the Old Testament. Those under the Old Testament were people who were natural men but had a relationship with Jehovah. Now that you are a Christian, your biology has changed. You are not a natural man. You are not a living soul. You are a quickening spirit. That's why he calls you spiritual man. You are a quickening spirit. Because the class, Jesus Christ came to spearhead another class of being, which are called quickening spirit. And why are this class of being called quickening spirit? Please, let's go to 1 Timothy chapter 6, verse 13. 1 Timothy chapter 6, verse 13. Christianity is about eternal life. Like I said, the gospel is that God has given to man eternal life. Paul says to Timothy, so I give thee charge in the sight of God, who quickeneth all things Only God quickens. Man cannot quicken. Only God can give life. So only the Spirit of God, God who is a spirit, only Him, only His Spirit can quicken. That's why it says, I give thee charge in the sight of God, who quickeneth all things. Only God can quicken. Apart from God, no personality or spirit can quicken. That's why those who are in the living souls, the living souls, they couldn't be quickening spirit, because even though they are spirit beings, they are not God. They can't give life. Only God can give life. But why was Jesus called a quickening spirit? Because the Holy Spirit came to live in Jesus. The Spirit of God, God came to live in Jesus. Jesus said, the Father, in John chapter 14, the Father who dwelleth in me, he dwelt the works, he performed the miracles. He received the Holy Ghost when he was baptized in the River Jordan. So, because the quickening spirit, because Holy God is a quickening spirit, and since the quickening spirit came to indwell Jesus, then Jesus became or is a quickening spirit. And the reason why you too, a Christian, have become a quickening spirit, or you're after that class of being, is because now you are, the Holy Spirit lives in you, is one of your spirit, inseparable from your spirit. Therefore, you too have become a quickening spirit. And that is why he says, out of your bellies shall flow rivers of living water. Out of your belly shall flow life. Life can flow out of you. You can impart life. You can give life. Because the Holy Spirit lives in you, you too can give life. That is why the Christian doesn't pray for someone to be healed. The Christian heals. There's a difference. But many pastors are always praying for people to be healed. You don't pray for people to be healed. You are not told. In the Old Testament, they prayed for people to be healed. In the New Testament, the Christian doesn't pray for someone to be healed. A quickening spirit doesn't pray for someone to be healed. A quickening spirit heals. Because a quickening spirit, you can give life. That is why in the Old Testament, he never said, out of your belly shall flow rivers of living water. Please, let's go to John chapter 7. John chapter 7. When you read John chapter 7 from verse 37, John chapter 7 from verse 37, says, in the last day, that great day of the feast, Jesus stood and cried, saying, if any man thirst, let him come unto me and drink. He that believeth on me, as the scripture has said, out of his belly shall flow rivers of living water. Now, this statement Jesus said, you have to understand what people, many have gotten this wrong, what Jesus was saying here. When he says, he that believeth on me, as the scripture has said, out of his belly shall flow rivers of living water. Many think that there is a statement in the Bible, in the Old Testament, that Jesus was quoting from. So when people read this verse, what they are thinking is that Jesus is saying that he that believeth on me, as the Torah or the Old Testament scripture said, out of his belly. So they think that Jesus is saying that the scripture, the Old Testament said that, has prophesied that out of the belly of some people shall flow rivers of living water. And Jesus is quoting from that scripture. That's not what he's saying here. That's not what he's saying here. Because there's no scripture in the Old Testament that you find John chapter 7, verse 38. You can search. There's no scripture. Even the scripture which is close is something that Isaiah said. But even that's not what Jesus said here. So what was the master saying here? He is talking about a type of believing. This also is the reason why many Christians don't have the tangibility of eternal life. Because there are some Christians who believe that Jesus, they have a certain, they don't believe that Jesus is God. They are believing some people shall flow rivers of living water, and Jesus is quoting from that scripture. That's not what he's saying here. That's not what he's saying here. Because there's no scripture in the Old Testament that you will find John chapter 7, verse 38. You can search. There's no scripture. Even the scripture.

Some people shall flow rivers of living water. And Jesus is quoting from that scripture. That's not what he's saying here. That's not what he's saying here. Because there's no scripture in the Old Testament that you will find John chapter 7, verse 38. You can search. There's no scripture. Even the scripture which is close is something that Isaiah said. But even that's not what Jesus said here. So what was the master saying here? He is talking about a type of believing. This also is the reason why many Christians don't have the tangibility of eternal life. Because there are some Christians who believe that Jesus, they have a certain, they don't believe that Jesus is God. They are believing of Jesus being the Son of God. It's not that Jesus is God. That's why I believe in of Jesus being the Son of God. It's not that Jesus is God. That's why different kinds of belief. So it's not just the believing that will bring a change in your life. What do you believe? What do you believe Jesus as being? Why? Because the moment you believe Jesus as God, it changes something about you. Why? Because the Bible says you are a member of his body. You see that? The Bible says that you were a member of his body. So the moment, and also you read a certain scripture, the moment you believe that Jesus is God, it changes something about you. It means you have said something about you which is so big. Because of what the Bible says the church is. If Jesus is God and the church is the body of Jesus, then what will it mean? That is why for you to be able to see the results of eternal life in your life, it depends on your believing. And you have to understand that different Christians have different believing. They all believe how you believe God, Jesus to be is not the same way a Roman Catholic or another denomination believe Jesus to be. You see that? And it was the same thing. You have to understand that when Jesus came, the people had different beliefs about Jesus. And some of their beliefs were good beliefs, not in a bad belief. But it was not how God wanted them to believe or see him to be. So let's observe something in Matthew chapter 16 from verse 13. Matthew chapter 16 from verse 13. Says when Jesus came into the coast of Caesarea Philippi, he asked his disciples, saying, whom do men say that I, the Son of Man, am? You see that, who do these men, the men, the Jews, the men, who do you have been walking among them? What are they saying about me? You see, and they had different kinds of beliefs about Jesus. The same way now in the church, different Christians in different denominations, they have different beliefs about Jesus. Don't think that what you see, some if you ask, oh, is Jesus the Son of God? Yes, they believe, but you have to understand what the understanding of the Son of God may not be your understanding of the Son of God. And you have to understand that what makes words powerful is not the word, it's the thought behind the word. Words are containers of thoughts. Understand something. The reason why people in different cultures speaking different languages, yet when they mention the name of Jesus, they will have the same results, but it's not the same sound. It's because even though the sound is not the same, the languages are not the same, the thoughts are the same. So it's the same thought clothed with different words or different languages. So one may say Jesus, one may say Jesus, by the same thought. The potency of words is not the word itself, but the thought that word contains. So two people can say the Son of God, but the thought that it contains are different. It doesn't mean that it has the same potency. That's why two people can say we have eternal life, but the thought can be different. It doesn't mean it has the same energy and potency.
That is why.

0: The Bible lets you know that understanding is very important. That's what Jesus himself in the parable of the sower said, that understanding is very important. And that's why throughout Paul's communication of the gospel, he said understanding is very important. Because understanding will help that your words will be containers of the right thoughts and the right energies. That's why two people say the same thing, they don't get the same results, because it's the containers of different thoughts. But words are important, the potency of words is dependent on the thought that our word contains. It doesn't just mean you say the Son of God, then it's all okay. You said the Son of God. What was the thought behind the Son of God? What's your understanding of what the Son of God is? You said eternal life. Okay, what is the thought behind that eternal life? What is understanding? That's the difference. So that's why two Christians all around the world who quote John chapter 3 verse 16, but some will die and some will not die. That's why two Christians may all be giving the same health report. They all will say we have eternal life. One will die, one will not die. Because we're not the same thought. But you see, from your end, you will be blaming God. Oh, God, he said it, but it didn't work. It's not that it didn't work. The thought was not the right thought. So it was not the same energy. So observe what Jesus said. Jesus said, and they said, some say that thou art John the Baptist. Some say Elijah. So some believe that Jesus was John the Baptist. That was their belief. They believed him to be John the Baptist. You see that? Some believe him to be Elijah. Some believe him to be Jeremiah. And others believe him to be one of the prophets. Aren't these all good things? These are all good things. But that is not going to change your life as long as you believe him to be there. That's why he says, he that believeth in me, as the scripture has said, not as the people are presenting me, as the scripture presents me. Please, next verse. So he said unto them, but whom say ye that I am? So he didn't want them to believe in him as Jeremiah. He didn't want them to believe in him as one of the prophets. Because if he wanted them to believe in him like that, or he didn't want them to believe them as one of the good men of old, if they had believed him like that, he would have clapped for them. Oh, nice, marvelous. You believe in me that one of the prophets. That's good. That's nice. He was not satisfied. So he went on. But whom do you say that I am? Then and Simon Peter answered and said, thou art the Christ, the Son of the living God. And Son of God does not mean one born of God. No, no, that's what many people think. Son of God means God in flesh. So that's why Simon Peter meant when he says Son of God. It means that you are God in flesh. Not one just born of God. You are God in flesh. So Christ, that term Christ means God in flesh. Christ means God in flesh. This is the reason why if you too, you don't have God living in you, you cannot be deemed a Christian. Because Christ means God in flesh. So if God does not live in you, you cannot. That's why Paul said, please let's read Galatians chapter 2 verse 20. Christ means God in flesh. So if God does not live in you, you cannot be called a Christian. You cannot be termed a Christian. He says, I'm crucified with Christ. Nevertheless, I live. Yet not I, but Christ liveth in me. You see that? And the life which I now live in the spirit. Did he say in the spirit? The life which I now live in the flesh. He says, it's Christ living in me in the flesh. Not the life I live in the spirit. The life I'm living in the flesh. Because Christ means God in the flesh.
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1: Hallelujah.

above all. Are you counting your blessings? Are you naming them one by one? Are you giving thanks to the praise? Praise in the name of the Lord God Almighty. I just hope and pray you are doing so. It's a Tuesday morning. Today's the 25th of August 2026. Gradually, we're coming to the end of August. Let me motivate you. Life is beautiful, so don't spend your days only chasing what you don't have and forgetting to appreciate what you already have. Take a moment to breathe, appreciate your family, your friends, your health, your work, and the little wins, even the simple moments that bring you joy. Life will not always be perfect, but there's a beauty even in the ordinary. Laugh more, love deeply, forgive, take that rest, celebrate your progress, and don't be so busy building a better tomorrow that you forget to enjoy today. Now you have only one life. Make it count, make it meaningful, make it inside that your own self will be proud of you. And above all, enjoy the journey. It might not be smooth, it might not be easy, but enjoy the journey. Good morning one more time to you. And thank you very much for tuning in to Love 99.5 this Tuesday morning. It's now time for me to give you an update on the weather for this morning, later this afternoon, and of course in the evening. Now, isolated thunderstorms with an overcast are expected. That is this morning. Temperatures as speak is at 25 degrees Celsius. Humidity is at 89%. Precipitation is at 3%. And wind is blowing at 7 kilometers per hour. Now, passing showers with broken clouds are expected in the afternoon, as temperature will be at 30 degrees Celsius. Humidity, that will be up at 71%. Precipitation will rise to 26%. Wind will blow at 5 kilometers per hour. Then in the evening, more broken clouds with more passing showers are expected, as temperature will settle at 24 degrees Celsius, and that's your weather for today. 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They supported me to bring to you the weather update. Now, a bit of history about this beautiful bank, that is Amancia Community Bank PLC. 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

0: 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Now, for years, we have argued about them, we have complained about them, we have questioned whether they belong on our roads, and in many cases, we have seen riders clash with the police and other road authorities. But now the law has, you know, changed tricycle and quadricycles for commercial purposes. They've been brought into Ghana's legal road transport framework. Does this mean Pragya can now operate anywhere, anyhow, and pick passengers without restrictions? Well, I can tell you, it's absolutely no. As a new law opens the door to commercial operations, but it also opens a much bigger door to regulations, licensing, safety, training, and enforcement. Now, this is where the real conversation begins, because if we have already struggled with indiscipline, wrong parking, reckless riding, and road safety concerns, what exactly would change now that the law has given these operations legal recognition and backing? Will legalization make our roads safer? Or could it simply put more tricycles already congested on our already congested roads? That's a conversation this morning. As we talk about road safety here on Love 99.5, we shall be sharing with you what the new law says. The Love Sports Center will come your way as usual around 7. On the Super Morning Show, question is simple but hard. Does your take-home pay take you home? Your take-home pay. The one that you're giving at the end of the month. Well, today's the 25th. In a few days' time, the salary will hit your account. That salary, that take-home pay, does it really take you home? How do you manage? That is a conversation on the Super Morning Show later this morning. Please stay tuned for that as well. Well, yesterday we had beautiful contests at the Christian Service University. Church of Christ, they have advanced to the semi-final stage of the Love FM High School's debate brought to you by Kel Chaco. They defeated St. Louis. We'll be explaining the scores for you, because St. Louis got 237, Church of Christ got 228, and yet they advanced. We'll tell you why. Then KNUST, they also defeated Opoguware School. They got 261, Opoguware got 217. There's no contest today, there'll be contest for you tomorrow. Okes will face Kumasi High School. St. Hubert, they will face Jose Duchum Senior High School. I shall be telling you much more about these schools in the coming hours. Please stay with me. Now, the news at 6, it comes your way courtesy Premier Nursing Training College. 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

0: 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Coming up this morning, incoming majority leader James Agaga calls for calm over the extortion allegations involving minority leader Alexander Fenyumaki, insisting state agencies be allowed to investigate the matter.
1: Law enforcement, etc., their powers have been invoked. So I think that we should wait and see. Let's adopt a wait and see approach.
0: Also this morning, stepmother scars the back of a 12-year-old stepdaughter with a key over allegations of stealing. Well, is it discipline or abuse? We have more on Joy News's latest feature in business.
2: Oil marketing companies ask government to continue subsidy program for some petroleum products as crude oil prices rise on the international market. We've got details on the Joy Business Report.
0: And later, Wesley Girls faces Infantipin School, who are chasing a historic third straight national title as 81 schools battle for a place in the quarterfinals of the National Science and Maths Quiz.
3: So pick from Port B and then Port C. Okay. From Port B, Wesley Girls High School.
0: These and more with me, Mami Senior Mitchell Thompson. Now, the incoming majority leader, James Agaga, is calling for calm over the extortion allegations involving minority leader Alexander Fenyumaki. And Mr. Agaga says the matter should be left to the courts and state agencies to investigate, especially as legal action has been started and the Office of the Special Prosecutor has begun investigations. He's urging both sides to stop the back and forth and allow the relevant institutions to determine the facts. He spoke on PM Express last night.
1: So I think that the appropriate institutions of state, law enforcement, etc., their powers have been invoked. So I think that we should wait and see. Let's adopt a wait and see approach. Well, at the end of the day, I think that the parties involved in one way or the other, some may be found liable or culpable depending on the outcomes.
0: Now, from September, motorists who run red light speed, overtake wrongly or fail to wear seat belts could be caught automatically by cameras and the Ghana's new traffic technology system, Trafitech. Interior Minister Muntaka Mobera says the system will transform traffic enforcement and help reduce road crashes. He spoke at government's accountability series at the Jubilee House yesterday.
4: We are currently rolling out the Trafitech. So you cross a red line, you just receive a test meter. You cross a red line at surround traffic, and at this time, and this is you, we show you the evidence and then show you what to do, how to pay the offense. If you fail to then pay, then now we'll go after you. The police will no longer come and ask to bring your driving license. They will not come on the road. IDP has already announced that. The cameras have already captured. When this thing starts, they are not going to keep their old ways of doing things.
0: You heard the Interior Minister Muntaka Mobera. Moving on, a key, a knife, and a 12-year-old girl running for her life. Her crime, allegedly taking what wasn't hers. Her punishment, wounds carved into her back. In this feature by Anas Sabit, he exposes the hidden scars of child discipline in Ghana, where 85% of children reportedly experience pain instead of love.
5: For 12-year-old Akusua Mansa, not her real name, a key became a weapon. Her stepmother accused her of stealing a key and some money. The punishment? The sharp edge of a key dragged across her back, her arms, until she bled.
6: She left a key in her hands. She fell first loved me some number of times. So she saw blood on her hands, and then she washed her hands, and then used the key to scratch my back and hands.
5: Neighbors intervened. Police arrested the stepmother.
6: I cried, and our landlord heard it. He then rushed to help. When he came, he saw the blood in my shirt, and a part of the shirt torn apart.
5: Between 2024 and 2025, the Bumi region recorded a steady increase in child abuse reports. ESP Ama Nyako Winifred is the Bumi regional head of the Domestic Violence and Victims Support Unit.
7: As of 2024, involving purely children, we had 36, and in 2025, we had 38.
5: Child protection agencies are now calling for stronger enforcement of existing child protection laws.
8: Our opinion leaders, when issues of child abuse crops up, they shouldn't interfere. They should let the law take its own course.
5: The woman who hurt Akosua is behind bars for 4 months. This story is brought to you by Joy News in partnership with SOS Children's Village Ghana.
0: Well, what medical experts describe as extremely rare and biologically uncommon has occurred in the Ashanti region. 55-year-old married woman Linda Ampofo has given birth to triplets after 25 years without any. More in this report.
9: Having experienced miscarriages several times in her fourth month, with the final one occurring in 2014, she was confident God would intervene in her situation and grant her a family. Despite not having children, Mrs. Linda Ampofo, being the firstborn of her parents, she was unaffected by her younger siblings' private lives. All my 7 siblings had children except me. This was disheartening, and I thought I had wronged God. Now His mercy has shown. When they told me I was pregnant with triplets, I went crazy. I lost my pregnancies as a young lady. How much more as an old woman? It was hard to believe, but all the prayers worked.
8: They said, doctor, let me bear for you. Me am into me, I'm if you say me who was so to say. Because I'm saying me. Yes, no bang. I would be a bang. Me ya buy young poor. Me and buy a say. Nena men you may be a rather myself back. What I mean, answer. And you're bang. I'm pam, pam, pam, pam, pam. Let me out, Tony.
0: Now to the National Science and Math Quiz. The NSMQ race intensifies as 81 schools battle for quarterfinal spots. Defending champions, Infantsipem faces Wesley Girls as they chase a historic third straight title, with Kwale Prosek Legon takes on St. Louis Senior High School in pursuit of a record 9th trophy.
10: Reigning champions Infantsipem School begin their title defense, but standing in their way are Wesley Girls High School and Ifakobiampem Girls in what promises to be a fascinating battle of brains and perhaps a little love chemistry of another kind.
3: For Port A, that's Infantsipem School, so we pick from Port B and then Port C. Ayaka. From Port B, Wesley Girls High School.
10: 8-time champions Prosek Legon lock horns with St. Louis SHS and Islamic SHS Kumasi. The Blue Magicians may have the biggest trophy cabinet, but the other two schools have no intention of treating this as a museum tour.
11: So, if they are coming to meet St. Louis Senior High School, they should know that we are the pace setters and we set the pace for others to follow.
10: Then, there's an all-Accra showdown with Achimoto School, Accra Girls SHS and Accra High battling for one ticket and the city's bragging rights. 5-time champions Prempeh College opened the stage of the competition, facing Kumasi Girls and West Africa SHS. Who unseats the other in this exhilarating stage of the competition as 81 schools prepare for an academic smackdown to secure a safe spot for next year?
0: And that'll be all for this morning's bulletin here on Joy 99.7 FM. Up next is business on the Super Morning Show. Do stay.
12: 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Udaya ye fair.
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0: Okay, I'll see you soon. Why, baby? 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Me say enra me boyfriend akwesi obo star 959 hash e woni phone so. Na we really.
1: Ah, Anita, and the doggy park.
0: Oh, won so a. Akwesi asan so aba number 1.
2: Me mo adwen nya ho.
0: Eh, na de wo so ye me show papa bi. Na me de toss am short sexy dress no. Aha, na me se samiti. Na me ye me nails no so come.
1: Oh, no.
0: Me fa uba. Make I do some small 1-2-1-2 rounds be answer me dwen ho. Na we tria. Hey, Nene so he for order some Chinese any wine papa bi. And they mean this are check no.
1: Hey, Anita.
0: Na san ni mia when you hear TV be no. I also say sound. No to prepared. Na me timi chili esim. Na no go fit sweat like that. See fine girl.
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0: Jesus.
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6: Yeah.
7: Guess which cola?
6: Bigo Cola, of course.

Hey, good morning. Welcome to the Joy Business Report. Coming up this morning, oil marketing companies are asking government to continue current subsidy program for some petroleum products as crude oil prices rise on the international market. Also coming up, price of gold continues to hit fresh highs as investors tend to the precious metal due to declining dollar value. Plus, economist Dr. Edu Osu-Sanko highlights significant role played by bondholders for debt reduction and current economic stability. Details coming up.

0: My name is Daryl Kwao. Thanks for being with us. Hello to our friends listening from Koforidio on KT Radio. Oil marketing companies are asking government to look at the option of extending current subsidy program on some petroleum products. Crude oil has started rising on the international market as tensions between the U.S. and Iran escalate with new sanctions. Chief Executive of the Chamber of Bulk Oil Distributors, Dr. Riverton Opong, says government's action should be guided by current market developments.
1: So it's up to the government to make a decision, and I don't know what cuts the government has put in place. I mean, this is a decision taken at the highest level with MPA or Ministry of Energy, I suppose. Personally, I don't know what caps they've put in mind. For example, if diesel should hit 15, they come on board to support, or if it hits 17. But like I said, personally, what have one may say, so should we keep it or should we leave it? Having consumers being supported, and especially having fuel prices being pegged, would be a good thing to do. No doubt, knowing that this is a short term term oil.
0: Yeah, Dr. Riverton Opong, he is Chief Executive of the Chamber of Oil Marketing Companies. Now, Benjamin Nsia, an energy expert, is pushing for some more scrutiny of expected investments in the oil and gas sector. This follows reports that Ghana is working to sign 5 new oil agreements and possibly a new deal with the state oil company of Brazil, Petrobras. Now, Mr. Nsia tells Joy Business, going this way may help the country gain a lot.
2: The most important thing for me is due diligence. I think that if we look at the cash flow statements of some of the investors and the ability to either farm in their interest or maybe secure certain investor funds or final investor decisions in the upstream, I think that their books do not look good. So what we need to do is to ensure that there's due diligence, reduce risk, and make sure that any IOC or any investor that wants to come into our stream has the requisite capital, has the requisite human resource, has the requisite technology to be able to work without we being in deceit. Because there are certain times that others come for acreage of the fields to begin to explore or do E&P, yet they are not able to do it because they lack the initial capital to start some of these exploration activities. So I think that the PC must do due diligence, and we must now also engage some of them through political means where...
0: You had energy expert Benjamin Nsia. Now, economist Dr. Dosu Sankodia has maintained that sacrifices by bondholders have played a significant role in debt reduction and current economic stability. This is coming after Finance Minister Dr. Kansler Tofosin disclosed that the cost of servicing Ghana's debts from revenue mobilized has dropped to less than 20%. Dr. Sankodia tells Joy Business it will not be out of place to compensate the bondholders.
3: I've always praised those individuals and entities, finance, insurance, banking companies, pensioners, pension schemes, who endured the painful haircuts that happened around 2023, 2024. So if we have any award, we must give it to all those who endured the painful haircuts. It is their sacrifice that has brought us this far, and we cannot take anything away from that. Another thing we must also remember, that without their sacrifice, Ghana would never get the IMF program, because it was a prerequisite, it was a prior action for us to get it. If there is a way, we should find maybe some incentives. Any monetary reward, anything that we can say. Who knows? Maybe the president can even call them to the Jubilee House and just say thank you to them. Maybe it will suffice.
0: Now, the price of gold continues to rise further to hit fresh highs on the international market. So what is driving this spike, and what about the impact on Ghana's economy? More in the following report.
4: Based on several reports monitored on the international market, the spike has been influenced by a weaker dollar and rising debt of the U.S. government. This has resulted in most international investors move to gold as a safe haven and try to protect their investment. But for Ghana, what would this immediately mean for the economy? Well, we could look at more earnings when it comes to foreign exchange from the export of this commodity. This could go a long way to impact on the country's international reserves, a development that could go a long way to affect the city's current stability against the U.S. dollar. Data from the Bank of Ghana showed that ending June this year, the country has earned $12.4 billion from the export of gold.
0: Meanwhile, President John Mahama is asking for the formalization of the country's gold production and exports. Now, there are still some exports finding their way outside the country, according to reports, without passing through the official channels. But speaking with TRT World, the president said formalization of the country's gold production could turn the economy around.
5: But we also had the informal, artisanal and small-scale mining. That is where we had the most difficulty, but we're formalizing it now. And so we're giving them licenses, and then we're supervising them better. But we're buying the gold off them before it used to be smuggled out by anybody. We're buying the gold off them. And that took production from 64 tons in 2024 to 104 tons and brought $10.8 billion into the economy. But we're going one step beyond just exporting the raw gold. We have two refineries currently operating in Ghana, the Gold Coast Refinery and the Royal Ghana Gold. And we are refining that gold before export. It's part of the whole value addition policy that I told you about. And I was speaking with the gold board, and they're going to build a gold souk in Ghana to produce African and Ghanaian jewelry. And so next time you come in to buy your earrings, you're probably not going to go to Dubai. You're going to come to Accra.
0: President John Mahama, you're listening to the Joy Business Report. Now, the Ghana Investment Promotion Authority is expecting foreign direct investments to reach $2.8 billion by end of this year. Here's more.
6: The authority is looking at the capital brought into the country by foreigners to reach $2.8 billion by the end of this year. This is slightly higher than the $2.6 billion recorded in 2025. It is also hoping that foreign direct investment will hit $3 billion in 2027. However, the Ghana Investment Promotion Authority is expecting foreign investment into the country to decline in 2028. This is due to concerns that the period being an election year could bring uncertainty about the policy direction of the economy. Government, on the other hand, believes that based on the measures it has instituted and the ongoing reforms, the country could even end this year with higher foreign direct investment than projected. It also revealed that, unlike in the past, most of these projects are now being registered as joint partnership between Ghanaians and foreign investors.
0: Now, Managing Director of the Ghana Stock Exchange, Abner Moore, has disclosed that investors on the local bursa have received significant payment in dividend this year. Speaking at the listing ceremony of corporate notes, Petrosol Platinum Energy, Amwa noted the development shows the market still offered the best to investors.
7: My equities team informs me that in the last 12 months, by way of dividends, investors have received 37 billion Ghana cedis in dividends in the last 12 months. From companies listed on the Ghana Stock Exchange. They also say that coupons paid to investors who have invested in corporate bonds or commercial paper in the last 12 months was almost 800 million cedis.
0: You heard Managing Director of the Ghana Stock Exchange, Abner Amwa. The Ghana Institution of Surveyors and the Ministry of Roads and Highways have agreed to strengthen collaboration on the assessment and payment of compensation to persons affected by road projects. According to a statement issued by the Institute, the decision was reached at a meeting between leadership of the institution and Minister for Roads and Highways, Governor Kwame Agbodja. This follows concerns raised by the road minister over discrepancies between valuations by independent assessors and state agencies, which he says were contributing to delays in road projects. The statement adds that meeting identifies several challenges and delays in paying affected property owners. And that's the Joy Business Report this morning. Before we go, let's take a look at the markets this morning. Crude oil going up, is selling at $92.08 a barrel. Gold selling at $4,638 an ounce. Cocoa went down marginally. It's trading this morning at $5,945 a ton. On the currency market, the dollar going for 11 cedis 40 pesos. That's what major commercial banks are offering their clients. The euro, 13 cedis 33 pesos. The British pound trading at 15 cedis 56 pesos. The forex bureau is quoting the dollar at 12 cedis 30 pesos. More news on our website, myjoyline.com/business. Is back to Winston and the team with more of the Super Morning Show.
8: Yes, Darrell, you know, before you go, Friday was the birthday of Professor Samuel Entry at UPSA.
0: Wow.
8: He's the director of the J.K. Hoggill transport center,
0: wow.
8: transport and logistics center
0: wow.
8: at UPSA. I missed that, so I have to say a special good morning and a belated happy birthday wish
0: yes, sir.
8: To Professor Samuel Entry. He taught me management accounting and public sector accounting at some point.
0: Hope he had a good day.
8: Oh, I'm sure he had a good day. Prof, you know, any day he would enjoy himself. So, Prof Entry, enjoy a belated happy birthday to you. But Sisi Beidou has an inspirational song, and that's an Afro Praise Medley. Let's enjoy it.

0: And that's Sisi Bedu with Afro Praise Medley, our inspirational song. Good morning, Kojo Yangson. Good morning, Akoto Boateng.
1: Hello, hello, good morning.
2: Why? What happened to my Kojo?
0: Good morning, Akoto Boateng.
2: Kojo Joso, good morning, how are you?
0: I'm happy that you are all doing well. Okay.
1: What a valuable name Kojo is.
2: Yeah.
0: Let's get into a fuel tip for today.
2: A fuel tip from Comac for this morning. Good ventilation is essential wherever LPG is used. Open flowing air helps reduce danger if gas escapes into the room. Never use gas in a poorly ventilated space.
1: All right, are we ready to learn how to say it right?
0: Yeah.
1: Let's do it. It's brought to us by Kingdom Books. 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It's also brought to us by Societe Generale Bank Ghana. The future is you.
3: Something must be done.
4: You say either. I say either.
1: Last week, I gave you some homework. Do you remember? I asked you to find out the plural of shrimp. Did you get it? Was it shrimp or shrimps? Well, if you looked it up, I'm sure you discovered that both are correct. We can either say shrimp or shrimps, depending on the context. If you're describing a large quantity of shrimp, you can simply say shrimp. But when referring to a variety of shrimp species, you can say shrimps. Here's a fun fact. There are over 3,000 different species of shrimp. Another useful fact I gathered growing up in Emeritus Professor Kobna Yangson's house. So it's shrimp for loads of the same and shrimps for lots of different ones. That's how you say it right.

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2: Yes, the Daily Guide here has Afenyo marking shoes over extortion allegations. That big story is on page 3 of the Daily Guide. And Kojo Ponkrumah's pictures are also here. NPP's PSP model vindicated upon Krumah. Parliament recalled over agent financial sector bill speaker. NLA staff strike over salary increment. That story is also there. Ademus Resources welcome turnaround plan. And GSA begins mandatory used vehicle pre-export inspection on October 1.
1: Could you? All right, well, finally, the Ghanaian Times. We've been raring to go this morning. Disaster looms at Ashaiman. This is happening as 3,000 artisans are still under high tension lines. Africa must get fair value from critical minerals. That's the former minister saying so. Details available on page 11. Also this morning in the Ghanaian Times, investors back Petrosol with 178 million Ghana cedis bond bids. This is a story about the election killings in 2020 and 2024. You remember those accusations?
3: Yeah. Yes.
1: 25 suspects face trial. 14 are being pursued. That's according to the Interior Minister. Finally, on the front page, police arrest 5 over robbery, murder of gold buyer.
3: If you go to the Chronicle, Osahin on extortion allegation, I'm ready to face OSP, sues Sami Jemfi. Balmia to minority, stay focused on $1.7 billion loss. And Mahama government puts Ghana gas on new path. If you check the scripture for this morning, Proverbs 28:1, the wicked flee though no one pursues, but the righteous are as bold as a lion.
1: Who do you think they are talking about?
2: The Business Mail, Ghana attracts $2.61 billion in new investments across 203 projects, as a picture of the Bank of Ghana Governor Dr. Pandey Johnson is here. Ghana frees up fiscal space as debt service burden falls below 20%. That is the Finance Minister Atufosun speaking. NLA operations hit as workers protest leadership and working conditions. $1.47 billion dollars debt clearance, 750 million savings gives Ghana's power sector financial boost. And DVLA unveils major license printing overhaul to end months of delay.
1: I have the Daily Graphic this morning. The big one is about foreign direct investment. Inflows have jumped to $2.62 billion, after 2 years decline. Okay. Also on the front page this morning, Gratis and SIF to train 7,000 women and youth. Ghana-China trade relations must shift to value addition. Dr. Atufosun echoing the thoughts of many economists. And world's largest hospital ship begins free surgery for 4,745 Ghanaians. Finally, on the front page, Interior Ministry cracks down on migrant beggars.
3: Let's go to the BNFT this morning. Republic Bank Enterprise Life unveil enhanced insurance solutions. Ghana Mines Workers Union seeks policy intervention on mining labor crisis. And stock of bad loans rises amid falling NPL ratio. And mid-caps stocks sustain GSE's rally, financials retreat. And there's an interesting story here. Mining chamber edges shift from local content to local capability. That's on the front page of the BNFT. And there's a feature also on the gold board. Gold board, the 22 billion Ghana cedi that never left the building. On local capability, understand that the Ghana Armed Forces has practically completed the clearing of the Accra Kumasi Expressway.
2: Kojo, is it possible?
3: That is local capability.
2: Ghana Armed Forces, they can build this road, can they not?
3: Oh, they can build everything. Oh.
2: Exactly. So, I mean, I saw if we gave this to Watson and Sons Limited to clear this road, by now they would not have even reached us. The military have done this. They've cleared nearly 200 kilometers of road.
3: Yeah.
2: And you look at the size. I saw the video. Major work.
3: Yeah.
2: If they can do that in this short time, and the government says it needs to finish this by the end of 2028, you need to give it to them or perhaps some partnership.
3: Yeah.
2: Because we see how some of the contractors deal with the roads in the country. If you give it to Abwati and Sons Company Limited again,
3: please leave Abwati and Sons alone.
2: Or Akoto and Sons Limited, they will finish this road in 2040.
1: I'll tell you what, look, it's not just the speed with which they completed it, but it's also the efficiency. Because they managed to cut down the distance, right, from some over 200 kilometers to something like 170, right? They have saved a good half an hour of the journey. Just by, you know, engineering solutions that they've employed.
3: I have worked closely with
1: it's impressive
3: with the Ghana Armed Forces engineers, and they have some of the best technocrats in the country across the board, from their brigadier general to the colonels to the majors to the lieutenant colonels to the captains and the WOs. Some of the smartest surveyors, some of the smartest structural engineers, road engineers. Maybe if as a country we don't have enough money and enough local capability, why not re-engineer the country with the men who say, for the impossible, we do at once. But for a miracle, give us some time.
0: Well, in a country where during emergencies, we use the military.
2: Yeah.
0: So when there's an emergency, we quickly will go for the military to go and fix it.
2: Yeah.
0: Whether it's engineering, whatever it is, it tells you one thing. I mean, if I were president or if I were roads minister, I probably would say, look, get the military to do this.
2: Mm.
0: And oh boy, the discipline with which they will do it.
2: Yeah.
0: Okay? If you have to do that, I mean, and if you say, oh, but at this point, you are supposed to be at 70% completion or 30%, you would have it.
2: You have it.
1: There are probably some funding caveats that have caused us to work with private contractors on this particular project, even though I can see the appeal of bringing in the military to do the whole thing. I suspect that it may not be practical, that we have to bring in some private concern
2: at the minimum,
1: because of the funding
2: at a minimum, arrangements we can do that, because the kind of efficiency we've seen with this road clearing, it's incredible.
3: Phenomenal. Look, you pay them salaries, they are the barracks. So when it comes to labor, it's fixed. They need equipment. You have given them equipment. There are some consumables like fuel. Once you pay, you give them those things, they should be able to deliver a lot of the things for
0: you. Funding, we're told that some $1.7 billion already ring fence for this project. The advantage you have when you have an accountant at the Ministry of Finance is that he knows how to set funds aside and make sure they do the work they're supposed to do. You see, so it's not going to be the consolidated fund is a big fund. No. He knows that this fund is for the Accra Kumasi Expressway.
2: Don't touch it.
0: We set it aside. Mm-hmm. You get it working. So I do not think funding will be a problem. Look, if we want to use the military, we can use them. Whatever happens, I think that will be a better place. But let's go online.
4: 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And when we get back to Joy 99.7, we'll be joining their main conversation. And their main conversation is about whether your take-home pay takes you home. 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That's your take home pay, take you home. That is the conversation on the Super Morning Show. Plus, you know, this traffic tech that is has been announced by Muntaga. That's, and yesterday, of course, when we spoke to ACP, you know, Alexander Obeng, the commander and head of research, training and education at MTTD, he mentioned the same thing, you know, about this time around the police will not be on our roads, and that, you know, when you jump a red light or you commit any offense on the road, the cameras in town will take a picture of you, and then they will send the information to your mobile phone, and then you have to pay. If you don't pay within a certain stipulated time, it increases and stuff like that. You know, you pay fines or penalties. All that coming up your way on the Super Morning Show. But the traffic tech is a small conversation. The main conversation is about whether your take-home pay does take you home. Eugene Leo, good morning.
5: Yeah, David, good morning.

0: point is legitimate. I'm talking about Kodri Hansen, because often Leo will give it to David as a private contractor. You go and source your fund, then later we reimburse you. Until will be a part by a bind there, or yeah, there or the cool bit. Yes, Leo's when I contract, that's how it is. But David, we dear. No man, I can see at the 1.7 billion.
1: Yes, they put some money aside.
0: Hey, today you have David, the way the military is going, if you get the money for them, David, they can do this thing by 2027.
1: And indeed, the military, many people think that when they say military, it's just about they holding guns and all that. They have a lot of people, professionals in there, from doctors to engineers to musicians to who. I mean, they are well organized side. And of course, we all know what they did for the Jamaicans.
0: Yeah.
1: You know, when they went to Jamaica, what they did there. So, bottom line is, with the discipline that they also have and the speed with which they've done declaring, and I'm sure that, given the opportunity, they'll be able to do a good job for all of us.
0: Because, David, the reason I'm clamoring for that, David, what should Subman here cost old road this year? The minister said it was 1.9 or so. He said, I'm going to try to say 6 billion. I said, David, I'm going to try to say, I said, Then there's an entity that has proven that they can give us speed. And David, the minute you want to they will do it. Let's just find a way and give the money to them.
1: And one other thing, this express highway, it's not going to be free. I mean, once it's completed,
0: heavily towed,
1: because it cuts down your speed from Kumasi to Accra or Accra to Kumasi by 2 hours.
0: Yeah.
1: And you have a very good road to drive on. So, I mean,
0: close the morning show at 10, go and visit the old lady and come back to Kumasi. David, room not happen. Now, David, over to your 2 Accra, corner, baby, German, if 100 Ghana to describe David, it's worth it. But David, about the salary conversation too. Why do you people want to trigger people? I just don't know why you people want to trigger people this morning about salary issues. But David, honestly, do you honestly believe there's anybody whose salary takes apart from the ministers?
1: Oh, there are a few people. There are a few people.
0: Where?
1: Oh, I'm not. There apart from the ministers, but I'm saying that there are a few people. I mean, some of the, I don't want to mention this,
0: profession. So, you are not talking about names, profession.
1: Directors. They are not.
0: Directors of what?
1: Health.
2: Oh, they, you see. Okay. I get you.
1: You get some
0: paper.
1: It's not more paper. It could also be your lifestyle. The pressure, yes, but it could also be your lifestyle. If you want to live about how much you pay, that's another issue altogether.
2: But that data is available. That over 80% of all employees,
0: 2023. So roughly, if you check it,
2: and I'm not sure here, it has
1: changed.
2: Yeah, 3,500. How many percent take that amount of money? About 80%, right?
0: The salary increment is around 10-11%.
1: I didn't say all of Ghanaians. I said some are available.
2: Yeah, you see.
1: So there could be that 20% bracket.
2: You see, there's some is not admissible.
1: It's not significant.
2: That is 1% of the 1%. It's the odd egg for Ghana.
0: Over David, I'm passing 2023 salary increment of 11-12%. That is average now. The average salary in Ghana is around 4,000. Now, David, open single room hall and chamber credit.
1: You know, what has necessitated this conversation on joy has to do with the post by Professor Azan and, of course, the Israeli. And Israel's concern has to do with the fact that everything in Accra is expensive. Everything in Ghana is expensive. Even when you want somebody to deliver, those guys who do the riding, when they deliver something for you, they charge exorbitantly. I remember some time ago, I was buying some parts from Swami. They were supposed to deliver the pass to me at Asafo. From Swami to Asafo, the guy comes and he said he wants to take 50 cities. The most annoying part is that when he was leaving the Swami enclave, why didn't he confirm number 7? And he delayed me because he had to go and drop people's, you know, parcels or stuff at different locations. Took 50, and then before he got to me. And I'm like, from Swami, moto, keke, one lead traffic move, 50 cities. Apparently, that was even good. Somebody delivered some food to me, and the person was demanding 100 cities from Asogwa.
0: Yeah,
1: it's crazy, And Koko, as I was talking about the fact that imagine somebody who's paid 3,800, and you just want to, you're not comfortable driving or being on the bus on the Accra Kumasi stretch. You want to fly. A round trip is 5,000 Ghana cedis.
2: Yeah,
1: a little about 5,000 Ghana cedis. So if you're paid a month 3,800, how do you even fly?
0: David, you know, recently when I was going to Accra, I had to park at the airport. So you know, normally they send my ticket, so I didn't check. So something happened. Something. I get to Accra. The guy picked me, and unfortunately, the guy he did everything for the person I was with, so he showed me. I nearly slapped the guy.
2: Oh,
0: almost 4,000.
1: No, no, yeah.

0: No, no fault.
1: Na David fukatira mi.
0: Onka just say.
1: Enye ma say me die STC David na
2: But this thing we have to look at it properly. Do you know somebody posted this? I wanted us to discuss it, but I don't know what happened.
0: What was that?
2: About the same plane ticket thing. A flight from Accra to Kumasi. Barcelona to where?
1: When you do a round trip, Barcelona to Madrid, round trip is just less than even 1,000 cities. It's around 2,000 cities.
2: I didn't.
1: And that distance and that economy is more, you know.
0: Their economy is different. So maybe the plane fuel purchase is cheaper. A lot of things.
1: Plane to cry phone. David, have you boarded? Are you there? So you go to Leo. They say, David, plantain chips, get to every drink, be in shoe.
2: I'm on the grandma, but I say,
1: oh, David, that conversation is right. But David, would you pay so 3,800? David, yeah, for flight, honestly. You talk about lifestyle. That's what Evan said and was trending. Would you skip here? Edwin, you know why? He said, you breakfast. You ain't friend, you're 4,000. You need Edwin.
0: You remember what?
1: Of power, just salad, that just sausage.
0: You remember what PB Jantua said? PB Jantua says, you need to have your high life allowance. Yeah. Even with the salary you're getting, can you have this kind of high level?
1: Do you have it?
0: How dare me?
1: Uh-huh.
0: How dare me?
1: So if Almighty David Akweta doesn't have it,
0: I'm not Almighty.
1: Oh,
0: if I look at the commitments and the things that I have to deal with in a month, me go your high life account where you find the idea.
1: David, that's why men. You see, the subset of this conversation is why men die early.
0: So what do you do, Junior?
1: High life account.
0: Where this one is going to come from? How to pay this? And especially when the bills pile up, if you put them on, let's say your notes on your phone or somewhere in your diary, you see the kind of bills that you have to sort out. And you cannot even perform.
1: But this thing is true.
2: Oh, it has a correlation.
1: But David, you know that unfortunately for some jobs too, because of the job you do, people presume, especially the media.
0: And you know what happens? Because they presume that you are well off. They'll call you with all their needs. Oh,
2: yeah.
0: Somebody sends you a text message. What do you call that thing? Asthmatic. And I need to buy this inhaler. And I am this. My child is at school. And I'm like, Charlie, what you use a German guy saying?
1: But David, I think that the entire salary structure, I don't know how. Yesterday, to look at the NLA, what was the whole day they didn't work.
0: Oh, yes.
1: So, David, and I'm also hearing that NADMO, the non-political people, they need 14 months. You see, so David, I think my checks,
0: as of 2 weeks ago, documentations and a few things have been done, so they were going to be paid. I'll find out whether they have received the perma checks, because they're supposed to be paid. I'm hoping that is taking place. Now, because if we live in a country where we say we want to fight corruption, if my take home pay doesn't take me home, I'm not talking about that per se, I'm talking in general terms.
1: Yeah.
0: If we want to fight corruption, and then I'm not being paid well.
1: Yeah.
0: If somebody gives me an envelope, that envelope is even more than what I get at the end of 1 month, it can be like 2-3 months of my salary.
1: Yeah.
0: I'll not think twice. Oh,
2: yeah, you will bend.
0: Definitely.
1: David, the salary issue there. David, even the directors you are talking, it's like he beautiful. Because David is your director, don't become say be a David. And unfortunately for us, I think that's Ghana's issue. Because the few conferences I've been to and the friends I've made all over the world, David, ni pay ni pay.
0: We
1: need say ne mami and ne papa bosume.
2: But then also,
1: man say yeah system no. Utimi pia David, ebusue ni nyina dan wo. Eye wa obi ko school awa. Exactly. So our family system is also problematic.
0: Maybe we'll find time and talk about it.
2: Let's also talk about those who are not employed, but doing other jobs on the streets and making money and still are almost doing in Isikano.
0: Like which people?
2: The one will be pie trotter, like a tag a day. No, it's me a bag of 300 cities coffee.
0: Or even more.
2: Or more. I'm is unemployment.
0: So a question jumps at me right now. Is it our lifestyle expenses that makes our take-home pay not be enough, or the take-home pay is indeed not enough?
1: David, is both. You know my delivery guy, the one we used to. You know what has happened? I was there when he called me that he wants to go to UAE. Why do you want to go to UAE? I discussed it with you people, right? That I should help him. So I put together whatever I can do, then I give it to him. Because I spoke to him and I didn't listen. So when he was talking, I asked him, how much do you make a day? Leo, Can you believe Peter was making close to 400, 500 CDs a day? When you buy fuel, 150, 200, David, a day, 300. How many? If I'm saying I make a day 300, it means that Kosichun pays me 6,000 to 9,000.
2: Yeah.
1: David, listen, then you make that money. You are going, I can be beer, David, last week of
0: Friday. I saw, but I don't buy.
1: So I'm saying, pay ticket, man.
0: So he's not the only one. See, so you remember, he's not the only one. Listen, I have this fine electrician, car electrician. Listen, I've driven for over 35 years. I've dealt with different kinds of mechanics. This electrician is damn good. Very, very good. The one that he also tells me is going to UAE, United Arab Emirates. And why do you want to go there? And many a time, I'm not saying this in any negative way. Our Muslim brothers and sisters are the ones who want to go to the UAE because they can relate with the religion and all that. Yeah, this guy was a Muslim. And then I kept telling him, Charlie, why don't you rather that money? And let me even mention the money he was traveling with. It was close to 50,000.
2: Like 50,000?
0: So documentation and other things that he was supposed to work around. So I was like, why don't you rather stay behind? Look for a small container somewhere. Buy electrical stuff. So if it's an alternator, if it's something,
1: the parts.
0: Buy it. So instead of you going to buy it from somebody at Swami Magazine.
2: Then you make the money from the products and then fix the car and charge.
0: Somebody brings a car to you. You open your shop. You pick a part. You fix it. You charge for the part. You charge for your workmanship.
1: Mm.
0: And he showed me a friend of his who has gone, who sent him pictures. But the guy was wearing some useless jeans like that. And because you look at them and where they're standing and take pictures, you're like, hey.
2: The tall buildings has bought their mind.
0: This guy goes. And then within 3 months, he's back.
1: And with there, he's back.
0: But he's back and now, he doesn't know how to start life. Because over corner, so he's about to start fresh. So he comes to you and he wants money to go and buy food. He comes to you and he's like, you know, I think we need to have a conversation.
2: If you do any job, you can mobilize 50,000 cedis here in Ghana, you don't have to travel out.
0: But you know, people have given more than 50,000 Ghana cedis to make them a connection. And sometimes thousands of dollars they give to people so they can travel. And I'm like, don't you see people who are sleeping on the streets? This Barowski guy, this musician, his video is trending over the weekend where he's in the UK and he's struggling. He wants to come back home. And you are here. You have your Jumao. And you see, there's another video of a girl I saw who says, Charlie, they will not allow you to handle your phone. You can't send text messages. You can't call anybody for help. There's nothing you can do. I mean, zip zero.
1: David, Apujo just, have you seen the Kiona people they recanted over the weekend?
0: Yes. And I'm saying, that's what I saw the girl.
1: Hey, David, any power win, you know? David, hey.
0: Let's find time and talk about it in detail. Because it is not, I think I need to get some friends of mine who are out there who are struggling. Some of them will have to sleep at bus stations.
1: No, David, some of you who are...
0: When we call them and they speak to us, maybe... No,
1: David, I think the problem is not them. The problem is us who sit on radio.
0: Mm.
1: David, what it means that you have 60 days, you have 6,000.
0: But that 300 cities you talk about a day, let me point a certain picture. I said, let's talk about this tomorrow. Because, listen... That guy has maybe two girlfriends. Yeah, Trino. Akosu Trino. That was 300 nimu. What's that?
1: And okay, because me one of my mechanics are giving birth to three different women. So
0: that's the kind of woman at the end of the day. Exactly.
2: You in it with your mouth.
0: That's a mindset. Now, again, you want to buy... Somebody bought some watches for me last week. The watch was nice. I don't want the name of the company or business. I'm gonna delay with the riding and everything, but the watch was nice. I didn't eat the sausages in there. I didn't eat some of the things they eat because I don't like those things. But fish, some kelewele, the salad, beautiful package. 100 cedis. The living guy took his 50 cedis. I didn't pay for any of it. But I'm like, how many people can buy this watch?
2: No, you can't. Mm. You can't.
0: But you see somebody eating it and you feel like eating it.
1: Mm.
0: You are doing a certain job. Usika no trotroness offer. But I'll ferry so before throttle because now broadcaster we know for throttle and as we know
2: for
0: throttle.
2: Not for dropping. So the question for tomorrow is it that the salary is not enough
0: for the lifestyle.
2: Our lifestyle?
0: Exactly.
2: We will let the listeners help us.
1: We could break down on hold tomorrow.
0: It is crazy.
1: It's a very interesting conversation.
0: Yeah.
1: Because David, you see, one of the things I'm grateful for in life is elders, you know, and David is one of them. I remember when I wanted to do something, David was against it. And that was one of the few moments I went against his word. Now, I had to convince him why I had to take that adventure. I also think that, David, the substance of that conversation is that the young people we have today, they are not able to have elders to speak to. So, for example, there are many aspects of my life I don't quite call you. Brother, child, I'm doing this. What do you think? I send him pictures. What do you think? This. I think that most young people I speak to don't have that. Their parents are not there. And that external system we had where even if your mother and your father is not there, an uncle is there, they don't have it.
2: Now, it's going down.
1: Their life is more on like an...
0: It is there.
2: It's on autopilot.
1: Yeah.
0: Very well.
1: Yeah.
0: It is there. But bottom line is they trust their peers more than those people.
1: Okay.
0: Like I said, tomorrow we can delve into all that tomorrow. Okay. And it's crazy because it's affecting people. People live fake lives. People are living fake lives. Onibio. So he's out there. I go borrow Nadan for be tired and wash it. I go join train station. I go join some big building. Make your picture on that. Social media. But you're on through. He's deceiving you.
1: David, money there. You see, to make money, whether Ghana or abroad, it's not easy.
0: It's not.
1: It's not easy. And David, you see, even the social life. See, David, the reason why me, I've never liked abroad, like, because when they call me David,
0: we'll talk about it. But DJ Puzo wants us to do something
1: for him before
0: we do any other thing this morning.
1: Mm.
0: And so it says, to my dearest wife, Mrs. Mercy Adepa Edu, Eninkra, happy 61st birthday to my darling wife, my soulmate, and my greatest blessing. Looking at you today, I am reminded that the best years of my life have been the ones spent right by your side. You are the heart of my world, the peace in my days, and the sweetest melody in my life's journey. Thank you for 61 years of grace, beauty, and unconditional love. I fall in love with you more deeply with every sunrise. Have the most magical birthday, my queen, Adepa.
1: Wow.
0: He sends another message and says, please, can I have one? Can I have one for a friend's 50th birthday tomorrow? Now, so it's today. And it says, her name is Nana Ya Gambra, an old student of St. Louis Senior High School, and she lives in the UK. So to you also, Nana Ya Gambra, an old student of St. Louis Senior High School, living in the UK, we say happy birthday to you.
1: Yeah, I said yesterday, St. Louis was out.
0: Yeah. So something crazy happened yesterday, and you know, that contest was between St. Louis Senior High School and Church of Christ Senior High School. And based on past experience, you know, well, each and every year we learn something new. We try as much as possible to improve going forward with the high school's debate. So previous year, some of the judges, we realized that for whatever reason, their score could be so high, it, you know, overshadows and overrides the scores of two other judges. So what we came to a conclusion on was that we will have a unanimous decision that means all three judges score for the winning school, or a majority decision like it's in boxing. So in boxing, there are occasions where a judge might score 90 and 20. So even when you put the other two judges' scores together, but the bottom line is we're believing, and it of course it makes sense, that two judges can reason more than one. So we did the majority and then the unanimous. Yesterday, St. Louis got 237. Church of Christ got 228. So on paper, one will say St. Louis has won. But we always read the rules of engagement that we keep saying that we have the majority and the unanimous. And yesterday, it was a majority decision. Two of the judges scored four.
1: Church of Christ had a higher total mark.
0: Yes. So two judges scored four, Church of Christ, and the one judge scored four, St. Louis. But because we say the majority rule, would advance that school, whatever. So that's what it is. Then we had KNUSE face off Opokuwa School. Two ladies, two guys. So it was a beautiful contest. I enjoyed every bit of it. If either of the schools had advanced, I would have been okay. But Opokuwa were eliminated yesterday. They got 217. Opokuwa got 217. And then KNUSE got 261. So they have also booked their place, you know, at...
1: Was it a unanimous decision?
0: Unanimous decision.
1: 261, 217. It was a unanimous. David, then it wasn't close.
0: When you're listening to it, I'm not scoring. I'm listening to...
1: Oh, okay.
0: I'm listening and watching.
1: The eye test.
0: So I'm listening and I'm watching. I'm listening to what they're saying. I'm listening to the rebuttals. I'm different from a judge. They have the score sheets in front of them and they do what they are doing. From where I sit as a spectator, I felt it was close. That's why I asked all the students in the auditorium to stand and applaud them because they give a very good account of themselves.
1: But soon, baby, I make a call.
0: So tomorrow, The contest will be between Okes, Osechi Uchi Senior High School, and they'll be facing off two-time champions Kumasi High School. Then St. Hubert. St. Hubert will be facing off Osei Duchum Senior High School. And as a teaser, I've got a wind and information that the former education minister and current MP for Bosumtwi, Dr. Osei Duchum, will be there.
1: Of course.
0: Will be there tomorrow.
1: Of course. Kumasi High School, I'm supporting them. I just like their uniform for no particular
0: You like their uniform?
1: Reason.
0: You like their anthem?
1: I like the anthem, like the location of the school, the name is of genius. Sounds
0: and
1: very, very nice.
0: And they won it twice.
1: And they are the defending the defending is Premier Kalidia.
0: They are two-time champions.
1: So they are two-time champions. I wish them well. Today, right after work, I'm going to excite.
2: And the fact that they are going against Okes.
1: I've not said that.
0: But that is what he's driving. I've not said that. That's what he's driving. But the bottom line is, I've said it once. I've said it twice. I've said it three times. I'm going to say it for the fourth time.
1: Fortunately, Zando is wearing the same colors as Kumasi, so he himself is not confident in the competition.
0: So, but he's not speaking now, is he? I'm speaking, and I know Zando and what his stance are. I know the pedigree of the debaters for Osechi Uchi Senior High School for this year. I've watched the debaters from Kumasi High School. They are good.
1: The recording team.
0: They are good. Like I always say, there's a better side all the time.
1: But why are you bringing that caveat?
0: The better side in the sense that Okes is the better side.
1: Okay.
0: Announce it, bro.
1: Oh, Mate.
0: When's
1: your first contest?
0: It's not first contest.
1: No, I'm saying that this is the first quarter for today.
0: No, it's tomorrow.
1: Oh, yours is tomorrow.
0: Yes.
1: Oh.
0: We took a break today.
1: Oh.
0: But Charlie, Muntaka is saying something that is quite disturbing. And for me, I think that we are toying with some of these things. And by the time we say Jacke, it will explode in our faces and we wouldn't know how to handle it. I always say this, that I believe in the saying that a stitch in time saves nine. And so if something is happening, we need to find ways and means and quickly fix it. I like the story. I like what Muntaka has said. But one bit that I didn't get in all his submission is what is being done to ensure that these things don't get on into our country and onto our markets and into the hands of these young ones. Lou Stanley.
2: So 8,500 kilograms of narcotics and 45.4 million tramadol tablets seized in 20 months.
0: That's less than 2 years.
2: Yes. So Ghana seized these, this amount of drugs right here. That's what the minister has disclosed. What happened? Okay, yeah.
0: You have it?
2: Yeah, okay. I have it now. He says, the seizures formed part of intensified efforts by the Narcotics Control Commission to disrupt the illicit drug trade, particularly the growing use of synthetic drugs among young people. Updating the public at the Government Accountability Series yesterday, Muntaka said 217 arrests have been made and 165 prosecutions initiated over the period. So I quote him. He said, narcotics control has intensified its efforts, and imagine that in less than 2 years, over 45 million tablets of tramadol were seized and intercepted. The minister said, the government's drug enforcement strategy was also targeting the assets and finances of suspected traffickers. He said 73 assets had been recovered, while about 19 kilograms of gold had been seized in suspected drug-related money laundering cases. Authorities had also restrained about 6.9 million Ghana cedis and $440,000 in cash associated with suspected drug-related activities. Muntaka said the fight against narcotics was not limited to enforcement, with NACOC also intensifying public education on the dangers of substance abuse. He said more than 2,000 educational lessons had been conducted across the country, targeting schools, tertiary institutions, faith-based organizations, communities, and workplaces. The programs included 1,153 sessions at the basic level schools, 185 in secondary schools, and 41 in tertiary institutions. About 187 sessions were held in faith-based institutions. Okay, so that one was reading here. The Interior Minister, however, identified rehabilitation as a major gap in Ghana's response to substance abuse, saying the country does not have a state-owned rehabilitation center.
0: And that's basically the story. Yeah. Two issues that I have with the story when I saw it is...
1: Is it true? Ghana's state doesn't have a rehabilitation
0: center. We don't have enough.
1: No, the concluding... If you can read it.
2: He said Ghana does not have a state-owned rehabilitation center.
0: Is that what the story says?
2: Yeah.
1: The concluding... David, that's serious.
0: The Interior Minister, however, identified rehabilitation as a major gap in Ghana's response to substance abuse, saying the country does not have a state-owned rehabilitation center.
1: Hey.
0: For me, and that's what I'm saying, the two things jumps at me. These cessations that we have done, the fact that we've seized the properties of these people, Yen Tong, Nifinsi Rehabilitation Centers. Yen Tong. First of all, I'm not talking about the drugs, though. So if it's like a building, properties, if it's a building, if it's a car, whatever, if it's the accounts that has been frozen, let's build rehab centers
2: with that money,
0: with those monies to help these people get rehabilitation and get help. But one thing that was missing from that story: how do these get into our country, the narcotics, and how are we preventing it? So for me, if you prevent it, and education is good, but when somebody is tempted, you might fall, although you've received education. If it's not available, 34, 35 million?
2: 35 million. So which means the pills that they have seized, Kekenunguano, can serve every single Ghanaian soul.
0: Challenge.
2: You
1: see, when they did the bust and they said that a big man was involved, you remember the Chum guy, the deputy
0: name and shame, so, and take their properties and then let's build rehabilitation centers. 45
2: million pills, that has been seized. And Uncle Danche, you know that as we speak, those drugs are still flooding on it. It's not like this 45 million is going to cut the supply
1: in the system.
2: And there is no shortage.
1: And you see, Leo's point is more valid than David. Anytime there's an official data. There's an unofficial data. So this is what the government have been able to get hold of.
2: Hold of.
1: So David, you're 45. I imagine the ones already remaining.
2: So market, because right now, I can send anybody to go to any of these places to go and buy some. No, but, and they will come back with the product easily.
0: But then again, so there was a picture Leo was showing to me a couple of days ago. And he was like, do you know this guy? He's a kimpy when it comes to selling of ABC and D. Also, Akwana Tongache. So, and we always say this, if the Ghana police, just like the gold robbery thing, if we want to trace these people and arrest these people and prosecute these people, the Ghana police can do it. But for whatever reason, we don't do these things. We've even had situations where police officers in uniform are selling some of these hard drugs, these narcotics, to young people. Like I said, we'll find time and talk about those ones as well. Somebody sends a message and read a message for me. It's from Nana Kweku. And it's about a conversation we were having a while ago.
2: Okay, he says this is the principle of life.
0: Principle
2: of life.
0: Okay.
2: Says, do not get broke trying to prove to someone else you are not broke.
0: Read the thing, why you laughing?
2: Yeah, I think that's all.
0: But you were laughing, so we didn't
2: he
0: get
2: it. He says, do not get broke trying to prove to someone else you are not broke.
0: So it should rather be, do not be broker trying to prove to somebody else that you're not broke.
1: That thing too is becoming more as advice. Why do you need to prove to somebody you have money?
0: I give you an instance. So somebody works, for example, here, and everybody hears the person's voice, and the person does so well, everybody believes that Charlie, he's okay or she's okay. Nobody knows, it's trotro front. The first person feels bad. So the person is pushed to
1: our job is a bit different. The job we do. Uh-huh. Has an element of personality driven. Uh-huh. So, David, you dress a certain way because of the job you do. If you're doing certain jobs, this is your expensive hat. You drive certain cars because of your job.
0: Be careful.
1: so it's not.
0: Zandro, be careful.
1: So I will excuse the media practitioners a bit, but the core principle is that David.
0: So let me give another instance. So somebody plays for Sante Kotoko. Let's say across the phone. You know our black stars could for commercial vehicle. Up onto somebody
3: dash weird,
0: him,
3: right?
0: Somebody dash him Hyundai Elantra. Somewhere is it last 2 years?
3: Last year.
0: Your man Hyundai Elantra. But before then, before not fro trotro, I'm over home. I had an offer dropping.
1: Remember where we are, David, and the
0: end. Exactly my point.
2: So if you are not paid that Uber fees as a media person, and then you tell me, so because of personality, you have to take Uber. What are you talking about?
1: Remember, Zandu, before you come in. Imagine, you see, let's be fair. David Akwete, broadcaster. I'm not saying every media person. Me, you don't say to two. But David Akwete, broadcaster for almost 30 years. Not to trot off front.
0: Let me research.
3: What are you having that conversation tomorrow? It depends on the job that you do. There was pressure on Benjamin Asare to get a vehicle.
0: I tell you,
3: he was Ghana's number one goalkeeper.
0: Exactly,
3: and that's why that video went viral. Uh-huh. It looked weird seeing our Black Stars number one goalkeeper
0: in commercial vehicle.
3: Exactly.
0: Challenge is you.
1: David Akweta has practiced journalism for over 30 years now. Or cook and water.
0: All right, so 20 minutes past 7 is what time it is. Say again?
1: I can't tell me this story.
0: No, that'd be a social experiment.
3: Davido.
0: Bro.
3: There's a big event coming up this Friday.
0: Tell me about it.
3: The Democracy Cup.
0: Okay.
3: Between Hasifuku and Asante Kotoko.
0: Why is it that each and every time we want to do something, Democracy Cup, Independence Cup, whatever, Gamma Check Cup, or two for us to do Nana, they'll be as Hasifuku and Kotoko. They're two teams.
3: These are the two biggest clubs in this.
0: Are they still big?
3: Oh, yes, yes. They are the, two biggest clubs in this country.
0: But in name, they are big. When was the last time Accra who won the league?
3: I think that was under Samuel Bodu.
0: When was the last time Kotoko won the league?
3: Under Dr. Prosper Gumna.
0: So what are we talking about? What are we talking about?
3: Oh, but the fact is that in terms of...
0: It is a rivalry that the two teams...
3: In terms of reach, the supporters, the support base, and then, of course, the trophies these two teams have won, that makes them the biggest... How do you call it?
0: Past glory.
3: The two biggest clubs
0: past
3: in this
0: glory.
3: Country.
0: Let me ask you another question. Uh-huh. But it's past glory. Uh-huh. But let me ask you a simple question.
3: These two teams command support that the other team will not be able to.
0: But do you know
3: so what's your point?
0: Do you know that the support base is dwindling?
3: For House of Ogun Kotoko. That one is true. But they are better than the likes
0: Are building.
3: They are better than the likes of Adriana Mediama Sporting Club. In terms of support size. So me, I understand.
0: Oh, yeah.
3: Parliament is organizing a football competition to draw a lot of spectators to the stadium, you have to choose Kotoko.
0: You go and watch the two teams, and they will not give you any good spectacle.
3: This time, they promised it will be different.
0: They have what?
3: They've promised that it will be different.
0: They have what?
3: They've promised that it will be different. Yes, yes.
0: Haven't they promised before?
3: Oh, but this time they will deliver.
0: Sure.

All right, so this morning on The Last Paul Center, I'll tell you why former boxer Ayite Powers has been arrested by the Ghana police. Details in a moment. I've got a lot from the camp of Asante Kotoko, not forgetting the English Premier League game that was played last night on Monday Night Football. Chelsea defeated Fulham in the London Derby. Details in a moment. But as usual, before we get into the stories, let me say a big thank you to Vim Champagne Energy Drink. 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

0: Let's get into the stories now. And the Accra Regional Police Command has arrested a 46-year-old former professional boxer, Michael Ayite Okai, alias Ayite Powers, over an alleged threat of death against the Director General of the National Sports Authority, Mr. Yao Ampofo Ankra. The arrest was made yesterday following the circulation of a video on social media in which the suspect is alleged to have issued the threat. First, let me tell you more about the alleged death threat from Ayite Powers to the NSA boss. Now, Ayite Powers, as a promoter of Ayite Powers Promotions, was forced to cancel a scheduled fire show at the 11th hour due to the NSA enforced temporary suspension of the sport in September 2025. The former boxer claims the NSA boss, Yao Ampofo Ankra, promised him of a compensation for investment but had not heard anything from them. He therefore went on social media live to demand justice from the NSA and its Director General, Yao Ampofo Ankra, where he threatened to shoot Yao Ampofo Ankra. Listen.
1: Ampofo, when Babali is even there, you don't have any right to come and cancel my promotion. You don't have any right, though. Because NSA is not contributing in any boxing. So when I have to do my promotion and I waste money, and I'm coming to do my promotion, you will just take one day to come and cancel my show. Now when I call you, I'm on meeting. I will call you. You won't call. It's like you guys are driving me into crazy. I'm talking all the time. And what you guys are doing to me is very bad, though. When I call you, it's like I'm a fool now. So the person who just called to cancel my show can't pay my money back to me. What the people are doing to me is very bad, though. One day, Yao Ampofo, I will shoot you. Yao Ampofo, one day, I will shoot you. I will shoot you again. I'm telling you.
0: So after this alleged death threat, the Ghana Boxing Industry Management Committee condemned former boxer Michael Ni Ayite Okai, popularly known as Ayite Powers, and the police began chasing him to arrest him. Now, a remorseful Ayite Powers then apologized to the NSA boss in an interview with Max Television, claiming the threat was as a result of anger and that he can't kill anyone.
2: Only was there. Sometimes we're full now, we take it down on the sun and I don't mean it. And it's a slip of tongue. Because we meet now upon ship of meeting, upon the EDV S1 to me, semi home, so be cool upon ship, Amy, yeah. And see, whereby it's happening like that, I think is a provoke. It's very hurting. Seeing how I'm feeling, what I'm passing through, it pains me, and that's why maybe my mouth will go fry like that.
0: The apology did not save him, and he was apprehended yesterday. I'm talking about Ayite Powers, and according to the police, Ayite Powers is currently in custody and assisting with investigations into the matter. The Accra Regional Police Command said its investigations are focused on establishing the circumstances surrounding the alleged threat and determining the appropriate action in accordance with the law. In a statement issued by the Regional Police Affairs Unit, the police urged the public to refrain from spreading unverified information concerning the case while investigations are ongoing. Now to this trending story, and Black Stars midfielder Kwesi Sibo is set to join Libyan football side Al Swell in a big money move, we've been told. The player was expected to conduct his medical yesterday and was signed a 3-year contract worth $10 million, according to local media reports. The 28-year-old is scheduled to be added to the club's roster that will compete in the CAF Champions League after winning last season's Libyan League title. The reigning Libyan champions have been drawn to play against Zanzibar's MKVZ in the preliminary round of the CAF Champions League on September 5 in Libya, with a reverse leg set for September 12. So, Kwesi Sibo from Spain to Libya. Wow. Now, Asante Kotoko have wrapped up their 2-week training camp in Accra as they return to Kumasi to complete preparations for the new Ghana Premier League season. The Porcupine Warriors spent 2 weeks in the capital, using the period to intensify preparations and play a number of friendly matches. The team is now in Kumasi to continue preparation, where they are scheduled to face Asofok in the Democracy Cup on Friday at the Babayaro Sports Stadium. Board Chairman of Asante Kotoko, James Osei Brown, wants the players to lift the Kotoko spirit in them.
3: There's time for everything. So soon, pre-season camp is ended. We completed today, so we are moving to a new season. We know soccer is not only a physical skill, it's also a game of the mind. So as we go, let's prepare our mind. Let's be determined. Let's be focused. Let's have self-motivation, you know. Like I said the other time, let whatever is, you know, is past be past. Let's come up with a new spirit. Let's allow Kotoko Spirit to brood over us. Let the togetherness be amongst us. As my brother said, if you have any challenge, don't keep it to yourself. We are family. Share so that we all be part of it and we solve it together. So that nothing disturbs you.
0: You hear the voice of board chairman of Asante Kotoko, James Sosei Brown. Still at Kotoko, and as they prepare for the new campaign, one thing they expect improvement is attendance at Ababaya Sports Stadium. Now, Ghanaian actress and television show host Nana Mama Brown has called on the management of Asante Kotoko to involve prominent personalities like herself in the Ashanti region in the club's activities and fund mobilization efforts. Mac Brown, a well-known supporter of the Kumasi-based club, believes that Asante Kotoko can greatly benefit from the involvement of influential personalities across the Ashanti region if the club's management takes the initiative to engage her directly. She was speaking to Melvin on Love FM.
4: If you kill 1,000, 10,000 will appear.
5: Forever.
4: No discussion. No assumptions.
5: So then it gives me that very opportunity to ask once again, what can you do as an individual with your brand to mobilize that very support behind Kumasi?
4: You know, we're already giving support to Kumasi Asante Kotoko because as a brand ambassador for Hisense, it's one of Hisense is mainly particular about football.
5: Okay.
4: Because we believe that football brings people together.
5: True.
4: It brings unity, no matter the individuals or differences.
5: Mm.
4: I individually think that the management has not involved us a lot.
5: Okay.
4: Yes.
5: So that's a call on the management.
4: Yes. They haven't involved us a lot in terms of what? If I'm called personally by an individual from the team, I won't take it serious.
5: Mm.
4: But if I'm being written or being called to the management to be doing something for Kotoko, why not? I will be here and I'll be ready to do anything for Kotoko. So I'm just also telling the management that they should find a way and involve all personalities in Ashanti region, in Kumasi Asante Kotoko, just as other regions would do for their team.
5: Mm.
4: So I believe the Kumasi is us and Kotoko is for us, and forever we are ready to serve.
5: Mm.
4: So I believe that we are waiting for that call.
0: So McBarrow is waiting for that call from the Kotoko management. Come and get me, please, from Mark Brown to the Kotoko management. Now, newly signed Asante Kotoko goalkeeper Dalad Ibrahim has expressed his determination to make a strong return to the club and build on the experience he gained during his time away. The 23-year-old goalkeeper has returned to the Porcupine Warriors ahead of the 2026-27 season, signing a 2-year contract after leaving the club in June 2024 following an 8-year stint. Dalad is excited to have rejoined Kotoko.
6: Very great feeling because when you are at Asante Kotoko, you are at home. So I'm feeling so great.
7: Yes,
6: because I came here as a very young boy. And even when I was leaving, I was still young. So I was having that kind of dream that definitely I'm going to be back and then I continue the good works for this club.
7: What is so different about that lad now?
6: Maturity, because I went outside the country and the kind of experiences that I just got over there. And then even within my Asante Kotoko, when I was here, I had my challenges and let's say the good moments as well. So a blend of all these two, definitely there's going to be a lot of changes personally and also in terms of playing. So there will be big changes or let's say slight changes in me. So it shouldn't be a surprise to a lot of people because we are growing and then we are getting matured in the game and also in terms of personality.
0: That was Dalad Ibrahim speaking. Meanwhile, Asante Kotoko have signed 22-year-old Moroccan goalkeeper Abdouadi Mourad, adding another option to head coach Eric Tinkler's goalkeeping department. The Moroccan international says he wants to be part of history making at the biggest club in the country.
8: Who doesn't know Asante Kotoko is the biggest club in the Ghana. He have a lot of trophies and I want to be part of the club, with big club, and giving my best to let the team trust me. I wish to be the best goalkeeper in this club. Our ambition to do more. So that's why I choose this club.
0: Now, the Democracy Cup Trophy has begun its tour of key state institutions ahead of the third edition of the competition, with a prestigious trophy presented to the Chief of Defence Staff, Lieutenant General William Japon in Accra. A delegation from Parliament, led by Clerk to Parliament Ebenezer Ahuma Jetro, visited the office of the Chief of Defence Staff as part of activities designed to promote national unity, democratic governance, and the role of sport in bringing Ghanaians together. The Democracy Cup, which forms part of Parliament's celebrations of Ghana's democratic journey, will be contested by Asante Kotoko and Hasefuk this Friday at the Babayara Sports Stadium here in Kumasi. Here is the Clerk to Parliament, Ebenezer Ahuma Jetro.
9: Democracy Cup. What is it all about? To create space within time to be able to engage in a sporting activity which will bring all and sundry together, galvanize support from the north to the south, east to the west, the central part, the nook and cranny of the nation. Bring all of us together so that we can engage constructively, cheerfully, to drive home a common message.
0: You hear the voice of the Clerk to Parliament, Reverend Ebenezer Ahuma Jetro. Now, the Black Princesses will play Polyside Slezza Wrocław today in their first international friendly in Poland as they continue preparation for the Women's Under 20 World Cup. The game will be held behind closed doors as Ghana continue preparations ahead of the tournament in Poland. Now, there was Monday Night Football.
10: With the window still to go, scored in a game that Fulham won by 2-1. For what that is worth, absolutely nothing really, with two new coaches and a man in form on here. 33 seconds into the season, and of course he finished it, because he can't miss. The player of the year puts Chelsea in front. That's a good ball from Castagna. King! Well, this one he has blasted through Robert Sanchez. It's up the middle again. The last one beaten out. Quire hadn't played any pre-season until he started that Sociedad game, and he's up there now, and he's been found by Cole Palmer. Maxos Lacroix, nice chop, and the cutback! 2-1! Morgan Rogers on his Premier League Chelsea debut. He's one-on-one with Berger, and Cole Palmer's coming on the outside. Cole Palmer!
0: Yeah, Cole Palmer was back at his best to get Xabi Alonso's Chelsea career off to a winning start in a chaotic 3-2 victory at Fulham on Monday Night Football. The Blues attacking show of Palmer, João Pedro and Morgan Rogers looked energy and every bit the most potent in the Premier League as all three scored in the game where entertainment reigned and defending was an afterthought. Chelsea manager Xabi Alonso says it was really intense game against Fulham.
11: Really get relaxed when you are just half a lead of one goal. It has been really, really intense games. We know what it takes to win away games. And but we have managed well to suffer, to compete, to do whatever it takes in certain moments. And that's why it feels great, these 3 points.
0: You heard the voice of Chelsea boss Xabi Alonso. Now, Fulham manager Alvaro Arbeloa, despite the defeat to Chelsea, was pleased with the performance of his team.
12: Yes, of course. I think we concede goals in the first minute, at the end of the first half, at the beginning of the second half. So I think there are not worse moments to concede a goal. But like, as you say, we show character and personality. And I think I'm very proud how my players respond. And yes, I think we deserve a little bit more. But football is not about what you serve, it's about what you take. And we have lost tonight.
0: Now, for pundit Michael Owen, Chelsea's front three of Cole Palmer, João Pedro and Morgan Rogers is one of the most exciting in the English Premier League.
13: Great players are on the same wavelength, and I think these three players could just do something special this season. They all look as if they understand each other's game. You know, and you look at other attacks in the league, it is a debate, isn't it? When you think about it, I mean, you could argue Manchester City's front three would compete, but I don't think anybody else would at the moment. I think this is one of the most exciting front threes in the Premier League.
0: Thus, Michael Owen in there. Away from that story, Cameroon Football Federation President Samuel Eto'o has thrown his support behind Gianni Infantino, defending the FIFA president as pressure mounts over his leadership ahead of next year's presidential election. And UEFA President Alexander Seferin has ruled himself out of the race to replace Gianni Infantino as FIFA president, but says he expects the incumbent to face a challenger at next year's election. Lastly, Manchester City have agreed to sign winger Alan Elias from Palmeiras in a deal worth up to £34 million. The 22-year-old Brazilian will come in as a replacement for compatriot Savinho, who looks set to join Tottenham Hotspur. So that'll be all for The Last Post. And that part of The Last Post team brought to you in association with Vim Champagne Energy Drink. It gives you Vim. We have more news on Facebook at LUV 99.5 FM. David Akweta, Eugene Osetu to L. Leo Stanley. We'll continue with Live in the Morning after this.
14: Energy drink. It'll give you Vim.

0: 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It they give you them.
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4: 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Or no man for did draw mansoon potem honina. 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I won't do a Tinga Junction, Cars Campus, Owas Campus, Sofo Line, Bekwai, Amyankwanta, Akrokere, Free Head Office, 0247-200-013, and now 0277-599-442, Afe 020-533-983.
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6: 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Not for persons under 18 years. This advertisement has been vetted and approved by the Gaming Commission of Ghana.

0: Beautiful song there from Beyoncé. Brings it time to exactly 10 minutes to hit 8 o'clock. And indeed, this is Love 99.5 FM. Good morning to you once again, and thanks so much for tuning in and for staying with us. All right, so Leo's with me here in the cities of Love 99.5, and we want to have a conversation about the legalization of the tricycles and the quadricycles, because this time around, they have a legal backing to operate commercially. So the Pragers and the other, you know, tricycles that you see on our road, hitherto, they were not licensed or they were not legal to do what they used to do, but this time around, they've got legal backing. What does that mean to you? I mean, knowing that, for example, when you speak to doctors or health workers, they will tell you that when you go to Kofanochi Teaching Hospital, for example, many of these guys have their limbs hanging because they have been involved in accidents. So what does this really mean to you and I? I mean, already they're on our roads and they've been a nuisance. Does the new law or the legal, you know, framework ensure that they'll do the right things on our road? Now, Leo, before we are joined by Samuel Jima, who is with the Road Safety Authority, for us to have our concluding parts of the conversation for, you know, the new LI 2519, I just want to ask you this question. I mean, we've said a lot of things about this new LI. The fact that the trotter drivers from now on cannot park anywhere and pick up, you know, passengers or drop passengers. The fact that, you know, 12-year-olds and below cannot sit in the front seat of vehicles. The fact that we're going to enforce the usage of, what do you call it, seat belts, you know, even trotters and commercial vehicles. The fact that a police officer on the road cannot demand of you your driver's license. And yesterday also we spoke to the commander for the MTTD. He's in charge of research, education and training. And he says, yeah, the police will not ask you for your driver's license. All you need to do is to mention your license number. But they don't have the PDAs that would enable them to do those checks. We're talking about the filming of your encounter or your engagements with the police on the road and all that. I mean, a lot of things have been said when it comes to the road safety, the new LI that we're working with right now, including the fact that you even have to pay for towing services when you're doing your insurance and all. Which one excites you? And do you think we're in a position to be able to enforce all these laws and enforce them very well? Because they talk about, you know, the traffic tech. The police will not be on our roads anymore. It's about technology and not a human on the road.
1: One that I still feel will be a bit difficult to
0: a challenge.
1: The challenge is still the one that we talked about the last time, which is the seat belts in
0: trotters, commercial vehicles.
1: Yeah,
0: and let me just quickly say something about that. So the law says that the owner of the vehicle is to ensure that there's a seat belt, you know, in the vehicle. If he has not, you know, fixed the seat belts, the driver will be held responsible and accountable.
1: Yeah.
0: But if the seatbelt is available in the vehicle and you, the passenger, you don't wear it, you, the passenger, will be held responsible.
1: So, you see, the last time we made a comparison with vans that are equipped or that are built with seatbelts in them, the design is, you know, largely different from the ones that are used to carry cargo. And here is a case where most of the ones that we use here are the ones that are used to carry cargo, and then they convert into
0: passenger vehicles.
1: They put those seats in.
0: Sorry, recover. Are you okay now?
1: I'm fine. Okay. So the thing is, when you are putting a seat belt in a car, it's not just the fact that the installation of the seat belt that we are talking about here, but the safety. Because seat belts can also be very dangerous.
0: How?
1: Yeah, it can.

0: break your spine or your chest
1: in terms of an impact. But again, if it is an impact and you don't have the seatbelt on, you can be thrown out of the vehicle.
0: Yes, no, that's not what I'm saying. I'm saying the installation, it comes with a certain technology or certain calculations. That's why it is designed in a way to save you. If it is not done properly, it's going to kill you rather than save you.
1: You think that the garages cannot do it?
0: That's why, that's why I'm a bit skeptical about those things, because it means that the seat designs have to change. A lot of things have to change. I have to be an automotive.
1: So when Jima tells you, for example, oh, Charlie, aren't you a darling?
0: Oh, thank you, Adjoa.
1: It's Adjoa. So the point is this. I mean, you don't trust, let's say, the Ghana Road Safety Authority when they tell you that they have engaged with these garages and they believe that the garages can be able to fix these seatbelts.
0: Come again?
1: I'm saying, when we spoke, and Jima joins us in the studios, he's with the Road Safety Authority. And I'm asking that, so when Sammy tells you, for example, that the Road Safety Authority have engaged with these garages, that's what I mean, garages and all that, the mechanics there, and that they are saying that they can fix these seatbelts. You don't trust that the people at Sammy can fix the seatbelts and fix it professionally?
0: I don't think so. Sammy, good honestly, morning. Honestly,
1: Sammy,
0: I don't
1: Sammy,
0: think
1: good
0: so.
1: Good morning. Good morning. So what's your response to him?
2: So I will greet your cherished listeners and those of you watching on Facebook. In fact,
0: but quickly, how many passengers that the Toyota Hiace and the other ones take as compared to the Trotros we have?
2: Okay,
0: is it the same?
2: No, they are not the same. Even for the Trotros, there are differences. Some take 12, others take 15, and then yes, that's what I can tell.
0: So the regular ones that we see. The ones that looks like the Hiace, but TD.
2: Yeah, 12.
0: 12.
2: Yeah, 12.
0: And then Hiace takes how much?
2: Hiace takes, I think 12. So let me check on the schedule. Let me check on the schedule.
1: Why are you asking?
0: The same, concerns that I'm raising, seat design and all of those things.
1: I might mention names here. And I'm not advertising for anybody. But when you go to the Tuma Expresses, they have their buses there. When you go to the OA, they have those small Toyota buses.
0: Yeah.
1: They have seat belts in them.
0: Designed for that.
1: That's what I'm saying.
0: From home.
1: That's what I'm saying. That the people at Magazine, you think that they can do this? If they're able to fix the seats in there, comfortable seats, you think they can do this? They can. It's about measuring and welding.
2: So it takes training. The Ghanaian worker at Magazine is very capable of doing these things. Trust me, most of them, when they travel outside the country, they go there with the techniques they are using here, and they are employed and they are doing good businesses there. So the Ghanaian worker at the garages is capable of putting into vehicles seat belts that are properly fixed to protect people's life. They are more than capable.
1: This conversation we're about to have today has to do with the legalization of the pragers on our roads. And Leo has a lot of concerns. He gets to work just like myself at dawn. And the kind of crazy things these pragers guys do on our roads. But let me introduce the conversation properly. And so, for years we have argued about them. We have complained about them. We have questioned whether they belong on our roads. And in many cases, we have seen them, that is, these riders, clash with the police and other road authorities. But now the law has changed. Tricycles and quadricycles for commercial purposes have been brought into Ghana's legal road transport framework. Does this mean Pragya can now operate anywhere? Is a question I have on my mind. Can they pick people anyhow and drop them anyhow without restrictions? Well, I can tell you that it's an absolutely no. Because, the new law opens the door to commercial operations, but it also opens a much bigger door to regulation, licensing, safety, training, and enforcement. Now, this is where the real conversation begins. Because if we have already struggled with indiscipline, wrong parking, reckless riding, and road safety concerns, what exactly would change now that the law has given these operations legal recognition and backing? That is why, our very good friend, Samuel Jima, is with us here in the Studios of Love 99.5. So, Sammy, good to have you as always. Join me in the series of Love 99.5. I'm glad. Now, because I know who I Charlie, from Saturday, every station is pulling Sammy. Every station wants to have Sammy join them for a conversation.
2: Thanks to you. Thanks to you. And then my regional boss, too.
1: When you say thanks to me,
2: you know.
1: After the conversations we had there.
2: Yes. People are now getting interest in knowing what they should and shouldn't do whilst on the roads. And I think that, you know, the first time I visited Love FM and I had to face you, in fact, even before I entered the studio, I was panicking. Because I was like, so how am I going to answer these thought-provoking questions that David always asks? But thanks be to God, gradually I am getting there.
1: You're not getting there. You are there already.
2: I'm getting there.
1: And I have learned a lot from you as well. So thank you very much.
2: There's more room for improvement.
1: So, you know, despite the serious safety concerns that, you know, have surrounded the use of tricycles, they are now legal to operate commercially. How come? How did this happen?
2: Okay, so good morning to your listeners. Ghana needs to move forward. The youth needs employment. The transport space is such that, you know, the populace are outgrowing the number of vehicles that ply our roads, such that at peak hours you see that people are queuing up, and it's not like they are queuing up to actually get means to go home. They are queuing up, and then there are a lot of issues involved, such that vehicles were taking excess passengers, unwanted passengers, people were climbing the back of Kia type of vehicles. People were riding where they were not supposed to be riding. It got to a point where people were even riding at the back of Abubuya. You know, they'll buy their stuff and then they'll be sitting on top as the, I would say, the entosuo of the goods they are carrying. So Ghana economically, and then in the sense of transportation, yeah, people saw the need to actually allow these tricycles and then
1: quadricycles
2: and then motorcycles.
1: People saw the need. Who are those people?
2: Okay, so I'll say that the ordinary Ghanaian called for it.
1: The ordinary Ghanaian called for it?
2: Yes, we called for it.
1: How?
2: Because subsequent to the legalization of the Pragya, you see that our Act 683 of 2004, both successive governments had impediments on the way not to legalize the usage of Pragya.
1: Yes.
2: So in 2004, you see that Act 683 prohibited the usage of Pragya for commercial and then motorcycle for commercial businesses, such that the one who was stopping the tricycle to as a passenger or as a pillion rider, and then the one who was riding it for commercial purposes were all liable. You will all be convicted. That was what the Act 683 actually did. Prohibition of the usage for commercial purposes. So you see that since 2004, you see that these motorcycle and tricycles were licensed with the blue number plate, making them private. Now, fast forward, in 2012, Ghanaians started calling for something like that. But still, that the government in place at that time saw that, no, it is still unsafe. And that to love Ghanaians means to make sure that you are transporting them safely. It doesn't only come with transportation, but safe transportation. So in 2012, the LIA 2180 also prohibited the usage of Pragya and then tricycles for these purposes. Mind you, even around these times, people have started calling for the usage of Okada. In fact, it was very vibrant in certain parts of Accra and in certain parts of the outskirts of Ashanti region, like Dumpase, like around the Ofinso areas. You see that people were using Okada, the two-leg motorcycle for transportation, and they have started calling for it. It was in 2016 that the call, the call gave, had more momentum, that people actually were like, no, there's a need to make up for the loss, the space that the gap we have in our transport space, and therefore we should legalize this one.
1: Sammy, forgive me. Is the legalization really about improving public transport and creating of jobs, or are we simply formalizing, you know, a practice that has become difficult to control?
2: Okay, so it is. I would say it is both. Now, the reason why I said that successive governments saw that they wanted to make sure people travel safely, and therefore they had laws to make sure these motorcycles and tricycles were not in our space legally.
1: Mm.
2: And that they wanted Ghanaians to understand and appreciate that traveling in such motorcycles and vehicles wasn't safe.
1: Mm.
2: Now we are at the junction where the governments are thinking that, okay, why don't we, instead of not allowing what is already been has already been the system, let us allow it and then regulate how they behave.
1: So tell me, per the law, what specific safety requirements must a tricycle meet before, you know, it can legally carry passengers for commercial purposes? Now, I'm asking this because, according to you, we're supposed to transport people safely.
2: Of course.
1: So what does the law say in terms of transporting these people? What must be met so that they'll be safe in traveling in some of these vehicles?
2: Okay, so we have a whole about seven of the new seven sections of the new LI dedicated to the usage, the buying, registering, licensing, and then usage of tricycles, motorcycles for commercial purposes.
1: Okay,
2: remember, this hasn't cancelled the fact that you can still get your motorcycle, your tricycle, and use it privately. So there will still be motorcycles that are licensed for private use.
1: With the blue number plate.
2: Hopefully, yes.
1: Okay.
2: But for now, the laws, our laws from Regulation 163 allows us to use it. Now, it starts with training of riders of commercial motorcycle, tricycle, or quadricycle. That is 163 of LI 2519. And I would want to read it so that people wouldn't just say I'm just saying things out of my mind.
1: Okay.
2: A licensee shall organize an annual training program for the riders of motorcycle, tricycle, or quadricycle operating under the license. Now, we are saying that when you buy a tricycle henceforth and then you want to be part of the commercial transport business, it is incumbent on you, the owner of the tricycle, to register with a union or a company. I repeat, it is incumbent on the owner of a tricycle to register the tricycle with a union or a company.
1: Okay.
2: After registering your tricycle with a union or a company, then you would have to actually get a rider who has a commercial motor riding license.
1: Okay.
2: So one, you register with a union.
1: Do you register the bike
2: with a union?
1: And then you get somebody who has a rider's license.
2: A commercial rider's license.
1: Okay, so the difference in here is that there's a private
2: rider's license and there's a commercial rider's license.
1: Okay.
2: I like that.
1: Okay.
2: And then the next one is that your motorcycle or tricycle is not going to be registered to do commercial business if it doesn't belong to a union. So, say David buys a tricycle. David can't on his own take it to DVLA and register the tricycle as a commercial operating machine.
1: Okay.
2: But David will have to go through a union.
1: Okay. In registering it.
2: Okay. So the union registers the tricycle in your name, but under the union.
1: Okay.
2: Fine. Now, not all riders can ride a commercial transport union, motorcycle.
1: Explain.
2: Only riders with commercial transport license, can ride a commercial transport motor vehicle.
1: So you mentioned earlier that you need to have a commercial rider's license.
2: Yes.
1: What is the difference between the commercial rider's license and this one you're talking about?
2: Okay, so the commercial driver's license.
1: Riders
2: license can only be acquired when the person has the rider belongs to a union and has taken a recommendation from the union to the DVLA before, you know, the union attests that this person belongs to us, has undergone some training with us, and therefore the DVLA should assist
1: in getting
2: the person's
1: that commercial rider's license. So for that commercial rider's
2: license,
1: how many licenses would they have to have in their possession?
2: So if you're a rider and you intend to ride privately and you intend to ride a commercial transport line, it means that you should have two rider's licenses.
1: Okay.
2: It may be that your two driver's rider's license may be on the card, you know, such that both would have different numbers. Or It may also be that you your license number qualifies you as, and then the PDA will show that this rider's license number actually rides a commercial and also rides a private motorcycle. Mm. So that is about it. Mm. So your rider's license number should tell that you belong to a commercial transport operator and that you ride commercially, and okay. then you can also ride privately.
1: What next?
2: Okay. Now, it is incumbent on the rider to make sure that anytime he rides, he has a helmet.
1: Okay. Even for the
2: and protective gear.
1: Even for the Pragyas.
2: For the Pragya, I will read sections of the law to make you see.
1: Okay.
2: The current Pragya we have, the ones that do not have any guards, do not qualify to be under this law.
1: So when you say guards, you mean talking about doors?
2: Yes. They should have some protection by them. There are some of them that have those doors, but others do not have. Those that do not qualify to be registered for commercial business purposes here.
1: Can they go to a garage and get it fixed?
2: Of course they can. Okay. Of course they can. I know there are parts that are regularly available for them to actually fix these doors there. So it can be done. Now, the rider should also understand that.
1: So you haven't answered that bit of a question for me. The Praga rider.
2: Yeah.
1: The quadricycle rider. Like,
2: yes.
1: Are they supposed to also have helmets?
2: Helmet, yes. Once you know that these quadricycles where you don't have any protection, it runs like the two-leg motorcycle.
1: Yeah, but they are those, four,
2: yes,
1: actually.
2: Yes, those ones, you are supposed to have your protective gears, as in your wear, and then your helmet.
1: Okay. So when he says protective gear, he's talking about the helmet, he's talking about the anklets, he's talking about the elbow, parts and all those things. Okay.
2: Yes, so you're supposed to have them. And you're supposed to insist that your pillion riders also have it.
1: Your who?
2: Pillion riders.
1: Who are they?
2: What some of us will call the passengers.
1: Okay. So again, hold on. If it's the two cycle,
2: yes,
1: I know definitely the rider will have a helmet.
2: Yes.
1: And then the pillion rider would also have a helmet. Mm-hmm. For the Pragyas, are they the riders supposed to be in helmets?
2: No, for the Pragyas, because they per this new law, they are supposed to be protected at the sides. It means that they are not going to be in helmets,
1: including the passengers.
2: Yes, their pillion.
1: Okay.
2: Now the Pragyas is supposed to take one pillion. In fact, the normal one we see.
1: Yeah.
2: They are going to take one rider and then two pillion riders.
1: So if we're a family of four. And we want to go together for a function, a program.
2: It means you have to take two.
1: You have to take two.
2: Yes. There are different types. Remember, there are ones that have these large spaces. Those ones may take more. Depending on the space, that will be... and then those determinations will be done by DVLA when you go for the registration.
1: Okay.
2: So they have a mechanism for actually dividing the spaces for the for the pillion riders.
1: Okay.
2: But for the common ones that you have been seeing, we would have only one rider and then two pillion.
1: Okay. Let's use the word passenger.
2: Okay, passengers.
1: The pillion might confuse some of us.
2: Yes.
1: You're talking about transporting us safely, and you're talking about the considerations that we're taking before this was
2: passed.
1: Mm-hmm. Now, if trots are even supposed to have seat belts in there, will these tricycles have seat belts?
2: Okay, so by their nature, they wouldn't have it. By their nature, I repeat, by their nature, they wouldn't have it. The reason why they are not supposed to be riding on our highways, because, given the speed that you'll be using on the highway, there's a need for you to have these seat belts if you are riding on the highway. There's a reason why the assemblies are going to direct these tricycles as to where and when they can ply their businesses.
1: Say it again.
2: The assemblies are going to determine when and where these tricycles can ply their businesses. They are not going to be located on all routes in Ghana. So, for instance, this place is Ofurukrom. So, all the unions would have to resort to the assembly and know where they can load to and from.
1: So, let's do this.
2: And the route they are going to use.
1: So. And I'm happy that you touched on, because it's one of the questions that I had on my mind. And I mentioned it in my intro.
2: Yep.
1: So I cannot pick a tricycle, a Pragya, for example, and say I'm going to Edum from let's say Kote, that is also within the Oforikrom municipality, I cannot pick up a Praga and say, Charlie, take me to Edum. Is that what you're saying?
2: Yes. If we currently, there are sections in the Kumasi Metropolitan Assembly that tricycle riders are not allowed to actually ride through. So that is exactly what we are saying, that the assemblies are going to demarcate and then select which route these tricycle operators can ply.
1: Have they done that already?
2: In fact, some of the assemblies have started. I can tell you KMA is doing something good about it. I can tell you Mampontin is also doing something good about it. I can tell you Kontanase have started something good, but they are yet to do the demarcation. In fact, they don't have enough designated routes in their district, but they have also started something good. And most of these districts have started working on it. But for the unionization, I know that the rider unions are very out. They are out there calling their members to join the unions. And trust you me, if you are not part of a union, at a certain time, you may not be able to do your tricycle. In fact, your renewals wouldn't be done for you. So you can't even use our routes. Because if you go to DVLA and then you want to renew your license, they will tell you that they can't renew your license for you if you are going to, as a private rider, fine. But the moment we see you with passengers and the rest, trust me, we have our own ways of finding out whether the people on board are family members or they are passengers. And we can find you out. We will fish you out.
1: Well, in case you just joined us, we're talking to Mr. Samuel Jima. He is with the NRSA, that's the National Road Safety Authority. And it's a continuation from a conversation we began about some 2 weeks ago. It's part of our thought leadership campaign on road safety. And there's this new laws governing the usage of our roads. And it's all about the LI 2519. And we've done a lot of conversations for commercial vehicles, for private vehicles, a lot of conversations we've had. We've had you call in and ask questions and get a lot of answers. We spoke to, for example, ACP Alexander Obeng yesterday. He's the head for training, research, and education at the MTTD. In fact, he's a commander for MTTD. We've done a lot of conversations. Today, we're talking about the Pragers. And Sam is telling us that they're supposed to undergo annual training. For those who would want to use the Pragers as a commercial means of transport, Sammy says annually you have to undergo training. Sammy says before you even say you're going to ride, you know, and make commercial, make it commercial and make some money, you have to register the bike as a commercial bike. You have to belong to a union. Without belonging to a union, you cannot even ride, because it's a union that will give you the right permission documentation to even go to the DVLA to go get that, you know, bike registered. And then for the riders, you have to hold their commercial riders license. Without it, you cannot, you know, ride it. And so those are some of the things that he says have been put in place to ensure that those of you who use the Pragers will feel safe out there. Now, he also talks about the fact that for the normal Prager that we know, he mentions Pillion. Pillion is a customer or a passenger. He says, well, it's a rider and two passengers. You cannot go beyond it. But then again, if you want to go beyond it, then you need two Pragers. He says for the other people who be riding, whether commercial or private, it's mandatory for you to have a helmet on and have those knee guards and elbow guards and stuff, the protective gear, you need to have them on. Is there anything else you want to add? I was asking about seatbelts, and he says, well, they're not going to have seatbelts in there. But for the Pragers that do not have what we will call as the doors, they need to affix the doors before they can use it for commercial purposes.
2: Okay, so I'll go back to the safety measures. Mm. Now, an operator of a commercial motorcycle, tricycle, or a quadricycle shall ensure that the number of persons carried on the commercial motorcycle, tricycle, or quadricycle does not exceed the maximum number determined by the licensing authority. That's one we have mentioned, DVLA. And the commercial motorcycle, tricycle, or quadricycle does not project beyond the outside wall of the utmost rear tire in any part of the in any part other than the driving mirror or direction indicators. And the commercial tricycle has a covered body, and that is what I wanted to. So it has a covered body.
1: Okay.
2: In fact, per the C171C, I'm tempted to believe that with time, these ones that we have that do not have covered bodies will fade out to allow for that have covered bodies to actually. And then there's a portion that talks about revocation of licenses. And I want us to listen to this part very, very, very, very carefully. Suspension or revocation of a commercial rider's license. the license authority may suspend or revoke a commercial rider's license where the holder of the license is convicted of reckless or dangerous riding.
1: Mm.
2: So the moment you are taken to court, and then per the old act, Access 83, Section 3, you are convicted of dangerous or reckless riding, your license can be revoked or suspended.
1: Okay.
2: So we are not going to be in the regime where when you mess up, you go and beg. And that, no, the moment you mess up and then you are convicted like that, your license will be suspended for some time so that you go back to the drawing board and learn and then probably accept that some of these things you have to change before you may be considered to be given your license to. Okay. Or your license may be revoked. So I during the weekend, I heard a woman died somewhere at Asinuya because she was knocked down by a tricycle rider. In such case, your license will be revoked. In fact, you are going to serve jail terms and your license will be revoked. Now, I would want to add this part, that for the purpose of, okay, so, yes, uses the motorcycle, tricycle, or quadricycle for an unlawful activity.
1: Like what?
2: Like armed robbery, like stealing, you know. So anything you do that is unlawful, and then your tricycle is identified, your license will be revoked. First, renew the license every 2 years. So if you don't renew your license, which of course you go through the
1: examination,
2: the transport union, the union, and then you go through all the examinations that you have to go through, then it means that your license is revoked. You can't use your license for riding again.
1: One thing I haven't heard about is age.
2: Okay, so the age for riding a commercial transport or commercial vehicle is now 21 years.
1: Mm.
2: 21 years. Mm. So, please, now the law is such that if you give your motorcycle, your tricycle, your quadricycle to anybody below the age of 21 years, in fact, the person wouldn't even qualify for what? I'm getting a commercial rider's license. Now, you're not supposed to also give your motorcycle to anybody who doesn't have license to ride.
1: Mm.
2: Now, this law is said that it places some responsibilities on the owners that if you should even send your child, who is not 18 years, to go and buy something for you, and you think that your child knows how to ride, and then you take your child takes the motorcycle out, if the child is stopped and then you come forward saying that you are the one who gave the motorcycle to your child, you'll be apprehended as the owner.
1: But the person is not carrying any passenger.
2: Yes, the person is not licensed to ride at all.
1: Okay.
2: Before the person gets 18 years, attain 18 years, the person is not licensed to ride at all.
1: Mm.
2: So if you give your motorcycle or your tricycle to an unlicensed person, you, the person who gave the motorcycle out, is also apprehended and then taken on to court to answer questions.
1: That's for the age bit. And again, yes. I have seen some people who are riding these Pragers with the pillions or the passengers.
2: Mm-hmm.
1: And they've gone to town to buy television. Mm-hmm. They've gone to town to buy iron rods.
2: Mm-hmm.
1: And then they place it in those Pragers and all. Mm-hmm. Does the law have any?
2: Yes. So the section that I read, that no part of the Prager should go beyond the body of the Prager or the motorcycle, such that if you should buy, you know, people use kettens, you know, the ketten rod. They buy it and then they would want to travel with it. Sometimes they would put it on at the top and they will be holding it while they are riding on the motorcycle.
1: Mm.
2: These ones are against the law. Trust me, senior. There are different vehicles for different purposes. I've always said that if you want to do the business of a Kia Reno with a Pragya, what business should the Kia Reno be doing? So there are demarcations for what every vehicle under their transport section under these laws can do.
1: Mm.
2: The law is prohibiting you from taking anything that goes beyond the body
1: of the
2: Pragya.
1: Now, would you say that before legalizing commercial tricycles, did authorities really conduct, you know, a serious road safety, let's say, assessment of their accident rate, rider behavior, and passenger safety and all that? Did you consider all this?
2: Of course, yes, we did.
1: What did you find?
2: Okay, so what we saw was that the tricycle was already in the business space, and then because you're not regulated, they were doing things anyhow. There was a school of thought which actually gained eminence that if they are there already, people are doing businesses already, crime, because they are there and people are doing business with them, crime rate is going down because the youth have something to do right now, and they are getting money, and so, you know, crime rate is down. Now, they are doing business. So why don't we put rules and regulations to make sure that things are done right, to minimize crashes, to minimize injuries and deaths? Mm. So a lot went into actually making sure that they are regularized for transport businesses.
1: You talk about an annual training.
2: Mm-hmm.
1: What kind of a training, and who's supposed to do that training? Yeah.
2: Okay, so the union is supposed to make sure that all riders under the union are taken through a training, and the training is supposed to be organized by the DVLA in conjunction with the regulatory authority, which is NRSA.
1: Mm.
2: So the DVLA, the police, and then NRSA are supposed to be the ones, the resource persons, conducting these trainings for the riders, and they are supposed to be done annually.
1: Mm.
2: The truth is that, you know, even if you ride for about say 10 years and you are going for training every year, sometimes it looks like there may be repetition. But the truth is that people need to be reminded of the rules and regulations before they enter into the business almost every year.
1: Mm.
2: The transport space is so dangerous that if the moment you decide that you have forgotten one rule of how to operate safely on the road, you are saying that for that day you are going to get yourself killed.
1: Mm.
2: So there's a need for constant reminders of the rules of engagement, so that if you go if you go doing something else on the road, you would be apprehended and they will be taken on without any challenge.
1: The unions you talk about, have they formed unions already?
2: Yes,
1: or they're about to have unions.
2: Yes, they have unions. I've encountered unions, several unions, and I think that nationwide they are trying to make sure that all the various tricycle riders and motorcycle riders who are and that different districts come under an umbrella.
1: Mm.
2: There's a gentleman or two I have met who are actually into making sure that these tricycle riders are unionized and then they are obeying rules and regulations. What? Remember that the minister before when he met the riders told them that it takes a period, a longer time to make sure these rules are put in place for riders or for any part, any section of the populace to conduct legal business.
1: Mm.
2: But it may take a minute, an hour, to abrogate all these things. And the riders were assured the minister that they are going to make sure that all the rules, and I repeat, all the rules that LI 2519 is bringing up, they are going to follow.
1: How can one form a union? Can I just get up and say, okay, so I'm 25 years old and I have what it takes to form a union, therefore I'm forming a union? And how many people forms a union? What should a structure look like?
2: Okay, so for a union or a company, you would have to register with the National Road Safety Authority. You would have to have your registration with the Register General Department.
1: Mm.
2: So the certificates, you have to acquire all those certificates. Then you have to come to National Road Safety Authority to also register as a union. Now, before you be registered as a union in by National Road Safety Authority, you are supposed to have presence in about 8 regions in Ghana, not less than 8 regions in Ghana, presence. Mm. And when we say presence, we mean offices and then members that are organized. So you have to have about presence, those presence. Otherwise, you would have to register as a company, right? Like the Hill Riders Association or something. So you have two options. So you register with the Register General, and then you come to Road Safety to be registered.
1: Mm.
2: And either in both ways, some inspections of a sort will go on before the registration is done for you to operate. You have to meet certain standards. You know, like the one that I said that you have to have presence in about 8 regions in Ghana before National Safety Authority will register you as a union.
1: Hmm. Well, listeners, Prague have come to steal. They now have a legal backing to operate commercially. Now, I know that on our roads, they ride anyhow. We've complained about some of the ages of the riders. Now we're told that, well, if you're not 21 years and above, you cannot ride. How do you feel hearing that Pragya has been legalized to operate commercially? Now, the laws that, you know, Sammy Jima has run us through, is it something that's giving you comfort and hope and assurance that, well, the right things will be done? Or do you think that we're going to have many more Pragyas on our roads and will cause more traffic and more chaos on our roads. I mean, he even says that they cannot just be riding into town. It's not everywhere they can go, but that the various assemblies will determine where they go to. I don't know how they would be doing this, whether the various unions belonging to the various assemblies, they would have special colors for the riders, whether they would
2: with
1: have...
2: With uniforms, yes.
1: They would have uniforms. And listen, you can call us now on this number, 0544-960-868. That's the number you can call us on right now. 0544-960-868. Are you happy that we have legalized the usage of Prague, yeah, that they can now operate as a commercial, you know, entity? Let's hear you. Give us a call.
2: So,
1: Sammy, hold on for me. Let's speak to this caller. Hi, good morning.
3: Yes, sir. Good morning, David Akwete.
1: Yeah, Chris, good morning.
3: I hope you are fine, sir.
1: Yes, I am well, Chris. Good to have you. Your contribution.
3: Yes, David, my uncle is doing the listening. Master Aite of Master Aite Alignment Services, Abrepo Junction.
2: Okay.
3: Wisho, David, I can see that you are... Your heart beats for our lives, you know, roads, usage, road safety, and all that. We want to applaud Mr. Sam in the studios. David, Prague has come to stay, but have we also looked at the other side of the coin? David, let's go to our district hospitals. Go to Konfanochi. Go to South Hospital, North Intreso, Atosu. Have we gotten real image of using these tricycles and Pragias? It is something. It has come to help a bit in terms of employment and all that. But David, your control is so difficult. David, you see that they are becoming nuisance on our roads, putting our lives in danger. David, there will be no single day that will pass without an incident of Pragya or Abubuya in Kumasi here. So we should also look at the other side.
1: All right,
3: they can be controlled well, if indeed they can be controlled with all these checks and all that, why not? But if you should allow them like that, David, I think they'll become nuisance.
1: Well, thank you very much. That was Christophe there with his thoughts. Hi, good morning. Hello, good morning. I think the person cannot hear me. All right, so how do you respond to the first call that's, you know, concerning?
2: Okay, so he talked about control with regards to the spaces they use and then the operation. Reading this section of the law, it says that, now, Regulation 172, responsibility of the commercial road transport organization for motorcycle. A commercial road transport organization for motorcycle, tricycle, shall, at the request of the regulatory authority, which is NRSA, submit in a manner determined in the regulatory authority a list of the registration numbers of motorcycles or tricycles, quadricycles operating under the organization. So the unions would have to submit all numbers, registration numbers of tricycles that belongs to them annually to the NRSA. Two, and then other stakeholders. A list of motorcycle, tricycle, or quadricycle riders operating within the organization. So, aside the registration numbers of the tricycles and motorcycles, the riders also would have their names in there.
1: Oh, okay.
2: We are trying to make sure that their operations are controlled digitally.
1: I hear you. Mm-hmm. Hi, good morning.
4: Yeah, can I ask a question?
1: Please go ahead. Ask, what's your name, by the way?
4: My name is Mensa.
1: Mensa, good to have you. Please ask your question.
4: Yeah. These tricycles and the way they are not abided by the road traffic rules.
1: Yeah.
4: Once traffic is moving, they are moving in between the vehicles.
1: Yeah.
4: And messing up everybody.
1: Yeah.
4: How are they going to be controlled?
1: All right. So that's your question. Your answer is on its way to you. Thank you. All right. Thank you very much. He says, how are they going to be controlled?
2: Yeah.
1: Hi. Good morning.
5: Good morning, David.
1: Yeah. What's your name, please?
5: Ekia.
1: Ekia, good to have you. Ekia, do me a favor, turn down the volume on your radio set, please.
5: Okay.
1: Thank you very much. Okay, yes, it is. Ekia, so go ahead.
5: So, how would they control tricycles? Who is in a union? Assuming he is in a union now.
1: Mm-hmm.
5: But this tricycle has moved off.
1: Mm-hmm.
5: And somehow around the run, during the run, they park somewhere and they are starting smoking, because I know a lot of places tricycles park as smoke.
1: Okay.
5: The boys. I know a lot of places.
1: You know, where they park and they smoke. Okay.
5: Yes. As I'm speaking now, as I move, as I left, they don't come to park. Mm. So how would they control a tricycle who has moved from the union, go to do the normal businesses, but they have gone to smoke? And that's what is causing all these accidents, because when they are done smoking, the way they really move the tricycle, you know that something is going to happen. So how are they going to control that aspect of it? And as for the age, are they sure? Because sometimes, especially around Abu Abu, if you go and see the kids driving tricycle, you know this one just came out from BC's.
1: I hear you.
5: He will pass the tricycle through a police at Abu Abu traffic light there, yet nothing will happen.
1: Well, maybe that was before. There's a new law that we're going to enforce. But your question will be answered. Thank you very much for joining us.
5: Thank you.
1: All right. So let's pick this other person. Hi, good morning. Hello. We lost the caller there. But you have a few questions to answer.
2: Yes.
1: Yeah, please go ahead.
2: So basically, all they're asking is about controls.
1: Yes.
2: I've mentioned that they'll be in unions. Mm. The unions will have uniforms. Mm. I've mentioned also that the unions will submit the list of registration numbers that belongs to their union. They are going to submit their list of riders as well. Mm. Now, with Traffic Tech, remember that Regulation 242, Subsection 2, allows you, the rider, to record any incident between you and the police.
1: Yeah.
2: Now, the police are not going to chase the motorcycle like they have been doing. Mm. Like they stand in the middle and then stop a vehicle. No, they are not going to do that. They just need a video. Mm. A video of the rider riding in between the vehicles. Mm. So they take a small video and then they just send it as evidence through the PDA.
1: Okay.
2: And then a message will be sent to the owner of the tricycle to go and pay fines.
1: Okay.
2: Now, the moment your owner, the owner of the tricycle gets a message to go and pay a fine for you causing traffic offense, what happens? The next day, the owner wouldn't give the tricycle to you again.
1: Okay.
2: So you can be doing whatever thing you're doing. And remember that the alcohol the alcohol levels has also been reduced
1: to 0.05.
2: So the truth is that we are trying to put measures in place to make sure that these people are checked very, very well.
1: Mm.
2: We now have cameras at almost every junction.
1: Mm.
2: And the cameras are going to help us with the traffic tech.
1: Okay.
2: You know, I know I've been talked about it.
1: Yes, he did.
2: So
1: yes, he
2: definitely
1: did.
2: Once you are captured electronically, you didn't see where the offense is coming from. You, the rider, may not be able to tell when you have been captured for doing something wrong,
1: right,
2: for overtaking wrongfully, for riding in the middle of the road like they ride around Pankono, Tafo, Mampontin area.
0: You'll be captured.
2: Yes, for overloading. So you'll be captured. Once you are captured and then you are sent, you may have a maximum of 3 months.
1: Mm.
0: Does this apply to the Bola tricycle?
2: Of course. Once you are captured, the truth is that you wouldn't know who reported you, but the evidence will be sent to them.
1: One thing I like about this, if indeed it will work perfectly, is some of the times, you know, those people who carry the refuse, they dump the refuse in the middle of the road and then they abscond, they go away.
2: Mm-hmm.
1: So if the cameras will be capturing them and then they'll be sanctioned, it will deter them from just dumping in the middle of the road and yet just going away.
2: And the truth is that you pass one camera.
1: Yeah.
2: And by the time your motor is seen somewhere, in between the two cameras, you will see that your tricycle is empty. And then you'll be called to come and answer questions.
1: And be paying fines.
2: Where you place those refuse.
1: Let's make two or three more calls and then we'll call it a morning. Hi, good morning.
6: Yes, sir. It's David.
1: Yeah, Chris.
6: I've realized that some police personnel also owns these fagiers. But I know a policeman who has more than 5 or 6 fagiers working for him. Prison service, prison officers, they are all using, they have people who are running this for them. So it makes the control a bit difficult.
1: No, but this time, but Chris, forgive me, but you've been told this morning and in the past few weeks that the interface where we deal with police officers on our road is a thing of the past. This time around, once you're riding, the camera will capture you and your offense. They will send the fine to your phone, the owner's phone. You understand? So it's not like you're going to beg for somebody to patch up.
2: Police need you. So the policeman gets a message. That's what they can. And then the person doesn't know who to speak to actually, and you can't even block it because it is an interface for all the stakeholders.
1: So thank you very much, Christoph. And so you can still call. I just want to pick two more calls. We can pick two more calls and then we call it a morning. So 0544-960-868. That is 0544-960-868. We can pick two more calls. If you have any questions, you can call in and get some answers and then we call it a morning. Hi, good morning. Yes, boss. Good morning.
7: Yes, morning.
1: Please go ahead.
7: Yeah, so I wanted to... When I went
1: 500 cities. You wanted to do what? Did they say 500 cities? You wanted to do what?
8: I wanted to join a union.
1: You wanted to join a union, and they said 500 cities?
8: 500 cities.
1: Wow.
8: Went to school in the early January, and then I came back after, I came back then. Because I just watched, I listened to you, so I just wanted to join this union, one of these unions at Swami. And they said, I'm the Ghana city, so how am I going to pay this? So I need to do something about it.
1: By the way, how old are you? How old are you?
8: 21.
1: You're 21, so at least you qualify. So listen to your answer, that will come in your way shortly. Thanks very much for calling. All right, so he says he wanted to join a union, and they are telling him to pay 500 Ghana cedis, and the union is around the Swami area. Let's be just one more call, and then you answer the question for me. Hi, good morning.
9: Hello, good morning, Dave.
1: Yes, boss. What's your name, sir?
9: My name is Osei from Kwadas.
1: Osei, good to have you from Kwadas. Go ahead, sir.
9: Good to have you today. The fact that Padia and the Abubuya, what I do is going to be liberalized, it's a problematic. But then, what do you have to say? Let's give it a try and see whether it can work.
1: Mm.
9: But then my question is, I heard Sami saying that they are going to give commercial license, private license, and that if you send your child who is below 21, with Abubuya or something, the person can be arrested. I want you to explain to you.
1: Okay, all right.
9: Because let's say I have the Abubuya, I am the owner. I've given it to somebody who is working with it. The person is about 21. And then on this particular date, my son is in the house. Go and buy this thing for me because it is Abubuya. Is the person going to be arrested?
1: Let me ask.
9: And it's less than 21.
1: If he has a license and he's less than 21, so let's say he has a license because he's age 18 or 19 and is riding the commercial Prague. Yeah, I get you.
9: But it's not commercial. Our friend is going to buy something for me. He's not going to use it.
1: Okay. So, Osei, your answer is coming up here, Osei. Thank you very much, Osei. So I'm sure you heard his question.
2: Yes, please.
1: But before then, this gentleman who talks about, you know, the union fee being 500 Ghana cedis around the Swami area, is that how much it's supposed to be?
2: Okay, so in fact, I am not very much in the known as to the fees they are charging for joining the union.
1: Mm.
2: I would have to find out, and I would need him to help me so he can call my number. If you didn't mind, I'll put it out so that No, of course, please. If you are calling my number, in fact, I'm giving this now. Okay, so I don't know. Can we get him to call some number here so that I deal with him specifically?
1: So the number that we put out, you can call that number in the next 5 minutes and engage with Sami.
2: Okay.
1: Now a lot of calls are coming through. Listen, even if you call that number, I will detain Sami till like 9 o'clock.
2: Okay.
1: And then Sami will talk to you. Because sometimes you put the number across. I'm on that. My friend, I love a family.
2: Of course.
1: This number is not active.
2: Yes.
1: Deactivated.
2: Okay.
1: So, okay. Be to me how I drink.
2: Okay, so seeing you can call back.
1: So, the gentleman who called and said the union fee is 500 cedis, he says he wants to handle your case personally and directly.
2: Mm-hmm.
1: So, you can call us in 5 minutes or 4 minutes.
2: Okay, so to the person who was like, I'm sending the child.
1: Osei.
2: Please, if you are sending your child and your child is not 21 years, what this means is that you can't send your child to ride a commercial, a legally registered commercial transport tricycle.
1: Okay.
2: So, who commercial rider's license, and I work commercial tricycle. But when you're 21 years, you can't send your child on an errand with that tricycle.
1: Although,
2: with the 18
1: 19,
2: or license.
1: Or rider's license.
2: Yes,
1: commercial
2: license. So, you can't even send a Yawudia. But you can't send him with that commercial motorcycle.
1: I say that's what the law says. So let's abide by the law.
2: Two, if your child is, you know, there's a temptation that when he's met on the road, and then he's out to produce the rider's license that allows him to ride that commercial transport. You know, the argument that you are going to make is that on fire nipa, but that one is not for you to determine.
1: Okay.
2: The law says that before you can get on board such a tricycle, you should have a commercial rider's license.
1: Okay.
2: So please don't be tempted.
1: Okay.
2: Now, the next one is that you have started teaching your child how to ride.
1: Mm.
2: You can't allow him to ride even the private one when the person is not 18 years and doesn't have the license, the rider's license.
1: Okay.
2: If the person has a learner's license, it is incumbent on you, or you to find somebody who might have had a rider's license and then has held it for about 2 years and over before that person can qualify as an instructor for the new learner.
1: My last question, and I'm happy that we've had this conversation. We'll be engaging you some more. I know how busy you are, but you're also helping us in terms of education.
2: Of
1: in legalizing the usage of these tricycles and quadricycles, did you factor the number of accidents we have in a day through these transport means? And have you calculated and said, okay, per the new law, we can reduce accidents by this number of years? This number of crashes? Or have you done that kind of estimate?
2: Yes. In fact, some sort of research went into it. I remember that the current CEO, Chief Executive Officer of the National Safety Authority, had to travel to some African countries who are doing it and doing it well, and some other countries as well, to actually study their system.
1: To Amaliba?
2: Yes.
1: Okay.
2: He had to travel to study some of these things. A technical team was sent to do some of these things. And the feedback we had was that when they are regulated and the control mechanisms are uptight, what happens is that they are forced to do things right.
1: Okay.
2: To the point that in some of the countries, you see them, all of them stopped to just obey a traffic light, knowing that if you should cross, the cameras will capture you.
1: And
2: the owner may take the motor away from you. Like the owner in the union wouldn't allow you to be riding, putting their names in the manager. So these people are, the control mechanisms are not done by the law enforcement agencies. But this time around, the owner, because there's a responsibility to him, he does some, and then the unions also are going to do it. So
1: Sammy,
2: it's a tight angle.
1: Samuel Jima, as always, we're thankful and grateful to you.
2: Thank you too.
1: Would I like to take some break? But we haven't completed our education on what the LI 2519 says.
2: Of course.
1: So we'll bring you back and we'll do some more. But this has been our conversation on the legalization of the tricycles. For those of you who want to engage with Sammy directly, the gentleman who called from Swami and says, he was asked to pay 500 cedis to join a union and all. He says he's not really privy to the figures, but he's going to check out for you. But you can call him now on that same number and talk to him. This has been Love in the Morning. We are waiting the green light from Joy, where they are talking about whether your take-home pay does indeed take you home. That conversation comes up your way shortly. Sammy, why are you laughing? Does your take-home pay take you home?
2: It takes me to the junction near my office. Eh? Something else.

0: Luther King Jr. once said, and I quote, "Injustice somewhere is a threat to justice everywhere," unquote. Some interventions that are nuisance either don't inure to the common good of mankind. The chair panel of judges are great timekeeper, co-debaters, ladies and gentlemen, bonjour.
1: The battle of brilliant ideas is back. 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

0: better. And who will be crowned the 2026 Love FM Kel Chaco Toothpaste High School's Debate Champions? 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
5: Dr. Kwabena Nyakwutu is Deputy General Secretary of the Trades Union Congress. You know, and he's also a labor economist, and he's joined us this morning. Dr. Kwabena Nyakwutu, good morning. Thank you very much for joining us.
6: Good morning. Thank you for having me.
5: I believe you're doing very well.
6: I am managing like the rest of Ghanaian workers.
5: You're also managing?
6: Yes, I'm a Ghanaian worker.
5: I thought that with you, your take-home pay takes you home.
6: It doesn't.
5: How? please, Dr. Nyakwutu, help me understand. A whole Deputy General Secretary of Trades Union Congress. Your take-home pay cannot take you home.
6: Because, I mean, we've all come to agree that the pay level in Ghana is bad for everybody. So why do you want to single me out as the only one with a good pay?
5: Well, I'm not singling you out as the only one with good pay, but I'm asking because the general expectation is that the man who negotiates salaries should be in a better position. But I mean, help us understand. I mean, first of all, because you are a unionist and also because of your academic expertise, why are salary or wage levels so low and every other thing so expensive in this country?
6: Okay, so the low salary has a historical antecedent. You understand? I mean, when wage work was introduced in Ghana, according to the White British, the Ghanaian worker had a target mentality. And that if you pay them well and they hit their target in 6 months, they stop the work. So higher pay, according to them, reduced what you call labor supply. So the pay they could give you in 6 months, they extended it to 1 year. And that is the genesis, and we've not been able to overcome it. But on the other side of the equation is the nature of pricing in Ghana. Mm-hmm. So I just heard the text message from the guy in Adenta. The way people increase prices in Ghana, it defies conventional economic wisdom. Even though we are operating a market system, we borrowed our market system from somewhere, from the UK and from America, Canada. But you don't see them increase prices the way we do. Okay. So on one hand, incomes are not moving the way they ought to move, but prices are moving up in a certain faster than the rate of income increases.
5: And you know, you make a very important point, because when it comes to pricing, and today, basically everything, okay, I mean, when it comes to food in season, so tomatoes, you know, would be in season shortly, and all of a sudden you can get lots of them. But then, during the off-season, very expensive. We compare, for instance, you know, prices of things in Ghana to other parts of Africa, and you cannot understand. Someone just sent us a message this morning that you can have a good meal in Nigeria for 1,000 naira. That is the equivalent of 7 cedis. And in his words, even Hausa, Koko, and Kose is more than 7 cedis. So where did we go wrong?
6: Yeah, it's a difficulty that confronts Ghanaian workers. Yes, it's a conundrum. But you see, we should also take it from the context that inflation has fallen significantly in the last 1.5 years.
5: Yes.
6: But you see, the falling inflation does not mean that prices are not increasing. It's only the fact that price increases have abated. The rate of growth of price has abated a little bit. But you see, the original price is still there.
5: Yeah.
6: The original two-bedroom rental price hasn't gone down. In fact, it is increasing, but doing so at a slower rate. Mm-hmm. Okay. So provides you some comfort. But the original cost of living, vis-a-vis our income level, the comparison doesn't really match. Okay. And in the last budget review, the Minister for Finance told us that the last bit of challenge to prices or inflation in Ghana is homegrown. So with the stability of the cedi against the dollar, imported inflation has actually gone down significantly. But domestic inflation is still up, and domestic prices are still running high. Okay. But Ghanaians, as always, you take everything to the extreme. So when you talk about prices, oh, this is a free market. And I'm saying that the UK people have a free market. So in 2020, when COVID hit, and shortages were everywhere. In the UK, the people or businesses that started ramping up prices were arrested because it was all related to market economics. But in Ghana, we saw people increasing prices anyhow and justifying it on the basis that we are operating a free market economy.
5: So this challenge that we have, you make a very important point. We know that in other jurisdictions, when you're buying, they're measuring. They check the grams or kilograms and then tell you that's how much it costs you. What can we do to pricing to ensure that at least we're in a better place?
6: In some places, they are what we call recommended pricing.
5: Yes.
6: So there's a state entity that puts out recommended pricing. Okay. Those entities also check the pricing behavior of businesses. Now, take the airline industry thing that you've been talking about between Accra and Kumasi. Okay. For in less than a year, the flight cost between Accra and Kumasi has increased by nearly 100%.
5: Mm.
6: Okay. In fact, you talked about an average of 5,000. The last time the TUC purchased a ticket for somebody to go to Kumasi and come back, it was over 2,000 Ghana cedi. Yes. But can those airline operators explain to us the mechanisms for such increases? Is it because they are being taxed higher? Yes, we know food prices have gone up, but the ordinary lorry fares haven't gone up by that much. In fact, they have not even increased. The last time fuel prices came down, GCRTU and all the transport owners were asked to reduce their fares by about 15%, and they did that. Now prices have gone up, but they don't even increase the lorry fares. But the airlines keep increasing their fares, okay, to a level that we do not understand. So the thing actually is to do what they do elsewhere, give us recommended prices, but also give us options. Great monopolies. Okay. You also have a situation where very few people are selling. If you pay the rental market, there are shortages of housing units. So the few landlords are cutting our throat.
5: Okay.
6: So we need to have options so we can switch. And we need to have good information to know the pricing behavior within town. I was once buying something on the Kafua Road from a boil mat. I looked at the price and I said, okay, if I'm able to get to the mall at Wessex, maybe it will be cheaper. Then between that boil station and the mall, a journey of just about about a kilometer, I went to the mall, and the mall has something higher than what you had in the boil filling station. And it's difficult to explain why that increment, that difference is
5: right. Okay.
6: But on the income side, we also need to push up incomes for workers. Okay.
5: But you talk about something. You see, when you go to East Legon, free market, we need to check this. But there's one thing I've realized, and I just get your view on this. You know, while we're talking about, we need to break the monopoly, you've forgotten an oligopoly also, because we have the situation where people say, around this area of East Legon, rents are around this amount. Somebody goes there, charges you $1,000. The next person puts up a building, is also charging you $1,000 or $1,100. It's like we see in the fuel industry. A lot of them, some, you know, reduced, but for a very long time, the big four had the same rate. So how are we really going to break this monopoly when they could just become an oligopoly, Dr. Jakotu?
6: So I agree with you. Oligopoly, monopoly are in the same category. You understand? So what we should also understand is that we do not truly have a market. And in the absence of a competitive market, government regulation becomes important. And here I'm not calling for price regulation. Even if it's price regulation, fine. But what we see here is price control. But we need to regulate pricing in this country, you understand? We actually need government to come in to save consumers, because in some instances you realize that it is actually people taking advantage of consumers.
5: Okay. Well, Dr. Kwabena Nyakotu, thank you very, very much for joining us. I like the bit about the salaries. That one, they must go up.
6: It must go up, yes.
5: I agree.
6: So that our take-home pay can take us home and we don't continue to struggle.
5: Okay.
6: Thank you.
5: Dr. Kwabena Nyakotu is Deputy Secretary General of the Trades Union Congress. Akutu Boateng and Kojo Yangson. And there you have it. It says there should be not price control, you know, regulation. You must actually check it, protect the citizenry.
7: He said something. He said that the pricing models that we have in Ghana, they defy conventional economics.
5: Mm-hmm.
7: That is the thing that has really baffled me through this whole discussion.
5: Mm-hmm.
7: That we can't place a finger on the logic behind pricing. We are charging far more than the value of things, but people are paying. And you talk about monopoly and oligopoly and all of this. Yeah, I mean, there isn't a monopoly when it comes to accommodation. There isn't only one landlord in Accra. But for some reason, they all seem to agree that they must overcharge. And everybody is in on it. They are all doing it. And as tenants, we don't seem to have a choice in the matter. So I don't understand it. We are charging, like look at the price of land. It doesn't make sense. Look at someone talked about school fees in private schools. Honestly, you go to some of these private schools and you look at the quality of the education that they are charging dollars for. It doesn't make sense. But we pay. I don't get the logic of it. I don't understand the logic of it. Why is it, what thinking feeds the overpricing of things, and what thinking feeds us paying these excessive prices? Why are we all going along with it? I don't understand.
8: So, recently, okay. There's this thing that he has called, it's called a tiramisu or something like that.
7: Tiramisu.
8: And some people were selling it at 600 Ghana cedis in some small bowl. And now it has, so, you know, it becomes like a status symbol. So that if you can go there and say you bought it for 600 cedis and put it on your Instagram or your social media, then you are the ish. So it fits into that. We saw how we were pricing Atieke in this country. Like Atieke or whatever. Like, for real. You know? So, for real, I'm just thinking about the point Kojo just makes. I just don't understand what feeds that. Because I think greed alone doesn't explain it well enough. The idea that even the basic things, we are surrounded by a lot of countries, and you just do a comparison, and the spread is not some small one that you can say, okay, well, something... What exactly is it? I don't know if you have to do some sociological analysis or something. The spread is incredibly huge when you compare the basic things we have. That Kenyan example that we've just discussed this morning. I mean, look at rent. I live in Madina. I rent. I mean, I haven't built a four-bedroom house like Winston yet. So I rent. But if you compare what you pay for a single one-bedroom house, the other day somebody was looking for a place. And then I took the person there. I saw the room that was going for 1,200 Ghana cedis. The person said, no, this one there is bad enough. And I agree with the person. Only for us to leave. And the person went to Rome. He didn't get any option. He said, we are going back. The thing had been taken. Because there's also the competition in the space to get to that place. So if you don't take it, someone else will take it. So the landlord has no incentive to actually bring down the price. It's an incredible market we have. It defies every marketing logic. I just don't know what exactly is the cause for a very expensive
7: thing. And it's even, you see, it's not just the prices, it's the increases. Mm-hmm. That is the other illogical thing, right? So you go to, I'll use Oyarifa. I'll keep using Oyarifa. You go to Oyarifa and someone says, oh, I'm selling this plot of land for, $50,000,
8: yeah.
7: Right? I'm just picking a number out of a hat. $50,000. Then you come back a year later. The land hasn't been bought to. So it's not like there is a queue of people demanding that land.
9: A road has not been built.
7: Nothing has happened. The land is now $60,000.
9: Mm.
7: So you ask yourself, what has happened? The dollar hasn't depreciated in the last 100 years. So how is it that from 1 year to the next, the price of the same plot of land, nothing, no value added, has gone up from 50,000 to 60,000?
10: Maybe someone built around.
9: Or the person selling the land is also facing increasing costs in their life. So
8: but
9: they have to increase the cost of the land.
8: Because, that's not economics.
10: No, I'll be honest with you. If I had land around Amrahia through to Dodowa and its environs, I'd increase it.
9: Yeah.
10: Because I can see the road being constructed. And once the road is constructed, you know, the demand
9: the value for land also goes up.
10: Will be higher. Yes, Akoto Bati, you want to make a
9: point? But I think that the cost of living conversation must be had in a structured way. And we need to break down everything and ask the whys. There are Maslow's theory of needs, right? Accommodation, food, what again? Winston Bwame, is that not a PhD?
10: That we continue.
9: Okay. So we look at Ghana, our structure, food, accommodation, clothing, transportation, education, healthcare, and ask ourselves the why, the whys. Now let's talk about accommodation, which is fundamental for all of us. We have not designed our system to ensure sanity in delivering accommodation for the average Ghanaian. And there are certain things that must be both a public and private sector led activity. The public sector plays its role, the private sector plays its role, and then we de-risk the environment. It's not been de-risked. Sometimes when people complain about why landlords charge so much, and I think about even my own experiences and experiences of projects I've been on, Kojo is talking about Oyarifa and land prices. You get the land. Land guards will come and take money like 5 times. You go to the assembly to attempt to get a permit, and you're paying everybody. And then after that, if you want to do the right things, your geotechnical studies, this is going to cost you. Elsewhere, a state will say Accra is moving eastwards, so our infrastructure approach should be such that we can even work with the landowners and agree on developing infrastructure in the eastern part of Accra, which then becomes the so-called service plots. So this new road we are building on the Dodowa Road, we have to plan. If we are planned with the landowners, we know they have these acres of lands to be sold. We need to develop those areas and design so that we de-risk it for Ekweku, who wants to go and buy land. We are not doing any of those. Transportation. We complain about transportation is so expensive, it's so expensive. You can drive in La Côte d'Ivoire and transport your goods and services on proper expressways for like 300, 400 kilometers without thinking about potholes and without thinking about the challenges we have. And you want to transport rice from Esutare just here, and you're going to go through hell to get to Accra to come and deliver it. We have structural, infrastructure, existential challenges. Education. Look at how putting infrastructure in place is expensive and maintaining the same infrastructure. So we've left a lot of the things that we need to do to no plan. And let me give you an example. Even when the state decides to go into real estate, it becomes a problem. And recently, the president has been talking about SAGLEMI and the fact that we'll complete it very soon. When we launched SAGLEMI in 2013, the expected cost for a two-bedroom house was $29,000. When we started putting a focus on SAGLEMI and started analyzing what had been done and how much had been spent, that $29,000 became $131,000. Now, if you do a proper analysis of an all-incompleted unit at SAGLEMI, it should cost you $200,000. Now, the same type of affordable housing has been done in Benin City and is costing $32,000 for the same type of units. So how does Ghana as a state even project manage infrastructure projects to give us value for money?
7: Different cement.
9: Okay. So there are too many problems when it comes to the cost of living conversation. We were talking about cost of airfare, for example. As at 15, 16 years ago, the average domestic passenger number was around 50,000. In 2025, it was almost 900,000. I want to estimate that by the end of 2026, we will cross over 1 million. So you expect that in the aviation space, volumes help with pricing. Not so.
11: Yeah.
9: But we are seeing volumes and we are not seeing the prices reduce. But when you have a sit down with the airlines, they also break things down for you to see that we are not even managing the space and supporting the aviation space in any better way. So it all comes down to our national development plan. And sometimes I say, what is the growth target for Ghana? What is the development vision for Ghana, right? Where do you want to be in the next 10 years? What's the strategy we'll use to get there? Let's talk about food. We complain about food prices and food. Look, the majority of farmers do rain-fed agriculture because this state has not invested in irrigation infrastructure. So when it rains, you farm, you get a lot of food. You don't even have capacity to store or process the food, so you get a lot of post-harvest losses. Meanwhile, every year, every 2 years, every 3 years, our governments will claim that they've spent so much on agric, buying seed, fertilizers, doing just procurement, but we don't see results. So somebody elsewhere in another country is able to produce all year round. So there is consistency of production. They reduce their losses. Their production cost is lower, so they can sell cheaper. But here, you spend so much money to grow food and lose so much of that because we as a people have not really invested in the infrastructure to ensure cheaper production, consistent supply, reduced post-harvest losses. So let's think about Ghana and ask ourselves, where do we want our Ghana in the next 10 years, 20 years? What must we put in place to ensure these things are done and done right?
10: Okay, let's activate the phone lines and so that we hear from our listeners also. Folks, we want to hear from you, okay? The phone lines have been activated on 0302-216-541 and then 055-111-997. 0302-216-541 and then 055-111-997. Yes.
7: Listen to this. This is from Muftau. I negotiated land for 200,000 Ghana cedis. The next week, I was told 270,000. Then he says, dude told me that's the price his brother asked him to sell it. A two-bedroom house changed from 600,000 to 750,000. I just gave up. And this is Otinibi, not or even Oyarefa. Where's Otinibi?
9: Otinibi.
10: Let's get on to the phone lines. Nii Ntema. Nii, good morning.
12: Good morning.
10: Tell us what's happening.
12: Our production is, look at the demand of Australia, look at our farm plans. What have we done to show that we want to produce and be self-sufficient? Yeah, I don't have much to say, but we should ponder over it. Good morning.
10: Good morning to you, Ni. And Tema, let's go to Mampong. John, good morning.
13: Good morning.
10: Yes, John.
13: Yeah, hello.
10: Yes, John, we can hear you. What's the cost of living for you?
13: Yeah, cost of living is very high, very, very high. But right now, the fare they are saying that they don't increase fares, but they have these drivers have increased their fares without the official announcement. And if you look at Brent,
9: hold on, John. You're saying they've increased transport fares without
13: the
9: announcement?
13: Without the official announcement. From the GPRT,
9: it was
13: 16 cities. And now they've made it 18 cities.
9: From where to where?
13: Now they made it 18 cities without official announcement.
9: John, from where to where?
13: And from Mampong to Ekopong.
9: Oh, okay.
13: And also, even a little thing item that you want to even carry, they will tell you 50 cities. Just yesterday. A water pump. I want to buy it for it. They said they were charging me 50 Ghana cedis for that thing. So the cost of living is very, very high. So nobody should be there and be saying that. Is it the people who have the money, they have the money. And they are making things very difficult for us in the system. They are not fighting for things to be better, but they are fighting for only their family. They are not speaking so that things will calm down. The regulator that they are talking about outside country and all those things, we don't have it here. It's a fact, we don't have it here. But when we have it here, it really helps us. The so-called big people, those in politics that have to speak on these things for us, they are not doing it. When they get a position, they sit down and then they just do things to satisfy their family, and that's all. But the real Ghanaian people that are really going to pay the low-level income earners are not getting the benefits, and they rather even walk to the polling station to even vote for this. Put these people in power.
9: All right. Thank you very much, Johnny Mampong. Let's get to Achimota. Richard, good morning.
11: Yeah, good morning. How are you doing?
9: We're fine. What's the state of your economy?
11: Well, to me, I would say that when it comes to pricing in this country, there is no standardization. The only product that is standardized in this country is the petroleum, that is petrol or diesel. That is when you move from one region to the other, you sometimes see a marginal increase that is acceptable. However, when it comes to all other products, the tomatoes you buy in the market, that you go and you stand there, you buy 20 cedis, and then the woman will count 1, 2, 3, 4, 5 and put it in a certain bowl and pour it for you. Who said that the 20 cedis that you're buying, that is its true value? So there is no standardization. A right measure of prices for goods and services in this country. That's the first, this where our problem, that is the pain of our problem. If you have a measurable yardstick to be determining prices of goods and services, then you realize that the hardship in the economy in terms of goods and services will come down.
9: Okay.
11: When it comes to building, look, let a tenant move out from your one bedroom, your chamber and hall, or your two bedroom.
9: Hello, Richard. Oh, I think we've lost Richard. Kindly try and get in touch with us again. Let's go to Accra. Benjamin, good morning.
14: Good morning. How are you?
9: Ah, God is still taking care of his children. How about you?
14: Sally, grace is keeping us. Yes, I'm very, very interested in your partner's what he said, and very, very true. You see, this is our country. We are not planning anything. Look, you see, even tomatoes, like the other color, even tomatoes, it's just a rain harvest. When the rain is over, there's a shortage of tomatoes in Accra. Whereby we have a lot of virgin land. All over, you travel all over, you have virgin land all over, and I don't know. You see, please, you see, this panel, they come, they talk, and they go. They have the idea, but it's left with you, the journalist, to drum it down. Look, this country it's getting somewhere that we don't know. You drive on the street, no street light, but we pay street light every time. And there's somebody in charge, but nobody's going to do it. So please, I beg you, to plan this our country. And what he says is true. Look, drive through Broadway Road, they will be constructed. I mean, everybody's building apart at you. Anyway.
10: Thank you very much, Benjamin. Let's go to New Ningowe Nicholas. Nicholas, good morning.
15: Good morning, Winston. I think the two callers before me made mention of prices that have been increased by the transport fare.
10: Uh-huh.
15: By the hello.
10: Yes, I'm listening. Go ahead.
15: Okay. It is very true. From Agomenya to Ashama, first it was 22, it's now 25. From New Ningo to Ashama, it was 17. It's now 21. Prices have been increased quietly. With land, that one, don't talk about it. If you don't get it, someone is ready to take the route to the same thing. People are just increasing anyhow. And what the TUC man said, it is very true. Something has to be done. A government needs to sit and put up drastic measures, whether they are voted out in 4 years or not. They should be able to solve that for us all. But I don't know which one is going to do it, because they are all taking off their pockets so that they will vote for them. Something has to be done. Okay. With the transport fares, it is very true. Indirectly, they've all increased it. Thank you.
10: Thank you very much, Nicholas. Let's go to Kumasi. Justice, good morning.
16: Good morning, Kojo. Yeah, Kojo.
10: Yeah, Justice, Winston here. Go ahead.
16: Okay, Winston. No, with regards to the transport fares, I would definitely say I drop my heart to even just challenge any transport operative who may say they have not increased the fares. Meanwhile, we have never seen, across nationwide or across board, the transport operators has even increased the fares underground. These Wawa people are extorting from us. And we don't have any authority being coming out to defend or let's say to debunk that statement that they have been increased the fares. Since when was the fares being increased that we did not hear or we did not get any announcement? Why is it going on? Who is in charge? Don't we have this DPRTU and the rest who normally just come on air be telling us it has been increased and this. It's been on in Kumasi here more than a month and nobody's doing nothing.
10: Okay.
16: And now with regards to the let's say the Metropolitan Assemblies, are they really in charge? Who is in charge of this Metropolitan Assembly? The people who have been put in the helm of affairs are taking fast salaries. Meanwhile, they have neglected their job. We have this in the olden days, called Saman Sama and the rest. What are they doing? A lot of people have been employed at the district assemblies, but they are not even doing the job. Go to the markets right now and see the dirty, the filth that the women are still selling under the what? Unhygienic conditions. The FDA is sitting aloof. People are bringing in all sorts of what kinds of concocting products in the market all over, which is unwholesome for us. But nobody is really talking about it. Nobody is really stepping on the ground to do the job. But I know they are taking fast salaries at the end of the month. Who is in charge?
10: Thank you very much, Justice in Kumasi. Well, who's in charge? Let's go to Gomwa. William, good morning.
17: Good morning, Captain Haddock. How are you?
10: I'm fine. I believe you're fine also.
17: Dolphin and Dolphin, are you guys all right?
18: Oh, I thought you'd give one of us Tintin and...
17: I miss you. Kojo, how are you?
18: I miss you too, William.
17: We thank God. My brothers, this whole thing, we can talk from now till Judgment Day, is one simple reason. Class system mentality. Simple example. You see, they are finished constructing our road almost. the cost of land here has increased times 200. I'm telling you. Okay. Pastis, you know Pastis?
9: Pastis.
17: It's a drink. When you pour water inside, it becomes quite acidic.
9: Yeah, I know, yeah.
17: Good. The cost of it at one retail shop at Weja is cheaper than the same retail shop at Spinters Road.
9: Mm-hmm.
17: Yes. Winston, your pork, if you come to bring it from Wasa, you come to sell it to me in Gomwa. Same pork being sold in East Legon. What would the price differentials be? If you go to eat Ufo with Akrantia and all those additives at a price, 50 Ghana. Same thing. East Legon, 300 Ghana.
9: Mm.
17: Mm-hmm. I have a nice kaftan. Abeka, the guy sold it for me, 400. I went to ask at Ajiringano, 1,005. Same thing. My question is, what is the difference?
9: Okay.
17: Simple, class mentality. Buying from East Legon and Ajiringano, you are Bujole. Buying from Abeka, Tudu, wherever, you are a commoner. Not until we change that mentality, so that the business people who are selling very high will realize that we are losing. My brother, this is Ghana.
9: Thank you.
17: I wish you a
9: much.
17: Good morning.
9: Good morning to William in Gomwa. Wank is in Danswan. Good morning.
19: Hi, Winston. How are you doing?
9: Ah, God is still taking care of us. How about you?
19: I'm doing great by His grace. I like the program you have. You see, let me talk about spare parts. If you go to our time, the so-called home use stuff, they are collecting or buying from these scrap boys the things they are picking on the ground from shops that have been thrown away. They go and fix it some way, somehow, and they put them in the home use stuff, and they are selling as home use. They go into China and the rest and bring the cheapest of goods, and then they package them in original boxes, and they tell you it's original. You buy it 2 months, 3 months, it's spot, and the price so high. You see, nobody is checking anybody. They are doing what they want. You go to the market in Abusoka, you'll be shocked. Okay? And this is what we are facing. They are selling imitation as original. Where is FDA? Who is controlling these people? Who is checking them? So this nation, if God does not take care of you, we are wasting your time. Because nobody is there. No government is there to say, I am here to help you. They are there for themselves. That's it. Okay? It's
9: okay.
19: A sad thing. Look at the comparison you did of food and even in Kenya. And look at Ghana. You go to the market, our wives go, they buy tomatoes, they count them. Now, the bigger ones, one is 10 cedis. The smaller ones, one is 5 cedis. They count them. How can you survive this? Navada, it's sad. Please, guys, God help you.
9: Thank you very much. Let's go to Taifa. Emmanuel, good morning.
20: Morning, waiting. Get me phone.
9: Me phone, me and me phone.
20: My auto. Charlie, so this whole thing, as a kind of living in Ghana, I mean, they cannot comment so much. Because it's only in Ghana that we only refer to the years behind us as 30 years. Nobody can say, oh, this one is better, but the past has always been there. And I think it has come to see with us, and we easily adjust to the situation. Now, when it comes to housing, I think I made a call one time we were discussing this thing, you know, that the state housing, you know, what is it called? State housing corporation or something?
9: Yes, state housing corporation.
20: They should just sit up. Look, SNIC flat, the flat that SNIC has built, they are working. Because somebody is there managing it properly. Why can't we have the same systems, you know, implemented across for rent where, you know, prices can be regulated, like somebody said, petroleum products are being regulated properly. If we are able to be successful in that, definitely it will put pressure on the other private property owners to be reasonable. But like you all saying, there's competition. If you don't, there's somebody there that is ready to take. And that is why we cannot even go out there and build our own houses, because the land increase, I mean, every now and then they are increasing the price. Okay. Without any, I don't know what they put in place to be able to determine those prices. But every day you go out there, the land, the price of the lands are going up. That is even if you are lucky to have the land. But there are instances where you pay. I've been trying to buy a plot of land for 7 years, and we are going, you know, back and forth on it. And then when it comes to our food, when the construction is done, the roads are done. You see the middle portion, they'll go and get these guys to come and do plant those greenways, you know, to make the middle large green and all that. Why can't we turn that into, say, onion farm? Get people to just come there, to just do their onions, because they go bring black soil and everything for that grass to grow, and the next moment, the grass is overtaken by other weeds. Get onion farms in the middle. I think you can use that to send the children in the SHS, pre-SHS thing. So there are little things that I think people can do and make us comfortable. If they do it, I don't think that we'll be complaining. After all, that is all we want. We don't want to go and sit in their offices where they sit. Just the little things that we need. Thank you.
0: Thank you very much, Emmanuel. Let's go to Kumasi, and Isaac will be our last caller. Isaac, good morning.
21: Good morning, Richard.
0: Yes, Isaac.
21: I think the only thing is price regulation. And who is going to be the owner? I saw, and I heard that the new rent control director, you can see how strongly he is against these high increases, these rents and that. And mostly we have to support them. Because I like the man, the zeal and the action we take. That is the only way. In Ghana, we are trying to make leaders when they become focused and want to do something. It is we, the media at times, who always talk them down, and then at the end of the day, they relax. Last week, Kojo, not Kojo Yankee, the other Kojo, I the remark he made on that man, telling him to tone down and then calm down and talk. No, we don't need those kind of leaders. That guy should go to Kumasi to do what? Go to his office. And anything you can talk it over, you should come to Kumasi so that you can coerce him and then at the end this man will melt. We need leadership. Leadership can change it. Thank you very much.
0: Thank you very much, Isaac in Kumasi, who will be our last caller for now. Akutobo Ting, yes, in a minute, you want to make a point?
22: Yes, quick one on transport and transportation costs. You see, we've launched a big push project, right?
0: Mm-hmm.
22: And we are building roads within the city. Has any agency or minister come to tell you that the expanded roads, these are going to be bus lanes for rapid bus transit, these are going to be this to enable us to move people? No. So the planlessness shows again. You are investing in the infrastructure, but if not completely thought about the whole process to ferry people, then you leave the whole thing to the private sector. When we push and push and push and we ask for you to go and do something in the urban transport space, you just go and buy buses, come and dump them in the system, again, with no proper plan, with no proper public engagement. Then we leave the people to themselves. Then you expect the trotro driver car owner who has bought his car to fix your public problem for you. On housing, because the last caller mentioned housing, I'll share some numbers with you. Nkrumah started the state housing and the TDC project. And within a period of 7 years, the plan was to build 60,000 homes. We built 11,000 homes. KOFOR started the affordable housing project 2006. The target was 5,000 homes. By the time he was leaving office, we had not done the 5,000 homes. You remember STS? Mm-hmm. We said we were going to do 30,000 homes. We've not done a single one of those STS homes. Saglemi, we were doing 5,000. We built about 1,005. We've still not completed those. 2023, we launched the Pokwasi Housing Project, about 8,000 homes. Zero has been built. Why am I sharing these numbers? If we, the citizenry, we want the system fixed, we need to push the people we voted for to do better. Because some of these things are capital investments that need the states to also do something. When you talk about agric, and it's my final example, countries like Egypt, which is a desert country, is the leading producer of food in Africa because they have invested in agric infrastructure. Where you go to enclaves, and one farming enclave is bigger than Greater Accra region. They've done canals, they've done airports, roads, and they're farming all year round. So there's consistency. Yeah, when we talk about agric, what do we hear? Nothing. Irrigation projects left unattended to. A lot of the things we need, which are basic to our needs, are not planned. We just leave everything on its own and expect something else to be done. So next time when Atuforsen goes to parliament and starts speaking about the government's plans, we should push them to do better. When we go for the elections in 2028 and Bahamia is speaking and whoever is leading the NPP is also bringing their manifestos, party people should first start asking them deeper questions within their party. Then the rest of us should also start pushing them for better. We talked about 24-hour economy, and these people run with 1-3-3-3. This. See where we are as a people.
1: Okay. Could you answer briefly?
2: Message before we go for a break. Back to the cost of living, right? This is a message from Vera, and I'll read it just like she wrote it. Kojo, even coconut sellers have increased their prices to 8 cedis. Like how? There is no science behind it. People feel, oh, we have been taking 7 cedis for so long, for a year, so let's increase it.
1: When you return after these messages, traffic tech, no more policemen. Technology is taking over. We'll be right back.
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0: Martin Luther King Jr. once said, and I quote, "Injustice somewhere is a threat to justice everywhere," unquote. Some interventions that are nuisance either don't inure to the common good of mankind. The chair panel of judges, our great timekeeper, co-debaters, ladies and gentlemen, bonjour.
1: The battle of brilliant ideas is back. 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And who will be crowned the 2026 Love FM Kel Chaco Toothpaste High School's Debate Champions? 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
1: 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Says yeah. Which I'm saying.
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Office wear, enye na o, enye mema nkwa o, ema diwo, emanyoma yesheko wedding, party, engagement, brands from across the world, Ellen Trace, Adriana Papel, Jones New York, Tehari, Casper.

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6: In the book of Psalm, chapter 63, verse 1, David said, "Early will I seek thee." Abraham was an early riser. Joshua was an early riser. Moses was an early riser. Jesus prayed early in the morning. David also prayed early in the morning. What about you? Be an early riser as you join God's servant, the pastor, Obed Joy Obing, on prayer line on Love 99.5 FM from Mondays through to Fridays, 2 a.m. to 5 a.m. each day. Prayer line, the presence of the Lord is here. Prayer line, commanding your morning to end.

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1: Hello, good morning, and welcome to the Business News at 10, brought to you by ACU Consult, New Generation Investment Services Limited, and Telesor. Coming up this morning, government commissions Ultra Modern Minerals Commission Office in Kumasi for regulatory oversight. Also, all fueling stations operating in forest reserves in Ashanti region removed, according to regional minister. These are more coming up on the news at 10 with me, Josephine Sego. Now to the details. Government is strengthening the country's mining regulatory institutions with their commissioning of a new office complex for the Minerals Commission in Kumasi to improve service delivery in the sector. The facility, commissioned through the Ministry of Lands and Natural Resources, is expected to enhance the commission's operational efficiency and bring its services closer to mining companies, investors, communities, and other stakeholders in the Middle Belt. Emmanuel Bright Kweku has more in this report.
2: The new office is designed to serve as a one-stop shop for all mining-related activities aimed at strengthening licensing, inspections, environmental and safety monitoring, stakeholder engagement, and regulatory compliance. A seven-story building in the office complex houses departments for administrative and operational duties, and a two-story laboratory building provides specialized technical facilities for mineral testing, analysis, quality assurance, and regulatory monitoring. Isaac Tando is the CEO of the Minerals Commission.
3: For the thousands of licensed artisanal and small-scale mining operators across the region, this means reduced travel time and resources, faster processing of application, and more responsive regulatory support. For large-scale mining companies, it means enhanced collaboration and oversight. For the communities that host our mines, it means greater access to information, a stronger voice in decision-making that affect our lives and livelihood.
2: Deputy Lands Minister Alhaji Yusuf Sulemana has convinced the new reforms will strengthen oversight and regulatory activities in the local mining sector.
4: The commission of this state-of-the-art facility is one of the clearest evidence of this commitment and dedication to developing the mining sector through a comprehensive decentralization policy. As government moves to tighten regulation of this country's mineral resources and reposition the sector for national development, under these proposed reforms, we are taking bold steps to modernize our mining laws. We are reducing maximum duration of mining leases from 30 years to 20 years, reflecting the reality that most mines are exhausted in under a decade.
1: Now, from there, Dr. Frank Amwakohene says through the Ministry of Lands and Natural Resources, Security Services, together with the Forestry Commission, have been able to remove all permanent structures developed in the region's forest reserves. Dr. Amwakohene asserted that structures, including filling stations sited deep in forest reserves, have all been rendered non-operational to halt fuel supplies to illegal miners. He spoke at the commissioning of the new office complex of the Minerals Commission in Kumasi.
5: We want to appreciate that you have successfully helped us to move every permanent structure within the region that fell within the forest reserve. So in time past, there used to be filling stations well established within forest reserves to support mining activities within the forest reserves here in Ashanti region. As I speak with you now, with the support of the ministry, there is no forest reserve in the Ashanti region with a filling station or a permanent structure here in Ashanti region. Kindly see the support of the minister and the ministry. The problem that was left with the communities that stay just close by the forest.
1: Meanwhile, at least 23 lives have been lost to abandoned illegal mining pits in the Ashanti region, with a significant number of them being miners. Although 19 bodies have been retrieved from the open pit, the remaining four are still trapped deep in the pits.
5: As I stand here, I said of research within the period under review, 23 lives have been lost only because they were going to their farms and fell within pits that were left uncovered by miners within the various areas. As part of the 23 people, only 19 people have been recovered from these pits. The remaining four of them have not still been able to find their bodies. This includes 11 children whose future has been cut short because someone in his quest for money left a pit uncovered within some of these areas that leads to farmlands, among others. Looking at this problem and with the support of the minister, the National Security, together with the Ministry, has started a reclamation effort in order that we will be able to target these uncovered pits that fall within the areas where people actually fall in and drown. I want to thank the Minister for supporting us in this regard, and the work is truthfully ongoing. I want to call on corporate institutions gathered here who want to support government in this regard, so that we would be able to gradually start reclaiming our lands and be able to protect lives and properties within these areas. I want also to thank the Ministry that as part of your effort in supporting us to be able to fight illegal mining.
1: In other stories, President John Mahama pushing for formalization of the country's gold production and export. This follows report that there are still some export finding its way outside the country without passing through the official channels. Speaking in an interview with the TRT World, the president said this move could turn things around for the economy.
6: But we also had the informal, artisanal and small-scale mining. That is where we had the most difficulty, but we're formalizing it now. And so we're giving them licenses, and then we're supervising them better. But we're buying the gold off them before it used to be smuggled out by anybody. We're buying the gold off them. And that took production from 64 tons in 2024 to 104 tons and brought $10.8 billion into the economy. But we're going one step beyond just exporting the raw gold. We have two refineries currently operating in Ghana. The Gold Coast Refinery and Royal Ghana Gold. And we are refining that gold before export. It's part of the whole value addition policy that I told you about. And I was speaking with the gold board, and they're going to build a gold souk in Ghana to produce African and Ghanaian jewelry. And so next time you come in to buy your earrings, you're probably not going to go to Dubai. You're going to come to Accra.
1: President John Mahama there. Away from that, oil marketing companies want government to look at the option of extending current subsidy program on some petroleum products. Crude oil have started rising on the international market as tension between US and Iran escalate with new sanctions. Chief Executive of the Chamber of Bulk Oil, Dr. Riverson Opon, says government's action should be guiding current market developments.
7: So it's up to the government to take a decision. And I don't know what caps the government has put in place. I mean, this is a decision taken at the highest level with MPA or Ministry of Energy, I suppose. Personally, I don't know what caps they've put in mind. For example, if diesel should hit 15, they come on board to support, or if it hits 17. But like I said, pursuant to what one may say, so should we keep it or should we leave it? Having consumers being supported, and especially having fuel prices being pegged, will be a good thing to do, no doubt, knowing that this is, a short-term term oil.
1: And you heard the chief executive of the Chamber of Oil Marketing Companies, Dr. Riverson Opon, and those were some local stories. We go for international news. Global share and bond markets regained a sense of calm on Tuesday as investors shrugged off U.S. plans to expand sanctions against Iran and began limbering up for Wednesday's results from the world's most valuable company, Nvidia. In other news, the U.S. dollar regained some strength on Tuesday as investors passed Washington's expanded sanctions against Iran and renewed efforts to ease pressure on longer-dated treasury yields, while cryptocurrencies extended a rally on debasement fears. And that is all for the international news.
8: 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For more stories, log on to myjoyonline.com/business. My name is Josephine Sego. But before I go, this is a birthday wish. And it says, happy birthday to Jeanette Aram Akusia Damali. This is from your loving husband, Wilfred, and children, Inshira, Kobi, and Nana Kweku. As you celebrate your birthday today, Wilfred and your children, pray your light continue to shine brightly, be a blessing, and also may happiness fill your life. They are wishing you good health, many beautiful years ahead, and endless joy as you continue to nurture the beautiful home you created. Happy birthday to a shining star from your family and from us here at the Multimedia Group. We are wishing you a special happy birthday. And that's all for the business news. Up next is the Metropolitan Mix.
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7: Martin Luther King Jr. once said, and I quote, "Injustice somewhere is a threat to justice everywhere," unquote. Some interventions that are nuisance either don't inure to the common good of mankind. The chair panel judges, a great timekeeper, co-debaters, ladies and gentlemen, bonjour.
8: 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Who will argue better? And who will be crowned the 2026 Love FM Kale Chaco Toothpaste High School's debate champions? Don't miss the excitement, the passion, and the clash of ideas. 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

0: I'm Prosper Kofi Abuchi, the regional council chairman and the team lead for ECG Football Club. We are known for keeping the light on, but this time around, we are going to prove to them that we are also known for scoring goals. We are coming to win all the trophies, and we are all bringing them back to the workshop here.
1: Yes, we
0: believe in ourselves, and we believe that we are going to do wonders.
1: Yes.
0: Trust us all.
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That is almost 25 minutes of beautiful worship medley by The Palm Ghana. Ushering us onto another beautiful day here on Radio Love 99.5 FM. The show is Metropolitan Mix, Love 99.5 FM. Good morning, Kumasi. Good morning, Ghana. My name is Patricia Mabunse. I'm doing the show with you, listening right now from your offices, from your shops, from your restaurants, from your fashion houses. Thank you so much for always choosing the Dial Love 99.5 FM. It's another beautiful Tuesday morning with you. And I'm excited to be serving you this morning here. Metropolitan Mix, if this is the first time you're listening to us, we come your way on Radio Love 99.5 FM every Monday to Friday from 10 a.m. to 12 midday. And at 12 midday, we go to our sister station in Accra. That is Joy 99.7 for the midday news. And I believe that in unison, we are going to agree, of course, with our friends who did this medley, Uncle Ato, Ife Grace. I mean, all the beautiful Ghanaian gospel artists, yeah, featuring on this particular one, praising God this morning, worshiping our Lord Almighty. And we thank him for the gift of life, yeah. We thank him for making us see another beautiful day. We thank him so much for the lives of our family members, our co-workers. We thank him for the gift of life for our kids, our husbands, our wives, our uncles, our aunties, our grandpas, our grandma, everybody that is alive today. We thank God for the gift that he's giving us. We thank him for his goodness. We thank him for his mercy. We thank him for showing us favor, liberating us from the shackles that held us, breaking the yoke. Lord God Almighty, we are grateful. We are so, so thankful. And I know wherever you are worshiping the Lord. I mean, this is what we do for you on radio. Every Tuesday, we send you inspiration. We take you closer to heaven. We take you closer to the person or the supreme being that you know and you recognize as God Almighty. 55 minutes past 10 a.m. here in the studios of Love 99.5 FM. And the show is still Metropolitan Mix. 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And your favorite DJ, DJ Monster, everybody's favorite DJ, my favorite DJ, your favorite DJ, is the one serving us all the tunes here on Metropolitan Mix. Thank you so much, DJ Monster, yeah. Now, do remember that our WhatsApp number is 055-111-1995, 055-111-1995. If you want to send us a message, if you want us to know where you're calling us from, we would appreciate that you send us the message, yeah?

so, you know. Today we don't have a debate. We don't have a competition for the Love FM Killer Taco Toothpaste High School's debate. So I get to spend the full day with you, yeah. I'm not running away anytime. Yeah, today we are ending together at 12 midday. I'm doing this with you today, yeah, so don't worry at all. And of course, talking of the Love FM KL Chaco Toothpaste High School's debate, we're still at the quarterfinal stage. Yesterday we saw the competitions. Yes, of course, two competitions. We saw KNUST and Mopokuwari School battle it out. And also St. Louis and Church of Christ Senior High School also doing battle yesterday. And at the end of the day, KNUST Senior High School and Church of Christ Senior High School have successfully moved to the semi-final stage. Yes, they have booked their tickets, yeah. So it means that St. Louis Senior High School and Opokuwari School were eliminated yesterday. But congratulations to them as well. Congratulations into Oyekatechi. Oh, if you're a pace setter, unfortunately, it was the end of the road for your schools yesterday. But of course, better luck to you, and we hope to see you next year for the Love FM KL Taco Toothpaste High School's debate. Now, this message from Alan Cubed. Alan says, I'm listening from everywhere. And he asks, I'm everywhere. Alan, thank you, yeah. We appreciate the love. Now, the rest of the schools that are still in the quarterfinal stage include Kumasi High School and Rantie, St. Hubert Seminary, yes, the Venata people, the Hunters of Souls, Osei Chiche Senior High School and Osei Erichim Senior High School. They are all in the game. And tomorrow, God willing, at 1 p.m. on Radio Love 99.5 FM, also on TV Joy Prime Joy Learning, Contest 3 and Contest 4 of the quarterfinal stage will be coming your way. And just so you know, if you become a semi-finalist, you don't get to join the zonals of the next year. Yesterday, when we spoke to KNUST, they said that one thing they were hoping for was that they become semi-finalists like they were from last year. And it looks like they've kept their promise. We're also live on social media with the hashtag LUVFMHSD. So if you have any comment you want to pass through, yes, use that particular hashtag, yeah. We do this at the Christian Service University at Odeneho Kwadaso. And our collaborators or our partners include the Ghana Education Service, the Conference of First of Assisted Senior High Schools, that's CHAS, and the Ashanti Regional Students Representative Council, with, of course, huge, huge, huge support coming from our title sponsor, KL Chaco Toothpaste, from Samara Company Limited, yeah. Located in Kumasi at Dunkirk, right opposite the washing bay. If you're in Accra, find them at plot 144, Sasso Street, Adringano, East Legon. We also have branches across the rest of the regions in Ghana. Thank you to Samara Company Limited for doing this with us. And if you don't know, they are the proud producers of KL Chaco Toothpaste, KL Kits, and also KL 360. They also produce Feco Spray Starch, Look Sharp, Roma Insecticide Spray and Quell, as well as Sasso Insecticide Spray and Quells. But I want to tell you this morning that please, if you have run out of toothpaste at home, make sure that when you are going home today, you pass through any supermarket and get yourself KL Chaco Toothpaste.

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this morning, happy birthday going out to you. That beautiful, industrious, hardworking, legal person that I know. Yes. Happy birthday going out to you, lawyer Janet Aram Akosia Damali. Yes, happy birthday going out to you, lawyer Janet Aram Akosia Damali. And of course, this is coming from your lovely husband, Uncle Wilfred, and all your beautiful kids. So, Inshira Kobi and Nana Kweku. And the message is simple and clear. They say, as we celebrate your birthday today, Wilfred and your children pray for your light to continue to shine brightly. Be a blessing to the family with love, warmth, and also happiness. And of course, we're also wishing you good health, many beautiful years ahead, and endless joy as you continue to nurture the beautiful home you created. Happy birthday to a shining star from your family and from all of us here at the Multimedia Group. Auntie Janet, Council, we're wishing you a happy special birthday, okay? We love you so much. I'll let DJ Monster play a very special one for you after these breathers. Remember, this is still Love 99.5 FM, and the show is Metropolitan Mix.

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19: He is worthy to receive all the praise, the honor, and the glory. Mania no no maya na na na maya.

let the redeemed of the Lord say hallelujah to his name. Yeah, someone shouts hallelujah wherever you are. 19 minutes past 11 here. 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Every Tuesday, we bring you inspiration, yeah, on Radio Love 99.5 FM, the station where you and I get to experience the joy. DJ Monster giving us all the great tunes. My name is Patricia, and I'm always happy to serve you on radio, yeah? And actually also give you great information, tell you where you can get value for money. And one of the places that you can get value for money is at Daffy's Health and Beauty for all your beauty products. That's the place that you need to make your way to, yeah? Our WhatsApp number remains 055-111-1995. 055-111-1995. We're going all the way till 12 midday. Now, this message from Josephine inside Joseph's Kitchen, Brony Chrome, Abrepoor, says, thank you, DJ Monster, for the songs. It's so great to be in contact with your maker. And good morning to you, Patricia, and all Love FM listeners. Joe, thank you so much for the message, yeah. And may God bless you and your customers too today. Now, this message also from George. Jesus says, you've inspired my morning with a selection of gospel tunes. And I'm on the road driving. He says, good morning from Uncle George. Thank you so much, George, yeah. We appreciate the love as well. You can also send your message to us on 055-111-1995. And once again, make your way to Daffy's Health and Beauty today for your Hema Feminine Mixture. 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Daffy's is still giving us freedom and confidence. Now, I have this list, okay? If I mention it and you say yes wherever you are, then this opportunity is for you. Is your phone battery giving you problems? I mean, you're on a very important call, then the next thing you realize, you're getting battery signals. Is your phone more than 10 years? I mean, like, the phone has been passed down on to generations. If you take that box there,
This message is for you. Are you looking to surprise your mommy or your daddy with a new phone? Yes, take that box for me. Are you looking for new home appliances? Because every day, the moment you start blending, or then you feel this overheating with your blender. Your iron is burning all your stuff. Oh yeah, you're not heaty. Are you not tired of cooking rice in that saucepan? Oh boss, hello. Please make your way right now to Nana Prephones and Accessories. 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So if you're looking for an iPhone, a Samsung smartphone, a Nokia HMD smartphone, Huawei phones, Tecno Mobile, Infinix phones, Itel mobile phones, Z phones, and Kiss tablets. 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The first branch is located right opposite Aseda House, Kesben Media. 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When you go to Accra, go to Madina Zongo Junction. We are there. 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Tamale, find us at Abuabu Station. 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Yes, the Abuabu Station Market. 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Nanap yana yeah, dream will see can home. Now Christian from Ebuakwa says, thank you so much for making my morning. God bless you, Christian, yeah. 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
2: Of course, it's going to be giddy. 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Please don't miss out. Get ready. I am ready. Last year, multimedia, we decided to be coaches. And good morning to our general manager, Jimmy. Jimmy participated in the sack race. The rest is history. Please don't ask me, Yedi say. If you have Jimmy's number, please call him and ask him, sir, please, boss, the sack race, no, what happened? He will explain to you. Now, if you're a corporate institution, it's time to get on the road, yeah? Join us, leave the boardroom. 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So, we are getting around the world in 80 jokes. Thank Ketsi, Ebenezer Jumo and his crew. So, Clemento Suarez, General Intatia, Atopa GH, Efia Barcelona, Kwame Obed, Oh Joe, Dan Latte, Kweku Pulpit, and then Sebre. They are all going to take us around the world in 80 jokes. The time is 6:14 p.m. on the dot. Now, if you want a ticket, go right now to Poco Trading Supermarket Edum. 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Givendi Restaurant 2 at the Kumasi Mall. 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Around the world in 80 jokes. You will laugh, son. 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

past the 52 minutes past 11 here on Love 99.5 FM. Now, Rahel says, I didn't want to say anything, but this song has changed everything. And she actually decided to share a dancing stick. Rahel, thank you, yeah. And it says, Monster Nate Patricia Munjimutsu. Thank you so much, yeah. In 8 minutes, we'll cross over to Joy 99.7 for the midday news. 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Yes, that's Ahafua No Premier Community Bank, yeah? Established on 20th January 1983. We're still asking you, which school do you think is going to win the 8th edition of the Love FM Kelchako Toothpaste High School's debate? Now, the maiden edition was won by Tia Media Senior High School. The second edition was won by St. Jerome Senior High School. The third edition was won by my alma mater, St. Monica Senior High School. Kumasi High School came fourth. The fifth edition was won by Premier College. The sixth edition went back to Kumasi High School. And the 7th edition also went to Premier College, who unfortunately could not defend their title this time around. So we are asking, which school? Is it going to be KNUS Senior High School? Is it going to be Church of Christ Senior High School? Is it going to be Kumasi High School? Is it going to be St. Chibet Seminary? Is it going to be Osei Chuche Senior High School? Or Osei Educhum Senior High School? Join us tomorrow, God willing, for the Contest 3 and Contest 4 of the quarterfinal stage. 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

23 minutes, we go to Joy 99.7 for the midday news. And this is where we'd like to say thank you for being a part of Metropolitan Mix. My name is Patricia and it was a pleasure serving everybody today on radio. Also like to say thank you to DJ Musa for the songs, to production and the technical team, and you who listened also. Please stay out of trouble, okay? And remember that we love you so, so much here on radio.

0: and good afternoon to you. And I, good morning still. Going out to you, Golden Boy. Golden Boy, who has a fufitem? Everybody at Asafo Fitem is listening to Love FM. Can't get see Golden Boy. Say you're in line, no, okay, Munenye Fe. Hey, Golden Boy, Juma. I on audio course, who could sign on that? No, this is inside a month, fair, fair. So, Golden Boy, thank you, okay, for listening to Love 99.5 FM. Let's be kind to each other and remember that we love you so much. This is still Love 99.5 FM. After the midday news will be Waves with Rebecca Swayze-Maro. My name is Patricia. Enjoy the rest of your day.
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3: 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Coming up this afternoon, Speaker of Parliament to admit NPP minorities' motion calling for a special committee to investigate the domestic gold purchase program losses, as he declares there will be no cover-up.
4: I intend to admit the motion because we have to at least have an end to litigation. As to whether it's a loss or it's a cost, this House will have the opportunity to go through it. And please, Ghanaians are very intelligent people.
3: Well, we have details plus why the vetting of ministerial and Supreme Court nominees have been rescheduled. Also, incoming Majority Leader James Ogaga says there must be a comprehensive probe into the losses, including losses incurred under the previous administration.
5: So, in order for you to have a global picture of what has happened over the period, I mean, it's important for you to go down memory lane.
3: Also, this afternoon, New Patriotic Party says it fully backs the minority as they charge the caucus to use every parliamentary means to demand answers on the controversial 22 billion gold purchase loss.
6: Let me say this boldly and plainly, that the entire leadership of the New Patriotic Party, including the presidential candidate, not now, not until every question is answered in full and in public and under proper scrutiny.
3: Also this afternoon, passport applicants left unable to access online application platform as Foreign Affairs Ministry works to resolve technical disruptions. We have details coming up in sports.
7: Goalkeeper Ibrahim Danlad returns as Asante Kotoko completed a transfer window with 12 new signings.
3: And Interior Ministry says the new traffic tech system will not completely remove MTTD personnel from Ghana's roads as it prepares for a rollout next month.
8: MTTD engages also in public education. You know, we are hard on prevention of the consequences on the road. We will still need MTTD to do that job.
3: We'll also hear from some motorists who have welcomed the initiative, saying it could reduce road carnage and suspicions of corruption in traffic enforcement. And in the National Science and Math Quiz, record title holders Prosek Lagun promises different outing after last year's disastrous campaign ended at the quarterfinal stage.
9: While preparations may have been a bit challenging at first, we've been able to overcome all these challenges, and we hope that right now we are in the best possible form in order to bring the cup back home.
3: With these and more coming up with me, Mami Senya Mitchie Thompson, this is Joy News, independent, fearless, incredible Tuesday. Let's start from Parliament. Now, Speaker Alban Bagwin says he will admit a motion filed by the minority seeking a full parliamentary probe into the reported $1.7 billion domestic gold purchase program losses recorded in 2025. According to the Speaker, Ghanaians deserve to know the truth about the issues at the center of the ongoing legal battle between the minority and government spokespersons.
4: With the motion they have filed, which was received in my office on the 21st of August, 2026, just 3 days ago, 3 days ago that it got to my office. I have gone through the motion myself, and I intend to admit the motion because we have to at least have an end to litigation. As to whether it's a loss or it's a cost, this House will have the opportunity to go through it. And please, Ghanaians are very intelligent people. They will listen, they will read in between the lines, and they will make their decisions.
3: Meanwhile, outgoing majority leader Mahama Yar'Adua says the $1.7 billion gold losses must be viewed in the context of government's efforts to stabilize the city and expand the volume of gold purchased by the state. Responding to concerns by the minority who have filed a motion to demand an inquiry into the issue, Mr. Yar'Adua argued that although the losses have increased, government inherited a system that was already recording losses.
4: I've also witnessed in this House that the minority has urged us to share the glory for the establishment of Gold Board with your flag bearer, Dr. Mahmoud Bawumia. And I know for sure that in the original design that the NDC government inherited, according to you, there were still what you call losses. Even if the losses have increased, it is because this government have pursued policies that have expanded the volume of gold that has been purchased by the government. Those are facts, and you know the facts. In this House, we have consistently demonstrated that what you call losses are actually costs that this country has to pay in order to maintain the strength of our currency today. What you call as losses is cost that this country has to deal with as a result of maintaining the stability of our currency. All these things have been argued, and we have tried to make a case that this is perhaps one of the best policies that have ever been implemented by any government in this country that has stabilized our currency, that has strengthened our city, and that has maintained inflation at a very low rate up to date.
3: And that's outgoing Majority Leader Mahama Yar'Adua. Let's head to Parliament now and speak to correspondent Kwaku Asante, who joins us via Zoom. So, Kwaku, we expected that vetting of some ministerial nominees and Supreme Court nominees were to be undertaken today, but has been rescheduled. Do we know why? Kwaku Asante, can you hear me? You must unmute and speak to us. Well, it seems that we can hear Kwaku Asante, but let's listen to the speaker who was taking issue with the mode in which the president used to designate to tell that incoming majority leader is James Agaga.
10: The communication says acting because the president has no authority to communicate the change of the leadership of the House to the speaker. And so it was actually done in error. This matter has come before the House a number of times. As a result, even in our current standing orders, we had to define the two terms, majority leader and minority leader. And clearly, majority leader, by our standing orders, says majority leader means a member of parliament designated by the majority caucus as their leader in the House. As you know, the practice is that the party under the hand of the General Secretary of the party communicates that decision of the party to the Speaker. That is what has happened so far. And because of earlier disagreement, we had to relook at it, and we all came out with this definition, which is captured in the standing orders. I want to clarify this. So the procedure today may look different. That is why you still see the majority leader is still on his seat, because he's still the majority leader, until otherwise communicated by the party and then decided by the caucus and the information passed on. Then you have the usual cases that we done on the floor.
3: Well, on PM Express last night, we spoke to James Agaga. We'll listen to him shortly. But let's try Kweku one more time, who is currently in Parliament. So, Kweku, we know that the vetting of some ministerial nominees and Supreme Court nominees have been rescheduled. Tell us why.
11: Yes, Mami. This morning, we expected that Mahama Ayarga would have been vetted to the Ministry of Local Government. And Dr. Zanetto Ajiman Rawlings would have also been vetted to Environment, Science and Technology, and one Supreme Court nominee. All of that was supposed to take place around 10 o'clock, but at the very last minute, we understand that has been cancelled because the appointment committee wants to hold itself in readiness. Our understanding is that on Thursday, whatever the processes they have to undertake, including receipt from the National Security on the security clearance of all the background checks of all these nominees, would have been concluded. So we expect that on Thursday, the vetting will start. All of that will be concluded so that every nominee will be considered by the House before it takes its recess on Friday.
3: Well, we just heard the Speaker of Parliament take an issue with the mode through which James Agaga was introduced as the next majority leader. Has anything changed today in Parliament?
11: Not really. The proceedings are yet to get underway, and we expect that Mahama Ayarga will continue to sit in that chair as majority leader until he is vetted and approved by the House, or a decision is taken on him, before he will formally hand over to James Agaga. As far as the party is concerned, there are no bottle issues. In fact, yesterday, the General Secretary of the NDC was in Parliament and officially presented James Agaga as the person the NDC is putting forward as the majority leader. We understand the documentation we worked on, the General Secretary will present a letter to the Speaker to that effect, confirming the designation of the President outlined in his own letter.
3: So what will be the main business in the House today?
11: Well, it appears the Banks and Specialized Deposit-Taking Institutions Bill, which is part of the reasons why the President requested the session of the House, will be taken care of, because the government says it's certain important legislation that they have to deal with for the security and safety of the banking sector. It is going to be dealt with between today and tomorrow so that those ones can be cleared, and then a vetting and approval will be done on Thursday and Friday.
3: All right, quick question to this parliamentary affairs correspondent. Well, let's now listen to majority or incoming majority leader James Agaga, who spoke on PM Express last night, insisting that a comprehensive probe into the losses made, the 1.7 billion losses made, should be investigated.
12: As a result of the domestic gold purchase program, which was designed to shore up our currency, the performance of our currency against the dollar. It was a deliberate government policy. So we had to spend money, the Bank of Ghana had to spend money to achieve those objectives, right? So today nothing has changed. The IMF report itself says the only thing which has changed is that under this government we have scaled up the domestic gold purchase program as compared to its scale under the previous administration.
13: So you want to extend the time...
12: I mean, those are the proposals, so that you can have a global picture.
13: So you're not limited, because from what I understand, this motion that has been submitted by the minority focuses on 2025?
12: Yes. Right. Yes. So in order for you to have a global picture of what has happened over the period, I mean, it's important for you to go down memory lane.
3: Well, the MPP says it fully backs its leader in Parliament, Alexander Panyumaki, in his quest for accountability over the 1.7 billion losses incurred under the domestic purchasing program. Listen to Henry Nanabwachi, the New Patriotic Party's national organizer, earlier at a press conference.
14: We did not sit
6: with the documents and answered them page by page in good faith. He stood on government platform at the seat of the president himself at the Jubilee House under series meant to promote transparency and accountability, and he used that platform to insult and vilify. He called the concerns of the elected representative of this country reckless. He called them bereft of facts and common sense. He called them barefaced liars. Before he had even finished laying out his facts. Ladies and gentlemen, that platform does not belong to Mr. Jamfi. It does not belong to NDC. It belongs to the presidency of the Republic of Ghana. It belongs to every Ghanaian. When a public officer takes the platform and uses it to insult and vilify the minority in parliament, instead of answering them, he does not disrespect one man, but the entire parliamentary group. He disrespects the office of the presidency. He disrespects the institution of parliament. He disrespects every Ghanaian who was watching, waiting for real answers about their $1.7 billion.
3: Henry Nana Boache is national organizer of the NPP. Away from that, scores of passport applicants have been left stranded following a technical issue affecting the online application platform passport.mfa.gov.gh. The Ministry of Foreign Affairs says it is aware of the difficulties customers are experiencing and is working to restore the service. My colleague Stephen Mensah joins me in the studio with more. So, Stephen, what has the ministry said about the disruption?
14: Well, Mami, the statement from the ministry is dated 25th August 2026, and it states, the Ministry of Foreign Affairs wishes to inform its valued customers, particularly those who may experience challenges accessing our website for passport applications, is currently experiencing technical issues and is therefore down temporarily. Our technical team is feverishly working with the National Signals Bureau to resolve the problem as quickly as possible. We sincerely apologize for the inconvenience this issue has caused. The ministry will provide an update once the problem is resolved.
3: All right. And has the ministry indicated when the platform is likely to be restored?
14: Well, Mami, not yet. The ministry has not given any specific timeline for restoring the platform. It says it will provide an update once the website has been restored and is fully operational. So for now, applicants will have to wait for further communication from the ministry.
3: All right. Thank you, Stephen Mensah. Now, the Interior Ministry says the rollout of a new traffic monitoring technology that detects violations through cameras, with offenders receiving evidence of the offences and the corresponding penalties directly on their phones, will not completely eliminate the presence of personnel of the Motor Traffic and Transport Department, MTTD, from Ghana's roads. Speaking on News Desk on the Journeys channel, Public Relations Officer of the Interior Ministry, Julius Anthony, said MTTD personnel will still be needed to perform other duties on the road. We'll hear from him shortly, but first let's hear the details from the Interior Minister, Muntaka Mubarak.
15: We are currently rolling out the traffic check. So you cross a red line, you just receive a test message, you cross a red line at Sawam traffic, and at this time, this is you, we show you the evidence, and then show you what to do, how to pay the offense. If you fail to then pay, then now we'll go after you. The police will no longer come and ask to bring your driving license. They will not come on the road. ATP has already announced that. The cameras have already captured. When this case starts, they are not going to keep their old ways of doing things.
3: We can now hear from the Public Relations Officer of the Interior Ministry, Julius Anthony, who says MTTD personnel will still be needed to perform other roles and will not be completely removed.
16: MTTD is not going to completely leave the road simply because the system has been automated. People who default, for example, must somehow be made to face law enforcement one way or the other. MTTD must play their role in that regard. MTTD engages also in public education. You know, we are hard on prevention of the consequences on the road. We will still need MTTD to do that job. When there is a need to prosecute people for violating the road traffic offenses, we will still need MTTD to do that. Then We want synergy between the institutions. As of now, the whole process of the implementation of Traffic Tech is being conducted not only interagency-wise, interministerially,
17: okay,
16: and also even within the arms of government, because we need the judiciary, mm-hmm, to enforce this laws when it comes to the offenders, mm-hmm, and in terms of prosecution. All these agencies are currently in sync on the matter. And so when the implementation starts, you have the agencies working together.
17: Well, let's head to the Accra High Court, where the Signal Bureau boss's case is being recalled. And Fatal Bayaga is there for us. Fatal, tell us what happened in court today.
18: Mami, so in Criminal Court 3, Samuel Atacha, who is lead counsel for Edubo Ahen, prayed to the court for an adjournment, informing the court that Kojo Opon Kuma has filed another review application at the Supreme Court, challenging his decision or his earlier decision to dismiss his Teleco 3 injunction. So basically, he said that case will be heard on the 2nd of September. So the court should adjourn the this trial until that particular decision is made. But the Deputy Attorney General Justice himself opposed that and said that the mere, you know, pendency of that application before the Supreme Court should not halt or arrest this trial at the moment, and pray to the court that it should be dismissed. The trial judge, Francis Apanga Chibonga, then agreed with the Deputy Attorney General and said that since the substantive case was, you know, determined by the Supreme Court, he is unable to adjourn these proceedings, and then ask Atachia, dismiss it, and ask Atachia to continue with the trial. So basically, that was what happened. And Atachia then continued the cross-examination of the fourth prosecution witness.
17: And there's also another case, the buffer stock case. Well, what can you tell us about that?
18: Absolutely. I've not seen the lead counsel, Godfrey Yeboah Adame, in court at the moment. But today, what is going to happen in this case is that the prosecution will be bringing its first witness. So basically, what will happen is evidence in chief. That's when a few questions will be asked the prosecution witness by his own counsel. So that is scheduled to happen in the next few minutes here at the Accra High Court.
17: All right, Fatal Bayaga there, court correspondent. You're still listening to the Midday News. You're enjoying 99.7 FM. We'll take a break when we return. In the National Science and Math Quiz, record title holders PrifSec Legon promises different outing after last year's disastrous campaign ended at the quarterfinal stage.
9: While preparations may have been a bit challenging at first, we've been able to overcome all these challenges, and we hope that right now we are in the best possible form in order to bring the cup back home.
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17: Welcome back to the Midday News. Mubarak is here with sports.
1: Mamesi Asante Kotoko have reinforced their squad with 12 new signings ahead of the 2026-27 football season. Six of the new arrivals are foreign players, including 22-year-old Moroccan goalkeeper Abdouwahid Maroud. Ibrahim Danlad, he has also returned to the team after first joining the club in 2016.
2: I came here as a young boy, and even when I was leaving, I was still young, so I was having that kind of dream that definitely I'm going to be back, and then I continue the good works for this club. I went outside the country, and the kind of experiences that I just got over there, and then even within Kotoko, when I was here, I had my challenges and let's say the good moments as well. So a blend of all these two, definitely there's going to be a big or a lot of changes personally and also in terms of playing. So we are growing and then we are getting matured in the game and also in terms of personality.
1: Before I go, Ghanaian defender Oscar Nasser is on the verge of signing for Spanish side Real Madrid from Granada.
17: Thank you very much, Mubarak. Now, a key, a knife, and a 12-year-old girl running for her life. Her crime? Allegedly taking what wasn't hers. Her punishment? Wounds carved into her back. In this feature by Anas Sabeti, exposes the hidden scars of child discipline in Ghana, where 85% of children reportedly experience pain instead of love.
23: For 12-year-old Akusua Mansa, not her real name, a key became a weapon. Her stepmother accused her of stealing a key and some money. The punishment? The sharp edge of a key dragged across her back, her arms, until she bled.
24: She used
25: a key in her hands. She first loved me a number of times, till she saw blood on her hands, and then she washed her hands, and then used the key to scratch my back and hands.
23: Neighbors intervened. Police arrested the stepmother.
25: I cried, and our landlord heard it. He then rushed to help. When he came, he saw the blood in my shirt and a part of the shirt torn apart.
23: Between 2024 and 2025, the Bruce region recorded a steady increase in child abuse reports. ASP Ama Nyako Winifred is the Bruce regional head of the Domestic Violence and Victims Support Unit.
26: As of 2024, involving purely children, we had 36, and in 2025 we have 38.
23: Child protection agencies are now calling for stronger enforcement of existing child protection laws.
27: Our opinion leaders, when issues of child abuse comes up, they shouldn't interfere. They should let the law take its own course.
23: The woman who hurt Akosua is behind bars for 4 months. This story is brought to you by Joy News in partnership with SOS Children's Village Ghana.
17: Now, at least 23 lives have been lost to abandoned illegal mining pits in Ashanti region, and a significant number of them being miners. Although 90 bodies have been retrieved from those pits, the remaining 4 are still trapped. Emmanuel Baikwiku reports.
28: Across the Ashanti region, many pits originally operated by illegal miners remain open and abandoned, posing danger to residents.
29: The issue of illegal mining continues to bedevil our lands.
28: Speaking at the commissioning of the new office complex for the Minerals Commission, Regional Minister Dr. Frank Amakohene recounted that more than 20 lives, including children, have been lost to the pits. Many of them, he says, were farmers accessing their farmlands for produce. As a result, he emphasized that the Regional Security Council, with the support from the Minister of Lands and Natural Resources, has begun reclamation efforts to cover all abandoned illegal mining pits dotted across several communities.
29: As I Sunny has said of himself within the period under review, 23 lives have been lost only because they were going to their farms and fell within pits that were left uncovered by miners within the various areas. As part of the 23 people, only 19 people have been recovered from these pits. The remaining four of them have not still been able to find their bodies. This includes 11 children whose future has been cut short because someone in his quest for money left a pit uncovered within some of these areas that leads to farmlands, among others.
28: Dr. Mwakohine further noted that the government, in collaboration with the UK government, has erected permanent camps and structures along rivers in the region to be occupied by forest guards to safeguard the forest and water bodies. For Joy News, I am Emmanuel Bright Kweku.
17: National Science and Math Quiz record title holders, Presbyterian Boys Secondary School, Presec Legon, are promising a different campaign this year after last season's shock quarterfinal exit. Team members spoke to my colleague Colin Trimpong.
9: Well, preparations may have been a bit challenging at first. We've been able to overcome all these challenges, and we hope that right now we are in the best possible form in order to bring the cup back home.
4: Last year I saw you on stage. You tried your best, even though it wasn't enough. This time around, you are coming back again, and I know there are a lot of people who are looking up to you. You yourself, how do you assess your chances?
5: Well, looking at how much you've put into this, looking at how much you've paid, I would say that, by God's grace, we have a pretty good chance of winning this. But the most important thing for us is to glorify God. That's all.
4: Are you better than last year? I mean, the whole team, not only.
5: Yes, the whole team is better. We have made on our mistakes, and we have improved.
4: Are you delivering the knife?
5: We are going to deliver the knife.
17: Jason Enchieje, leader of the team, speaking to my colleague Colin Srimpong. That's how we draw the curtains on this afternoon's bulletin here on Joy 99.7 FM. I am Amiesi Nyamiche Thompson. 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
11: Semiye millionaire. 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Ma hate.
12: Me dear. 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Insta. Me suma hate.
11: Telisel, eh ye millionaire. 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Na what you be a. Ubeti mi ye we ni. 20,000 Ghana cedis. 100 Ghana cedis. 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Airtime and data. 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For Telecel play up. No so. And now dialing. Now 500 hash. Let's go. Who doom? Telecel my hit promo. No free.
13: 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Connecting energies.
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11: Kumasi, stand up. 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
0: Clemente Suarez, Genuine Tatia, Atopa, Efia Barcelona, Kwame Obed, Ojo, Dan Latte, Kweku Pulpit, and Insebre. 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Says, says, yeah. Hey, which I'm cousin.
2: Asem dede abaku masene Ghana. Samukai Dodge Fashion and the Josent Boutique. Dear woman is say, Yakabum Ayan Josent Fashion House, the biggest boutique in Ghana. So we pay designer watches, designer perfumes, designer suits, and a new man border for more. And one Josent Fashion House. Beautiful ladies and handsome guys. So we pay baby atomo casual wears with say, sneakers, t-shirts, jeans, and more flap slippers noir. And one Josent Fashion House. If we say, and new man ebusuaho, na ya say atata new man. To say Bram, Obia Benyane Die, Shushed Josent Fashion House, Echirakwain, Ewa Kumasi City Mall, Ufriswa, Nawo Koshop Right, Josent Fashion House, Nioma Papa Pa Fee, Enono.
3: Martin Luther King Jr. once said, and I quote, "Injustice somewhere is a threat to justice everywhere," unquote. Some interventions that are nuisance either don't inure to the common good of mankind. The chair panel charges a great timekeeper, co-debaters, ladies and gentlemen, bonjour.
10: The battle of brilliant ideas is back. 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Who will argue better? And who will be crowned the 2026 Love FM Kel Chaco Toothpaste High School's debate champions? 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
3: In the book of Psalm, chapter 63, verse 1, David said, "Early will I seek thee." Abraham was an early riser. Joshua was an early riser. Moses was an early riser. Jesus prayed early in the morning. David also prayed early in the morning. What about you? 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
3: 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We play football, volleyball, basketball, and several other games. I would love to see you there so we can have fun together. My name is David Abbott.

0: I'm Prosper Kofi Abuchi, the regional council chairman and the team lead for ECG Football Club. We are known for keeping the light on, but this time around, we are going to prove to them that we are also known for scoring goals. You are coming to win all the trophies, and we are all bringing them back to the workshop here.
1: Yes, we believe
0: in ourselves, and we believe that we are going to do wonders.
1: Yes.
0: Trust us all.

And that's some gospel lunchtime right there for you. I care to see Minister Yeftan Kanso. Good afternoon, ladies and gentlemen. Time check is 5 minutes past one. Welcome to Waves on Love, 99.5 FM. Today we're back in the studio just to keep you company to make sure you have an interesting afternoon, spirit-filled afternoon. Where are you joining me from? Greetings to you. What are you up to? Mr. Boyega, all the way from Nigeria, is live on TikTok joining me right here. Good afternoon to you, sir. And yes, I'm doing very well. Thank you so much for asking. My name is Rebecca Swayze Mauro. I'm doing this with DJ Monster. Today, I just want you to have a very calm afternoon. Just enjoy the show. Sit back, relax. And just enjoy the rhythm of the spirit. Let it overtake you. Ease up, ease up, ease up. And let the Spirit of the Lord move in that situation, move in that problem, move in your doubts, move in your fears. I'm just here to keep you company. Right here on your Super Dial Love 99.5 FM, I'm bringing you waves from the ocean. There's a lot that I have to tell you, especially with the 2026 Corporate Games coming right off this year. I don't know about you, but listen, you've been working the whole year. For 8 solid months, you haven't joined friends or family or colleagues or your company to even have some fun. 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Whether you're a banker, wherever it is that you are, FM stations, network massing in a mungina, mumra ni indiagro, mumra na indiagro, mumra na indiagro, because ebeyeji, let's go. All right. Thank you so much, Minister Yefta Nkansa. And now I want us to go all the way to Nigeria. Jesus is the same yesterday, today, and forever. This is Jesus the Same by Victoria Orenze. Moving you along with my playlist this afternoon. So sit back and enjoy. Welcome to Waves and Love 99.5 FM.

Yako, he's still the same. He has not changed. Hebrews 13, verse 8 says it. Jesus is the same yesterday. He's the same today. And he's the same how? Forever. Whatever you experience of him in the past is possible today. And it's possible forever. Even what you don't even know is possible. It's possible in him. Whatever you have read in the Bible, he healed the sick. Woman with

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0: 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We'll play football, volleyball, basketball, and several other games. I would love to see you there so we can have fun together. My name is David. 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
1: 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Asha. 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Roll, let's go. 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

what a mighty God we serve. And that is Ejejesu coming from Sumisola Agbemi and her husband, Minister Yinka Okeleye. Oh my goodness. I hope you've had an amazing time right here on Waves on your Super Dial Love 99.5 FM. If you're just joining us, welcome to a family of Wavers on Love 99.5 FM. Keep getting a lot of comments on TikTok saying, Becca, we've missed you so much. We've missed you so much. Listen, I've been around. It's just that I've been out in the field working. Okay, I haven't really been in the studio. And that is because of the Love FM High School's debate. And guess what? We're still in the quarterfinal stage of the Love FM Kale Charcoal Toothpaste High School's debate. So far, KNUST, SHS, have made it to the semi-final stage of the competition, kicking out Opokuari School. St. Louis also got eliminated by Church of Christ Senior High School. It was one tough competition, but these schools managed to sail through, and we are happy. We can't wait for the next contest, which is going to feature Kumasi High School, St. Hubert Seminary, Osei Tripie Senior High School, and Osei Edutrum Senior High School. I don't know what schools you're going to be supporting next, and I don't know what schools will be making it to the next stage of this amazing competition. So always stick with us right here on Love 99.5 FM for the updates. We'll be back at Christian Service University tomorrow for the contest featuring Kumasi High School, St. Hubert Seminary, Osei Tripie SHS, and Osei Edutrum SHS. But for now, I do have some information from you. 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

Oh, ho, ho, ho. Christmas came early. And this is for all corporate institutions, Charlie. The Love of Him Corporate Games is finally coming back. We had a great time last year, and I can't wait for this year's edition. The Love of Him Corporate Games is back. Get ready to compete, connect, and have fun. Corporate institutions, it's time to leave the boardroom and hit the playing field for sports, teamwork, and healthy competition. Who will be crowned champions? There'll be football, table tennis, long tennis, sack races, lime and spoon, basketball, netball, volleyball, anything that has to do with balls. That has to do with balls, whether black, whether blue, whether red, whether pink, as long as it's a ball, or as long as it's balls. Please, make sure you make it to the corporate games. Don't miss all the fun with all the balls. So let me know, who will be crowned champion? Hey, is it ECG? ECG for there. Listen, whoever is going to face ECG in a football game, I'm begging you, make sure you beat them, because what they are doing to our lights in the chair. Massa, we don't like that too. ECG. I know Benjamin is listening right now. Piaru, me catch you. Yempesa. This year, yempesa shemo. Last year, shemo. Yempesa shemo. But I beg you, multimedia management, I beg you. What Jimmy did last year, we will not allow it this year. Misremo. Papa, go and score a small goal that you score. No, a buff and chain. We don't like that. We will not tolerate it this year. If he doesn't score this year, please. Obian fast a share of water. We cannot host and lose. That's the Love of Him Corporate Games coming soon. So stay tuned to Love 99.5 FM for details. And for more information, you can call Eric now on 0245-594-425. 0245-594-425 for registration. Talk to Eric and he'll fill you in on the details. All right, time check, 15 minutes past 2. DJ Monster, where you at?

right, all right. DJ Monster is going to take over in about 2 minutes. But thank you so much for staying with me through this spirit-filled session on Waves. This was my play for you. I hope you've had a great time. And I pray the Lord touches every area of your life, your heart, your mind, your soul, your spirit. God bless you. And enjoy the rest of the show. I

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2: Live from our studios here at Top High Bomb. So this is the live headline news. Coming up this afternoon, Bosom Trent DC faces removal threats over alleged commercialization of drip equipment, overspending of budgets, and police arrest 7 in Ashanti region narcotics crackdown. These and more coming up here on the news at 3 with me, Emmanuel Bright Kwikwe. Let's settle for the details. Now, assembly members in the Bosom Trent district of the Ashanti region have petitioned President John Dramani Mahama to remove their district chief executive engineer, Hamidu Abdallah, over allegations of persistent overspending and commercialization of district road improvement program equipment. The assembly members say the overspending and commercialization of drip are only two of the 9 major concerns pushing them to threaten a vote of no confidence against the DC if the president fails to act. We have more in this report.
3: At a press conference, the assembly members said an audit report has exposed excessive spending on administrative expenses, particularly on communication, despite budgetary provision for laptops to make communication with members cheaper and more efficient. Aside from the audit concerns, is what they describe as deliberate obstruction of the District Road Improvement Program. According to the petitioners, the Member of Parliament for Bosom Trent has pledged to fuel the drip machines to work for 2 days in each electoral area to reshape inner roads in all 67 communities. They allege, however, that the DC has refused to release the machines for the MP's initiative while these equipment are being commercialized.
4: There are some issues going on in our district, which borders the relationship between our honorable DCE and the way or his modus operandi, which doesn't go well. It's inappropriate use of drip machines. The inner roads of almost all our 67 communities needs to be reshaped, but the honorable DCE is denying us this great opportunity. Meanwhile, when others pay cash to use the drip machines for their private purposes or for community pays cash to the assembly for its use, the machines are quickly released.
3: DC engineer Hamidu Abdallah has, however, dismissed all allegations.
5: When I became chief executive, the drip machines were allocated close to 500,000 as funds for the operation and the running of what the drip machines. I came in to meet a zero account. The accounts for the drip machines were zero. So we're still in the process of talking to local government and that of the assembly as to how to generate revenue to run the machines. We can't sit and talk about this, that we have to do a press conference to address these basic issues.
2: Away from that, the Ghana Police Service has arrested 7 persons in separate intelligence-led operations targeting suspected narcotics-related activities in the Ashanti region. Operations were conducted by the Inspector General of Police Special Operations Team at Ejusso Abrepo Junction and Etimitim on Thursday. According to a police statement issued by the Ashanti Regional Public Relations Units, the operations followed intelligence gathered on suspected narcotics activities in the 3 locations. At Ejusso, the police arrested Nana Kwejo Edu, 43, and Nana Kwame Fela, 48. 4 others were also arrested at Abrepo Junction. At Etimitim, the operation targeted Kofi Opoku, 27, who the police said was suspected of involvement in the peddling of narcotic substances and had reportedly evaded arrest on previous occasions. Unspecified amounts of Ghanaian currency was also recovered during the operations, and the 7 suspects are currently in police custody and are assisting with investigations. Now, lead counsel for former Signals Bureau Director General Kwejo Edu Buahin, Samuel Atachia, has described as unfortunate the High Court's decision to continue with its client's trial despite a fresh application before the Supreme Court seeking to restrain the proceedings.
6: Judge now makes a detour that he will not abide by the repeat application for injunction. Earlier on, he adjourned proceedings when the application for injunction was filed. Now, he's turning around to say that he will not abide by the fact that the three judges should determine the injunction by reversing what the single judge did. Was strange to me.
2: And you heard the lead counsel for the former Signals and Bureau Director General Kojo Edubuahi, Samuel Atachia there. And that's how we end the news at 3 with me, Emmanuel Bright. Quick, for more stories, you can log on to myjoyonline.com. Up next is the Love Sports Bliss Extra with Delali Atiasi. I think it's been a very, very long time, Delali. In fact, I think the news itself, it's been a very long time.
0: Yeah. I guess it's because of the
2: high school debate.
0: It's getting interesting.
2: Interestingly, your
0: yesterday my school was knocked out. But since those green people are out, we'll take it like that. But since they were out, we should have taken advantage of that to win, you know. But surprisingly, we couldn't. And when I realized the margin, I was like, well, probably they deserved it. And so let's give it to them. We'll come back next year and see how it
2: goes. NSMQ is ongoing too.
0: Anyway. Oh, yeah, yeah. And we are still in it. Them are defending, eh?
2: Yeah, we are defending. Sadly, we are meeting Wesley girls.
0: Oh, but why do you say sadly?
2: That's our school, our female school.
0: Oh, okay. So it's like Owas and Seliwe.
2: Exactly.
0: Okay, well, we wish you the best.
2: Brempe will start for the day. Tomorrow, they are the ones starting.
0: I'm praying they fall down.
2: Enjoy the rest of our programs.

All right, so time check is exactly 7 minutes after three. Good afternoon and welcome to the Love Sports Blaze Extra here on your superstation, Love 99.5 FM. My name is Delali Atiasi, here to bring you the latest in the world of sports. We have a compilation of stories around the world put together by Steve Zando. We'll play that one for you and then we'll come back and be doing more. But don't forget, there's a host of transfer stories coming up for you this afternoon from Europe. Yes, indeed. It's a few days to the transfer deadline, and Tottenham, we hear they finally secured the services of Savino. For how much, we'll bring you all the details in here. And then also Aston Villa contacting Crystal Palace for Felipe Mateta. We also know that Aston Villa are also going in. They're also approaching AC Milan for Rafael Leão. And then there are a lot of other stories. Only Watkins, whether he's heading towards the Arab Emirates, we'll get to know. Yesterday, Chelsea winning 3-2 against Fulham. And Cole Palmer, he dazzled with a goal and assist. We had Morgan Rogers also scoring. But Chelsea still have some goalkeeping problems there to take a look at. All right, so when we come home, there are some transfer stories that we're going to share with you from the camp of Kotoko. And don't forget that the Democracy Cup is also coming up on Friday at the Babayara Sports Stadium. All right, so we'll gear up to that big game as well here on the show this afternoon. Some interesting stories on the local scene as well. Justice Blay, former Asante Kotoko midfielder, currently joining Ashanti Gold 04.

0: All right, so with me in the studios this afternoon is my man Joshua Hollow. To Josh, good afternoon. How are you doing?
1: Good afternoon, Dela.
0: And I'm sure yesterday night you were very excited, eh?
1: Yes, I watched the game. Mm-hmm. And I would say for a greater part of the 90 minutes, I was excited.
0: Okay.
1: But for those lapses by Robert Sanchez. I think everything went well. And I'm pretty sure that when we come back, we're going to have that discussion.
0: Oh, yes, of course. Yes, of course. We will. Yeah, okay. I would have been surprised if you had said that you were not worried about conceding two goals anyway. But then we'll bring you all that. Let's stay tuned for the foreign wrap put together by Steve Zando. We'll be back here to give you the rest. But just before we go into that, let me just acknowledge our sponsors. That is Bell Malt Non-Alcoholic Drink. 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
2: Hello, good afternoon. Welcome to the foreign wrap on The Last Pause Bliss Extra, powered by The Last Pause team. My name is Stephen Zando. First off, Gary Neville and Jamie Carragher's competitive sides came out once more on Monday Night Football as they made their annual Premier League predictions at the start of the season. The long-time adversaries, now pundit and friends, reveal their thoughts after the post-match analysis of Chelsea 3-2 win at Fulham. And as you would expect, the pair didn't see eye to eye, especially when it came to their own beloved clubs, Manchester United and Liverpool. For Gary Neville, Arsenal will win the Premier League title, and for Jamie Carragher, it will be difficult for Man City to win due to the exit of Rodri.
3: I mean, a few weeks ago, I thought City might have a chance, maybe, because I thought Arsenal might be thinking a lot about the Champions League and City would be desperate to get that trophy back, but it was all around Rodri. I think if Rodri stayed, I could maybe make a case for them, but without Rodri, I just can't see it. Gary?
4: 100% Arsenal. I know when we say this, Arsenal fans think that we're somehow sort of applying pressure to them, but they're way out in front. They really are right now, and the squad that they've sort of assembled, the signings of Konsa and Guimaraes and Solis, and maybe one more coming in the next week, what a squad they have.
2: If they didn't get that one more, would you be hedging your bets a little bit?
4: No, I think they're fine. I mean, they've got still loads of options in forward areas. I know that Jim makes a good point on Friday night about they haven't got the one with the Stardust, but if they get the one with the Stardust, then they're just going to be further ahead. But I think with what they've got already now in defence and in midfield, with the sort of good good attackers that they've got of a really good standard, then they're fine.
2: You heard the voices of Gary Neville and Jamie Carragher. Now, yesterday, Kupama was back at his best to get Xabi Alonso's Chelsea career off to a winning start in a chaotic 3-2 victory at Fulham on Monday Night Football. The Blues' attacking trio of Kupama, João Pedro and Morgan Rogers looked every bit the most potent in the Premier League as all three scored in a game where entertainment reigned and defending was an afterthought. Chelsea manager Xabi Alonso has challenged the trio to always be at their best.
5: They are going to be a very important part of the team. To build around them or to build the team with them. They need to take responsibility, they need to lead the rest, they need to inspire the rest, because if they do great, the other ones will follow. And we need to reach them in the best possible situations. We need to have good links to reach them. So I'm happy for the three of them. They have played for the team and they have scored. So it's always important that for the strikers.
2: That was the voice of Chelsea boss Xabi Alonso. Meanwhile, Manchester City are expected to go back in for Chelsea's Enzo Fernandez. The Blues previously set City a deadline of 5 p.m. on August 13 to pay £120 million to get a deal done, a deadline City did not meet. But contact has continued with his agent, Javier Pastore. So City know the 25-year-old is hoping to come in, and now they are set to come back in for the midfielder who played the final half hour of Chelsea's 3-2 win away at Fulham on Monday. In Spain, Julian Alvarez was given a hostile reception from his own Atletico Madrid supporters to further intensify doubt around his future of the club. During the World Cup, the Argentine expressed his desire to leave the La Liga outfit in order to fulfill his dream with Arsenal, Real Madrid and especially Barcelona among his suitors. His dream hasn't been fulfilled as of yet, and on Sunday he saw the ramifications of his words as Atletico's fan base voiced their anger towards him during their 2-2 La Liga home draw with Villarreal. Moving on, Samuel Eto'o has explained why he continues to stand firmly behind Gianni Infantino as pressure builds around the FIFA president. Eto'o, who is now president of the Cameroonian Football Federation, believes the timing of the backlash is significant, with Infantino facing a re-election battle next year.
6: I don't think that President Gianni Infantino was wrong. I think all these things are happening because of the timing. There's an election coming up where Gianni Infantino is standing. All of this has happened because there's an election coming up. That's all there is. The president is putting himself first. The president's job is to take football further, to make all of the nations grow. That's the role of the president of FIFA. And for each of the federations, their role is to develop football. I don't think at all President Infantino wanted to put himself forward. He made a proposal. The 211 members were supposed to sit down, debate the issue, and let the majority win. But I am convinced that the voices that were raised, those are not the voices of the majority. There was a need for debate. I would agree with that. We should have talked about the question, talked about whether it's a good thing or not. President Gianni Infantino has changed football. He has given opportunities to nations that didn't have them.
2: That was the voice of Samuel Eto'o. Lastly, the owner and CEO of San Francisco 49ers allegedly attempted to pay a woman $140 for sex in a trailer park in Ohio, according to court documents. Jed York, who is worth $500 million and also co-owns Premier League club Leeds United and Scottish Giants Rangers, was arrested in East Palestine on suspicion of engaging in prostitution. On Sunday, York arranged to have sexual activity with a female in exchange for $140, bringing an end to the final wrap on the Last Boss Blitz Extra, powered by the Last Boss team.
0: All right, so we are back, and I announced to you earlier that Savio has changed his name to Savio after signing for Tottenham from Manchester City in a deal worth £85 million. Now, according to Sky Sports, Spurs will pay an initial £75 million for the 22-year-old with a further £10 million available in add-ons. It is understood that £5 million of the potential bonuses are effectively guaranteed, meaning City could receive at least £80 million from the deal. As well as Savio, Spurs have spent $100 million on Sandro Tonali, $85 million on Matheus Fernandes, as well as $52 million on Brighton defender Jean-Paul Van Hecke. And so all put together, Spurs have spent £322 million in the transfer this season. In fact, they've transferred, they've brought in seven new players, but three of them, Andy Robertson, Marco Senesi, and Martin Dubravka, all came on a free. Now, Aston Villa have contacted Crystal Palace on the availability of Felipe Mateta, and I've also approached AC Milan for Rafael Leao, and Villa are working on their potential forward options with Al Hilal from Saudi Arabia, pushing to sign striker Ollie Watkins. All right, so, I mean, these are some of the latest transfer stories in here. Joshua?
1: Yeah.
0: So, let's see.
1: Yeah, I think the transfer business is very interesting.
0: Yeah, but you wanted with all that they brought, Tottenham, they still lost.
1: Yes, they lost, but Dela, let's quickly look at the lineup that they played with on Saturday, because I think Roberto De Zerbi doesn't have the full complement
0: of the new players.
1: So, and you look at it very carefully.
0: Sandro Tonali played. And then Van de Heke also played.
1: Paul Van Hekker.
0: Van Hekker also played. Yeah, yes, he did. Also played. Marco Senesi played. Yeah. Andy Robinson played.
1: He did.
0: That's four of them.
1: Yeah.
0: Maybe the front line. That is Matthew Fernandez did not play.
1: Yeah.
0: And Savio had then not been signed.
1: Yes.
0: But four out of the six or so were in action.
1: Well, you have a very good point, and I like the fact that you raise it to try and get an understanding of what is happening because of the money that has been spent by Tottenham Hotspur.
0: Yeah.
1: But the truth of the matter is that when you look at Roberto Di Zerbi, he would have to also try and recalibrate his tactics.
0: Of course.
1: Because it's not just about buying the players. Yeah. The quality will be there. You would have the names in the team. But the way he sets up, he often leaks a lot of goals with the way he wants to play. He's on record to have said that he often wants to spot the weaknesses of his opponents and try and capitalize on that.
0: Okay.
1: But there are times where there are teams that set a lot of traps for you. That is what we saw Brentford do to them on Saturday. They put a lot of traps in their path and exposed them when they pressed so high. So they left a lot of space at the back. And you have Igor Thiago, who is very fast, who is pacey. He gets into the box and he punishes you. They got a penalty, even missed the penalty. Otherwise, it would have been more than that, 3-0 that they conceded. The truth of the matter, again, is that I think that with the introduction of all of these players, maybe he would look at what happened on Saturday and learn a lesson from that.
0: Okay.
1: Because now you're going to have Kudus come back. Let's assume that a player like this Dutch boy, Xavi Simons, who got injured, also comes back. You get squad depth over there. Omar Marmoush is also going to complete his signing. I think in the next few hours will be announced.
0: Savio has been secured.
1: Yes, Savio has also been secured. So these are good players who are going to give you a lot of options in the attack. My problem, however, with Tottenham Hotspur is the goal poacher that they are going to get in the mix for them. Because you look at Richarlison very carefully. His future was uncertain.
0: Yeah.
1: When De Zerbi came in, and he also spoke at a press conference and spoke about the player, and he said that for him, as well as Kuti Romero, who has left to Atletico Madrid, he didn't know what their future was. Richarlison, when I watched him on Saturday, maybe you would have expected more from him. I don't know if he has something that he wants to do, a team that he wants to go and play for. For which reason, he may be, exhibiting some lackluster performance in there. But I look at what other option they have. The other option they have is Dominic Solanke. Dominic Solanke has not really proven himself ever since he came into that Tottenham Hotspur team. So maybe the last piece of business that Roberto Di Zerbi would want to do to complete the squad is to go for a goal poacher. Go for somebody who can be a fox in the box, who can be very dominant and get the goals for him. That is what they will need to be competitive.
0: Okay, so over the weekend, Arsenal on Friday won by 3-0, a very commanding one. Chelsea winning 3-2 yesterday over Fulham, conceding 2 goals. In fact, the first, the equaliser, the one that made it 1-1 for me. The goalkeeper, Roberto Sanchez, could have done better.
1: Mm.
0: But then Liverpool also drew 2-2 with Newcastle, having to score a late penalty to make it 2-2. Manchester United losing to Hull City. Aston Villa falling within the first 34 minutes, 31, the first 30 minutes of that game.
1: 4-0.
0: And then also Manchester City struggling a bit before they were able to beat Bournemouth by 2-1. Putting all the results together, which of these clubs, already many think that the pundits are saying that Arsenal, whether you like it or not, look like the team that can defend the title. But looking at what happened in the first round of matches, which other clubs do you think will be posing a real threat to that defensive, that title defense of Arsenal? Now, looking at the way Chelsea played, many will now say that Chelsea probably will be the one to give Arsenal that run.
1: That is true in so many respects, because let me start from Chelsea. Last night, when I watched Chelsea, and the mere fact that within 30 seconds, João Pedro had put the ball at the back of the net, announcing his presence, that he took the number 9 with a serious intention of delivering the goals and doing better than he did last season. He scored 20 goals and provided, I think, 9 assists for Chelsea last season. So a lot of expectation is on him to do better than what he did. And that goal he scored in the 30 seconds was a statement.
0: Yeah.
1: More or less. It is not for any reason at all that Chelsea's front three were very dominant yesterday. Now they've adopted a name called JP Morgan, and that's very interesting. So João Pedro, Cole Palmer, and then Morgan Rogers. But you see, yes, it's still early days yet. And I'll keep on saying that as many times as I can. Manchester United lost over the weekend. You saw how Manchester City struggled to come from behind and eventually beaten Bournemouth by 2-1. These are two teams that you would expect that automatically when the whistle blows on the first day, they give you the best performance that there is. Mm-hmm. But we didn't see that, especially for Manchester United. You went to Hull City, a newly promoted side, and you struggled to even play one shot on target.
0: Yeah.
1: So you look at Manchester United, maybe Michael Carrick, people are going to throw the spotlight on him and ask him questions. What were you doing? What piece of business do you have to do to improve your squad? Baleba is coming in. That is a good addition. But do you need another forward? Benjamin Sesko came off the bench last season. He was a very good player when he was coming off the bench.
0: Yeah.
1: He was more or less a super sub. But this time around, when he came on, we didn't see so much from him. Mason Mount is hurt. In the midfield, there was a Yuri Tillemans. There was a Andre Santos. Two new signings. We didn't see them light the midfield up.
0: Yeah.
1: You brought on Kobbie Mainoo. He couldn't do anything. Are those concerns for United? Maybe those are the things that Carrick needs to answer. But look at Manchester City. Again, it's early days yet because Enzo Maresca has come. This is a team he is trying to now send his philosophy into, because the players and the captain was on record to have said, I've just forgotten his name, Ruben Diaz was on record to have said that it's going to take time for Enzo Maresca's tactics to sink into their brains.
0: But indeed, even on the first day against Bournemouth, they had to improvise to bring in Maguire to play midfield, for instance. If they get Baldi to come, the Moroccan guy, I'm sure he can fill in that space. And then Guehi will go back to his favorite central defense.
1: Yes. And I think
0: they'll still be organizing their team very well.
1: Exactly. Yeah. Because now Enzo Fernandez is also, I think he wants to move.
0: Yeah.
1: He's going to get that move.
0: And it's likely he'll be moving to City. Yeah.
1: But as for what the price will be, I think Chelsea are going to try and squeeze that 140 because he needs to go for a premium price.
0: Yeah.
1: But the thing I also noticed about Manchester City over the weekend was that I saw him invert, maybe not necessarily invert, but he played Semenyo as well as Phil Foden in their opposite natural directions. So you saw Semenyo play on the left. Mm. You saw Phil Foden play on the right. So I don't know if he was trying to force a central kind of play, because Foden, if he's playing on the right, he always have to cut in onto his stronger foot, which is his left. Same for Semenyo as well. But of course, Semenyo is very smart. So there are times where he's able to use his left foot to get the ball into the box and as well as dribble. So it's going to take some time for Enzo Maresca to settle down into that groove.
0: Right.
1: But I think that now, Chelsea, what they need to fix is to go into the market and get a goalkeeper. Because Robert Sanchez cannot be the goalkeeper.
0: Haven't they left it too late?
1: No, you see, I think
0: To get that quality that they want.
1: The reason why Chelsea hasn't prioritized a goalkeeper is because Xabi Alonso was asked whether Chelsea needs a goalkeeper or not. He said that he had observed Robert Sanchez and he was happy. Maybe what happened yesterday would not give him anything to be happy about. I'm pretty sure he went to bed and he had a sleepless night. Because Chelsea, look at the goal we considered from Joshua King. You are a goalkeeper in your own box. You are spotting whatever is happening 5, 6, 7, 8, 9 yards away from you. And you are able to concede such a goal without, you know, really demonstrating that you had things in control.
0: Yeah.
1: That is concerning. So Chelsea was linked earlier in the market to Diogo Costa of Sporting CP. We were supposed to trigger a 65 million euro release clause, but Chelsea decided to pull back. If I'm Xabi Alonso, I'm sanctioning that now. Go into the market, get a goalkeeper, let him come in and give Sanchez some competition.
0: Very necessary. All right, so 27 minutes after 3 is the time. You're still tuning to your superstation, Love 99.5 FM. Tomorrow, we shall not be here because we are going to bring you the other quarterfinal contest between Kumasi High School. There's St. Hubert Seminary, there's Osei Chichiri Senior High School, and Osei Edutrum Senior High School as well. So these are the other quarterfinal contest that will be happening tomorrow at a Christian Service University College. So we'll not be here tomorrow, but I will be here on Thursday and Friday as well as Saturday. All right, so that'll be so that's it for the first segment of the show. But then don't also forget that there are some Champions League qualifying matches also going on as we speak now. Anyway, so Savio has finally also joined, that is Tottenham Hotspur. So we'll wait to see what is going to happen in there. But quickly, just a quick one.
1: Yeah.
0: On Samuel Eto'o-Fils defending. In fact, CAF is defending Infantino, isn't also?
1: It looks like.
0: Yeah, sure. So, I mean, we should not be surprised about that, should we?
1: I don't think we should.
0: But pressure is still mounting on Gianni Infantino.
1: It has
0: this time it's coming from the ex-players and some current players as well.
1: No, you see, the game needs to be protected to a certain level. So when you get the ex-players speaking, I think what they are trying to do is to raise their concerns based on what they have also observed. Because they cannot leave football for football people. And when we talk about football people, we are talking about the administrators, the club owners. Sure. But they need to add their voices, because then they might have also observed certain things that they know that if it's not done the right way, it affects the sport on the continent in the long run.
0: Mm.
1: And even globally. So I understand how some of these things are going. And even, you know, for the last few weeks, we've not really had a lot of noise about Gianni Infantino. But in the background, so many things are happening at FIFA headquarters.
0: Yeah.
1: A couple of people are resigning over there.
0: Mm-hmm.
1: And there's still disaffection. There's still, you know, unhappiness.
0: But a man is also trying to cling on. Yeah,
1: and
0: he's
1: looking for avenues to get people to speak on his behalf. Donald Trump has already done that. Let's see how things go, because I think when the pressure mounts and a lot of voices are speaking and a lot of people are able to send their message across, Gianni Infantino himself, either he sits back and does some self-reflection and then understands that he alone cannot take certain decisions in the game, but he would have to listen. And you'd have to do some of the things that people are asking him to do to help the sports to go to the next level.
0: All right, it's exactly 3:30 here on your Super Station, Love 99.5 FM. The program is the Love Sports Blaze Extra. Here with me, Delali Atiasi and Joshua Holot. We'll be back after these commercials with more on the local scene. Don't forget that on Friday at Ababaya Sports Stadium, 5 p.m. is kickoff time. Hearts of Oak, Kumasi Asante, Kotoko, Democracy Cup 2026. It's going to be big. We shall be bringing you latest from the camp of the two teams after the break. Stay tuned.
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7: 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A Losing. And the Governance. IBR. And NMK Mills. A Mupianso. Saunisika. Donima. A Motrian Kakran Kakra. When we are latest producer. Donima Diaba. Abeka Dadane.
8: And Timon Kohen.
7: Kwasafu. YF Jansen. Obenjiari. 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
6: Martin Luther King Jr. once said, and I quote, "Injustice somewhere is a threat to justice everywhere." Unquote. Some interventions that are nuisance either don't inure to the common good of mankind. The chair panel of judges, a great timekeeper, co-debaters, ladies and gentlemen, bonjour.
7: 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And who will be crowned the 2026 Love FM Kel Chaco Toothpaste High School's debate champions? 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
6: 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For reservation, call 0543-216-846 and let's laugh around the world in 80 days right now, right here. Says, says, yeah, which I'm cousin.

0: All right, so welcome back. Time is far gone, eh? We've got just about some 60 minutes to hit the top of the hour 4. At 4 p.m., we shall be making way for the Drive Time team to drive you home safely. But we are here to bring you some local stuff. And, you know, Kotoko are preparing to play against Accra as a folk in the Democracy Cup. And they wrapped up their two-week training tour of Accra as they return to Kumasi to complete preparations for the Ghana Premier League season and then for Friday's game against Accra House of Folk. Now, Kotoko have been in Accra using the period to intensify preparations and play a number of friendly matches. The team is now back in Kumasi to continue preparations where they are scheduled to play House of Folk in the Democracy Cup on Friday, August 28th at Babayara Sports Stadium. Their board chairman, James Osei-Brown, wants the players to lift the Kotoko spirit in them and to win the game on Friday.
1: There's time for everything. So soon, pre-season camp is ended. We completed today, so we are moving to a new season. We know soccer is not only a physical skill, it's also a game of the mind. So as we go, let's prepare our mind. Let's be determined. Let's be focused. Let's have self-motivation, you know. Like I said the other time, let whatever is, you know, is past be past. Let's come up with a new spirit. Let's allow Kotoko's spirit to brood over us. Let the togetherness be amongst us. As my brother said, if you have any challenge, don't keep it to yourself. We are family. Share so that we all be part of it and we solve it together so that nothing disturbs you.
0: All right, so that's Kotoko's CEO, that is Mr. James Brown. Therefore, you know, let's hear from their coach, Eric Tickler, ahead of the game against House of Folk. He says that he's played in a lot of derbies in South Africa. He's looking forward to this derby and his wish is to win against House of Folk on Friday.
2: Democracy Cup. What is it all about?
3: Looking to prepare over the next 2 weeks to ensure that we get to the game on the 28th in the Democracy Cup against Harder Oaks and put on a good performance, especially at home, especially in front of our own fans. You know, I've been involved in a number of derbies back in South Africa, so looking forward to this because I believe it's a big derby here in Ghana and we expect a big crowd. And obviously I want to please the Asante Kotoko fans, obviously with the one I thrive.
0: All right, so that's Eric Tickler. Therefore, you must stay in the camp of Kotoko. They've now brought in goalkeeper Dalad once again. You know that he left the shores of the country 2 years ago from Kumasi Asante Kotoko to Ethiopia. But he's back and he's been registered by the club ahead of the 2026-27 season. He signed a two-year deal after leaving the club in 2024. Dalad says he's excited to have rejoined Kotoko and is looking forward to the game on Friday.
4: Very great feeling because always when you are at Asante Kotoko, you are at home. So I'm feeling so great.
5: Yes, because I came here as a very young boy. And even when I was leaving, I was still young. So I was having that kind of dream that definitely I'm going to be back and then I continue the good works for this club.
6: What is so different about that lad now?
5: Maturity, because I went outside the country and the kind of experiences that I just got over there. And then even within Asante Kotoko, when I was here,
0: Okay, so that's the lad there for you. He says that he traveled, he's got a lot of experience, and that's what he's bringing on board this time around. Now, meanwhile, Kotoko has also signed a 22-year-old Moroccan goalkeeper, Abdelwadi Mourad, adding another option to head coach Aaron Tinkler's goalkeeping department. Now, the Moroccan international says he wants to be part of history, making at the biggest club in Ghana.
7: Hoodovans know Asante Kotoko is the biggest club in Ghana. He have a lot of trophies and I want to be part of the club with BD Club and giving my best to let the team trust me.
8: I wish to be the best goalkeeper in this club. Our ambition to do more. So that's why I choose this club.
0: Okay, so Abdelwadi says that he wants to be the number one goalkeeper at the club. He wants to be given his best. Okay, so we'll be talking more about the Democracy Cup. But before that, Joshua, you got some transfer stories to share with us when it comes to the local scene, right?
9: Yes.
0: Especially from the camp of House of Folk. What is happening in there?
9: Yes, so Accra House of Folk, you know, after the transfer ban was lifted off them,
0: they are rushing for the players.
9: And, you know, I told you, I think one of the times, I think 2 weeks ago,
0: that they will be talking to some players behind the scenes.
9: Yes. Yeah, yeah. And I wasn't surprised because when you look at the business that House of Folk has done
0: in the last few days,
9: yes, I think what we are going to see during the Democracy Cup is a showcase of some of these players.
0: Okay, these new players.
9: Yes, in preparation for what is
0: going to happen. How positive are these signings?
9: No, you see, so when you look at House of Folk, they have now brought in Ebenezer Amoah. And when you look at the player, he's a very defensive-minded kind of player.
0: Okay.
9: But he's able to also play in the midfield.
0: Mm-hmm.
9: And you look at House of Folk and some of the problems that they don't want to solve in the team. They want to get more goals. So yes, maybe he's not a diminutive striker. He's not that striker that you'd want to get into the team. But he also adds up to the setup
0: the
9: of Hearts of Oak,
0: okay.
9: And also helps to reinforce the squad and give them some squad depth. Mm-hmm. Then they've also gone for John Entry.
0: Yeah, the good old John Entry. He's a good veteran. Old John Entry.
9: Yeah. He's a veteran in the space.
0: He's traveled in Africa. He's played in Ghana as well.
9: And I think when it comes to
0: and he's joining from Dreams, eh?
9: He's joining from Dreams FC.
0: Okay.
9: So he's also going to slot in straight in the forward line.
0: Sure.
9: And help Hearts of Oak to get the goals.
0: He comes with a lot of experience, though.
9: Yes.
0: Played in Egypt. He's been in a lot of African countries.
9: And I'm pretty sure that is why they went for him.
0: Okay.
9: Because
0: my only problem is I don't think age is on his side.
9: That is true. But you see, Dela, in the Ghana Premier League, we often don't amplify those conversations that much.
0: Anyway.
9: There are players who are 45 years, maybe due to football age, they would have reduced it, but they are playing and they are being very competitive on the field of play.
0: Hmm.
9: We often don't look at that 24 years old
0: competitive
9: conversation.
0: Are standards anyway.
9: You know, and once you have the energy to go onto the pitch and play, they push you in there, you go and deliver.
0: Yeah, sure.
9: So I'm pretty sure that is why Hearts of Oak went for John Entry. Then we have a Prince Amaevo, who has signed from Hohoe United on a free transfer. He's a 24-year-old.
0: Okay.
9: So he's coming in. He's more or less a fresh blood. He's coming to add something to Hearts of Oak. But there are a couple of players that stood out for me. In a couple of... I think there was one game that I watched Hearts of Oak play at Pobiman.
0: Okay, that was the four team competition.
9: And I saw a certain Alex Banso, who he's now called the new Messi.
0: Alex Banso.
9: Look, he's going to be...
0: The new Messi.
9: He's going to be a standout player for Accra Hearts of Oak this particular season. So, Dela... And to our listeners, I think we should watch out for Alex Banso.
0: Alex Banso.
9: He's part of those players in the... It's more or less... They are more or less... I don't know if he was part of the Aurores.
0: Okay.
9: But he's more or less a young player.
0: The Aurores team.
9: Yeah.
0: Okay. All right.
9: But he looks like a very good player who is going to be a very, you know, important team member in this particular Hearts of Oak setup. And you also look at another player from that particular, you know, team that played was Mustafa Yakubu.
0: Mm-hmm.
9: Mustafa Yakubu and as well as Abdulaziz.
0: Okay.
9: So these are new players that Hearts of Oak are bringing in, and I think they're going to do a lot of good work for Hearts of Oak. But we are going to watch them during the Democracy Cup and see how they fit into this Hearts of Oak setup and how they are going to be utilized by Nibosha Kapoor, who is a new head coach of Hearts of Oak this particular season.
0: All right, so that's the bit from the camp of Accra Hearts of Oak. Now, meanwhile, the Democracy Cup Trophy has begun its tour of key state institutions ahead of the third edition of the competition, with a prestigious trophy presented to the Chief of Defence Staff, Lieutenant General William Ejapon, in Accra. The delegation from Parliament, led by the Clerk of Parliament, Ebenezer Ahuma Jethro, visited the office of the Chief of Defence Staff as part of activities designed to promote national unity, democratic governance, and the role of sports in bringing Ghanaians together. Here is the Clerk of to Parliament, Ebenezer Ahuma Jethro.
10: Looking to
2: democracy. What is it all about? To create space within time to be able to engage in a sporting activity which will bring all and sundry together, galvanize support from the north to the south, east to the west, the central part, the nook and cranny of the nation, bring all of us together so that we can engage constructively, cheerfully, to drive home a common message.
0: All right, so that's the Clerk to Parliament, Honorable Jethro, there for you. Okay, so the big game is coming up on Friday. Kumasi Asante Kotoko Accra Hearts of Oak, who wins. But you know, for your information, there's been news peddling around that Kotoko are set to announce the appointment of a new chief executive of, CEO for the club, the one to run the day-to-day activities of the club. You know, we have a board, and the name of the former chief executive officer of the club, Nanayan Ponsa, has been mentioned in a lot of circles. My information right now is that he has not been appointed as the CEO of Kumasi Asante Kotoko. Moves were being done. They were trying to see whether they could bring him on, but according to sources, the big house did not allow that. And so Nanayan

0: 0506557. We got some 6 minutes more to end the show. 0550-070657. I do apologize for the consistent changing of numbers on the show. We are trying as much as possible to get our landline back. And so you please spare with us. 0550-070657. That is the number that you can call now. Let's hear your thoughts about how we discuss on the show here this afternoon. Don't forget that tomorrow, as I told you, there's not going to be the Love Sports Blaze Extra, because we are going to bring you the semifinals of the two semifinal contest of the Love FM, that is a high school's debate. All right, 0550-070657. 0550-070657. We'll see whether we can get some calls here. But then, Belmont is a non-alcoholic malt drink. Original is back, reloaded. Okay, so let's see who is first on the line. Hello, good afternoon.
1: Hi, good afternoon.
0: Yes, your name and where you calling from?
1: Yeah, I'm driving out of that. Yeah.
0: Okay.
1: So, my regards to my good friend. I always forget his name.
0: Joshua.
1: Joshua, fantastic guy.
0: Yeah.
1: You see, I want to talk about Chelsea.
0: Mm-hmm.
1: I think our problem now is the goalkeeper, as Joshua was saying. From the goalkeeping department, is very poor. But the number five, the number five guy, the defender,
0: Levekoa.
1: Very good guy, strong guy, strong guy. We don't have problem with the midfield. I think the forward, the striker, the Brazilian striker should be quick on one or two balls. Apart from that, I think this is a we'll win the league.
0: Okay. All right. Thank you very much for your call. Let's see who is next. Hello. Good afternoon.
2: Hello, Dela.
0: Yes, sir. Your name, please.
2: Ankrata.
0: Oh, Ankrata. How are you?
2: I'm good. And you?
0: I'm very fine. Thank you. Let's hear you, sir.
2: A long time, man.
0: Charlie. Up and down, up and down.
2: I won't play this around. Asna. You entered to Papa, so said you entered to pass the previous year.
0: Yeah.
2: I won't play a man who plays in young one. The moment to my mobile to the Supernum.
0: Mm-hmm.
2: Next time, please, you really be the man for the pay 300.
0: I feel you about your misery. Okay. All right. Thank you very much for your call, Nyamin Council. Thank you very much for your call. 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Thank you very much for listening. Tomorrow at 7 a.m., you join us on the Love Sports Center on Love in the Morning with Steve Zando and David Akweta. My name is Delali Atias. I've been here with Joshua Holotu. God willing, on Thursday, we'll be back with more at 3 o'clock. But until then, keep your eyes locked on Love 995, because up next, Melvin the Enigma is driving you home safely on Drive Time here on Love 99.5 FM. Bye-bye.
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2: What a party. Isn't Mr. Blagoji a pensioner?
3: Yes, sir.
2: So where did he get all the money to do all that?
3: I heard it's because of New Generation Investment Services. They took care of his pension funds. I hear they also started the NGISM fund, which allowed them to grow their investment and create wealth. They also have the Nassau Mutual Fund, which I intend to sign on so I can sow today and reap tomorrow.
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0: On a Tuesday on the drive time, as always, CT's greatest late afternoon show. My name is Melvin Fifi Grant Biney. Simply call me Melvin the Enigma, driving the whole city home. Welcome aboard once again. Buckle up, let's have a good time on the show. At exactly 5:30, usual suspects. We go take transmission from the capital, where Joy 99.7 FM will be coming through with a top story. And as well, News Night, we are back at 7 to 8 for the After Drive. Big shout out going out to each and every one of you for tuning into the show, choosing us amongst the lot, and wanting to be a part of the show. I've seen a lot of... I don't know whether I should give you that very attention, yeah? Those orange sellers at the Kumasi City Mall. The orange sellers at the Kumasi City Mall. Mubeshe ye. There's corporate beef going everywhere. Hey, you guys didn't see the right corporate institution to actually go banter with? And you want to banter with a multimedia brand? Hey. The orange sellers at the Kumasi City Mall. Tell them to be careful. Just tell them to be very, very careful. Anyway, it's 47 minutes after 4. Hey, Patricia Mobonsu, come. I don't know if you've heard about... Patricia, come. I'd love to start the show with you. It's been a minute. It's been how many weeks since I saw you? Some of you be say, bruh. CT's greatest late afternoon show, Drive Time, Love 99.5 FM. I don't know if you've heard about the beef that is going on the social media. I'm told that some orange sellers at the Kumasi City Mall are making noise.
1: Those are underground people.
0: Underground store at the Kumasi City Mall.
1: They are underground. So it's possible, you know, they can't really see the top because we actually are at top high.
0: Hey, now you people,
1: you know, like top and high.
0: Yes.
1: Then someone is like, Underground. You know, you used to host Underground Rappers Show back on.
0: Yes.
1: Like, then it's like, okay, the underground, like, okay.
0: They just want to be seen, yeah. So they want to talk about us.
1: Yeah,
0: right?
1: So you don't give people, you see, hey, Ike, how are you?
0: Like, you people,
1: Special shout outs going out to Ike. Yeah, Ike from Pong, what's up, bro?
0: But seriously, I didn't know there were orange sellers at the Kumasi City Mall. I didn't know there were, there was an orange.
1: The point is, I don't know why John Bedu Bonsu, you actually decided to allow orange sellers to
0: actually be at the Kumasi City Mall.
1: Yeah, like orange sellers. It's not like we don't appreciate what we get from oranges and everything. No, we do appreciate that. But the point is that if orange has to be sold to people, you know, it has to be done in a very nice way, very nice, beautiful packaging. Not what you have encouraged. No, you can't do that, John. Please. Hey. No, you can't do that. I don't want to say I'm disappointed in John, but
0: Ike.
1: And what he decided to is it because they sell that, so he decided to give them the underground. Oh, that's the thing.
0: Ike, be careful. Speak to your people. Ike, be very, very careful. Be very, very careful.
1: It's interesting, though.
0: What's so wafufra fufra? And famba.
1: Oh, see, then broadcasting it. I want to say it, but you don't mean to answer because.
0: Hey!
1: It's all really
0: but
1: good.
0: But seriously, I love the corporate beef that is actually going on. Yeah, I can see a lot of the corporate institution being creative.
1: Yeah,
0: with a lot of things. Yeah,
1: it was. I think it was the same thing that we saw with DTV and GCB Bank.
0: Yes.
1: Bakwajuman say O save and Crofo Isika. And about also say just stick to. Infonin semni adia, letting people know what's up, and we like emajobi ejumanya.
0: But
1: I think we should call Ike and explain to us. He has to explain to us.
0: You want to call Ike?
1: Yeah, right? I want to call Ike.
0: Call Ike and, for me. I want to find out from him. Sure. I didn't know they were the orange store at the Kumasi City Mall. Like I'm gonna talk to Kutu.
1: Kumasi City Mall. Ankara Kransu. Any of us Ankara won't know. Any of us Ankara.
0: You people, be careful. Be careful. Be seriously careful with us.
1: Please, someone should tell Ike that we are calling him from the top phone. High. Yeah, hello. How are you, Ike? Okay, so I'm fine too, Ike. You have a very special person who wants to talk to you.
2: Yes, please.
1: So hold on and speak to the person right now.
0: Ike. My name is Melvin. How are you?
3: Oh, Melvin, how are you? I am fine.
0: You are live on Love 99.5.
3: No, I'm not doing this. What is happening?
0: Ike, you are live on Love 99.5 FM.
3: Oh,
0: now,
3: I am?
0: Yes. You are live on radio right now as we speak. Okay. And I truly would want to find out what exactly is happening over there. And then I'm what's my fufra when they bah say, huh? Do monkeys like oranges?
1: It's so
3: no, monkeys climb trees. They don't climb trees.
0: Okay. But I'm told that you are the orange store at the Kumasi City.
1: Underground.
0: Underground store there.
3: Which underground store are you talking about?
0: The underground store at the Kumasi City Mall.
3: We are not in a store.
1: No, that top high.
0: You're actually in a shop.
3: Yes.
0: And why upgrade them if you store a question?
3: I'm confused. I am very confused. What is happening now?
0: Seriously, you guys decided to actually bring the beef to our doorstep. The corporate beef to our doorstep. And we are wanting to
1: get explanations.
0: Explanation as to why would you choose to bring a beef to our doorstep?
3: Okay, still, I am very confused. What are we talking about? Because this is very...
0: You are a good actor. Seriously, I think Nanama McBrown should cast you in one of their movies.
3: Give me a backstory to all of this.
0: A backstory to what?
3: To what you're asking me. Because if maybe your producer should talk to me so I know what is happening.
1: We are the production team ourselves. Yeah, any producers, no?
3: I am very confused. I mean, I know if Pat is there's probably a gossip. There is some gist she should probably tell because she's good at gisting.
0: Why?
3: No, seriously. We are just working and you are just
1: Melvin, explanation it does.
3: I mean, people are mentioning it, but I don't know what is happening.
1: Explanation.
3: If it fits you, then please wear it.
0: If it fits, that we should wear it, eh?
3: Yes, please.
0: Yeah, see. Now the battle line is drawn.
1: Thank you.
0: I was waiting for this one. Now the battle line is drawn.
3: If it fits, like I'm saying, we are just here. We are just working. We are a luxury brand, and we don't
1: double. Yeah, see. As I coach,
0: I saw
1: the
0: same
1: baby.
0: They

0: agree with time waits for no man. I don't agree with that very life coach. That time waits for no man. Seriously, if it is not your time for the applause, it is definitely not your time. But if your time gets there, okay, that is when the applause will be high for you. So definitely, time could actually wait for you to actually get there. So I don't agree with time waits for no man. I don't know about you. What is one life coach you don't agree with? 055-11-11995. Be a part of the conversation on The Drive.
1: Melvin. From Kumasi to the whole Riasi, nobody does it like Melvin. Make sure you keep it locked. This BK so from Tema Medasi.
0: Get to know that MTN is still celebrating 30 years in business right here in Ghana. 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
4: 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Now, programs that we offer, we offer for you the Registered General Nursing, Registered Midwifery, Registered Nursing Assistant, and Clinicals. Get to know, we are accredited with the Ghana Tertiary Education Commission and the Nurses, and that is the Nursing and Midwifery Council of Studies, and also affiliated to the University of University for Development Studies. We also have for you modern computer labs, skill lab, as well as classrooms in serene environment, internet 24/7, and a well-stocked library. Tuition is high level of academic excellence. The motto is Disi Musi Veri, which means we learn to serve. For more information, contact 0244-064-285 or 0243-519-083. KNUST Senior High School is also celebrating 65 years. Hooray! It actually started off on the 22nd. It's going through to the 30th of August 2026. So if you're an old student, you need to be a part of this very homecoming and have a good time as well. This milestone is celebrated under the theme Celebrating 65 Years of Discipline and Responsible Behavior, Pathway to Sustainable National Development. Gracing this grand occasion as distinguished guests, we definitely do have the His Royal Majesty Otunfuo Setutu II, as well as the Minister of Education, Honorable Haruna Idrisu, and as well the Vice Chancellor of KNUST, Professor Christiana Jari, all in attendance. Now, get to know that this very Saturday, the 29th of August, is going to be the grand day. But then on Sunday, the 30th of August, is a Thanksgiving service. It's all happening at the school campus at Buedi. Don't be left out. And also, for more information, call 0244-363-478 or 0246-341-141. 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My name is Melvin Fifi Grandbini. Simply call me Melvin the Enigma, driving you back home safely. I'm asking you, what is one life quote you don't agree with? 055-111-1995. Drop me your thoughts on the WhatsApp console. And as well, you can send me a test, that is SMS as well, on 055-111-1995. I would activate the phone lines in a jiff, but let's go make some money. When we back, the show definitely will continue.
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9: Okay, okay, I'll see you soon. 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Hey, my Mr. Enra, my boyfriend, I could see about *959# when you phone so. Now,
10: Ah, Anita, I don't want doggy park.
9: Oh, bonsoir. 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Now, me did toss out my short, sexy dress. No, Now, Mrs. Sammy T. Now, me yummy nails. No, so come on.
10: Oh, no.
9: Me fa uba. Make her do some small 1-2-1-2 rounds. 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
10: Hey, Anita.
9: Now, son, me, when you hear TV, you know. 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I don't go feel sweat like that. See, fine girl.
11: Hey, Anita.
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11: 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Oh, iPhone up, I got tomorrow. No, I'm going to send you a ticket. So, what?
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0: latest tune from the camp of Mr. G features Ken Palute on this one. Song title is Weather for Tea. And I'm saying it's going to be one of the best collaborations for the year 2026. Check time in the studio, some 80 minutes after 5. And I'm still reminding you, you're still live on the city's greatest late afternoon show, The Drive Time. 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The smart way is using the Holy Mosquito Spray and Quell. 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Caution, you can call them, you should leave the room for 15 minutes after spraying and do not stay in a room with burning mosquito quail. 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Holy Mosquito Spray and Tuntum Police. 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It keeps you moving, staying focused, and also make your mark. 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Excessive drinking can be detrimental to your health, so it is not recommended for persons under 18 years, lactating mothers, pregnant women, and people sensitive to caffeine. The advert is also FDA approved.
1: With Melvin.
0: 055-111-1995. 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
0: Hey, boy. Now I'm a king.
2: Good evening.
0: Kawasa, man. I'll Kawasa. Don't miss all shit. Kawasa. Aye. Kawasa, me tell you.
2: Yo, what's the Ejibu Ejibu Tassi?
0: Mm-hmm.
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0: One more, one more.
2: Wakana, mungu wa kukrona wa dawa wa Tassi. Mama.
0: Oh, just fin. Hey, Jamie, where Jamie Tiasi? 055-111-1995. What is one life coach you don't agree with? Charlie. Ah, just fin.

0: 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What is one life quote you don't agree with? Josephine says, she doesn't agree with it because she's still waiting on to see. She's still waiting to hear from them, though. Anyways, what about you? 055-111-1995. In a short while, that is about some 5 minutes, we'll be joining the feed in the capital, Joy 99.7 FM for Top Story and as well News Night. We are back at 7 to 8 for the after drive. 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One life quote, you've heard it over and over, but you simply do not agree with. 055-111-1995. 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
2: Amazing. Good evening. This is Tomasi. The life code that I do not side with at all. Coaching P, I say JB where JB chairs it. Masa, a general choir since class A, so way back to year 2000 up to now, I didn't see the Jawa you with chairs it. I don't know what chairs in the beginning of the year,
0: I think a lot of people have issue with that very quote, yeah? Ejebiwe, Ejebitiase. I see. This one says, life is not a race. That is one life quote that you don't agree with, yeah? Kalusha from Kalusha Fashion inside Alaba. This one says, opportunity comes but once. Many opportunities have come, but hey, it is not true that opportunity comes but once. I see. This one says, greetings, Melvin. Life begins at 40. Is one life quote that you don't agree with. Life actually begins now. And this one is from Emmanuel Aheli, Captain Retired. Great to also have you on the show. This one says, we'll never agree with all die be die. No. Bicycle ball now with you. That don't be proper die, eh? This one says, good evening, Melvin. Trust you are good. This is your girl, Nanaya Anayas, inside KJT Dubai, second floor. One life quote I totally disagree is that we shouldn't say one thing and turn around and do the opposite. Greetings to yourself, DJ Hashtag, DJ Rooney, Josephine, and to all the listeners out there. This and I says thank you. Okay, thank you very much. Opari George inside Boake. I don't agree when people say life begin at 40. Okay, life truly does not begin at 40 though. Life is what you make it. That's what I believe in though.

0: Hello.
1: Hello.
0: Yes, sir. Good evening.
1: Good evening.
0: Who do I have on the line?
1: Samuel Mesa Tobizo.
0: Oh, Samuel, let's hear you.
1: That quote is Woody I don't know.
0: Sorry?
1: Woody I don't know. Woody I don't know.
0: You don't agree.
1: If you be doing something bad against the student, they will be advising you Woody and yeah, Woody I don't know.
0: You seem not to understand that and agree to it. Okay, Samuel Mesa Tobizo, thank you very much for your thoughts as well. We're joining the feed in the capital, Joy 99.7 FM for Tough Story and as well News Night. My name is Melvin Fifi Grant Biney. Keep your dials locked in here. Good evening.
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0: Good evening. This is Top Story. My name is Kenneth Jesse. $1.7 billion, 22 billion Ghana cedis. Whatever currency you count it in, the opposition NPP says the loss under the gold purchase program is too big to bury. The NPP is now in full battle mode as it backs the minority's demand that Parliament must investigate, interrogate, and account for every ounce and every cedi. The party says it will not let the reported 22 billion cedis loss be explained away in press statements. It wants it probed on the floor of Parliament, under oath, and in public. Speaker Abba Mbagbin has signaled he will allow the minority's motion for a probe into the losses. Let's listen to the speaker on the floor of the House.
1: In the motion we have filed, which was received in my office on the 21st of August, 2026, just 3 days ago, that it got to my office. I have gone through the motion myself, and I intend to admit the motion because we have to at least have an end to litigation. As to whether it's a loss or it's a cost, this House will have the opportunity to go through it. And please, Ghanaians are very intelligent people. They will listen, they will read in between the lines, and they will make their decisions.
0: Abba Mbagbin is Speaker of Parliament. We've also been hearing from the NPP leadership, which says it is solidly behind Minority Leader Alexander Afenyo Makin, who is leading the charge over the reported $1.7 billion loss. Addressing journalists earlier today, National Organizer of the Opposition Party, Henry Nana Boakye, says the minority must leave no stone unturned.
2: Let me say this boldly and plainly, that the entire leadership of the New Patriotic Party, including the presidential candidate, we are fully behind the minority. On behalf of the entire New Patriotic Party, there is no confusion anywhere. We are fully behind the mighty minority. The New Patriotic Party stands fully, completely, and unreservedly behind our mighty minority caucus in Parliament, led by Honorable Alexander Afenyo Makin. We wholeheartedly support each member of our minority caucus in this struggle. We back their questions, we back their scrutiny, we back their demand for full, transparent account of how a state institution charged with buying and protecting Ghana's gold ended up presiding over such huge losses of this magnitude. This is not partisan politics. This is a national duty. Whoever governs this country is answerable to the people who elected them. They are answerable to every dollar of the people's money that passes through their hands. And let me be equally plain about what comes next. We are not backing off, not now, not tomorrow, not until every question is answered in full and in public and under proper scrutiny. We also say this to the minority leader and every member of the caucus. Use every relevant law in the books, every question on the floor of Parliament, every committee hearing, every quest for documents, every request for document, every order paper, every point of order. Utilize every relevant tool provided by the standing orders in our Parliament with confidence. The Parliament belongs to the people of Ghana, not to the convenience of whoever is in the office. Make sure you are very strong in the committee, very strong on the floor of Parliament. Fight for the people of Ghana in the court of public opinion as well. Fight until the Ghanaian people receive all the answers they deserve, in writing, under oath, if necessary. The New Patriotic Party remain vigilant. Our minority caucus will not look away. We call on every Ghanaian watching, listening, and reading this today. Do not look away either. Demand your own answers. Demand truth.
0: Henry Nana Boache is the national organizer of the New Patriotic Party. Meanwhile, the incoming majority leader, James Agaga, says his side does not have a preference on how Parliament will arrive at the facts. He spoke on PM Express last night.
3: If you ask me, I would even tell you that all the issues that have so far come up, right, you can find answers to all the questions that have already been raised. One in the Auditor General's report, which is there. It's dated 2025. The accounts expenditure of the Gold Board was carefully audited, and there is a report. Now, you also have the agreement between the Precious Minerals Marketing Company and the Bank of Ghana, which is dated 2023, together with its addendum, I think, which is dated 2025. Those documents are there, as well as the IMF report itself. So all the answers that have been, questions that have been, you find answers in those documents. But you see, in order to satisfy the curiosity of the minority, look, an ad hoc committee can be established. If Mr. Speaker is of the view that let the Public Accounts Committee deal with the matter and finish the House with a report, so be it.
4: So you don't have a preference on how you arrive
3: at
4: the fact?
3: No.
0: That's the incoming majority leader, James Agaga, there. Let's still stay in Parliament and speak to our resident correspondent, Kwikwa Santikwiku, who has the Speaker given directives on which committee will probe this matter.
5: The Speaker has not been around today. He was not in the chair when Parliament sat. But admitting the motion is only the first part of the story. It still has to come up for a debate. The Speaker of Parliament, under the standing orders, obviously can refer a matter to committees or a special committee to investigate. That is not the path the minority have gone on. The minority have filed the motion, which obviously means the House of Parliament will have to take a decision. And so the first part is the Speaker having to admit that motion. When the Speaker admits the motion, it will be listed on the other paper, and then it will be scheduled for a debate. When the debate do happen, members will have to vote on that motion to agree to the demands of the motion or not. You will recall that in the past, the minority have tried and failed in a similar attempt to investigate similar issues having to do with Gold Board, in particular last year. So that is the first part of the story, the Speaker admitting it. And the Speaker has admitted in the inserts you've played that he intends to admit that motion. However, that decision will not be taken. The decision particularly having to do with debating that motion will not be done within this 5 days emergency sitting that Parliament is sitting. And that will be done in the regular sitting in October when the House reconvenes substantively. Already, you heard also from the incoming majority leader, who will be majority leader at that time, that they do not really have a preference for that. The expectation is that within the vacation, when they do, the caucus will firm up a position. What exactly do they want to do? Will they repeat the earlier stance and block this and insist that perhaps the already existing standard and select committees must deal with this? That is open for debate, and the majority side will have to come at a conclusion. But the Speaker admitting the motion is only the first part of the story, Ken.
0: And how are the minority members' reaction to the Speaker's decision to admit the motion?
5: Well, that was last night when the Speaker of Parliament, in welcoming members to the emergency sitting, indicated that he intended to do so. You will clearly see that the minority MPs are excited about it, because part of the challenge, I should say, that the minority have had with their motion sometimes has been the outright rejection of the motion by the Speaker of Parliament, because according to the Speaker, they do not meet the rules or they were not couched properly. A couple of their motions have been rejected in a similar fashion. So this is really a fresh breath for the minority, because then they're able to move to the next stage of debating it on the floor substantively and trying to convince their colleagues on the other side to join them to vote and agree to do so. If the majority side do not have an issue with it, it will sail through. The nature of the setting up of the committee itself will now be debated, but also the numbers on the committee. Mind you, the majority currently have up close to 3-1 when it comes to the numbers in parliament, they have 188 MPs, while the minorities have 87. So even in setting up the committee, the numbers will definitely be in favor of the majority side, particularly when it comes to the numbers. So the minority clearly happy about the speaker's admonition and the speaker's insistence that this is something he's going to admit. They just have to scale the other part of the hurdle.
0: Okay, and what else is happening in parliament today?
5: It's been a rather brief day of sitting. The members of parliament did a couple of tributes to fallen persons, particularly the Tolon paramount chief who passed on, and also a very stalwart of the NDC also. I'm not relating that to the Tolon paramount chief. I'm talking about two different statements, one on the Tolon paramount chief and another on a stalwart of the NDC. Those statements were done. MPs have now adjourned for tomorrow, when they're expected to work on the bill having to do with the banks and specialized deposit taking institutions. Then on Thursday, the match focus will be on the vetting. Then on Friday, those nominees will be brought to the floor for a debate and a vote, and then MPs will go back to continue their races.
0: Kweku Asante reports to us from Parliament. Thank you, Kweku.

0: Haruna Muhammad is the Deputy General Secretary of the NPP. He's joining me on the telephone lines right now. Haruna, welcome to the program. Kwejo Oponinkrumah and four other MPs, as we all have become aware right now, have filed an ad hoc committee motion citing several articles and standard orders. So why does the minority believe that existing Public Accounts Committee, which already has oversight of state losses, isn't equipped to handle this particular matter?
1: Thank you very much, Kenneth. A good evening to your cherished listeners and viewers. I believe that in a democratic process, there are so many ways in which you'll be able to address a particular problem. And if you look at the parliamentary procedure, filing an agent motion for an investigation or a bipartisan investigation on matters is very relevant to the parliamentary process. And that is why this members of parliament has clearly triggered this for parliament to take it very serious, because no institution or no government will try as much as possible to set up bodies or corporations to be running into losses, more especially when those particular losses are very critical and matter to the people of Ghana. So it is proper for them to have filed that, and then parliament will necessarily look at those particular ones. Much as there is a public accounts committee to look at audited reports in terms of some of these particular things that comes out, most definitely too, there are other reports that comes in that does not go to the public accounts committee. For example, the IMF report doesn't go to the public accounts committee. The public accounts committee deals necessarily with the audit report of the Republic of Ghana. So I believe that in the right processes and right procedures that has been put in, the members of parliament are spot on to have applied for such a process to be taken in parliament.
0: You held a press conference earlier today, fronted by the national organizer of your party, Henry Nana Boachi, and you were categorical. You support the minority in parliament in their pursuit for answers. But Gold Board, on the other hand, has continuously maintained that the IMF report did not attribute the losses directly to Gold Board's own operations. So why is the MPP backing the claim by the minority that these losses were as a result of Gold Board?
1: Is it Kenneth? I'm an accounting practitioner. When an account is been rendered and you look at where the account has been rendered, every account has a footnote. The footnote will tell you the original or the origination of those particular costs or expenditure that is related to. If you read the report very carefully, you would know that Bank of Ghana does not engage in such an activity lawfully in this country. Now, as we said, it is Gold Board that is in charge of buying and selling of goods. And those particular losses that has happened, whether accounting losses or transaction losses, is going to be related to the body that has been responsible for that. Why has there been a transfer of costs burden that is given to the Bank of Ghana? And who causes the cost for it to be related to them? So if such a cost is being occasioned, and per the laws and the guidelines that are the procedure that have been put in, the loss is attributed to the Bank of Ghana. But in its right senses, somebody created the loss. So we should be interested in who created the loss. And if you go and pick the Bank of Ghana note, the cost or the loss that has been accumulated will tell you where it is coming from. And if you read the report of Bank of Ghana, it tells you the cost accumulation, where, and the necessary ingredients that causes the cost. And when you go and read it very carefully, you realize that it is coming from Gold Board. And if it is coming from Gold Board, as citizens of Ghana, we have the right to question why such an institution is always running us into losses. We have the right to question. And that is why the members of parliament have questioned that, and the party is coming out to back the members of parliament in the fullest time for investigation to be conducted into that, so that we'll be able to get to the bottom of the matter.
0: Well, the Gold Board CEO, Sammy Jemfi, has also accused the minority leader of extortion in relating to this matter. Has the NPP as a party investigated these allegations internally against your minority leader?
1: You see, Sammy Jemfi accuses somebody. You see, let me give you this analogy. And I am giving you an example. A thief steals money. Then the thief is accused of stealing money. The thief stops by and says that this person has asked for money from me. Then all of a sudden, everybody stopped chasing the thief, and they are now looking for the person he has sued and accused. I don't think that this state should be reduced to where it is. We are talking about a loss, or a loss that has been occasioned by a certain institution. Somebody stops to tell you that somebody has come to him or asked for an extortion. The laws of this country is against the one that requests and the one that gives. Why is everybody talking about what's up, the accusation that Sammy Gyamfi has given? And we as a political party, we have sat down to analyze this, because the message should be as good as the messenger. And in this particular circumstance, Sammy Gyamfi is not a good messenger. We all know in this country, he has peddled untruths. He has accused so many people in this country that it is not true. And such a person coming out to say what he's saying, and you expect us, a political party, as MPP, to believe him? We cannot believe him. Because he's not a good messenger. And the message he gives lacks credibility. So for us, it's nothing that we are going to consider, because Osahini Afenyomakin is a respected member of parliament, a respected lawyer, a member of this party who has performed creditably well. So that I don't think that anybody can use such information to bring him down. And that is what we don't intend to discuss, because what he has said has no merit, and I don't think that we should give it a sunshine. We will continue to pursue investigation. We will continue to pursue for accountability. We will pursue this to the end, and we'll ensure that the writing is being done.
0: And now you're calling for the setting up of an ad hoc committee to investigate this particular matter. Is the NPP as a party willing to accept the outcome of that investigation, should it go ahead?
1: Yes, the committee should have to be set up and go ahead to conduct the investigation. When the investigation also comes out, we have the right to interrogate the report of the investigators and also have our opinion on it. Because as we set up investigation bodies, what they bring are supposed to also be interrogated, because they don't need to go and sit down and write anything. They have to go and do a thorough job and report back. So much as they will be bringing the report, doesn't mean that we are just accepting the report as it is. If the report is questionable, we'll question the report.
0: That means that if the report does not conform to your allegations, you're going to question the report. Is that what you're trying to say?
1: If the report does not conform to the truth and the right procedures, we'll question the procedure and question the outcome of the report.
0: That's quite interesting there. You say, and you have maintained and repeatedly by a number of members within your political party, that this loss, $1.7 billion loss, falls squarely on the doorstep of Gold Board. But we know that this gold purchase program did not start in this administration. It predates the Gold Board as an institution. And we incurred $400 million loss the previous year with the same gold purchasing program. Is that also to say that

0: Is it not more than 400 million? The quantum.
1: But gold outputs
0: is have also more than gone up significantly.
1: Haruna, gold outputs have also gone up significantly, haven't they?
0: Now, the point is that even if you look at the period in which the gold that we have been able to accumulate is far, far, far, far ahead of what they have done in terms of reserve, and you know it.
1: Right, so my question still hasn't been
0: answered.
1: You
0: know it. If we have been able to accumulate a reserve to a certain number, and they have just come within the space of 1 year to sell that particular gold out at a cost and go and buy it at higher than what they have even got, what they have sold out, and come and tell us that they have incurred a loss of 1.7 billion just within 1 year, it's questionable. That is why somebody used to say that if you are selling charcoal, your hair, your hands will be black. But when your hair is black, it's questionable because you don't use your hair to fetch the charcoal.
1: Well, other arguments being made by a section of the majority in Parliament and outside Parliament as well, some NDC members, is that even if this loss was incurred by the Bank of Ghana, of course, it's an established fact that it was incurred by the Bank of Ghana, at least according to the IMF. This was a positive loss because it contributed immensely to the economic output of this country. Inflation is down. The macroeconomic indicators are all looking positive. Is that not a good thing?
0: It's not good because I cannot sell my produce. I'm a farmer. I can't sell my soybeans. I can't sell my maize. I cannot go back to farm the same acreage. All these things doesn't fit into my farm. I can't buy with the side. I was farming 230 acres. This year, I farm 120 acres. How good is those particular indicators? Go and ask farmers out there. Go to the north. Ask farmers. Go to the south. Ejura, Atebo, Bono is here. Go and ask the farmers. If you go and tell them this, Kenneth, you won't get back to multimedia.
1: Well, that's the argument that has been made, not from me. Haruna, do I have you?
0: I didn't hear you.
1: I said that's the argument that has been made, not
0: yes,
1: from
0: I'm
1: me
0: with you.
1: In particular.
0: Yes, because it's a flawed argument. If you say inflation is down, if you say interest rates are down, I am a farmer. I have farmed soybeans. I cannot sell. 2 years, I can't sell. My maize, I cannot sell. I can't go back and farm the same acreage. I can't buy weedicide. I can't buy fertilizer. I'm a farmer. Then you are telling me interest rate is down. Inflation is down. Do I take inflation to the farm? Go and ask the ordinary farmer. Take your cameras. Let them go. Let Martin Abugri go to the north. Go and tell the farmer that this is down and he can buy weedicide from it. She will report something to you. Because the farmer is not happy. The ordinary citizen out there is not happy. The market women out there, they are not happy. It does not reflect. You can't go to the bank and do a transaction of $10,000 or $2,000. It's been capped. Why are we injecting to sustain an interest rate? Why are we injecting to sustain a foreign currency that we are doing today? We are spending so much cost to maintain that. And they are telling us that it's stable. How stable is that particular foreign currency? It is not. So let us stop this thing and then face the reality. The MPP could have also pumped in such money to keep it. We are spending so much to keep it. Ask them how much as they are spending to keep that particular dollar at that particular rate. It includes the 1.7 billion. And that is what we are complaining. 1.7 billion is almost equal to what we went to the IMF for. And that is what we should be complaining about. And that is what we should be worried about.
1: Haruna Mohammed, glad you could join me this evening. He's the Deputy General Secretary of the New Patriotic Party. And that brings us to News 90. Gemma is standing by with the headlines. Gemma.
2: Incoming Majority Leader James Agalga is pushing for a full comprehensive probe into Ghana's domestic gold purchase program from inception to date.
3: Yeah, so in order for you to have a global picture of what has happened over the period, I mean, it's important for you to go down memory lane.
2: Also, Ghanaians and road safety experts are hailing government's planned September rollout of Traffitech, a new automated traffic enforcement system they say could be the game changer in tackling road carnage and corruption on the country's roads.
4: The traffic lights, most of the major junctions are not working.
5: They use their own mind to tell whether you have crossed the road or not. They charge you for things that is your

0: squared against them.
1: Ashanti Regional Security Council begins reclaiming abandoned illegal mining pits across the region after more than 20 people, including children, lost their lives in the death traps.
2: Ashanti has said of research within the period under review, 23 lives have been lost only because they were going to their farms and fell within pits that were left uncovered by miners within the various areas.
1: Details shortly, and later in the bulletin, the National Science and Maths Quiz is back tomorrow. 27 seeded giants, 54 hungry challengers, one battle. Later in business.
3: Finance Minister Dr. Atufosun affirms commitment to fiscal discipline, despite room for more borrowing due to reduction in debt dynamics.
1: In sports,
4: the countdown is on and it's 4 days to the 2026 Joy Sports Invitational.
1: Later on your say.
5: Who gets a say and who visits you at home when you're renting? The Rent Control Department has weighed in, but some tenants and even a landlord we spoke to are not buying it.
6: Me, I have multiple male friends, especially, and I'm renting, and you're telling me that because I'm bringing a lot of people, you're sucking me.
5: Well, remember, you can be a part of the conversation and share your thoughts on all our stories on X with the hashtag Newsnight or by text or voice note via WhatsApp number 055-1111997. Do keep them brief, straight to the point, and within 20 seconds.
1: Details now. Incoming Majority Leader James Agalga is pushing for a full comprehensive probe into Ghana's domestic gold purchase program from inception to date. His demand follows a motion by the Minority Caucus seeking a parliamentary inquiry into reported losses and the summoning of Gold Board CEO Sammy Jemfi to account for the transactions. But speaking on PM Express, the Bolsa North MP argued that any probe limited to 2025 would be incomplete and misleading. He says Parliament must trace the program back to its origin and scrutinize how gold was bought under previous administrations as well.
7: As a result of the domestic gold purchase program, which was designed to shore up our currency, the performance of our currency against the dollar, it was a deliberate government policy. So we had to spend money, the Bank of Ghana had to spend money to achieve those objectives. Right? So today nothing has changed. The IMF report itself says the only thing which has changed is that under this government we have scaled up the domestic gold purchase program as compared to its scale under the previous administration.
8: So you want to extend the time?
7: I mean, those are the proposals so that you can have a global picture.
8: So you're not limited, because from what I understand, this motion that has been submitted by the minority focuses on 2025?
7: Correct? Yes. Yes. So in order for you to have a global picture of what has happened over the period, I mean, it's important for you to go down memory lane.
1: So you had incoming Majority Leader James Agalga. Let's go to the phone line and speak to MP for Swami, John Dako, on the issue. Welcome to the bulletin. So before we get to John Dako, let's speak to Dr. Rashid Draman. He's Executive Director for Africa Center for Parliamentary Affairs. Welcome to the bulletin. What do you make of James Agalga's statement that the probe should be extended to cover the losses incurred under the Eswell administration? Hello, Dr. Rashid, are you on the line to us? Unfortunately, we do not have Dr. Rashid Draman on the line to us. Once we get him, we'll bring you that interview.
9: Moving on to other stories this evening, road safety and mobility expert Osei Kofor says the planned rollout of a new traffic monitoring technology, Trafitech, which detects road traffic violations through cameras and sends offenders evidence of the offences and the corresponding penalties directly to their phones, is a step in the right direction. Kofor, who is the executive director of the Road Lines Foundation, believes the system will help reduce the carnage on Ghana's roads. We can hear from the Interior Minister, Mohamed Muntaka Mubarak, who provides details on how the system will work. He spoke at the Government Accountability Series.
10: We are currently rolling out the traffic check. So you cross a red line, you just receive a test measure. You cross a red line at some traffic, and at this time, and this is you, show you the evidence, and then show you what to do, how to pay the offense. If you fail to then pay, then now we'll go after you. The police will no longer come and ask to bring your driving license. They will not come on the road. IGP has already announced that. The cameras have already captured. When this case starts, they are not going to keep their old ways of doing things.
9: Mohamed Muntaka Mubarak is the Minister for the Interior. Well, some Guineans are also hailing the initiative, saying, among other things, it will help eliminate corruption on Ghana's roads and reduce road crashes.
0: Ghana here, there are supposed to be some kind of tooling on the road. The traffic lights, most of the major junctions are not working. So if it is not working and then I cross, then the camera picks up my details. You understand where I'm coming from. So for us to implement this well, we have to also look at the roads, the junctions, the traffic lights, and the road markings. Those are the important things now.
11: I think it's a great idea because most of them standing by the roadside, they use their own mind to tell whether you have crossed the road or not. And they charge you for things that is your word against them. And if the camera, there's a camera evidence, it's easy. Everybody knows that, hey, you're chill.
12: Those people, I'm working with them, with my drivers, always I encourage them to do whatever is right.
9: Well, what do you also think about the new innovation on our roads? You can be part of the show by sending us a WhatsApp on 055 11 11 997. You can as well send us a voice note, make it as brief as 30 seconds.
1: Let's go back to our earlier story where I told you the incoming majority leader, James Agalga, is pushing for a full comprehensive probe into Ghana's domestic gold purchase program from inception to date. Dr. Rashid Draman is Executive Director for Africa Center for Parliamentary Affairs. He joins me via Zoom now. Welcome to News 9. I want to first get your reaction to James Agalga's statement. He's pushing or calling for a full comprehensive probe into the losses dating back to the inception of the program.
13: Yes, I think that is what would give Ghanaians a comprehensive picture of this whole issue. And I believe when he says right from inception, he means, not limited to only when the gold board was set up. Because I think there's been a lot of banter, NDC, MPP, losses were made in the past and this and that. I think as a country, and given our station in development, and if you think about how much money we normally run to donors to go and ask in terms of development support, it pales in comparison to the amounts of money that we are hearing being lost through some of these programs. So a comprehensive and transparent, full-scale kind of examination would do our country a lot of good.
1: But is Parliament the right institution to probe this matter? Looking at how politicized the situation has been, the minority has a stance on it, the majority as well. Will we be able to get to the bottom of the matter looking at the situation we are having now?
13: Well, I think for me, I have said in the past few days that a very good approach to dealing with this might be one that would see a committee set up that includes some eminent Ghanaians, so that at the end of the day, it's not because, when you set up a committee of parliament, it's still going to be made up of these two sides. And already kind of positions have been taken. NDC is going to defend his position. MPP is going to defend his position. If we have a committee, the standing orders, I don't know whether they will ever allow it. But I was saying matters like this that generate a lot of national interest, we need, some eminent Ghanaians to be part of it, so that at the end of the day, we can trust the process, we can trust the outcome. And I believe those eminent Ghanaians, when they are part of this, would want to ensure that Ghanaians get nothing but the truth.
1: When you say eminent Ghanaians, which people are you looking at?
13: No, I don't know. I mean, there are so many eminent Ghanaians. So I think it will be up to Parliament to look into that. But let me say, for instance, you know, in a place like Denmark, their Public Accounts Committee has members of Parliament and non-parliamentarians as part of the committee, because they say public money in Denmark is very important, to the extent that you don't leave it in the hands of only politicians to examine, because when the Auditor General's report come to Parliament, you are not careful, maybe there will be some cover-ups and so on. So they have some non-MPs as part of that. I mean, one innovation that I've seen somewhere in the world. And I don't think that, given how polarized our politics is, as you had indicated, I think maybe some independent and outside kind of voices and cool heads might be able to get our parliamentarians to look into this and think about the national interest first and foremost before their usual partisan and parochial interests.
1: But would Parliament's current standing orders allow for that to happen?
13: The standing orders don't allow for that, but they are masters of their own rules. So, I mean, they always tell us that. So I believe one way or the other, if they are minded, perhaps the way could be found to look into that.
1: There are calls for an ad hoc committee to be set up. Others are also saying that PAC is well within PAC's rights to investigate this matter. From where you sit, which committee is best suited to investigate the losses?
13: Well, perhaps a bipartisan, an ad hoc committee, I think, would do a better job, so that people can be drawn from the different committees of Parliament with different expertise. You know, PAC has a very clear mandate to look at audited accounts and so on. This issue cuts across. There's people from, you know, energy. There is expertise needed from environment. There's expertise needed from finance and so on. So an ad hoc committee that draws on these diverse expertise perhaps could do a good job. And then let's also be clear, in the last few days, the chairperson of the Public Accounts Committee has been in the news. I mean, in terms of back and forth with the gold board and so on. Maybe if such a committee is going to examine this issue, assuming some adverse findings are come out, perhaps people will just say, oh, it's just because of the already bad blood that exists. I mean, you know how, the excessive partisan nature of the interpretation of issues in this country. So because of all of this, I think an ad hoc committee would do a much better job, mainly because of the drawing of expertise from different skills in Parliament.
1: We are grateful for
13: And of course, maybe skills from outside Parliament, if Parliament would master its own rules and allow for that.
1: We are grateful for your time. Dr. Rashid Dramane is Executive Director, Africa Center for Parliamentary Affairs.
9: Well, let's take you back to our earlier story about the innovation that has been announced by the Interior Minister, Mohamed Muntaka Mubarak. It is called Trafitech, a new automated traffic enforcement system that, according to the minister, could be a game changer in tackling road carnage and corruption on the country's roads. Let's speak to Osei Kofor. He's the Executive Director of Road Lines Foundation. Mr. Kofor, welcome to the program. How significant is the rollout of this new technology in addressing Ghana's road safety crisis, especially the reckless driving and other traffic violations we continuously witness on our roads?
14: All right. Good evening, Maxwell, and good evening to your audience. So Trafitech is a game changer. That's what I'll say for starters. It's now taking away the human interface and it's replacing it with automated interfaces where when you are caught in an infringement, you don't have that opportunity to go negotiate with a human being. But there is also room at the end of it for you to, if you think you've been unfairly dealt with, you have the recourse to argue your case out in court. But before that, I'll say that, yes, it's a good innovation. We have for long been losing too many lives on our roads in the country, across Ghana. Last year in particular, the National Road Safety Authority recorded 2,950 deaths on our road, which apparently

0: Knock, knock, knock.
1: The Fam. Kumasi, Ghana.
0: Knock, knock, knock, knock.
1: The Fam. Kumasi, Ghana. Lives
2: on our streets. This is not acceptable in any way or in any country. So bringing Trafitech to come and bring some discipline to our roads, I think, is the best idea that can happen to our country.
3: One major concern on this country's roads is corruption and the discretion involved in stopping and penalizing motorists. How will Trafitech help reduce human interference and opportunities for corruption?
2: No, so Trafitech is simple. It's just technology. You infringe, for example, if you speed past a traffic light or you are speeding in a zone where the speed limit is 30 kilometers and you are doing 120, you're automatically captured on automated cameras. It is sent back to an operation room where you are processed. Your car number plate and identity is found, and immediately you get a text message telling you of your infringement and the fine you have to pay. For long, the driving culture in this country has dwindled, and we take things for granted too much. And therefore, this is going to be a wake-up call to most drivers. And if you and I being drivers, if you are fined in the course of a week, if you are fined three times over speeding, you definitely want to start checking your behavior on the road and beginning to drive in accordance to the road regulations. Mm. So we've been doing a lot of education. We've been doing a lot of cautioning. I think enforcement was what was lacking. And I think enforcement has now, if they are bringing technology to take away the human interface, then I think we are on the right course now. I should see, I'm looking forward to next year by this time. I believe the NTTD are rolling this out in September this year. So I'm looking to see the statistics for next year, where I believe it to definitely decline if drivers begin to feel the pinch in terms of their own reckless behavior and the penalties they have to pay.
3: Mm. And beyond detecting violations and issuing penalties, what other measures do you believe must accompany Trafitech if Ghana is to significantly reduce road crashes and fatalities?
2: So the first thing is there should be more driver education. I mean, or there should be more advertisements on TV, just trying to shape our behavior on what we do on the road. I see a lot of ignorance. I see a lot of people taking things for granted. I see people in a hurry just to make ends meet and therefore drive so recklessly on our road. Beyond that, I think the road itself needs a lot of improvement. We need to fix our lights on our road. I mean, whilst you talk to one side, you need to talk to the other side of the equation. We need to also improve our road networks, our road systems. For example, road line markings on the city streets or across the country. These are all communication tools to drivers. They tell you what to do on the road. And in many cases, we don't find, they are missing. And therefore, if we are improving those, we are educating drivers and enforcement is going on alongside, then we are on to something.
3: Right. I thank you very much for your time this evening. Osei Kufuor is the Executive Director of Road Lines Foundation.
4: A key, a knife, and a 12-year-old girl running for her life. Her crime, allegedly taking what wasn't hers, and her punishment, wounds carved into her back. In the following report, we expose the hidden scars of discipline in Ghana, where 85% of children feel pain instead of love, and the law still protects the abuser. The story of a 12-year-old Akosua Mansa, whose stepmother used a key and knife to discipline her, will break your hearts, but her hope for the future will inspire you. 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
5: For 12-year-old Akosua Mansa, not her real name, a key became a weapon. Her stepmother accused her of stealing a key and some money. The punishment? The sharp edge of a key dragged across her back, her arms, under her armpits until she bled.
6: She used a key in her hands. She first loved me.

0: Knock, knock, knock.
1: The Fan. Kumasi, Ghana.
2: Of the shed torn apart.
3: Between 2024 and 2025, the Benue East region recorded a steady increase in child abuse reports. ASP Ama Nyako Winifred is the Benue East regional head of the Domestic Violence and Victims Support Unit, DOVSU.
4: As of 2024, involving purely children, we had 36, and in 2025, we had 38.
3: Hans Wahima and Bamuhima of the Techiman Traditional Council, Nana Ama Asantua Munifi, the second, says when a child is abused, the wound on the body may heal, but the wound in the heart stays forever.
5: Scars on the body, you'll see them. Even that one, sometimes it can be treated. But what of the emotional abuse? When the child is traumatized, how are we going to erase it from the child's mind?
3: But there is hope. Traditional leaders, DOVSU, and child protection agencies are now calling for stronger enforcement of existing child protection laws.
5: Our opinion leaders, when issues of child abuse crops up, they shouldn't interfere. They should let the law take its own course.
3: Approximately 3.4 million children in Ghana have experienced physical or emotional abuse. The woman who hurt Akosua is behind bars for 4 months. This story is brought to you by Joy News in partnership with SOS Children's Village Ghana.
6: Lead counsel for former chief executive officer of the National Signals Bureau, Kwabena Dubuahi, Samuel Atachia, has taken on the High Court, describing as strange the decision of the trial judge to dismiss his plea for an adjournment. He argued that since MP Kojo Opon Nkrumah has filed a repeat application to stay proceedings at the High Court, the case should be halted until the Supreme Court determines the motion on September 2nd. The prosecution, however, opposed the request. A legal affairs correspondent, Fatal Bayaga, was in court for us and is joining us in studio with more on this case. Fatal Adubuahi and his wife may have heaved a sigh of relief seeing their lawyers back in court today, were they not?
7: Absolutely, Ken. So we had indications that if their lead counsel or their lawyers had not come to court today, then it means that Adubuahi and his wife would have to ordinarily cross-examine the fourth prosecution witness in this matter at this critical point. But they were very fortunate that they came to court, and then their lawyers, led by Samuel Atachia himself, was in court, and he did just the cross-examination of the fourth prosecution witness, Ken.
6: That's quite interesting there. Yeah. And Atachia then made a plea to the court. What did he say?
7: In that plea, Ken, he wanted an adjournment, and he said that he informed the court about, an application filed by Kojo Opon Nkrumah to review the dismissal of his earlier interlocutory injunction application by the Supreme Court. So he told the court that this particular case will be heard on the 2nd of September. So he wanted the court to adjourn that the proceedings today, pending the determination of that matter on the 2nd of September. But the Deputy Attorney General, Justice Shamsai, on his feet in Specialized Court 1, opposed that particular plea, explaining that since the Supreme Court had, decided on the substantive interlocutory application before it, there was no need for the court to adjourn proceedings again, and basically said that the court should dismiss that particular plea made by the defense for the case or the trial to continue. Then the trial judge, Justice Francis Apanga Chibonga, after hearing the arguments of both parties, said that he has not seen any rule that says that a case of that nature should be halted pending the determination of an application like that. And he also said, yes, even though this case was determined by a single judge, his decision was binding, and until the Supreme Court makes another decision, setting aside his earlier, decision or, reversing it, the trial has to continue. And based on that, Ken, Samuel Atachia had to, cross-examine the fourth prosecution witness.
6: And how did he react to the decision by the court?
7: Yes, Ken, he said that the decision of the court was very strange because last week, the trial judge, Francis Apanga Chibonga, said that there were two school of thoughts. One says that stay your hands on the case until the determination is done. Another one says that hold proceedings until a higher court makes the determination. And he, Francis Apanga Chibunga, says that he side with the second one that says that stay proceedings until maybe a higher court determines an injunction application. So based on that, he said it was strange that the judge today would dismiss their plea for an adjournment. Take a listen to him.
0: Judge now makes a detour that he will not abide by the repeat application for injunction. Earlier on, he adjourned proceedings when the application for injunction was filed. Now, he's turning around to say that he will not abide by the fact that, the three judges should determine the injunction by reversing what the single judge did. Was strange to me. The pain of what is this case is that he wants my client to cross-examine the witness. My client is not trained to do that. And I don't want to be seen also to be defying his orders. So that is what has happened. But I believe that is unfortunate. I thought the judge will respect the fact that the three judges should determine the injunction, which was restraining him from continuing with the case. He didn't do that.
8: So in simple terms, does that mean that the decision of the Supreme Court compelled you to come to court today?
0: In fact, it was the decision of the Supreme Court coupled with the fact that Honorable Kojo Opon-Koma has repeated his motion before the three judges, and I wanted to bring this to attention. And that is what I wanted to do. And if you saw what happened, I brought it to his attention that, my lord, although the first one has been dismissed, there's a repeat application restraining you from continuing with the case. I said, no, he will not respect that.
6: Well, Fatawa Bayaga is still with me in the studio. Fatawa, another case before the court today was the Buffer Stock CEO trial involving its former boss, Abdul Wahab Hanan, and his wife. What is the latest on that?
7: Ken, today was scheduled for evidence in chief. That's basically the prosecution would bring its first witness, and then they themselves, I'm talking about the counsel for the prosecution, would just ask the witness a few questions before the opposing side, that's the defense, to also take turn in asking questions of the witness. But today, the lead counsel for Hanan Abdul Wahab and his wife, Faiza Winnie, were not in court, and Hanan himself was on his feet, and he told the judge that his lead counsel is currently indisposed, and that was the reason he couldn't make it to court today. And based on that, Ken, the judge adjourned the proceedings to tomorrow.
6: Well, thank you very much, Fatawa Bayaga. Reports to us from the courts.
9: 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You can be part of the show. The WhatsApp line is 055-1111-997. It's now time for business. George, your face here. George, I'm always happy to see you.
10: I'm also happy to see you every day.
6: I mean, why wouldn't you be happy to see a rich man?
10: You, that's Kenneth, right?
6: That's you. Did she mention my name?
10: Okay, I thought I said she said it was she was happy to see you. So we're all happy to see Kenneth. Well, coming up in business, Finance Minister Dr. Atuforsen affirms commitment to fiscal discipline despite room for more borrowing due to the reduction in the debt dynamics for the country. And government saves $500 million over shift from crude to gas in powering most of our power plants in the country. 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
3: Enu. You know what our father left us when he died?
4: Debts?
3: He left us land, Enu. But Nanayo said the land is his. 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
2: Welcome back to Business on Newsnight. Now, Finance Minister Dr. Atuforson has affirmed his commitment to fiscal discipline despite room for more borrowing due to the current debt dynamics. Ghana has now made some significant space for borrowing after revenue to debt servicing reduced significantly to under 20%. Speaking at a program in Accra, the Finance Minister stated that many

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5: We will diversify our financing sources, protect debt sustainability, and avoid a return to the conditions that led to the 2022 debt crisis.
6: And that is Finance Minister Dr. Atto Forson. Now, Minister for Energy and Green Transition John Jinapo has revealed that government saved about $500 million last year over shift from crude to gas to power the country generating plants. Speaking at the Future of Energy Conference, Mr. Jinapo said that the move is part of plans to deal with the huge debts that is facing the energy sector.
7: Liquid fuel base to gas for our thermal plant. And last year when we did the analysis, we saved $500 million of liquid fuel to gas import substitution. And that's a huge saving that we ought to continue to work on. Financial reforms must also be matched with sound technology. Not enough to raise financing, the technology also ought to be up. And in Ghana, we've been working across to diversify our energy mix. We have hydro potential, we have thermal, and we are moving towards other forms of energy, i.e. renewable energy.
6: Energy and Green Transition Minister John Jinapo. Now, Goldfields has revealed the delays in announcing decision on the Tarkwa mine lease and its future is badly affecting the firm. Now, Goldfields is arguing the delays is also impacting on its valuation. Group Chief Executive Mike Fraser disclosed this during a conference call from South Africa on its half-year numbers.
8: So what we have to do is to also ensure that we protect this industry, we grow the industry, and we make it attractive for future international investment. And hopefully, through the engagements that we're having with the government of Ghana, that we can demonstrate that the sector is open to both local and international participation, and that it is a source of inward investment into Ghana to ensure that the economy continues to grow.
6: Mike Fraser is the Group Chief Executive of Goldfields, speaking at a conference call with journalists on its half-year numbers. Meanwhile, energy expert Samuel Beckwin is taking on Goldfields over its current stance on the renewal of better mines. Mr. Beckwin says that mining firm is running ahead of itself.
9: I think that the rules are very clear. I don't think they should be starting to say that we will be use every legal, even if it includes potentially, if I'm right, courts as well. I don't think that is right at now. I think right now it is important for them to do what is right at the mine, ensure communities they have built the right social license, ensure that investment and investment benefit are clearly communicated to the citizens and the country as well. Ensure that if there is any interest from government, which is our withhold, our free interest, they are paying the dividends at the right time as well. I think those are the things that could convince government and say, let me continue to give this investor the right to operate this particular mine.
6: Energy expert Samuel Beckwin. Now, Bank of Ghana Governor Dr. Johnson Esiema has called for a stronger oversight of Ghana's virtual asset sector as the country moves to implement new laws covering that space. Speaking at the inauguration of the Virtual Assets Coordinating Committee, Dr. Esiema said that current developments in the space warrant prudent regulation.
10: The pace at which virtual assets and digital finance are evolving globally, this leaves us little room for a passive approach. Effective coordination, timely information sharing, and a shared commitment to safeguarding the integrity of our financial system, these will be essential if we are to build a virtual asset, an ecosystem that is safe, an ecosystem that is well regulated, and an ecosystem that is supportive of innovation and inclusion.
6: And that is Bank of Ghana Governor Dr. Johnson Esiema. And that's all for business on Newsnight. Kenneth, we're talking about Gemma doing the 100-meter dash for Multimedia, the Invitational Tournament. Because we understand she was running for her hall at the University of Ghana, actually.
0: Her hall? Was she?
2: Actually went to KNUSC. Okay. Let's do sports now, Danny K. What do you think I can do?
4: I knew that was impossible.
2: Ah, are you serious? As soon as it started, I just I'm going to play football. I already told Benaya.
4: You're going to play football?
2: Yeah.
4: Oh, then you've already lost. Goodness me. But the countdown is on. It's 4 days to the Joy Sports Invitational. It's happening this Saturday at the University of Ghana Stadium. Legon, it starts at 6 a.m. sharp. We'll start with a walk, and then there's aerobics, and then the fun and games will begin. So come, let's have fun, let's network, let's enjoy ourselves. It's the Joy Sports Invitational 2026. I'm just hoping and praying that God changes the mind of Gemma, because once you play, it means we are going to lose. And I don't want to be on the side of losers. But moving on, Asante Kotoko, their goalkeeper Ibrahim Danlad, he's returned to the club with added experience and maturity after spending the last 2 years away from the Porcupine Warriors. The 23-year-old is one of 12 new signings made by Kotoko during the transfer window as the club prepares for the new Ghana Premier League season.
11: I came here as a young boy, and even when I was leaving, I was still young, so I was having that kind of dream that definitely I'm going to be back, and then I continue the good works for this club. I went outside the country, and the kind of experiences that I just got over there, and then even within my certain culture, when I was here, I had my challenges and let's say the good moments as well. So a blend of all these two, definitely there's going to be a big or a lot of changes personally and also in terms of playing. So we are growing and then we are getting matured in the game and also in terms of personality.
4: You had new Asante Kotoko goalkeeper Ibrahim Danlad speaking there. Bring an end to sports. Back to you guys.
2: Thank you very much, Danny K. Now, at least 23 people, have lost their lives after falling into abandoned illegal mining pits in the Ashanti region. The Ashanti Regional Minister, Dr. Frank Amwakohene, says 19 bodies have so far been retrieved from the abandoned pits, while four others remain trapped deep underground. He disclosed this during the commissioning of the new ultra-modern office complex for the Minerals Commission in Kumasi. Emmanuel Bright-Kweku reports.
12: Across the Ashanti region, many pits originally operated by illegal miners remain open and abandoned, posing danger to residents.
13: The issue of illegal mining continues to bedevil our lands.
12: Speaking at the commissioning of the new office complex for the Minerals Commission, Regional Minister Dr. Frank Amwakohene recounted that more than 20 lives, including children, have been lost to the pits. Many of them, he says, were farmers accessing their farmland to produce. As a result, he emphasized that the Regional Security Council, with the support from the Minister of Lands and Natural Resources, has begun reclamation efforts to cover all abandoned illegal mining pits dotted across several communities.
13: As I stand here, said of research, within the period under review, 23 lives have been lost only because they were going to their farms and fell within pits that were left uncovered by miners within the various areas. As part of the 23 people, only 19 people have been recovered from these pits. The remaining four of them have not still been able to find their bodies. This includes 11 children whose future has been cut short because someone in his quest for money left a pit uncovered within some of these areas that leads to farmlands, among others.
12: Dr. Amwakohene further noted that the government, in collaboration with the UK government, has erected permanent camps and structures along rivers in the region to be occupied by forest guards to safeguard the forest and water bodies. For Joy News, I am Emmanuel Bright-Kweku.
0: Right, you're still listening to Newsnight here on Joy 99.7 FM. A reminder that you can be a part of this show by sending us a WhatsApp on 055 11 11 997. Let's hear what you have to say on the stories that we've been sharing with you so far.

0: Well, tomorrow, giants like Brigel, St. Augustine College, and Our Lady of Grace must defend the territory as hungry challengers come hunting and ready to tear through the rankings and steal the spotlight. Some schools are chasing records, some are defending their territory, and others are dreaming of the upset that could change everything. That's what's going to happen in the National Science and Maths quiz. Let's listen to them.
1: Octagon.
2: The 27 seeded schools have walked into Cape Coast knowing exactly what is at stake. One bad contest could cost them their seed, while a dominant performance could send them climbing up the rankings. But across the auditorium, the qualifiers are waiting, hungry, fearless, and ready to hunt.
3: We are Ahima. We gave birth to them. So we are seniors. We're showing them that we're seniors.
4: Going into other contests, we are going with a fear, with a ruthless mentality. So we should anticipate anything crazy.
2: After previously playing the role of Wesley Girls' nemesis, Abetifi Presby is back. And this time, they're promising another upset.
5: So the expectations must be high, yeah. Like, yeah, last year, what we did, we must do it again. So our preparations are great, so that we must do it again and again and again.
2: Then come the quarterfinal regulars, familiar faces with a fresh hunger to go where they have never gone before.
6: In fact, this year, and passed by the grace of God and by the mercies bestowed upon us, is going to do something that is unprecedented, something which has never happened in the history of NSMKs.
2: Last year's only private school semi-finalist, Our Lady of Grace, returned with unfinished business and a point to prove.
7: We are very confident in this contest that we are going to have, and we are very sure that we are going to make it to the finals.
2: For the seeded schools, tomorrow is about defending what they have earned. For the qualifiers, it's about taking what they believe is within reach, and with confidence running high on both sides, the 1-8 stage could produce more than just winners.
0: Interesting there. Gemma, is your school part of it?
8: Of course.
0: Oh, okay. I see.
8: St. Louis Senior High School. All the best to them. Right. Let's go back to our earlier story and speak to Dr. Frank Amwakonhene. He is the Ashanti Regional Minister. At least 23 people, including children, have lost their lives after falling into abandoned mining pits in the Ashanti region. Welcome to News 9's Doc. Do we know whether these mining pits belong to illegal miners?
9: Thank you very much. So as part of the illegal mining sites, usually when we drive them out of the bush and all that, they leave their pits uncovered. And even many of them who have been in there for years, the part was that they just mine and then leave their pits as they are. So usually the bushes around the area overgrow and farmers fall victim to falling into these pits, among others. And especially during the rainy season and all that, what happens is that the rains fill these pits. And unfortunately, commuters and farmers on their way to farm usually fall prey to some of these death traps, if I may put it. So I think that within the first to, I think, third quarter during the review, we realized that we're having cases from the mining communities with regards to drowning. So we realized that we needed to intervene. So with the support of NADBO, NIMOS, the Lands Ministry and the National Security, we had to take action within this enclave. So what we have been doing is that in these areas where the uncovered pits fall within farm areas, we support them to reclaim the areas so that we'll be able to prevent some of these avoidable deaths. Also, we have in conjunction with the military high command has been training some of the youth under the Blue Water Guard so that they are able to also serve as rescuers when issues of that nature happen within these areas as they await whether NABMO or a regional level intervention. So basically that is the problem and the issues and the steps we have taken in rectifying them.
8: Is this not an indication that illegal mining activities are worsening in your region? The fact that 23 people have fallen into these abandoned illegal mining pits, and you talked about the fact that when it rains, it covers them, and the farmers unknowingly fall into them.
9: Did you listen to your own question? How can you make that conclusion? They are saying that it is a problem of the fact that these pits that have been mined and left uncovered for years. So it doesn't mean that they are new pits. So what it means is that as we drive away illegal miners, we need to also spend time to reclaim the abandoned pits. So the conclusion as you draw is a fallacy.
8: We are grateful for your time. Dr. Frank Amoah-Kohene is the Ashanti Regional Minister.
9: Thank you.
0: And if you hear the sound, you just know that it's time for your say. What you have been sharing with us on our various social media platforms, and Noella Karen Yale is in the studio. What are people saying on social media?
1: Well, our listeners have been taking a bite at our stories, and Dede says, I wonder why whenever Joy FM is asking any of the NPP members questions, they bring their frustrations by raising their voices at the interviewer. They need to calm down and answer questions. That's what we Ghanaians are interested in. And also, David in Techiman says, Kenneth, I do agree perfectly with James Agalga. The probe should start from 2020 so that we have a clearer picture. This NPP hypocrisy is nauseating. You bought gold during your regime and made losses, but never called for a probe. But when it's someone else's time, there should be a probe. These people feel they are more Ghanaians than others. Samuel from Isuchwari says, good evening, Joy FM. I slide with Haruna Muhammad. Come to Isuchwari and see for yourself how our farm produce like rice is kept in stock without getting buyers. Today the government says this, tomorrow a different thing. September is around the corner. Our wards will go to school. Where is the money? We need answers from the government. Kofi Mensah and Teshi in Ningwa says, I like the proposal of the incoming majority leader. Any probe on the BOG's gold purchase program must start from its inception because it made losses ever since. And Kofi from New Akpalu says, Ken, the new traffic light system is good. Sounds like a brilliant idea. However, our maintenance culture may lead us to another fiasco solution to our road challenges. And Musa in Abattoir in Asawase says NPP should point out even one line or term in the IMF report where Gold Board is stated to have incurred $1.7 billion in losses. Unfortunately, they're using a snob appeal propaganda technique to whitewash the personal attacks on Sammy Gyimfi and create the impression.

0: Frederick Opoku has been speaking about circumstances under which a landlord may seek to evict a tenant. And one particular example has certainly got people talking. You guys want to take a wild guess?
1: Tell us.
0: Okay, so he says landlords can evict tenants who host multiple men or women in their rented apartment. Interesting, isn't it?
1: Very interesting, but not surprising.
0: Yeah, so we took to the street seeking reactions, and here's what some of you told us.
2: Me, for instance, I'm a landlord, and I don't think it's right to be able to sack your tenant because they bring multiple girls, if it's a man, or the lady brings multiple men into the house. They are about 18 years, so they know their left and right, so that freedom should be there.
3: If someone is bringing girls to your house, it doesn't mean you should sack that person, but you have to ask him or her about the girls.
4: Oh, me pomo cho. Asem na mukana no matana se dwene ho yi ansa no mukande.
5: Ya ka se omunhwe ne ye rent ye 6 months and 3 months. Ano dwuma de omunio. Gana ho be rent dan ti ye 2 years. Yo kofa ben fa so be na wo.
6: Me, I have multiple male friends especially, and I'm renting, and you are telling me that because I'm bringing a lot of people, you are sacking me. Me, I don't agree. The landlord knows that it is multiple boyfriends that I'm bringing, and he can prove it. And so for that he's standing on it to sack me, then fine.
0: Power to the people. But Ken, on a rather sad note, right. Country music legend Dolly Parton has passed away today.
1: Oh, that's so right. Sad. The queen of country
0: music. I'm telling you, she was 80 years. Her family announced the news and the video posted on her official, you know, Instagram account. And I will personally remember her for, you know, she has an iconic catalog of 3,000 plus music.
1: Oh my gosh, she's
0: and
1: a legend.
0: And of course, she's quite known for songs like Jolene and My Coat of Many Colors.
1: Oh yeah.
0: So definitely, we're gonna end with Jolene, I guess.
1: Mm-hmm. We are indeed.
0: Mm.
1: And that's it for Newsnight this evening. Thank you very much for...
7: I love it.
8: I love it.
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14: 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Bet responsibly, not for persons under 18 years. This advertisement has been vetted and approved by the Gaming Commission of Ghana.
15: In the book of Psalm, chapter 63, verse 1, David said, "Early will I seek thee." Abraham was an early riser. Joshua was an early riser. Moses was an early riser. Jesus prayed early in the morning. David also prayed early in the morning. What about you? Be an early riser as you join God's servant, the pastor, Obed Joy Obing, on Prayer Line on Love 99.5 FM from Mondays through to Fridays, 2 a.m. to 5 a.m. each day. Prayer Line, the presence of the Lord is here. 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
16: Luther King Jr. once said, and I quote, "Injustice somewhere is a threat to justice everywhere," unquote. Some interventions that are nuisance either don't inure to the common good of mankind. The chair panel of judges, a great timekeeper, co-debaters, ladies and gentlemen, bonjour.
17: 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Who will think faster? Who will argue better? And who will be crowned the 2026 Love FM Kale Charcoal Toothpaste High School's Debate Champions? Don't miss the excitement, the passion, and the clash of ideas. 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
4: Martin Luther King Jr. once said, and I quote, "Injustice somewhere is a threat to justice everywhere." Unquote. Some interventions that are nuisance either don't inure to the common good of mankind. The chair panel charges a great timekeeper, co-debaters, ladies and gentlemen, bonjour.
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0: challenge opinions, defend facts, and inspire a new generation of leaders. 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Who will argue better? And who will be crowned the 2026 Love FM Kel Chaco Toothpaste High School's Debate Champions? 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
13: Martin Luther King Jr. once said, and I quote, "Injustice somewhere is a threat to justice everywhere," unquote. Some interventions that are nuisance either don't inure to the common good of mankind. The chair panel judges are great timekeeper, co-debaters, ladies and gentlemen, bonjour.
14: The battle of brilliant ideas is back. 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

0: Can't not judge your lover. Yeah, what up? It's your boy Kid. Why am I creamy? It's your boy Creamy right now. And anytime I'm in a safe room, I'm listening to Ahinkai.
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Tiemu kase yay, yay, yay. Tiemu kase Ahinkai is right in the studio right now. Tiemu kase we are airborne. And do you know what airborne means? We have seated. We are here to make you feel benze, benze, to make your evening somewhat fun than it was a couple of minutes ago. Yeah. Anyway, guys, welcome to your favorite evening show, The Hook, on your superstation, Love 99.5 FM. You already know this voice by now. My name is the affable, the beautiful, the only lady with a swag on the airway, Ahinkai. Mo mommy mrani ami ame bami, huh? Oh, mommy, Rani, I'm yummy, bummy, huh? Thank you very much. You already know the team. We have DJ Rooney on the turntables and also Samuel Jupiter on production. We have the TikTok family also reporting live and supporting live. We have I Am She King Rosie. Yes, in the building. We have Carrie. Hey, wait, man, stubborn baby. Stubborn Academy, be show one side. Ah, Camry is in the building. In the building. We have Miss B too in the building. I'm talking about the. You see, we have serial callers, we have serial listeners. These are serial listeners and watchers. Yes, of The Hook. Thank you. They are always here. There's this guy too called K. Immediately I switch on the camera, Kim, he'll be the first person. The first person to come and watch me. Come on now. Anyway, today we have a story. I think we have done two stories on The Hook, and a lot of people are now getting to know about it. In Tino, and comfort your most stories are brain say and come on shame na yemomo. Adventure on the problems they are facing. Last week, I think we did about the best friend and the brother issue. Yes, today too. I think anyone that brings any story we will get like this, we are going to do it on Tuesdays on The Hook. Yeah, we are going to dedicate Tuesdays to doing that. Yeah. As and when it comes, yeah. If it doesn't, we continue with the normal show. But if a story comes, we are going to do it on Tuesdays. So that I know my listeners, you're full of wisdom and you're going to help our sisters and our brothers that have problems out on the show. Kwame Creative is saying, oh, you're beautiful, Ankasa. Me don't say. Anyway, I hope you guys are ready. Yeah. You're ready for the incoming Love FM corporate games. Please. Get ready to join the Love FM corporate games because it's going to be massive this year, this time around, you know? You're going to have fun. It's not always you're going to be seated in the office all the time. Have some activities. That is why we have the corporate games. Come for the outdoorsy air to, you know, breeze over you. You feel me? Now, if I sent you the flyer of the show, the story has been summarized on it, but I'm going to read the full length she sent me in my DM on WhatsApp. This one says, "Hi Ahinkai, dear Ahinkai, I am 27 and I have a 3-year-old son. The problem is the man who has been raising my son is not his biological father. Hey. 3 years ago, I was dating two men around the same period. One was my boyfriend of almost 4 years, and the other was someone I had a brief relationship with before eventually cutting ties off. When I became pregnant, I genuinely believed my boyfriend was the father. I told him, and he was overjoyed. He stood by me throughout the pregnancy, paid hospital bills, and when our son was born, he was there. But after 6 months after my son was born, I started having doubts because of some dates I remembered. I eventually contacted the other man privately. Hey, as a mo. Tiwana agoy. Privately and admitted that there was a possibility the child could be his. I never told my boyfriend. Today my boyfriend and I are married. So now the other boyfriend is the current husband. Okay. He's an amazing father. My son calls him daddy and they are extremely close. My husband has never questioned whether the boy is his. Recently, however, the biological father contacted me. He
says someone told him that my son looks exactly like him. And now he wants a DNA test. I refused. He has now threatened to take the matter further because he says he has a right to know whether the child is his. Ahenkai, I am terrified. If I tell my husband, I could destroy my marriage and possibly the relationship between him and the child. If I refuse the DNA test, I may be denying a biological father the opportunity with his son. And if the test proves that this man is the father, what happens to my son? He is old enough to understand that something has changed. I know I made a mistake a year ago, but now there are three adults, one innocent child, who could be affected by the truth. Would you tell the husband everything and risk losing your family, or keep quiet and protect the family you have built? Confused mother. Sano o otageno. Hey, this one is heavy. She's asking us, do I tell my husband the truth or protect the family we have built? Kay is saying, say the truth, eh? She should say the truth, eh? In case you didn't know, let me summarize it. This woman has a three-year-old son, and the time she conceived this son, she was dating two men. One was a four-year boyfriend who is currently the husband, and someone she had a brief fling with. You hear? The husband right now has raised the son because he thinks he's the father, of course, and now he's the husband, so he has a son. And now the ex-boyfriend Bino said the boy looks exactly like him. Now the man has come back to do a DNA test of the boy. Now she too, with the calculation she's doing, she feels it could be the other guy. Now she's scared to tell the husband the truth and, you know, destroy the whole relationship between the son and the husband and even her relationship too. She doesn't know what to do. Should she tell the husband or keep it a secret? But what if the man blows it out of proportion? Okay, Anna is saying that she should tell the husband because the truth will definitely come out. Okay, Camry Tego is saying, go and tell the truth and be free. You can't eat your cake and have it. That is coming from Bullet. Oh yeah, Samu. Right now, the answers coming in is, go and tell the truth. Oh, madam, she's listening to us, by the way. She could even be in the life. We don't even know. She's listening on radio. That one I know. And the life, probably. Please join the life if you are not already in the comments, so that you read what people are also telling you over there. For my listeners, please send me your advice for our sister. 055-1111-995. You can send me a voice note or a text on the WhatsApp line and I'll read it out for you. 055-1111-995. I am She King is saying she should tell the husband. If not, the guy will blackmail her with it in future. That one too is a different angle. That's true. That is also a different angle. Sometimes it will be a horn cry. Yes, but to get leverage over you. She should contact the DNA. She should conduct the DNA first. Then from there, she can decide what to do. I like Ms. V's point of view too. What if she goes, tells the husband that this and that, no muko ye DNA test no ne nye onua, bruhaha no. There's been a whole bruhaha and mistrust and so many things. Mind you, she was dating this now husband and the guy the same time. And she had dated the current husband even way before she had that short fling relationship with this current man. The man who is going to cause confusion soon. Hey, Asimo. Anyway, tell our sister, what do you think she should do? 055-1111-995. If you have something else
you can tell her to do so that everything will be okay, please. We need advice because she's terrified. She doesn't want to lose her family. She doesn't want to lose a good man like the husband over a mistake she did years ago, because the boy is 3 years now. Achoo. Achoo. 055-1111-995. And it seems majority on TikTok are saying either she tells the husband, and I like Ms. V's point too, she should conduct it herself. Oh, someone too is saying the same thing. She should conduct the DNA test. But conducting the DNA test secretly, no, she would need to get close to that other man, no, to either get a sample or something, a hair strand, a swap in the mouth. Bibi. If she does not get close to the other man, she would not get anything to compare for the DNA to be done. You get my point. So because of that, and also so she has to, hey. The situation is very, very tricky and very critical. That is why cheating is no good, though. You see? That is why cheating is no good, though. Cheating is no good. Small cheating. Any cheating is not small. No. You see, you pass back small. You see what you have done. In as much as we are advising you, madam, me, I'll tell you the truth. Why did you do that? You see, cheating is not good, though. Cheating is not good. Sometimes some cheat, you cheat. Some cheat, you cheated a long time ago. We'll come back to come bite you. You feel me? Mm-hmm. Some cheat, you cheat. We'll come and bite you in the future, Charlie. Honorable Kweku Citizen is saying, Nechiguho. Oh, but serious, yeah, some more. Miss B is saying cheating the assembly, but you get. You dated your current husband for 4 years. 4 years. In between the 4 years, you were actively dating this man you deemed as very wonderful. You had this short cheating relationship with this man. And now see what it has come. What has it come in? Eh? What would you have? Anna is saying, surely I think maybe the husband would be reasonable because no one is perfect. Let's hope the husband is forgiving. There are some people that can be very kind-hearted, generous, humble, and everything.

0: Okay, Gold is saying then she could consider getting the other guy's sample. How is she going to get that sample though? Probably, I feel like she does not even want to get close to that man again. But the threats are coming and she's scared because of the probability of losing her entire family. And then also the innocent child now is going to be in the middle. What if? Now she doesn't know if she's going to Daddy B or Daddy A. If she's going to Daddy B or Daddy A, that is the problem. It's going to stress the boy out. Imagine living with one man your whole life and all of a sudden you had to find out that, hey, I said, Papa, we ain't supposed to spend any time with me, you know? It's some way, but you feel me? Anyway, please, tell us what you think. She's asking us, do I tell my husband the truth or protect the family we have built? 055-1111995. I've seen majority of your answers coming through the WhatsApp line. Thank you so much. Keep them coming. But before that, I'm going for a quick break. When I come back, we're still discussing our dear sister's dilemma. Stick and stay. I'll be right back.
1: 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What are you waiting for? Register now.
2: 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Now a frena my 0247 77 6743 0247 77 6743 Amuzu Bitters
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We alright, we do okay, she do my okay.

0: Indeed, on God. That is Nara Mali right there for you. You're still plugged on to your favorite evening show, The Hook. You're hanging out with me, Ahinka, and DJ Vuni. Yes, today, Asemaba, and we are advising one of our listeners again. But before then, I'm telling you that the Love FM Corporate Games is coming right back at you. 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You feel me? 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But for registration, you can call Eric. His name is Eric on 0245-594-425. 0245-594-425 for registration and inquiries as a group, okay? So for the new listeners or those who just tuned in, let me read you the sub of what we are talking about today. She's saying, "Dear Hinkai, I have a 3-year-old son. I was dating 2 men around the time I got pregnant, but I believed my boyfriend was the father. He raised the boy and as his own and is now my husband. Recently, the other man contacted me saying he believes the child is his and wants a DNA test. My husband knows nothing. And if you started in the beginning, I told you that someone went to communicate to that guy that the son is a spitting image of him. The son of this lady looks exactly like him, so Ombe find it out. Since I think that person knows they had a thing together. If I tell my husband, it would destroy my family. If I refuse the DNA test, I am denying a father his child. That other man also threatened to come tell my husband if I deny him the DNA test. Do I tell my husband the truth or protect the family we have built?" That is what we're talking about today. So what advice do you have for our sister here? And I'm about to get into the advising part. If you're on TikTok too, you can send me your thoughts through the comment section and then I'll read that one too out for you. This one is coming from Father Bernard. "If she has the means, she should secretly conduct a DNA test that will inform her about her next step. Let her use her husband's details first. She can get her husband's sample for the discrete DNA test that narrows down her options." Oh, okay. So the secret DNA test, she should do it with the husband and the son. And she said, so are you comfortable? If not, that is what Father Bernard is saying. I like that. This is coming from Kweku Ralph inside Ebuakwa. He's saying, "Good evening, Ahinkan. Good evening. My advice to her is she should tell her husband about it because if the husband finds out himself, this might get worse." My opinion, that's true though. That's why I'm saying that if you tell your husband, you control how your husband finds out the mood, the situation, the environment in which he will find out that truth from you. If you believe that no cre, the son too is for the other man, you have to find a way to tell your husband before the guy comes and makes everything worse. This one says, first of all, this is coming from Inshura. She's saying, first of all, she should put in mind that her marriage is over. Inshura is coming for the hard truth here. "Now, this is what I think. For starters, she has messed up and I know she knows. Even if she hides from the husband, he will find out eventually. It's better to confess and leave the husband to do what pleases him. The DNA must be done regardless." What's it? Now, some of you, dear. The reason why I'm saying that is why cheating is bad. Because if you cheat, sometimes the cheating you cheat, you know. Some years later, it will come and bite you. in the behind. This is what exactly is happening. You see, she's married. The kid is 3 years now. And now the guy has noticed that the son is his. Or he's speculated that the son is his. So he's coming for a DNA test. What if... Well, she was even dating the now husband before she had that fling with the other... This thing. The other man. Ah, is he a kofa ajemambe? Ajemo. Kay is saying by now, I'm sure she doesn't even sleep. Because she'll be thinking about it like...
1: Good evening, Ahinkai. I hope you are doing well. This lady is in a big trouble. Hey, how can you date two guys at the same time? Wow. Chill. For me, I think she should allow the other man have his DNA test, because the truth will always prevail, you bub. And one thing is, the DNA no it proves say the other man or the other guy is the biological father of the son. She will lose the trust with the man she truly loves, you bub. But anyway, or their own corpus a sophobia na se penny be on fantun anim. Me sure say the bia bene. Will calm down. And so when you understand, so if the child finds out from someone else that the man who raised them is not their biological father, actually it will be painful. A bit hard, you know. For me, I think say on kind of criminal. Now as someone found us on yesterday, and call Lexis from Abrepo. Thank you.
0: Thank you to Lexis. This thing there, yeah, Samo. She messed up big time. Sweetie pie, you see, when you came to me, I told you, you messed up big time. Oh. Because in this case, when the husband finds out that the son is not his, it's not only this wound that is going to be open. This new wound, oh, is going to open a new wound, a past wound he didn't even know. Because the husband does not even know that he was number two or he was part of the I mean, kind of thing. He's number one or number two. Some past years ago, imagine dating a woman. You have made her your wife and everything. When you dated her for 4 years. 4 years with your husband. You dated him a year before you had that fling with the guy also in Tino. Not only two of them. So after doing the tralalash with both of them, you got confused because you don't even know the timeline. The mere fact that you thought it was your husband's whilst you... That means you were having active contact. You know what I mean? The contact I mean. Active sexual contact with both of them at the same time. Now you have to brace yourself for the impact. You don't even know if the impact is going to be very bad or a little bit bad. Because in this case, any other way is going to be bad. Even if the child becomes your husband's, is going to open a wound that you were cheating on him whilst you were dating him. And also so distrust abim. Into any way around asamaba. Brock of Richmond said abos again. I said wahala don't come, my dear. I think this one there, chill about my face straight. If she's not sure and it's a 50-50 guess between the husband and the other guy, she should secretly go do that DNA test between the husband and the little boy to find out if indeed. If it's the husband's, nani huso, no akache be manize nyawa, na ebia no krene so no, those past information will be curtailed. They won't even come out. To save her marriage and the man from distrusting her. But okoyenzu ne nye ni kunune diya diya. And also she should do the DNA between herself and the child too, because sometimes some hospitals, something is fishy. it comes out that the man is not the father, the mother is not the mother. That means there was a baby swap somewhere. So she should do DNA between or no, any nikunu no, any akola no. Ebofan chen dia, madam, brace yourself for the impact because nothing is going to be nice about it. Because you know you messed up. Nothing is going to be nice about it. No matter the outcome, there's going to be ugliness in it. So my dear lady, if you're listening to me, we have given you advice about the DNA. Before the man does it, you do yours. And if it comes out negative, hey, tell your husband immediately before the other man comes and come and causes a scene. Because I've told you, there are some people, in as much as they love greatly, when you break their trust, that's it. They will never see you like that again. When they see you, they won't. Somebody, if you make them distrust you, although I know woman can even disappear like this in an ounce, like, no. I'm praying your husband is a forgiving man, or else, your marriage is over. Your marriage is over. But I pray it's not, you know. I pray it's not. I pray it comes out good for you. And you have to, and it works, you have to work over time to prove your trust again. You have to prove that you are trustworthy again to your husband. Because when a glass is shattered, even though you use glue to bring it back together to the same shape, it's not the same. There are still crumbles in there. The paper shows that it was crumbled at some point in time. Auto Sokura lines in it, that's what they did. Trust broke in the world. Anyway, guys, thank you so much for rightfully saying the husband is worried.

are coming your way same time tomorrow from 8 to 10 on The Hook. Tomorrow is How Good Is Your Tree to English Russia. Inti echinano, yebe ye test, yebe exercise. Get ready. Good evening, and I'm out.

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0: 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I don't mean to see a while, make no go anywhere. Stay tuned, stay blessed.
1: Plan B, B, say plan A for work. What's up, my people? This is Kwesi Atta. You are listening to Nathaniel Mensah. Keep it locked. No forget to.
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1: Over my tantanity, minyan suba, onimi bebobra, debi antokwa.

Saturday, 7:40 minutes after 10 p.m. Welcome to the show. But before I even say anything at all on the show this evening, I need you to take a listen to this. There's something you need to listen to right here on the show.

0: My folks were just simple, poor mountain people. We lived on a farm. I'm from a family of 12 children. And I think being the fourth one down, I didn't get paid a lot of attention. I was the kind of kid that needed a lot of attention.
1: Dolly Parton. It was, she said, a dirt poor childhood. A one-room cabin on the banks of the Little Pigeon River. What changed her life was an uncle who encouraged her to sing.
0: I was just about 10 then, and I sang my song, and they kept bringing me back. Want me to sing it, sing it, sing it. I remember looking up at my uncle and I said, I'm going to be a star, ain't I?
2: Pretty Miss Dolly Parton, come
1: on. In 1967, she got her big break on TV. She was already at 21, a successful Nashville songwriter. And she soon developed a look.
0: And then up here in these cabinets are my wigs. So here's another Dolly.
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4: But do you ever feel that you're a joke, that people make fun of you?
3: Oh, I know they make fun of me. But actually, all these years, the people, you know, has thought the joke was on me, but it's actually been on the public. I know exactly what I'm doing.
0: Jolie, Jolie, Jolie, Jolie.
1: It was carefully crafted, glossy fakery on the outside. What was real were the lives and stories she sang about. Jolene and I Will Always Love You, two songs written on the same day and based on events in her own life. But some things stayed private, in particular, her husband Carl.
5: Well, I think I should say with my voice, probably you'll make sense more if I do it that way.

Well, I'm sure you know the song, and I'm sad to announce that iconic country music musician Dolly Parton has died at the age of 80. Her family announced this on her social media some 2 hours ago, and that's the news reaching us this evening. And of course, the sadness lies with us, not with Dolly. That is what her nephew, Brian Seaver, said in a video announcement. And of course, it's been 7 decades a career of this amazing woman. And he has won about 10 Grammy Awards, sold more than 100 million records worldwide. And of course, wrote in the excess of about 3,000 songs. And that's how amazing Dolly is. And I'm sure if you're a lover of country music, this is one woman that you definitely love to listen to. And if there's any one thing that I know about Dolly Parton, is about how good he writes, or how good she writes. She's an amazing writer. And no doubt about that, if you listen to country music and if you listen to Dolly, you know that Dolly is such an amazing writer. And I think in some interviews, when she was asked why she writes this good, and she said that it's more like a therapy for her. And it's more like a way that she uses to express herself. Yeah. And that's how amazing Dolly Parton is. Well, 45 after 10 p.m., you're welcome to Vibes on your Super Dial Love 99.5 FM. But before I get to the phone lines, please allow me play one more Dolly

And I'm sure this one was also a very popular one that everybody else loved. And so I'm going to play this one. You probably hear this a lot. If you listen to Love FM, I'm sure these are some of the songs that you used to listen to most of the time. So let me play this one. And I'm sure most of you will probably remember who the lady I'm talking about is, or the woman I'm talking about is.

0: And there's one popular quote that, I mean, it hits me every time. On my bridge. And that one is going to be, if you see someone without a smile, give them yours. Code of many. And that's what Dolly said, yeah. If you meet someone without a smile, just give them your smile. And the others laugh. Beautiful one. It means be kind to everybody, yeah. I think I saw a message from Sherry. And Sherry says, a life can change in seconds, so let go quickly, love deeply, and value people while you have them, because tomorrow isn't promised to anyone.
1: I was rich.
0: And she says, I love her to bits. Play all her songs. I'm a soul. I think we'll do that tomorrow, yeah. It's a promise. I'm going to do that tomorrow. It's a promise.
1: Mama told me why.
0: It says, especially called the many colors. A love is strange. That's my tribute to her. But I mean, how. Nicely, amazingly, I'm playing Coat of Many Colors for you, right?
2: Colors that my mama made for me, made only from rags, but I won't.
0: If you so love country music, then yeah, Dolly is one person you definitely wouldn't go or you wouldn't miss listening to if you really love country music.
2: In my coat of many.
0: But don't forget that she once said what I just told you. If you see someone without a smile, give them yours. So yeah.

0: school.
1: And one of the funny ones that I remember is also when when she said that it's old of me. It costs a lot of money to look this cheap.
0: Mama made for me. And oh, I couldn't understand it, for I felt I was rich. And I told
1: Nana Poku says that her song Hello God and In the Ghetto kept me going in darkest times.
0: Story.
1: Interesting.
0: I told me why she told
1: it. Welcome to the show, though. I'm going to get to the phone lines right now. It's a Tuesday. Welcome to the show. I know my voice seems a bit down. Yeah. Because, yeah. don't worry. Your man is really back and is about to get lit. This is your 9. Only if they where you get to be served a big bowl of joy. Of course, make sure that you feel fine.
0: No,
1: and if you're safe after a long day's work.
0: As I could be in my coat of many colors. My mama made for me. Made just for me.
1: So you can put me on the phone now. 055-11-11995. 055-11-11995. That's how you get to call me right here on the show. 055-11-11995. 055-11-11995. Pick your phones now and then give me a call right here on the show. Hello?
2: Hello.
1: Junior, how are you?
2: I am cool. I need you.
1: I'm also fine, Junior.
2: Thank God.
1: Thanks for coming through. Hope mommy is doing well.
2: Are you the bishop? God.
1: That's amazing to know. And who are you jumping your shots to tonight?
2: You and Misha Donegan.
1: Okay. Thank you so much for calling, yeah?
2: Thank you, dude.
1: Zero 055-11-11995. Just pick your phones now and put me on the phone. Want to talk to you as a Tuesday. And of course, you're listening to Nathaniel Mensah. Right here on your Super Dial Love 99.5 FM 7 U. What you certainly deserve after a long day's work. Hello.
3: Hello.
1: Hello, good evening. How are you?
3: Hello.
1: Hello, can you hear me? Good evening. It's happening again tonight, and so please, if you're trying to call me, you would have to, and you cannot hear me on the phone, you'd have to open the volume on your radio set a little bit for me. Our phone lines are still not back, so we are really improvising with this one. So if you're calling, you're not able to hear me on the phone, one thing I'd ask that you do is you turn up the volume on the radio set. Hello?
4: Hello.
1: Good evening, how are you doing? Hello, good evening. And so please, again, if you call and we're speaking, you cannot hear your voice, or you cannot hear my voice at your end, all I ask that you do is I can turn up the volume on your radio set a little bit for me, so you can listen to me from the radio. 055-11-11995. 055-11-11995. Hello? Hello?
3: Nathaniel.
1: Yes, please, can you hear me?
3: If I show you the phone, man, because I need you.
1: Era, lately you've been struggling. Era, get a spare phone, get a yam phone, and listen to me on that yam phone. I mean, you love me, so just do it because you love me. Because I think I miss you, I miss talking to you. There's no other phone line, this is the only phone line that we're using at this point. I'm very sorry. Hello. Hello?
4: Nathaniel.
1: Yes, Emily, how are you doing?
4: Nathaniel. Is it the one who was even this one as a bit?
1: Yeah, so foul. I don't think this is going to work. I actually don't like the feedback I'm actually getting.
5: Well, how do you call your lover boy?
1: I think if you're listening on the TV, maybe yours would be delaying. So if you have two phones, you could rather join me on TikTok and watch, and then call me and let's talk. How about that?
0: Sound good when I go.
1: That's to you people listening to radio. I don't know. We're still fixing the phone lines. I mean, it's crazy, but please bear with us, yeah? 055-11-11995. That's how you get to call me. And I think tonight's going to be a request night, yeah? I've been feeling it for the past 2 hours. I mean, 2 hours of the show, I just felt like, let me just make people request songs and listen. Okay. Although we have a topic we wanted to talk about on Unfiltered, but my gut feeling is telling me you want to listen to music, yeah? I don't know if somebody will confirm that for me, because that's how I feel. Unless I'm feeling like that alone. Sherry, how do you feel? If you're listening to me, send me a WhatsApp message and then tell me if that's really how you feel. Hello? Hello?
6: Hello.
1: Good evening.
6: Good evening.
1: Esinam, how are you doing?
6: I'm doing good, and you?
1: I'm doing fantastic. Great to have you on the show. Hope everything is fine with you. But anyways, if I should ask you to listen to music or have a conversation, which one do you
6: want? Yeah, my friend, some colorful also.
1: So sorry about that, yeah. So sorry about that. Thanks for calling, Izzy.
6: Okay. Bye.
1: Bye. 055-111-11995. I have my next caller. Hello.
7: Hello.
1: Yes, sir. Good evening. How
7: good
1: are you?
7: Good evening.
1: How are you doing? Hello. Good evening.
7: Hello.
1: It's going to be a long night for me. I think I'm going to drop the phone calls at this point. I'm very sorry to all of you that are trying to call me. I think even at this point, it's telling me we cannot have a conversation. Yeah. That's one of the reasons why we can't have a conversation tonight. Yeah. Because I was actually going to have the conversation with just you listening to me or you watching me. So I'm going to do what my gut feeling tells me. I'm giving you the chance to request a song for yourself. Please make sure that you keep the songs on calm for me. I'm not doing any song that is rushy or any song that is too much of high tempo for us tonight. I just want us to calm down tonight and enjoy ourselves to some good music. So if you're watching me on TikTok, drop a comment. Tell me that song that you want me to play, and I get to play for you. If you're listening to me on the radio, on WhatsApp, keep them coming to me on 055-11-11995. 055-11-11995.
0: You call your lover girl. Did you ever do that?
1: That's how you're calling me. 05. That's how you're sending me. I have your messages. If you're watching live on TikTok, just drop the song in the comments. But please make sure that you are keeping the songs on a very calm temper for me. It's late. I don't want any song that will be all over the place. Yeah, let's keep it calm. Let's keep it sweet. Let's keep it calm. Give me songs that soothe.

tomorrow. So don't be so much pushing to do Dolly. But if you want to listen to Dolly Parton, that's good. But then I'm going to do a full tribute for her tomorrow. And so tomorrow the show is for Dolly. Yeah, that's what's going to happen tomorrow. But for today, I want to listen to Beneath Your Beautiful from Lambrinth. That's what I want to listen to. And so I'll be waiting for your song. And if you're ready, on WhatsApp 055-111-11995. If you're watching me live on TikTok, just drop me the song in the comments and I'll make sure I play it for you. This is what I want to listen to. Beneath Your Beautiful from Lambrinth and Emily Sunday.

0: And that's what I want to listen to. And that's my song. Picking yours now on WhatsApp 055-111-1995. On TikTok, in the comment section, you can drop it for me. Sherry says, put love strange on repeat for me. It goes out to yourself, Dominic Pato Laundry, and all the vibers. This is your song. Enjoy it for me, Sherry. Sherry, your song won't play.
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2: How do you call your lover boy?
0: I say, come here, lover boy.
2: Whoa. But if he doesn't answer?
0: I say, oh, come here, lover boy.

0: Do you ever do that growl thing?
1: You mean like, baby?
0: Wow, that growl.
2: And if there's anything I love about the song, the commentary in the song, man.
0: This should work.
2: Dolly's amazing, man. How do you

How do you call your lover boy? And that's your song, Sherry. Thanks for requesting it. I'll wait from that to the next one. Don't forget, you can still send me yours on TikTok in the comments on WhatsApp at 055-11-11995. I'll wait from that to the next one. And Pure wants me to play But You Know I Love You from Dolly Parton.

Know That I Love You, Dolly Parton. And the song was on the 95 and Odd Jobs album. Oh, I love you. Released somewhere in 1980. Yeah. You know that I love you. Away from that, to the next one. This one is coming from Kappa. And of course, you want me to play you Us Against the World from Westlife. This is your song. Enjoy.

If you're listening to these words, know that we're standing tall. As against the world from Westlife, there's a song. And that's your song, Kappa. Thanks very much for requesting it. And this song was on the album Back Home. Beautiful one from Westlife. Away from that to the next one, and this is on WhatsApp. It says, Nathaniel, let's do Easy on Me. Hey, to Josie and yourself. And it has been a minute, darling. It's been a minute. Is it to me or Josie? I'm even confused. But yeah, it's been a long time, my baby. It's good to hear from you finally. This is your song. Enjoy it.

That's your song, Emily. Thanks very much for requesting it. Easier Me from Adele. Chose to do. You can still send me a song on WhatsApp 055-11-11995. Of course, if you're also watching us live on TikTok, just drop a song you want to listen to, but just make sure the song is soothing enough for us to listen to, yeah? I don't want any jumpy song, just something calm for us to all enjoy and have a good time with it. And big shout-outs going out to the big brother, Nana Kofi Prempe. Hey, Siniama, saluto. Thanks for joining. Away from that, Inshira wants me to play Arctic Monkeys, Do I Wanna Know? And this is your song, Inshira. Enjoy it.

song is Do I Wanna Know? Maybe I Wanna Know. A song from Antic Monkey. So that's your song, you sure? Thank you so much for requesting it. Away from that to the next one. This is for Black Man. Black Man wants me to play any song from Culture. This is it.

Song is on the album Chanting On from Culture Addis Ababa. There's a song. That song was released somewhere 2014. Yeah. And that's your song, Black Man. Thanks for requesting it. Away from that to the next one. This is on WhatsApp, and this one says, "Hi, I'm Sir Rich, the night's boat driver. I want you to play me My Love by Westlife. I dedicate it to my wife, Mama G." Interesting. This is to you, Mama G, coming from Sir Rich, the night's boat driver.

Now, this song was on the album Coast to Coast with Westlife. Amazing song. And that's your song, Sir Rich, to Mama G. Thank you for requesting it. Away from that to the next one, still on WhatsApp. This one says, good evening, Nathaniel. How are you? I'm fine. How are you doing too? Please play me One and Only by Adele. This is your song, and this is coming from Rahel. Yeah. Rahel, this is your song. Enjoy it.

life could be very simple if you could just dare somebody to be your one and only, and it happens like that. It was a big fairy tale song for me. That is a nice song. Anyways, that's your song, Rahel. Who are you daring to be a one and only, though? Who are we daring to be our one and only? Thank you so much for requesting it. That's your song. Away from that to the next one. This is on TikTok. And Yayua wants me to play Hello from Adele. This is your song. Enjoy it.

out of Girls, one of the amazing songs on the 25 album from Adele, Hello is a Song, and that's your song, Yaira. Away from that to the next one, and this is coming from Abby Quinney. Our Queen Abby wants me to play Jolene from Dolly Parton. This is your song. Enjoy it.

One of the most toxic songs I ever listened to from Dolly. What is happening here? You decide to do. Anyway, it's a beautiful song. Love the instrumentation and everything. It's a great one. And someone is asking a very good question. Why are you requesting, is someone taking your man? And I think the reply is that, oh, nah, I want to celebrate her life. But for that man, they can have him. Beautiful one. Away from that to the next one. And Toma, Meton Toma wants me to play Beneath Your Beautiful from Labyrinth and Emily Sunday. This is your song. Enjoy it.

we're going to let you see beneath our beautiful, yeah? That's your song, man, Tontima. Whatever you want to see tonight, may God help you so you can see it. Away from that to the next one, Adepak Gloria wants me to play I Love You from Celine Dion. This is your song. Enjoy it.

these TOS could change our lives forever. So don't forget to say that. I love you to that special someone all the time, yeah? Don't forget it. Don't forget it. Before you sleep, before you head out to work, you know, all the cute things. I'll be giving tips like I'm married, yeah? I'll be giving tips like I have some girlfriend somewhere. But Charlie, nothing for me. But I mean, it's good, yeah? If you're in love, please make sure you say I love you to your partner all the time, yeah? I love you, baby. I love you, my love. I love you, my queen. I love you, my king. All the things you people give to yourself. I love you, Sherry Pie. I love you, my cutie pootie. All the things that you people tell yourself, yeah? Keep saying it. Keep saying it. Keep saying it, okay? Alright. Away from that to the next one. This is coming from Tokyo. Tokyo wants me to say, stay, wants me to play Stay. And it's a song from Kid Laroi. And it features Justin Bieber on this one. Enjoy it.

Anyways, that's your song. Thanks for requesting it, Tokyo. All right, from that to the next one. Your name is Petra, and they want me to play you Andra Day, Rise Up. This is your song. Enjoy it.

That's your song, Petra. Thanks for requesting it. Rise Up from Andra Ding. A beautiful song. I love this one. That is on the album Chest to the Fall. Rise Up as a song. And of course, you also want me to play you. Okay. I Just Might from Bruno Mars. And the name is Natasha. Natasha, this is your song. Enjoy it.

Well, that's your song. Thanks for requesting it, Natasha. And that's going to be the last one for tonight. 54 after 11. This is Wes. I wrap it all up with you. Thank you so much for joining me. As always, my name is Nathaniel Mensah. Poco a poco, little by little, we're going to get there, one brick at a time. So please don't push it. Don't rush it. It's definitely going to be possible. I'll see you when I see you. Until then, please be safe and make sure you stay out of trouble. I'm out of here. Bye-bye.